0: 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It's 8 o'clock.
1: Flood watches are in place from Indiana to Virginia, and more than 700,000 are still without power after deadly storms pummeled parts of the Midwest yesterday. This evening, more severe storms are expected across parts of Illinois, Indiana, and Kentucky. NOAA's Storm Prediction Center issued a level 2 out of 5 risk of severe thunderstorms for those areas. Caroline Leavitt is stepping down as White House press secretary at the end of the month. President Trump made the announcement today on his social media site, saying Leavitt is one of his most trusted aides and is stepping down so she can spend more time with her family. Nick Reiner has been indicted again for the murders of his parents. Daniel Martindale has the latest.
2: The 32-year-old is accused of killing Rob and Michelle Reiner in a stabbing attack in their Brentwood home last December. New charges in the indictment will replace the original murder case filed last year. It adds the special circumstance allegation of lying in wait, which could lead to a sentencing enhancement if Reiner is convicted. The indictment also pushes the case closer to a jury trial, bypassing the need for a public preliminary hearing, which had been expected to take place sometime this fall. Reiner has been behind bars since December 15th, the day after his parents' bodies were discovered. I'm Daniel Martindale.
1: An Army Apache attack helicopter from Fort Hood, Texas, crashed north of Austin, Texas today, leaving two people dead. The sheriff's office in Bell County says the chopper went down near the town of Salado. Officials have described it as a violent crash that caused a grass fire in the nearby area. At least one unexpected loss highlighted yesterday's primaries, with the upcoming midterms starting to take shape. Six states held primaries. The big upset was in Wisconsin, where Democratic Socialist Francesca Hong narrowly lost to Milwaukee County Executive David Crowley in that state's Democratic primary for governor. In another upset, Minnesota State House Speaker Lisa DeMuth defeated the MyPillow CEO, endorsed by President Trump, Mike Lindell, winning the Republican nomination for governor. I'm Scott Carr.
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1: The Federal Trade Commission says it's sending money to thousands of Grubhub users to settle a lawsuit alleging the delivery service tricked customers with hidden fees. The payments will total more than $23 million, this after the FTC and the Illinois Attorney General accused Grubhub in 2024 of using illegal and deceptive practices. The agency says a former Grubhub executive referred to the practice as a pricing shell game. Lawyers for New York City Mayor Mamdani's administration will be in court Thursday in an appeal to a judge's decision to temporarily block Mamdani's so-called second home tax. Scott Pringles in New York.
7: A group of property owners sued, claiming the city botched the rollout of the second home tax and did not narrow down the number of properties that qualify before publishing data on a website. A judge blocked the implementation of the tax, which would not have gone into effect until next year anyway. Mayor Mamdani.
8: We continue to be confident in the importance of a tax on secondary homes worth more than $5 million, the $500 million it would raise.
7: President Trump blasted the PETA terror tax, saying it'll ruin New York City, and he's looking into ways to get rid of it.
1: A new major study of personal care products in the U.S. shows there's hidden chemicals in most of them. And as Sarah Lee Kessler reports, some of those chemicals are potential hazards.
9: They're tucked away in things like soap, shampoo, lotion, sunscreen, and deodorant, and not listed on the ingredients label. That's what scientists dangerous that the Million Marker Research Institute in Berkeley, California found out after testing 113 products for major companies like Amazon, Target, Walmart, and Dollar Tree. 85% contained at least one dangerous chemical that can cause infertility, impact pregnancy, child development, or increase the risk of cancer.
1: The all-star NBA point guard Russell Westbrook's calling it a career after 18 seasons. The 2017 MVP announced his decision on social media today. I'm Scott Carr.
10: The city of Kingsport reports that building activity cooled during the month of July, with the city issuing just 29 permits. That's a sharp slowdown in construction and renovation activity around the city. The monthly permit numbers provided a snapshot of how much new development is moving through Kingsport and will be watched to see whether activity picks back up. The Sullivan County School Board wants the Tennessee Supreme Court to review the firing of former teacher Matthew Hong. An appeals court ruled his 2021 dismissal was excessive and ordered him reinstated with back pay, while finding he was insubordinate for showing students a profanity-laced video without parental consent. I'm Lisa Ruckman.
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12: 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Here's Chris Whitting.
13: With email and the internet, it's sometimes easy to forget that the plain old telephone was once the hottest thing in communications. But most newspaper reporters found the telephone way too limiting for covering a big story. Enter a clever guy named Ed Bellin. Ed decided there had to be a faster way to get photos direct from the scene of a news story. Sure enough, Ed found a way to transmit photos over a wire. Ed Bellin named the device after himself, the Bellinograph. Wire photos soon became hot, and Ed made a small fortune. Today, most have forgotten about Ed Bellin, because the millions who use his invention every day no longer call it the Bellinograph. Nowadays, it's known as the fax machine. With the Success Journal, I'm Chris Whitting.
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16: Hey, Bible readers, I'm Tara Lee Cobble, and I'm your host for The God Shot. Therefore, do not be anxious, saying, what shall we eat, or what shall we drink, or what shall we wear? 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Matthew 6:31-32. There are lots of things in life we can be anxious about. For Jesus followers, some of their very real concerns are food and clothing. They're mostly poor people, but Jesus keeps reminding them that their Father will provide for them. Then Jesus compares them to the Gentiles, which refers to the pagans in his day who don't know and worship God. He basically says that godless people are the kind of people who are worried about these things, and it's not fitting at all for God's kids to share that concern, because the God of the universe is their Father. He owns everything, and he will meet their needs. Our Father is attentive and generous, and he's where the joy is.
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18: For tonight, we have a chance for some thunderstorms and rain, lows 70 in the morning. Thursday is going to be partly sunny with a chance of thunderstorms by the afternoon, high of 89. Thursday night, slight chance of thunderstorms, then partly cloudy skies as we head toward morning with a low of 71. On Friday, a chance of showers to start the day, a better chance as we head into the afternoon. Look for a high around 90. On Friday night, chance of showers and thunderstorms with a low of 72. Saturday, slight chance of thunderstorms and a high of 91. I'm Nick Rice from the LiveWire Weather Center. 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
24: Thank you all very much. 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Where there's fear, there's opportunity. 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As my friend Tulane University economist Peter Ricciuti says, if the majority of people were right, the majority of people would be rich. 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
0: NFL, the Tennessee Titans will open up their preseason on Thursday night facing the San Francisco 49ers at Levi's Stadium in Santa Clara, the first game under new head coach Robert Saleh. They held a joint workout with the Niners Tuesday. Starting quarterback Cam Ward is expected to play as well as other healthy starters. Mitch Trubisky, Will Levis, and Hendon Hooker are expected to see reps on Thursday night. The NASCAR Cup Series will be racing under the lights at Richmond on Saturday. It's the Cookout 400. Three races remaining before they start the 10-race playoff. Austin Dillon is the race's defending champion. They will go 400 laps around Richmond's D-shaped layout, which will go 300 miles. The Truck Series will run at Richmond on Friday. The Tennessee women's soccer team will open up the regular season on Thursday when they take on Rutgers, while Tennessee volleyball will play an exhibition match against Eastern Kentucky, also Thursday in Knoxville. The SoCon releasing the conference schedule for men's basketball this upcoming season. ETSU will kick off conference play on December 5th with a trip to VMI. 2 weeks later, their conference home opener will be in Johnson City on December 19th against UNC Greensboro. Tennessee Tech is a new addition this season to the conference. Buccaneers will play them on January 13th. Any size fountain drink for 99 cents with any purchase using Quick Stop Rewards. 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

0: 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This announcement was created by Unicoi County student Emily Jones and is supported by the Office of National Drug Control Policy, ONDCP, and the Centers for Disease Control and Prevention, CDC, of the U.S. Department of Health and Human Services, HHS, as part of a financial assistance award funded by ONDCP. The contents are those of the author and do not necessarily represent the official views of nor an endorsement by ONDCP, CDC, HHS, or the U.S. government.
1: 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Well, the discomfort felt on the mat pales to my embarrassment over the same type of behavior as a caregiver. 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In martial arts, that principle saves wear and tear on my body. As a caregiver, it saves wear and tear on my heart.
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10: For tonight, we have a chance for some thunderstorms and rain, low 70 in the morning. Thursday is going to be partly sunny with a chance of thunderstorms by the afternoon, high of 89. Thursday night, slight chance of thunderstorms, then partly cloudy skies as we head toward morning with a low of 71. On Friday, a chance of showers to start the day, a better chance as we head into the afternoon. Look for a high around 90. On Friday night, chance of showers and thunderstorms with a low of 72. Saturday, slight chance of thunderstorms and a high of 91. I'm Nick Rice from the LiveWire Weather Center. Count on it.
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15: The Embryville Volunteer Fire Department is getting some full-time help. A new firefighter and rescue technician will provide 24-hour staffing and medical support in rural Washington County. The positions are being funded through a Washington County, Johnson City, EMS pilot program. And another full-time firefighter is also planned. The Bristol, Virginia Police Department helped stop a resident from losing $153,000 to a phone scam. Chief Byron Ashbrook says someone posing as a Wells Fargo representative convinced the victim to mail a cashier's check. Officers and dispatchers worked with the shipping company, intercepted the package, and returned the money. I'm Lisa Rudman.
16: I pledge allegiance to the flag of the United States of America.

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4: 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I have Kelly McKenna back today to share more about how food and agriculture can combat the chronic disease problem in this country. McKenna is CEO of a nonprofit called End Chronic Disease and is very interested in the farm-to-school movement.
6: We know that childhood is when many lifelong relationships with food and with health begin. As farmers, you have an especially unique opportunity to really help shape that relationship for kids in a very positive way for the long term.
4: McKenna says schools have the opportunity to bring farmers and their stories right into the classrooms.
6: Don't underestimate the value of simply telling your story, talking with your community, share how your food is grown, why it matters, what you've learned over your lifetime. Education and awareness start with a conversation, and you as farmers are uniquely positioned to have that conversation.
4: And McKenna is grateful for any farmers willing to talk with school kids and others in their communities.
6: So again, farmers, I thank you for making these opportunities available to kids. It has compounding impacts over their lifetime that are impossible to understate.
4: McKenna returns tomorrow with a personal message to the farming community and how it's helping to combat chronic disease. That's Farm to Fork. I'm Daryl Anderson.
7: This is a Bloomberg Money Minute. Former Disney CEO Bob Iger and investor Josh Kushner, that's the brother of President Trump's son-in-law Jared Kushner, are paying $12.5 billion for the NBA's LA Lakers, the most ever paid for any kind of sports team. And it's $2.5 billion more for what the Lakers were sold for just last year. A tame inflation report for July. Prices still up 3.4% from a year ago, but that's easing worries about a possible interest rate hike from the Fed next month. And with that, the Dow was 22 points lower today, but the tech-heavy NASDAQ up 143, half of 1%. The S&P added 20. A late earnings beat from Cisco, thanks to blowout demand from AI hyperscalers for its computer networking gear. And after some fundraising, Unwell, the media company founded by the Call Her Daddy podcast host Alex Cooper and her husband, is now valued at $500 million as it looks to produce documentaries, live shows, and more. Tom Busby, Bloomberg Radio.
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9: Way back when a fellow named Dave Rosen first shipped out to help fight the Korean War, he never dreamed he'd find his lifelong career overseas. 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Sega Corporation soon became known as the worldwide winner in the game business. With the Success Journal, I'm Chris Whitting.
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7: Storms are firing up again, and flood watches are in effect from Indiana to Virginia. Officials say more than 700,000 are still without power after deadly storms pummeled parts of the Midwest yesterday. And more severe storms are expected across parts of Illinois, Indiana, and Kentucky through this evening. Police in Minnesota say a mother, father, and child were found dead at an in-home daycare this morning. Hopkins Police Chief Brent Johnson says officers responded to reports of a stabbing and found the adult male dead from a self-inflicted gunshot wound.
8: And a deceased 41-year-old female and 7-year-old female victim with stab wounds. This is an extremely tragic event for Hopkins or for any community.
7: And police say another close family relative, a 78-year-old woman, was found dead in a nearby home. Caroline Levitt will end her time as White House press secretary at the end of the month. President Trump announcing that on social media today, saying Levitt's one of his most trusted aides and is stepping down so she can spend more time with her family. I'm Scott Carr.
9: With a LiveWire Community Focus, I'm Daryl Moody. 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
10: The after-school program is the big thing. 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
9: 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I'm Daryl Moody reporting.
11: The city of Kingsport reports that building activity cooled during the month of July, with the city issuing just 29 permits. That's a sharp slowdown in construction and renovation activity around the city. The monthly permit numbers provided a snapshot of how much new development is moving through Kingsport and will be watched to see whether activity picks back up. The Sullivan County School Board wants the Tennessee Supreme Court to review the firing of former teacher Matthew Hong. An appeals court ruled his 2021 dismissal was excessive and ordered him reinstated with back pay, while finding he was insubordinate for showing students a profanity-laced video without parental consent. I'm Lisa Ruckman.
12: Ah, the simple things in life. Seeing things from your toddler's viewpoint. Hi, Mike Austin here with today's Radio Dad Minute. Yeah, sometimes you need a fresh view of things to make you appreciate them better. I was talking to my friend Kyle, has a 14-month-old, and his little child is looking at things. He had a cardboard box, and, well, Kyle was just going to throw it away. But he said his son was looking at this thing like it was a Corvette. Well, I'll let Kyle tell the story.
13: Just seeing him delight in some of the most simple things in life is refreshing. You know, I've spent so much time in adulthood now that I've totally forgotten that life doesn't have to, fun does not have to be complicated. It can be very simple. And so it's a wonderful lesson to relearn.
12: You learn some dadly lessons by just sitting back and observing. Radio Dad is on the web at radiodad.com. Come on over. We have our podcast there and a bunch more. I'm Mike Austin, the Radio Dad.
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18: Bottom line is there's not a whole lot you can do other than get to a medical facility, and if the antivenom is needed, start it. You can elevate the limb somewhat. 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But you don't cut it open. You don't suck on the poison, because that has not been shown to help. And actually, because of secretions in your mouth and everything and the cut, you may be just causing some bad infection to develop.
17: And one final tip, try to remember the color and shape of the snake, which may help with treatment once you get to a medical facility. With Checkup on Health, I'm Chris Whitting.
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27: For tonight, we have a chance for some thunderstorms and rain, low 70 in the morning. Thursday is going to be partly sunny with a chance of thunderstorms by the afternoon, high of 89. Thursday night, slight chance of thunderstorms, then partly cloudy skies as we head toward morning with a low of 71. On Friday, a chance of showers to start the day, a better chance as we head into the afternoon. Look for a high around 90. On Friday night, chance of showers and thunderstorms with a low of 72. Saturday, slight chance of thunderstorms and a high of 91. I'm Nick Rice from the LiveWire Weather Center. Count on it.
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1: 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The XSE trim level adds features you might see in its Lexus cousin. The Premium Plus option package adds safety features to the third-generation Toyota safety system, like rear cross-traffic braking and front and rear parking assistance. 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And your Apple or Android phone will still play nice with the infotainment system. 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I'm Paul Kaminsky, MSRPK.com. 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
11: 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The Bristol, Virginia Police Department helped stop a resident from losing $153,000 to a phone scam. Chief Byron Ashbrook says someone posing as a Wells Fargo representative convinced the victim to mail a cashier's check. Officers and dispatchers worked with the shipping company, intercepted the package, and returned the money. I'm Lisa Rodman.
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8: Should you ever come face-to-face with a ghost, there's a high probability you'll need Joseph Guyette's invention. A native of Massachusetts, in 1857, he received a patent on his innovation, which eventually the entire civilized world would warmly embrace, but not immediately. It took 35 years before the public was ready to accept his product because they were simply too embarrassed to buy it. But with the expansion of indoor plumbing, all that changed. Joseph Guyette named his invention medicated paper for the water closet. But today, America calls it toilet tissue. You're listening to The Making of America. Real stories about the people, places, and events that help build our nation. I'm Michael Emerson.
24: From the Quick Stop Market Sports Desk. The SoCon releasing the conference schedule for men's basketball this upcoming season. ETSU will kick off conference play on December 5th with a trip to VMI. 2 weeks later, their conference home opener will be in Johnson City on December 19th against UNC Greensboro. Tennessee Tech is a new addition this season to the conference. Buccaneers will play them on January 13th. The NASCAR Cup Series will be racing under the lights at Richmond on Saturday. It's the Cookout 400. Three races remaining before they start the 10-race playoff. Austin Austin Dillon is the race's defending champion. They will go 400 laps around Richmond's D-shaped layout, which will go 300 miles. The Truck Series will run at Richmond on Friday. The Tennessee women's soccer team will open up the regular season on Thursday when they take on Rutgers, while Tennessee volleyball will play an exhibition match against Eastern Kentucky, also Thursday in Knoxville. NFL, the Tennessee Titans will open up their preseason on Thursday night facing the San Francisco 49ers at Levi's Stadium in Santa Clara, the first game under new head coach Robert Saleh. They held a joint workout with the Niners Tuesday. Starting quarterback Cam Ward is expected to play, as well as other healthy starters. Mitch Trubisky, Will Levis, and Hendon Hooker are expected to see reps on Thursday night. Red Bull gives you wings, 3 8.4-ounce cans for just $7. Quick Stop, run in when you run out. 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
9: Among the most difficult things for parents, teachers, and grandparents today is understanding teens. Dr. Gary Probst here with thoughts about helping them when they say, "I don't know." When you ask a teen what they're thinking, what's bothering them, and why they're isolating, you will often hear, "I don't know," but they do know. Teen anxiety and suicidal thought are rampant. Anxiety is from fear of the outside world. They become depressed and hopeless, and that can drive a teen to attempt self-harm. So what's really causing this? Well, the answer is no sense of purpose. Feeling adrift in a sea of nothingness, current events, exaggeration in social media, it's all too much. I've had teens tell me there's nothing for them in this world. No career, no relationship possibility, no joy. Well, it's easy to become frustrated with teens with that mentality, but the truth is, it's society's shared fault. Some say the solution is to take away their phones. Well, how about we put down our phones and pay more attention to them? Talk, even if they don't say much. Showing interest matters. Get to know them. Help them understand that you do care and help them find a place in this world. Now, I cover this in my book, A Parent's Guide to Teen Anxiety and Stress. You can find it on Amazon and Audible. Search for my last name, Probst, and Teen Anxiety. That's Dr. Probst and Teen Anxiety on Amazon and Audible.
10: It at least sets a dangerous example to the people of America of forming government distinct from and dependent of His Majesty's authority. Lord Dunsmore. The Watauga Association was a semi-autonomous government created in 1772 by frontier settlers living along the Watauga River in what is now Elizabethton, when settlers signed a 10-year lease directly with the Cherokee, and being outside the claims of any colony, established the Watauga Association to provide basic government functions. Theodore Roosevelt later wrote that the settlers were the first men of American birth to establish a free and independent community on the continent. With the outbreak of the American Revolutionary War, the settlers organized themselves into the Washington District, loyal to the United Colonies, marking the end of the Watauga Association. Happy 250, America.
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27: For tonight, we have a chance for some thunderstorms and rain. Low 70 in the morning. Thursday is going to be partly sunny with a chance of thunderstorms by the afternoon. High of 89. Thursday night, slight chance of thunderstorms, then partly cloudy skies as we head toward morning with a low of 71. On Friday, a chance of showers to start the day. A better chance as we head into the afternoon. Look for a high around 90. On Friday night, chance of showers and thunderstorms with a low of 72. Saturday, slight chance of thunderstorms and a high of 91. I'm Nick Rice from the LiveWire Weather Center. Count on it.
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16: This is a Bloomberg Money Minute. Overall inflation in July rose 3.4% from a year ago, slightly cooler than what it was in June. That's thanks mostly to lower prices at the gas pump. Now, a lot of investors think that that tiny decrease in inflation could prevent the Fed from hiking interest rates when it meets next month. And on Wall Street today, although the Dow ended 22 points lower, the tech-heavy Nasdaq was up 143, half of a percent. That follows some strong AI-related earnings from CoreWeave and Supermicro Computers. The S&P added 20, and oil wavered, but still closed around $83 a barrel. After cutting 21,000 jobs earlier this year, sources tell Business Insider the software giant Oracle is planning a new round of job cuts as soon as September to offset the tens of billions it's spending on AI infrastructure. And new kids' Happy Meals and toys coming to McDonald's next week, which somehow mashes up Hello Kitty characters with Godzilla monsters. Tom Busby, Bloomberg Radio.
17: James A. Brown here, and not to brag, but I think I have the best job in the world because every day I get to ask and explore all the questions that we're wondering about and don't talk about. 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And why is everybody lonely? And what's with all the Crocs? I'm not a fan. It's the Daily Note with James A. Brown. 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
17: Picture this. A rider in Missouri with a leather mail pouch and a horse ready to run. There were no highways across the American West or coast-to-coast railroad trips. Phones were non-existent and email and the internet were inconceivable. So in April of 1860, those riders began carrying mail from St. Joseph, Missouri to Sacramento, California, swapping horses at stations across the plains, deserts, and mountains. The trip took about 10 days. They called it the Pony Express. During its brief operation, those riders covered about 500,000 miles and lost only one bag of mail. On that note, I'm James A. Brown, and as always, be well.
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0: So, the ultimate Led Zeppelin experience is coming to Paramount Bristol on September 5th. 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I'm Lisa Rutman.
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5: 1967, Peter Green's Fleetwood Mac makes its stage debut at the National Jazz and Blues Festival in Windsor, England. The band members at the time were Green, Mick Fleetwood, Jeremy Spencer, and Bob Brunning. Oh, did you ask where was John McVie?
8: Yeah, I did.
5: Well, Green chose the band's name to lure Fleetwood and McVie away from John Mayall's Blues Breakers, but McVie didn't agree to replace Brunning until a month later. 1960, Pete Best becomes the original drummer of the Beatles on the eve of the band's Hamburg, Germany tour. 2008, the Minner Station U.S. Post Office in Oildale, California, is renamed after a local celebrity on what would have been his 79th birthday. His nephew Mel said if his uncle saw the post office named after him, quote, he would have said, "Wow, I did something right along the way to get such an honor," end quote. Who was it? Here's a hint. Yeah.

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7: Flood watches are in place from Indiana to Virginia, and more than 700,000 are still without power after deadly storms pummeled parts of the Midwest yesterday. This evening, more severe storms are expected across parts of Illinois, Indiana, and Kentucky. NOAA's Storm Prediction Center issued a level 2 out of 5 risk of severe thunderstorms for those areas. Caroline Leavitt is stepping down as White House press secretary at the end of the month. President

0: Trump made the announcement today on his social media site, saying Leavitt is one of his most trusted aides and is stepping down so she can spend more time with her family. Nick Reiner has been indicted again for the murders of his parents. Daniel Martindale has the latest.
1: The 32-year-old is accused of killing Rob and Michelle Reiner in a stabbing attack in their Brentwood home last December. New charges in the indictment will replace the original murder case filed last year. It adds the special circumstance allegation of lying in wait, which could lead to a sentencing enhancement if Reiner is convicted. The indictment also pushes the case closer to a jury trial, bypassing the need for a public preliminary hearing, which had been expected to take place sometime this fall. Reiner has been behind bars since December 15th, the day after his parents' bodies were discovered. I'm Daniel Martindale.
0: An Army Apache attack helicopter from Fort Hood, Texas, crashed north of Austin, Texas today, leaving two people dead. The sheriff's office in Bell County says the chopper went down near the town of Salado. Officials have described it as a violent crash that caused a grass fire in the nearby area. At least one unexpected loss highlighted yesterday's primaries, with the upcoming midterms starting to take shape. Six states held primaries. The big upset was in Wisconsin, where Democratic Socialist Francesca Hong narrowly lost to Milwaukee County Executive David Crowley in that state's Democratic primary for governor. In another upset, Minnesota State House Speaker Lisa DeMuth defeated the MyPillow CEO, endorsed by President Trump, Mike Lindell, winning the Republican nomination for governor. I'm Scott Carr.
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0: The Federal Trade Commission says it's sending money to thousands of Grubhub users to settle a lawsuit alleging the delivery service tricked customers with hidden fees. The payments will total more than $23 million, this after the FTC and the Illinois Attorney General accused Grubhub in 2024 of using illegal and deceptive practices. The agency says a former Grubhub executive referred to the practice as a pricing shell game. Lawyers for New York City Mayor Mamdani's administration will be in court Thursday in an appeal to a judge's decision to temporarily block Mamdani's so-called second home tax. Scott Pringles in New York.
7: A group of property owners sued, claiming the city botched the rollout of the second home tax and did not narrow down the number of properties that qualify before publishing data on a website. A judge blocked the implementation of the tax, which would not have gone into effect until next year anyway. Mayor Mamdani.
8: We continue to be confident in the importance of a tax on secondary homes worth more than $5 million, the $500 million it would raise.
7: President Trump blasted the PETA terror tax, saying it'll ruin New York City, and he's looking into ways to get rid of it.
0: A new major study of personal care products in the U.S. shows there's hidden chemicals in most of them. And as Sarah Lee Kessler reports, some of those chemicals are potential hazards.
9: They're tucked away in things like soap, shampoo, lotion, sunscreen, and deodorant, and not listed on the ingredients label. That's what scientists at the Million Marker Research Institute in Berkeley, California found out after testing 113 products from major companies like Amazon, Target, Walmart, and Dollar Tree. 85% contained at least one dangerous chemical that can cause infertility, impact pregnancy, child development, or increase the risk of cancer.
0: The all-star NBA point guard Russell Westbrook's calling it a career after 18 seasons. The 2017 MVP announced his decision on social media today. I'm Scott Carr.
10: The city of Kingsport reports that building activity cooled during the month of July, with the city issuing just 29 permits. That's a sharp slowdown in construction and renovation activity around the city. The monthly permit numbers provided a snapshot of how much new development is moving through Kingsport and will be watched to see whether activity picks back up. The Sullivan County School Board wants the Tennessee Supreme Court to review the firing of former teacher Matthew Hong. An appeals court ruled his 2021 dismissal was excessive and ordered him reinstated with back pay, while finding he was insubordinate for showing students a profanity-laced video without parental consent. I'm Lisa Rutman.
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20: 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John 8:12 says, "Then Jesus spoke to them again, saying, I am the light of the world. He who follows me shall not walk in darkness, but have the light of life." John 8:12. Jesus uses many analogies to describe himself and to describe us. Light is one of the strongest, for with it we can see. We can see him and know him. We can see his purpose for our lives. We can see things that would cause us to stumble. From John 8:12, let us remember light gives life and Jesus gives life.
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23: For tonight, we have a chance for some thunderstorms and rain. Low 70 in the morning. Thursday is going to be partly sunny with a chance of thunderstorms by the afternoon. High of 89. Thursday night, slight chance of thunderstorms, then partly cloudy skies as we head toward morning with a low of 71. On Friday, a chance of showers to start the day. A better chance as we head into the afternoon. Look for a high around 90. On Friday night, chance of showers and thunderstorms with a low of 72. Saturday, slight chance of thunderstorms and high of 91. I'm Nick Rice from the LiveWire Weather Center. Count on it.
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32: From the Quick Stop Market Sports Desk, NFL, the Tennessee Titans will open up their preseason on Thursday night facing the San Francisco 49ers at Levi's Stadium in Santa Clara, the first game under new head coach Robert Saleh. They held a joint workout with the Niners Tuesday. Starting quarterback Cam Ward is expected to play, as well as other healthy starters. Mitch Trubisky, Will Levis, and Hendon Hooker are expected to see reps on Thursday night. The NASCAR Cup Series will be racing under the lights at Richmond on Saturday. It's the Cookout 400. Three races remaining before they start the 10-race playoff. Austin Dillon is the race's defending champion. They will go 400 laps around Richmond's D-shaped layout, which will go 300 miles. The Truck Series will run at Richmond on Friday. The Tennessee women's soccer team will open up the regular season on Thursday when they take on Rutgers, while Tennessee volleyball will play an exhibition match against Eastern Kentucky, also Thursday in Knoxville. The SoCon releasing the conference schedule for men's basketball this upcoming season. ETSU will kick off conference play on December 5th with a trip to VMI. 2 weeks later, their conference home opener will be in Johnson City on December 19th against UNC Greensboro. Tennessee Tech is a new addition this season to the conference. Buccaneers will play them on January 13th. Any size fountain drink for 99 cents with any purchase using Quick Stop Rewards. 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
2: 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I'm not going to get all preachy on you. 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I'm not Reverend Mike. I'm not Dr. Mike. I'm just a dad like you. 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
0: You've likely seen the sign at Exit 40 on Interstate 26, Jackson Love Highway. Back when Irwin was called Greasy Cove, Colonel Robert Love owned a racetrack along the Nolichucky River. Around 1788, a young Andrew Jackson came to the area to practice frontier law. The future president loved sports and gambling and had an obsession for the rich man's sport of horse racing. He owned a superior racing steed, but Colonel Love's own horse was known as the fastest around. A challenge was issued by Jackson to Love, and Love took him up on it. Jackson's jockey took ill, possibly with a little help from Love's liquor, and the red-haired Jackson decided to race his own horse. Settlers came from all around to place bets and carouse. Jackson was so furious when he lost the race that the men exchanged insults, nearly leading to a duel. As we celebrate the 150th anniversary of Unicoi County in Irwin, Jet Broadcasting is exploring Irwin's past.
4: 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Today's quote was submitted by Angie. Amy Winehouse said, "If you don't throw yourself into something, you'll never know what you could have had." Excellent quote, but from somebody who didn't really get the chance to shine as brightly as she could have. It's a sad coincidence that one of her biggest hit songs was called Rehab, about rejecting the idea of going to rehab. And then, sadly, Winehouse passed away at just 27 years old from alcohol poisoning, from drinking too much. She had some wonderful thoughts on the quote for today, but it would have been amazing to see how much more she could have done if her life was not cut short by alcohol. Many singers have passed away at the age of 27. Jimi Hendrix, Janis Joplin, Jim Morrison, and Kurt Cobain are other members of the 27 Club. The Motivation Minute. This has been The Motivation Minute. I'm John Small. Thanks for listening. Your favorite motivational quotes can be submitted for upcoming programs at motivationminute.org.
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1: For tonight, we have a chance for some thunderstorms and rain. Low 70 in the morning. Thursday is going to be partly sunny with a chance of thunderstorms by the afternoon. High of 89. Thursday night, slight chance of thunderstorms, then partly cloudy skies as we head toward morning with a low of 71. On Friday, a chance of showers to start the day. A better chance as we head into the afternoon. Look for a high around 90. On Friday night, chance of showers and thunderstorms with a low of 72. Saturday, slight chance of thunderstorms and a high of 91. I'm Nick Rice from the Live Wire Weather Center. Count on it.
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12: 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A new firefighter and rescue technician will provide 24-hour staffing and medical support in rural Washington County. The positions are being funded through a Washington County Johnson City EMS pilot program, and another full-time firefighter is also planned. The Bristol, Virginia Police Department helped stop a resident from losing $153,000 to a phone scam. Chief Byron Ashbrook says someone posing as a Wells Fargo representative convinced the victim to mail a cashier's check. Officers and dispatchers worked with the shipping company, intercepted the package, and returned the money. I'm Lisa Rudman.
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18: 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Every wedding reception has its own flow. As the bride and groom, it's you, your friends and family, and the professionals you hire that will create the unique energy and spirit of your celebration. Traditionally, wedding receptions include a receiving line, introduction of the happy couple, the meal, first dance, toasts, cake cutting, dollar dance, removal of the garter, tossing the bouquet, and the couple's big exit. Not necessarily in that order. Receiving lines are pretty much passé, with the bride and groom's parents preferring to table hop at the reception, allowing time to actually visit with their guests. Some couples want guests up and dancing as soon as the cocktail hour is over, and to continue dancing between courses. Others ask their band to play soft music until dinner's been served, then pick up the pace later. Your wedding day coordinator, together with your band leader or DJ, should be able to help you arrange events in an order that will encourage the mood you want to create at your reception. If you think this will make your wedding feel stiff and overly rehearsed, just the opposite is true. A detailed schedule allows the event to flow smoothly, which makes it feel more spontaneous, not less. My love note, plan a reception timeline. Set the approximate timing of toasts, first dance, father-daughter dance, and cake cutting.
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3: 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U.S. home sales in July, the lowest in 2 years because of near-record home prices, elevated mortgage rates, and a lot of jitters about the economy. Home sales more than 4% lower last month, according to Redfin. But we saw a big turnaround in mortgage applications in the first week of August. They rose more than 3.5%, even though mortgage rates edged higher. On Wall Street today, stocks ended mixed. The Dow down 22 points. The Nasdaq, though, up 143, and the S&P added 20. After inflation in July was a little bit lower than it was in June, rising 3.4% year over year. That's giving investors hope that the Federal Reserve may not hike interest rates when it meets in September. And we won't see Apple's first ever folding iPhone until next month. But today, Google unveiled its latest lineup of Pixel smartphones, all with brighter displays, slimmer cameras, and improved designs. Its foldable Pixel 11 phone will cost $1,900. 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
23: Celebrating the birth anniversary of Buck Owens today on the Pure American Country Radio Minute, I'm Zach Bennett. Buck was born in Sherman, Texas on this date in 1929, grew up in a sharecropping family that moved west to Arizona during the Depression. And by the early 50s, Buck was in Bakersfield working marathon dance hall shifts and really learning whatever kept people on the floor. Honky-tonk, western swing, R&B, rockabilly, even the occasional polka. Guitarist and harmony singer Don Rich became the center of the buckaroos with him. And while Nashville records were often growing smoother, Buck pushed the drums forward, kept the guitars bright, and usually recorded with the same road band that played the songs every night. Beginning with Act Naturally in 1963, Buck started a 6-year run with at least one number one single every year. And Together Again proved that the Bakersfield sound could be tender without losing its edge. Buck didn't merely reject the Nashville sound, he built a complete alternative to it and made it impossible to ignore. I'm Zach Bennett. That's today's Pure American Country Radio Minute.
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31: 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The Federal Style Inn was built along the stage road that connected Tennessee to the national capital and urban trading areas in between, and is the oldest wood frame building in the historic district. 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John Sevier, James K. Polk, Andrew Johnson, and William Brownlow were other famous tenants. 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
10: Flood watches are in place from Indiana to Virginia, with more than 700,000 still without power after deadly storms pummeled parts of the Midwest Tuesday. This evening, more severe storms are expected across parts of Illinois, Indiana, and Kentucky. NOAA's Storm Prediction Center has issued a level 2 out of 5 risk of severe thunderstorms for the areas. Caroline Leavitt is stepping down as White House press secretary at the end of the month. President Trump making that announcement on social media, saying Leavitt is one of his most trusted aides and is stepping down so she can spend more time with her family. The Justice Department's announced arrests in an alleged sham marriage scheme involving Chinese citizens. Attorney General Todd Blanche claims nearly a dozen suspects arranged more than 1,000 fake marriages since 2016, paying U.S. citizens to marry Chinese nationals. Authorities say the marriages were staged to appear legitimate and help the Chinese nationals obtain green cards. I'm Scott Carr.
11: With a LiveWire community focus, I'm Daryl Moody. CASA for Kids advocates for children in need.
12: CASA stands for Court-Appointed Special Advocate for Kids, and we are a nonprofit organization that recruits and trains and supports community volunteers that want to advocate for children who have experienced abuse and neglect and going through either the juvenile court system or the child welfare system.
11: Shannon Kern is executive director.
12: The majority of the time what we hear is they want to give back to their community and that they also have a heart for helping children. The majority of the volunteers that we see love helping the kids, being able to work through the issues that they're dealing with and so forth. They go out to see them at least once a month and make sure that they're doing okay, whether they're with a relative or if they're in foster care.
11: To become a volunteer, visit CASA4KidsInc.org. I'm Daryl Moody, reporting.
13: The city of Kingsport reports that building activity cooled during the month of July, with the city issuing just 29 permits. That's a sharp slowdown in construction and renovation activity around the city. The monthly permit numbers provided a snapshot of how much new development is moving through Kingsport and will be watched to see whether activity picks back up. The Sullivan County School Board wants the Tennessee Supreme Court to review the firing of former teacher Matthew Hong. An appeals court ruled his 2021 dismissal was excessive and ordered him reinstated with back pay, while finding he was insubordinate for showing students a profanity-laced video without parental consent. I'm Lisa Rothman.
30: Are you satisfied in your job? Hi, it's Mike Austin here with today's Radio Dad Minute. You know, we all have bad days on the job. Heck, even if you're the business owner, well, you've had your share of bad days. Well, such is not the case with Johnny Bell. Oh, I'm sure he's had his share of bad days, but Johnny didn't let it get to him. In fact, Johnny Bell started working for the U.S. Postal Service when he was 23 years old, 70 years ago. He celebrated 70 years on the job with the United States Postal Service in Oklahoma City. Now, Johnny Bell didn't start off
2: himself when he was a kid, saying, you know, someday I'm going to grow up and be a postal worker. This was just a job. In fact, it paid only $1.81 an hour when he first started. But Johnny's a happy guy, and he's proud just to be employed and providing for a family, and that's what keeps him going for the past 70 years. So next time, Dad, you come home grumbling about your day at work, just remember, it's not always what you do, it's how happy you are in being who you are. I'm Mike Austin, the Radio Dad.
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4: From ABC News Tech Trends. Kalshi is facing a new lawsuit from the flight tracking service FlightAware. That company alleges Kalshi is using data from its website to allow people to wager on whether or not a flight will be canceled. FlightAware says that's a violation of its terms of service and that Kalshi didn't change its behavior after repeated requests to stop. It comes as prediction market apps like Kalshi face new calls from lawmakers to crack down on another style of market, the kind that allows people to bet on how far and fast wildfires will spread. Anthropic says it's going to weave new watermarks into every bit of text its AI models generate. The specialized code is invisible to the human eye and is meant to flag to computers that the text was either made entirely with AI or modified in some way using the technology. And Google CEO Sundar Pichai now says its Gemini artificial intelligence technology is being used by a billion people every month. It's the 14th Google product to hit a billion users. With Tech Trends, I'm Mike Dubusky, ABC News.
14: Mitch Anthony here with today's Daily Dose. What's the best cure for the common cold virus? A cup of chicken soup? According to a study in the Journal of the American Medical Association, it may be the friend who brings the soup. A recent study led by Professor Sheldon Cohen found that the more diverse your set of relationships, friends, relatives, coworkers, neighbors, the less likely you are to catch a cold. People with six or more types of relationships had one-fourth the risk of becoming sick as those people with only one to three types of relationships. This study is part of a growing field known as psychoneuroimmunology, or the study of how such things as stress and social support affect the immune system and your overall health. Cohen's study found that susceptibility to a virus is related to such stresses as job hassles or a death in the family. According to Dr. Herbert Benson, it seems quite possible that diverse social ties decrease stress. Stress liberates hormones in our body that lower our resistance to illness. It's not just the number of people in our lives, but the number of different social roles. A rule of thumb for staying healthy seems to be the more, the merrier. Mitch Anthony reminding you once again that life is whatever you make it. 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Serious illness takes a toll not only physically but financially as well, with lost wages, chemotherapy, insurance deductibles, and travel costs. There is additional stress. The R Extra Mile is seeking donors of airline miles to help patients to find providers. 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
16: For tonight, we have a chance for some thunderstorms and rain, low 70 in the morning. Thursday is going to be partly sunny with a chance of thunderstorms by the afternoon, high of 89. Thursday night, slight chance of thunderstorms, then partly cloudy skies as we head toward morning with a low of 71. On Friday, a chance of showers to start the day, a better chance as we head into the afternoon. Look for a high around 90. On Friday night, chance of showers and thunderstorms with a low of 72. Saturday, slight chance of thunderstorms and a high of 91. I'm Nick Rice from the Live Wire Weather Center. Count on it.
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19: 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This is the Daily Note from JamesABrown.net. So there's this whole movement around analog lifestyles. Young people are buying film cameras, collecting DVDs, knitting, and yes, wired headphones. The woman who runs the Wired It Girls account on Instagram put it this way. She told CNN that people want something they can touch, something they can feel. I don't blame them. We spent 20 years telling kids that the future was digital, frictionless, and wireless. We handed them phones, removed headphone jacks, and said, trust the cloud. So I'm happy they're choosing cords. Not just because they can't afford to upgrade anymore, because really, who can? But because wireless earbuds kind of suck. What do you think of them and all this? Let me know on jamesabrown.net. On that note, I'm James A. Brown, and as always, be well.
13: 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A new firefighter and rescue technician will provide 24-hour staffing and medical support in rural Washington County. The positions are being funded through a Washington County, Johnson City, EMS pilot program. And another full-time firefighter is also planned. The Bristol, Virginia Police Department helped stop a resident from losing $153,000 to a phone scam. Chief Byron Ashbrook says someone posing as a Wells Fargo representative convinced the victim to mail a cashier's check. Officers and dispatchers worked with the shipping company, intercepted the package, and returned the money. I'm Lisa Ruckman.
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1: From the Quick Stop Market Sports Desk. The SoCon releasing the conference schedule for men's basketball this upcoming season. ETSU will kick off conference play on December 5th with a trip to VMI. 2 weeks later, their conference home opener will be in Johnson City on December 19th against UNC Greensboro. Tennessee Tech is a new addition this season to the conference. Buccaneers will play them on January 13th. The NASCAR Cup Series will be racing under the lights at Richmond on Saturday. It's the Cookout 400. Three races remaining before they start the 10-race playoff. Austin Dillon is the race's defending champion. They will go 400 laps around Richmond's D-shaped layout, which will go 300 miles. The truck series will run at Richmond on Friday. The Tennessee women's soccer team will open up the regular season on Thursday when they take on Rutgers, while Tennessee volleyball will play an exhibition match against Eastern Kentucky, also Thursday in Knoxville. NFL, the Tennessee Titans will open up their preseason on Thursday night facing the San Francisco 49ers at Levi's Stadium in Santa Clara, the first game under new head coach Robert Saleh. They held a joint workout with the Niners Tuesday. Starting quarterback Cam Ward is expected to play, as well as other healthy starters. Mitch Trubisky, Will Levis, and Hendon Hooker expected to see reps on Thursday night. Red Bull gives you wings, 3 8.4-ounce cans for just $7. Quick Stop, run in when you run out. 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
25: We remember generals, battles, and even local militiamen, but we usually overlook the child soldiers that stood for American liberty. Children 16 years old and as young as 9 had vital roles in our fight for independence. Underage boys frequently joined the Frontier Fife and Drum Corps using music to communicate commands on the battlefield, and some went on to fight. William Cross fought at Kings Mountain after starting his service at 14. Also at Kings Mountain was John Sevier's personal fife photographer William Price, who was just 13, and his 15-year-old son, James. You can find out more at Sycamore Shoals State Historic Site and visit a memorial with over 200 names of child soldiers at Cook Family Park in Elizabethton. 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
7: Chipotle Mexican Grill has removed jalapenos from some restaurants after the peppers emerged as a possible link to a salmonella outbreak under investigation in Minnesota and other states. The company said its ingredient tracing system identified jalapenos from a common lot as a potential shared ingredient. In what could be a sign of growing financial stress, Money Management International says it enrolled nearly 15,000 consumers in debt management plans during the first half of 2026. That's the highest mid-year total since tracking began in 2017. Baby boomers are not that fond of today's supermarkets. A recent analysis from The Takeout examined 10 supermarket trends that often irritate baby boomers. They include growing automation and a reduction in staff. Boomers also don't like self-checkout, preferring the help of a store employee. I'm Mark Huffman. 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
16: For tonight, we have a chance for some thunderstorms and rain. Lows 70 in the morning. Thursday is going to be partly sunny with a chance of thunderstorms by the afternoon. High of 89. Thursday night, slight chance of thunderstorms, then partly cloudy skies as we head toward morning with a low of 71. On Friday, a chance of showers to start the day. A better chance as we head into the afternoon. Look for a high around 90. On Friday night, chance of showers and thunderstorms with a low of 72. Saturday, slight chance of thunderstorms and a high of 91. I'm Nick Rice from the LiveWire Weather Center. Count on it.
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12: This is a Bloomberg Money Minute. Former Disney CEO Bob Iger and investor Josh Kushner, that's the brother of President Trump's son-in-law Jared Kushner, are paying $12.5 billion for the NBA's LA Lakers, the most ever paid for any kind of sports team. And it's $2.5 billion more for what the Lakers were sold for just last year. A tame inflation report for July. Prices still up 3.4% from a year ago, but that's easing worries about a possible interest rate hike from the Fed next month. And with that, the Dow was 22 points lower today, but the tech-heavy NASDAQ up 143, half of 1%. The S&P added 20. A late earnings beat from Cisco, thanks to blowout demand from AI hyperscalers for its computer networking gear. And after some fundraising, Unwell, the media company founded by the Call Her Daddy podcast host Alex Cooper and her husband, is now valued at $500 million as it looks to produce documentaries, live shows, and more. Tom Busby, Bloomberg Radio.
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27: You can't always control what your kid sees online, but you can give them the tools to make sense of it. Dr. Mary Davies is the author of a new book, Teaching Critical Thinking to Teenagers. Not an easy task, right? In the book, Davies says critical thinking is really just instilling the habit to pause and ask, hang on a minute, is that right? Before you believe what you see. Now here's the best part. You can model this behavior at home. When you read something surprising, say something like, let's go look that up together. Use the word we, because we are all targets of these algorithms. Show your kids it's okay to change your mind when the evidence on something changes. And perhaps most important, just keep the conversation going with your teenager. Even if they say they don't want to talk, the thing is this, they probably really do. I'm Dr. Sanjay Gupta, helping you live a better life.
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7: Flood watches are in effect from Indiana to Virginia, with more than 700,000 people still without power after deadly storms pummeled parts of the Midwest on Tuesday. And more severe storms are expected across parts of Illinois, Indiana, and Kentucky tonight. NOAA's Storm Prediction Center issued a level 2 out of 5 risk of severe thunderstorms for those areas. Caroline Leavitt is set to leave her role as White House press secretary at the end of the month. Chris Caraggio has that.
8: President Trump made the announcement on Truth Social. He said Leavitt is one of the most trusted aides and is stepping down so she can spend more time with her family. The president added Leavitt will now be one of his top outside advisors and an influential voice within the Republican Party. Leavitt has served as White House press secretary since Trump began his second term. I'm Chris Caraggio.
7: Two people are dead after a military helicopter from Fort Hood, Texas, crashed north of Austin. The sheriff's office in Bell County says the chopper went down near the town of Solano. Acting Commanding General Ethan Divins says

0: As their thoughts are with the crew and their families as they wait on more information. Officials describe the crash as a violent one causing a grass fire. The Justice Department has announced arrests in what's being called an elaborate sham marriage scheme involving Chinese citizens. Attorney General Todd Blanche says nearly a dozen suspects arranged more than 1,000 sham marriages since 2016. Blanche says the scheme involves pairing Chinese nationals with U.S. citizens who were paid $100,000 to become fake spouses. Blanche says the suspects arranged wedding venues, photographers, and social media posts to make the marriages seem legit. Today was day three of jury selection in the Tupac Shakur murder trial going on in Las Vegas. Dwayne Davis is accused of orchestrating the murder in 1996 and faces life in prison without parole. The process is expected to last through Friday. Opening statements are expected on Monday. I'm Scott Carr.
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0: A series of violent and dangerous storms that swept through the Midwest on Tuesday left at least three people dead. Monica Nelson has details.
6: Two of the deaths were in Indiana, a four-year-old boy killed when a tree fell on his home in Jennings County, and another person killed in a house explosion believed to be storm-related. Another person died in Ohio. Also in Ohio, 16 people struck by lightning at a prison and taken to local hospitals. Meanwhile, the National Weather Service confirmed three tornadoes touched down near Chicago yesterday. I'm Monica Nelson.
0: In Tampa, Florida, more than 100 suspects are facing charges after a sting operation targeting sexual predators. The sheriff in Hillsborough County, Chad Cronister, says detectives racked up 116 arrests in Operation Relentless Summer.
7: These criminals who felt they could use the summer when students are out of school to buy, sell a child or a woman hiding behind a screen name were mistaken.
0: The suspects include 35-year-old Frank Emakumo, who detectives say recruited women and underage girls to work at strip clubs and used threats and violence to coerce them into prostitution. One of the suspects nabbed in the two-month-long operation was working as a detention officer with the Department of Juvenile Justice.
7: This is a role where he should have been an example, someone to look up to. Instead, he traveled to meet someone he thought he could pay to have sex with.
0: Police say the victims came from Florida, but also Louisiana and Texas. A lawsuit's been filed against President Trump's media company after that company announced a new product that gives paying Wall Street firms faster access to the president's Truth Social posts. A lawsuit filed by The Intercept says the scheme is profoundly corrupt and claims it violates the First Amendment. That Trump media product was initially announced last month, with firms having to pay between $60 and $100,000 a month to gain access to the real-time feed on President Trump's Truth Social website. I'm Scott Carr.
8: The city of Kingsport reports that building activity cooled during the month of July, with the city issuing just 29 permits. That's a sharp slowdown in construction and renovation activity around the city. The monthly permit numbers provided a snapshot of how much new development is moving through Kingsport and will be watched to see whether activity picks back up. The Sullivan County School Board wants the Tennessee Supreme Court to review the firing of former teacher Matthew Hong. An appeals court ruled his 2021 dismissal was excessive and ordered him reinstated with back pay, while finding he was insubordinate for showing students a profanity-laced video without parental consent. I'm Lisa Rothman.
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15: Nutritionist Diane Morris of Manitoba, Canada, says don't miss out on the powerful benefits of using flaxseed and flax oil, which contain alpha-linolenic acid, a fat that may help guard against heart problems.
16: Researchers are looking at the effects of the omega-3 fatty acids on the immune system. People who have arthritis, for example, have problems with swelling and inflammation of their joints. We have no specific studies related to flaxseed, but we do understand the biologic effects of alpha-linolenic acid, that they do offer some protective effects against inflammation, useful in treating patients with rheumatoid arthritis, psoriasis, and some other skin disorders.
15: Flaxseed has a nutty flavor, can be used in breads, and also contains antioxidants called lignans, which seem to aid in the prevention of cancer. With Checkup on Health, I'm Chris Whitting.
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22: Hey, Bible readers, I'm Tara Lee Cobble, and I'm your host for The God Shot. Seek first the kingdom of God and his righteousness, and all these things will be added to you. Matthew 6:33. Jesus has spent the past few verses telling his followers that they shouldn't be anxious and why they shouldn't be anxious. And he doesn't just say, "You guys are awesome. You can achieve whatever you set out to do. Just manifest that pay raise. Put it on your vision board." Instead, he says, "Focus less on these things, not more." He says to focus on God's kingdom, on the eternal things. If we keep chasing temporary things, we'll always want more. And that creates anxiety as we watch life slip through our fingers. But if you fill your mind and your days with things that have eternal value, your heart will be at peace. God can be trusted to handle the big deals and the details. His nearness is all our hearts need for rest, because he's where the joy is.
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24: For tonight, we have a chance for some thunderstorms and rain, low 70 in the morning. Thursday is going to be partly sunny with a chance of thunderstorms by the afternoon, high of 89. Thursday night, slight chance of thunderstorms, then partly cloudy skies as we head toward morning with a low of 71. On Friday, a chance of showers to start the day, a better chance as we head into the afternoon. Look for a high around 90. On Friday night, chance of showers and thunderstorms with a low of 72. Saturday, slight chance of thunderstorms and a high of 91. I'm Nick Rice from the LiveWire Weather Center. Count on it.
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27: From the Quick Stop Market Sports Desk. NFL, the Tennessee Titans will open up their preseason on Thursday night facing the San Francisco 49ers at Levi's Stadium in Santa Clara, the first game under new head coach Robert Saleh. They held a joint workout with the Niners Tuesday. Starting quarterback Cam Ward is expected to play as well as other healthy starters. Mitch Trubisky, Will Levis, and Hendon Hooker are expected to see reps on Thursday night. The NASCAR Cup Series will be racing under the lights at Richmond on Saturday. It's the Cookout 400. 3 races remaining before they start the 10-race playoff. Austin Dillon is the race's defending champion. They will go 400 laps around Richmond's D-shaped layout, which will go 300 miles. The truck series will run at Richmond on Friday. The Tennessee women's soccer team will open up the regular season on Thursday when they take on Rutgers, while Tennessee volleyball will play an exhibition match against Eastern Kentucky, also Thursday in Knoxville. The SoCon releasing the conference schedule for men's basketball this upcoming season. ETSU will kick off conference play on December 5th with a trip to VMI. 2 weeks later, their conference home opener will be in Johnson City on December 19th against UNC Greensboro. Tennessee Tech is a new addition this season to the conference. Buccaneers will play them on January 13th. 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
24: For tonight, we have a chance for some thunderstorms and rain, low 70 in the morning. Thursday is going to be partly sunny with a chance of thunderstorms by the afternoon, high of 89. Thursday night, slight chance of thunderstorms, then partly cloudy skies as we head toward morning with a low of 71. On Friday, a chance of showers to start the day, a better chance as we head into the afternoon. Look for a high around 90. On Friday night, chance of showers and thunderstorms with a low of 72. Saturday, slight chance of thunderstorms and a high of 91. I'm Nick Rice from the LiveWire Weather Center. Count on it.
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1: 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A new firefighter and rescue technician will provide 24-hour staffing and medical support in rural Washington County. The positions are being funded through a Washington County Johnson City EMS pilot program, and another full-time firefighter is also planned. The Bristol, Virginia Police Department helped stop a resident from losing $153,000 to a phone scam. Chief Byron Ashbrook says someone posing as a Wells Fargo representative convinced the victim to mail a cashier's check. Officers and dispatchers worked with the shipping company, intercepted the package, and returned the money. I'm Lisa Rutman.
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15: We're shining a well-deserved spotlight on the family sandwich today to celebrate National Middle Child Day. With a history so beautifully ironic, it sounds entirely fictional. Welcome to the National Day Spotlight for August 12th.
16: When a Florida woman named Elizabeth Walker established a special celebration in 1986, her goal was to honor the overlooked siblings who routinely get left out of the family limelight. She legally named the event National Middle Children's Day and explicitly decreed it should always occur on the second Saturday of August. However, in the ultimate display of classic middle child treatment, the public completely ignored her original rules. Society casually dropped the plural S from the name and permanently shifted the observation to a fixed date on August 12th. This means the history of the holiday perfectly mirrors the exact sibling experience it honors.
15: Tough to be a middle child.
16: I've heard that.
15: Yeah, you wouldn't know, would you? You being the first child.
16: Yeah. You would know, I suppose, though.
15: Yeah, well.
16: Did you feel ignored?
15: No.
16: I didn't think
15: so. No, because I'm pretty much the baby that kind of loved me.
16: I see.
15: We're also celebrating National Vinyl Record Day and International Youth Day. I'm Alice Anderson.
16: And I'm Marlo Anderson with National Day Calendar, reminding you to celebrate every day. 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
18: This is a Bloomberg Money Minute. Overall inflation in July rose 3.4% from a year ago, slightly cooler than what it was in June. That's thanks mostly to lower prices at the gas pump. Now, a lot of investors think that that tiny decrease in inflation could prevent the Fed from hiking interest rates when it meets next month. And on Wall Street today, although the Dow ended 22 points lower, the tech-heavy NASDAQ was up 143, half of a percent. That follows some strong AI-related earnings from CoreWeave and Supermicro Computers. The S&P added 20, and oil wavered, but still closed around $83 a barrel. After cutting 21,000 jobs earlier this year, sources tell Business Insider the software giant Oracle is planning a new round of job cuts as soon as September to offset the tens of billions it's spending on AI infrastructure. And new kids' Happy Meals and toys coming to McDonald's next week, which somehow mashes up Hello Kitty characters with Godzilla monsters. Tom Busby, Bloomberg Radio.
0: I'm Dennis Silvers, the golf guru, with another Golf Minute to help you drop more of those long putts. Nobody I know likes being faced with having to make or getting down in two when confronted with a real long putt. A good tip for reading a long putt is looking at the putt about halfway on the low side of the putt. Looking at the putt from halfway will give you a good feel for the overall distance, and the low side will reveal any incline or decline to the putt. Distance on long putts should be your main concern. Reading putts from behind or in front of the ball is important on much shorter putts, where the break should be your main focus. So remember, when faced with long putts, distance should be your main concern. And remember to look at the putt about the midway point on the low side. I know this has helped me because I've had some putts that were longer than some of the vacations I've had. For the Golf Minute, I'm Dennis Silvers.
4: That'll be $84.52.
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19: 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If you do not detest your opposition to the British arms, I shall march this army over the mountains, hang your leaders, and lay waste to your country. The threatened militia leaders decided it was best if they crossed the mountains on their own terms and defeated Ferguson on the east side of the mountains. The Patriot militia gathered at Sycamore Shoals near Fort Watauga. They would become known as the Over Mountain Men. At a mill near the fort, Mary Patton was known to make the highest quality black powder around. Mary earned her place in history by providing over 500 pounds of gunpowder to the over 850 Over Mountain Men. Her gunpowder was essential to the victory over Ferguson at Kings Mountain and a turning point in the Revolutionary War. You can see some of her kettles she used when making powder at Sycamore Shoals. 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
13: Storms are firing up again, and flood watches are in effect from Indiana to Virginia. Officials say more than 700,000 are still without power after deadly storms pummeled parts of the Midwest yesterday. And more severe storms are expected across parts of Illinois, Indiana, and Kentucky through this evening. Police in Minnesota say a mother, father, and child were found dead at an in-home daycare this morning. Hopkins Police Chief Brent Johnson says officers responded to reports of a stabbing and found the adult male dead from a self-inflicted gunshot wound.
24: And a deceased 41-year-old female and 7-year-old female victim with stab wounds. This is an extremely tragic event for Hopkins or for any community.
13: And police say another close family relative, a 78-year-old woman, was found dead in a nearby home. Caroline Leavitt will end her time as White House press secretary at the end of the month. President Trump announcing that on social media today, saying Leavitt's one of his most trusted aides and is stepping down so she can spend more time with her family. I'm Scott Carr.
25: With a LiveWire community focus, I'm Daryl Moody. If you're looking for volunteer opportunities and you like kids, consider Big Brothers Big Sisters of East Tennessee.
26: We work with schools to create what we call a site-based program, and so that's where a volunteer could apply to be a big with a little at a site-based school. And so site-based would be like you would go once a week for 30 minutes to an hour, same day, same time. And we do provide services all over the Tri-Cities.
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26: We also have what we call community-based, and that is for the volunteer who says, you know what, I don't have time during the week, really, or my employer is not going to allow me to have that time to go and provide that service. Maybe the community-based would be better for me, and I can meet with my little in the evenings or on the weekends, and that looks more like a couple of hours, a couple of times a month.
25: To learn more, go to TennesseeBig.org. I'm Daryl Moody reporting.
1: The city of Kingsport reports that building activity cooled during the month of July, with the city issuing just 29 permits. That's a sharp slowdown in construction and renovation activity around the city. The monthly permit numbers provided a snapshot of how much new development is moving through Kingsport and will be watched to see whether activity picks back up. The Sullivan County School Board wants the Tennessee Supreme Court to review the firing of former teacher Matthew Hong. An appeals court ruled his 2021 dismissal was excessive and ordered him reinstated with back pay, while finding he was insubordinate for showing students a profanity-laced video without parental consent. I'm Lisa Ruckman.
18: Well, if you turned your kids' room into a den or a home theater and now they want to move back home, well, they might be having a quarter-life crisis. Yeah, quarter-life crisis. Hi, I'm Mike Austin, the Radio Dad with today's Radio Dad Minute. And yeah, quarter-life crisis could happen anywhere from just after high school to around 25, maybe even 30, and the process never even started of figuring out skills and interests. James Hood is the author of Where's the Map? Creating Your Own Guide to Life After Graduation. That we all have some skills and interests. It's just a matter of turning that into a career.
27: What we're looking for is something that a person can do for several hours without thinking about it. Well, maybe that's something that you might be able to turn into a career at some point. There's no limits to what you could do.
18: Aha! There you go. The happy phrase of the day right there. There's no limit to what you can do. We put limits on ourselves quite often. 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I'm Mike Austin, the Radio Dad.
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0: Drink tracking without judging. 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
3: Nutritionist Diane Morris of Manitoba, Canada, says don't miss out on the powerful benefits of using flaxseed and flax oil, which contain alpha-linolenic acid, a fat that may help guard against heart problems.
4: Researchers are looking at the effects of the omega-3 fatty acids on the immune system. People who have arthritis, for example, have problems with swelling and inflammation of their joints. We have no specific studies related to flaxseed, but we do understand the biologic effects of alpha-linolenic acid, that they do offer some protective effects against inflammation, useful in treating patients with rheumatoid arthritis, psoriasis, and some other skin disorders.
3: Flaxseed has a nutty flavor, can be used in breads, and also contains antioxidants called lignans, which seem to aid in the prevention of cancer. With Checkup on Health, I'm Chris Whitting.
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16: For tonight, we have a chance for some thunderstorms and rain, low 70 in the morning. Thursday is going to be partly sunny with a chance of thunderstorms by the afternoon, high of 89. Thursday night, slight chance of thunderstorms, then partly cloudy skies as we head toward morning with a low of 71. On Friday, a chance of showers to start the day, a better chance as we head into the afternoon. Look for a high around 90. On Friday night, chance of showers and thunderstorms with a low of 72. Saturday, slight chance of thunderstorms and a high of 91. I'm Nick Rice from the LiveWire Weather Center. Count on it.
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8: What is the strongest predictor of whether you'll flourish in life and reach your greatest, happiest potential? According to new Harvard research, it boils down to whether or not you go to church on a regular basis. In fact, researchers found that regularly attending religious services is the strongest predictor of flourishing in life. It makes you less likely to divorce or abuse drugs and alcohol. And to be clear, flourishing is a term psychologists use to describe people who are generally happy, enjoying deep, fulfilling relationships with others, and finding meaning. The biggest reason church helps is the strong social network where most people feel supported and encouraged, and where conversations often get much deeper than just small talk. Plus, churchgoers are the most likely to be doing charity work and giving back to their community, and that contributes to people having a deeper sense of purpose and direction in life. I'm John Tesh with today's Intelligence for Your Life Minute.
1: 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A new firefighter and rescue technician will provide 24-hour staffing and medical support in rural Washington County. The positions are being funded through a Washington County, Johnson City, EMS pilot program. And another full-time firefighter is also planned. The Bristol, Virginia Police Department helped stop a resident from losing $153,000 to a phone scam. Chief Byron Ashbrook says someone posing as a Wells Fargo representative convinced the victim to mail a cashier's check. Officers and dispatchers worked with the shipping company, intercepted the package, and returned the money. I'm Lisa Ruttman.
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12: 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I'm Michael Emerson. He is called the father of American technology, but he was born in 1765. He greatly influenced the development of mass production methods by inventing interchangeable machine parts, but he's best known for inventing the cotton gin, which drastically reduced the time and labor required to process cotton. Eli Whitney had hoped his invention would reduce the need for slave labor, but the unintended consequence was to make the institution of slavery even more profitable and widespread. However, fate dictated that Whitney would lose all the money he made defending his patents from thieving competitors. 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
13: From the Quick Stop Market Sports Desk. The SoCon releasing the conference schedule for men's basketball this upcoming season. ETSU will kick off conference play on December 5th with a trip to VMI. 2 weeks later, their conference home opener will be in Johnson City on December 19th against UNC Greensboro. Tennessee Tech is a new addition this season to the conference. Buccaneers will play them on January 13th. The NASCAR Cup Series will be racing under the lights at Richmond on Saturday. It's the Cookout 400. Three races remaining before they start the 10-race playoff. Austin Dillon is the race's defending champion. They will go 400 laps around Richmond's D-shaped layout, which will go 300 miles. The truck series will run at Richmond on Friday. The Tennessee women's soccer team will open up the regular season on Thursday when they take on Rutgers, while Tennessee volleyball will play an exhibition match against Eastern Kentucky, also Thursday in Knoxville. NFL, the Tennessee Titans Vikings will open up their preseason on Thursday night facing the San Francisco 49ers at Levi's Stadium in Santa Clara, the first game under new head coach Robert Saleh. They held a joint workout with the Niners Tuesday. Starting quarterback Cam Ward is expected to play, as well as other healthy starters. Mitch Trubisky, Will Levis, and Hendon Hooker are expected to see reps on Thursday night. Red Bull gives you wings, 3 8.4-ounce cans for just $7. 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
18: Among the most difficult things for parents, teachers, and grandparents today is understanding teens. Dr. Gary Probst here with thoughts about helping them when they say, "I don't know." When you ask a teen what they're thinking, what's bothering them, and why they're isolating, you will often hear, "I don't know," but they do know. Teen anxiety and suicidal thought are rampant. Anxiety is from fear of the outside world. They become depressed and hopeless, and that can drive a teen to attempt self-harm. So what's really causing this? Well, the answer is no sense of purpose. Feeling adrift in a sea of nothingness, current events, exaggeration in social media, it's all too much. I've had teens tell me there's nothing for them in this world. No career, no relationship possibility, no joy. Well, it's easy to become frustrated with teens with that mentality, but the truth is, it's society's shared fault. Some say the solution is to take away their phones. Well, how about we put down our phones and pay more attention to them? Talk, even if they don't say much. Showing interest matters. Get to know them. Help them understand that you do care and help them find a place in this world. Now, I cover this in my book, A Parent's Guide to Teen Anxiety and Stress. You can find it on Amazon and Audible. Search for my last name, Probst and Teen Anxiety. That's Dr. Probst and Teen Anxiety on Amazon and Audible.
19: With soldiers like him, no wonder the frontiersmen won. Legend has it that General Washington said this about Joseph Greer after his legendary journey to deliver the news of victory at King's Mountain to the Continental Congress in Philadelphia. Hailing from the Watauga settlement, clad in buckskin and standing 6.5 feet tall, Joseph Greer had covered 600 miles through rugged wilderness and perilous conditions in just 30 days. Chosen by John Sevier for the near impossible task, he left just hours after demonstrating his valor fighting alongside the Overmountain Men. Armed with a musket, a compass, and some essential supplies, he dodged British patrols and hostile natives to deliver the good news and boost the morale of the Patriots. He became known as the King's Mountain Messenger. Happy 250, America.
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21: 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First, don't panic. Save screenshots, links, usernames, and any messages as evidence, and report it immediately to the app or website where it's posted, and do ask for its removal. If the image is being used to threaten or extort you, contact your local police or the FBI. 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Many states now have laws against non-consensual AI-generated nude images. And federal law also provides protections. And whether the image is generated by AI or an actual photograph, while it may be difficult and disturbing, you will get past it. You'll find links and resources at connectsafely.org/radio. 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
16: For tonight, we have a chance for some thunderstorms and rain. Low 70 in the morning. Thursday is going to be partly sunny with a chance of thunderstorms by the afternoon. High of 89. Thursday night, slight chance of thunderstorms, then partly cloudy skies as we head toward morning with a low of 71. On Friday, a chance of showers to start the day. A better chance as we head into the afternoon. Look for a high around 90. On Friday night, chance of showers and thunderstorms with a low of 72. Saturday, slight chance of thunderstorms and a high of 91. I'm Nick Rice from the LiveWire Weather Center. Count on it.
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20: 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U.S. home sales in July, the lowest in 2 years because of near record home prices, elevated mortgage rates, and a lot of jitters about the economy. Home sales more than 4% lower last month, according to Redfin. But we saw a big turnaround in mortgage applications in the first week of August. They rose more than 3.5%, even though mortgage rates edged higher. On Wall Street today, stocks ended mixed. The Dow down 22 points. The Nasdaq, though, up 143, and the S&P added 20. After inflation in July was a little bit lower than it was in June, rising 3.4% year over year. That's giving investors hope that the Federal Reserve may not hike interest rates when it meets in September. And we won't see Apple's first ever folding iPhone until next month. But today, Google unveiled its latest lineup of Pixel smartphones, all with brighter displays, slimmer cameras, and improved designs. Its foldable Pixel 11 phone will cost $1,900. 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
23: James A. Brown here, and not to brag, but I think I have the best job in the world because every day I get to ask and explore all the questions that we're wondering about and don't talk about. 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And what's with all the Crocs? 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
23: Picture this. A rider in Missouri with a leather mail pouch and a horse ready to run. There were no highways across the American West or coast-to-coast railroad trips. Phones were non-existent and email and the internet were inconceivable. So in April of 1860, those riders began carrying mail from St. Joseph, Missouri to Sacramento, California, swapping horses at stations across the plains, deserts, and mountains. The trip took about 10 days. They called it the Pony Express. During its brief operation, those riders covered about 500,000 miles and lost only one bag of mail. On that note, I'm James A. Brown, and as always, be well.
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2: 1967, Peter Green's Fleetwood Mac makes its stage debut at the National Jazz and Blues Festival in Windsor, England. The band members at the time were Green, Mick Fleetwood, Jeremy Spencer, and Bob Brunning. Oh, did you ask where was John McVie?
3: Yeah, I did.
2: Well, Green chose the band's name to lure Fleetwood and McVie away from John Mayall's Blues Breakers, but McVie didn't agree to replace Brunning until a month later. 1960, Pete Best becomes the original drummer of the Beatles on the eve of the band's Hamburg, Germany tour. 2008, the Minner Station U.S. Post Office in Oildale, California, is renamed after a local celebrity on what would have been his 79th birthday. His nephew Mel said if his uncle saw the post office named after him, quote, he would have said, "Wow, I did something right along the way to get such an honor," end quote. Who was it? Here's a hint.
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10: Two U.S. soldiers are dead after a military helicopter from Fort Hood, Texas, crashed north of Austin. The Army says the aircraft was an AH-64 Apache attack helicopter. It went down in what officials described as a fiery crash in the town of Salado. Acting Commanding General Ethan Divin says their thoughts are with the crew and their families as they wait on more information. The midterm elections this November are starting to take shape after six states held primaries on Tuesday. In Wisconsin, Milwaukee County Executive David Crowley upset Democratic Socialist candidate Francesca Hong in a Democratic primary. In another upset, Minnesota State House Speaker Lisa DeMuth defeated MyPillow CEO Mike Lindell, who had the endorsement of President Trump, to win the Republican nomination for governor. DeMuth will now face Senator Amy Klobuchar in November. 11 New Yorkers have been arrested and charged by the Department of Justice over what they describe as a multi-state, multi-million-dollar green card marriage scam. Liz Warner's in New York.
11: While the practice itself isn't exactly new, the scale here is significant.
12: This is one of the largest marriage fraud prosecutions in United States history.
11: Attorney General Todd Blanche said since 2016, 11 suspects from New York City, Ossining, and Peekskill arranged more than 1,000 sham unions. Primarily Chinese nationals were paired up with U.S. citizens who were paid $100,000 to become bogus spouses. They got green cards soon after the couples tied the knot. Wedding venues and sham banquets were arranged, complete with photographers and social media posts to make everything appear legitimate. In New York, I'm Liz Warner.
10: Caroline Leavitt is set to leave her role as White House press secretary at the end of the month. President Trump made the announcement on social media.

0: 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I'm Scott Carr.
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0: A study out of California saying there are hidden, sometimes dangerous chemicals in 85% of the personal care products we use, including soap, shampoo, lotion, sunscreen, and deodorants. Scientists at the Million Marker Research Institute tested 113 products from major companies, including Amazon, Target, and Walmart, and found most contain at least one dangerous chemical that can cause infertility, impact pregnancy, child development, or increase the risk of cancer. Those ingredients, they note, were not listed on the labels. And they say one out of every four products called non-toxic, fragrance-free, or hypoallergenic contain the very ingredients they said they'd avoided. On another consumer front, a congressman from New Jersey, Frank Pallone, says he's looking into possible legislation that would ban or limit so-called surveillance pricing.
5: Surveillance pricing is where companies use data from consumers, including location, browsing history, and shopping habits, to set individualized prices.
6: But I don't think it's fair to charge people different prices.
5: So Congressman Frank Pallone just sent a letter to 8 airlines requesting information on how they set prices after he got some information from other companies in the spring on the matter.
6: I mean, it's a question of fairness. It's a transparency issue. It's a privacy issue.
5: Pallone thinks there needs to be a national data privacy legislation to minimize data collection in order to stop the practice. In New Jersey, I'm Scott Pringle.
0: It's been the third day of jury selection in the Tupac Shakur murder trial in Las Vegas. Dwayne Davis is accused of orchestrating the rapper's murder in 1996 and faces life in prison without parole if convicted. Jury selection's expected to last through Friday. Opening statements are expected on Monday. Firefighters in Northern California and Nevada now say the bug fires burned more than 66,000 acres of land and remains uncontained. That fire started last Saturday and is now burning in 3 counties. All evacuation orders and warnings are in Nevada, though it's the largest wildfire burning now in California and one of the largest this year. I'm Scott Carr.
7: The city of Kingsport reports that building activity cooled during the month of July, with the city issuing just 29 permits. That's a sharp slowdown in construction and renovation activity around the city. The monthly permit numbers provided a snapshot of how much new development is moving through Kingsport and will be watched to see whether activity picks back up. The Sullivan County School Board wants the Tennessee Supreme Court to review the firing of former teacher Matthew Hong. An appeals court ruled his 2021 dismissal was excessive and ordered him reinstated with back pay, while finding he was insubordinate for showing students a profanity-laced video without parental consent. I'm Lisa Ruttman.
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20: 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John 8-12 says, "Then Jesus spoke to them again, saying, I am the light of the world. 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John 8:12. Jesus uses many analogies to describe himself and to describe us. Light is one of the strongest, for with it we can see. We can see him and know him. 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We can see things that would cause us to stumble. From John 8:12, let us remember light gives life and Jesus gives life.
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23: For tonight, we have a chance for some thunderstorms and rain, low 70 in the morning. Thursday is going to be partly sunny with a chance of thunderstorms by the afternoon, high of 89. Thursday night, slight chance of thunderstorms, then partly cloudy skies as we head toward morning with a low of 71. On Friday, a chance of showers to start the day, a better chance as we head into the afternoon. Look for a high around 90. On Friday night, chance of showers and thunderstorms with a low of 72. Saturday, slight chance of thunderstorms and a high of 91. I'm Nick Rice from the LiveWire Weather Center. Count on it.
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3: 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I'm Daryl Moody reporting.
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6: We talk about the engines as almost an experiment within an experiment, because what has come out of the engines are these very unique contextualized situations. We know they're going to be successful.
5: Holly Mackey is the CEO of the NSF North Dakota Advanced Agriculture Technology Engine. The group is comprised of an ecosystem of partners, including farmers, universities, tribal organizations, as well as large agricultural and technology companies. This diverse coalition will be central to research in ag tech development, translation, and implementation as the engine works to create an innovation ecosystem focused on optimizing crop growth while building the future workforce in the North Dakota region. NSF Director Dr. Setharaman Panchanathan.
7: Innovations in context can be very powerful, because that can then not only train the talent of the future, but they can also birth the industries of the future and the entrepreneurial ventures of the future, and therefore create these ecosystems of unbelievable prosperity for our nation.
5: To learn more about this research, listen to NSF's Discovery Files podcast episode, NSF Engines Farms.
8: From the Quick Stop Market Sports Desk. NFL, the Tennessee Titans will open up their preseason on Thursday night facing the San Francisco 49ers at Levi's Stadium in Santa Clara, the first game under new head coach Robert Saleh. They held a joint workout with the Niners Tuesday. Starting quarterback Cam Ward is expected to play, as well as other healthy starters. Mitch Trubisky, Will Levis, and Hendon Hooker are expected to see reps on Thursday night. The NASCAR Cup Series will be racing under the lights at Richmond on Saturday. It's the Cookout 400. Three races remaining before they start the 10-race playoff. Austin Dillon is the race's defending champion. They will go 400 laps around Richmond's D-shaped layout, which will go 300 miles. The Truck Series will run at Richmond on Friday. The Tennessee women's soccer team will open up the regular season on Thursday when they take on Rutgers, while Tennessee volleyball will play an exhibition match against Eastern Kentucky, also Thursday in Knoxville. The SoCon releasing the conference schedule for men's basketball this upcoming season. ETSU will kick off conference play on December 5th with a trip to VMI. 2 weeks later, their conference home opener will be in Johnson City on December 19th against UNC Greensboro. Tennessee Tech is a new addition this season to the conference. Buccaneers will play them on January 13th. Any size fountain drink for 99 cents with any purchase using Quick Stop Rewards. 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
9: 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I'm just a dad like you. 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
14: 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But here's the reality when it comes to total passengers. Atlanta wins. In 2025, more than 106 million people passed through Atlanta, making it not just the busiest airport in the country, but the busiest airport on the planet. Chicago O'Hare comes in second at nearly 85 million passengers. But here's where it gets really interesting. O'Hare actually beats Atlanta for the sheer number of daily flights, making it the busiest airfield in the country. 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
23: For tonight, we have a chance for some thunderstorms and rain, low 70 in the morning. Thursday is going to be partly sunny with a chance of thunderstorms by the afternoon, high of 89. Thursday night, slight chance of thunderstorms, then partly cloudy skies as we head toward morning with a low of 71. On Friday, a chance of showers to start the day, a better chance as we head into the afternoon. Look for a high around 90. On Friday night, chance of showers and thunderstorms with a low of 72. Saturday, slight chance of thunderstorms and a high of 91. I'm Nick Rice from the LiveWire Weather Center. Count on it.
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26: 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A new firefighter and rescue technician will provide 24-hour staffing and medical support in rural Washington County. The positions are being funded through a Washington County, Johnson City, EMS pilot program. And another full-time firefighter is also planned. The Bristol, Virginia Police Department helped stop a resident from losing $153,000 to a phone scam. Chief Byron Ashbrook says someone posing as a Wells Fargo representative convinced the victim to mail a cashier's check. Officers and dispatchers worked with the shipping company, intercepted the package, and returned the money. I'm Lisa Ruckman.
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6: 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Others have to work to achieve it. 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The more information and pictures you provide prospective vendors, the more insight they'll have into your wedding vision. 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Go to your public library and check out books on wedding etiquette, flower arranging, and how to throw a party. 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
32: This is a Bloomberg Money Minute. Former Disney CEO Bob Iger and investor Josh Kushner, that's the brother of President Trump's son-in-law Jared Kushner, are paying $12.5 billion for the NBA's LA Lakers, the most ever paid for any kind of sports team. And it's $2.5 billion more for what the Lakers were sold for just last year. A tame inflation report for July. Prices still up 3.4% from a year ago, but that's easing worries about a possible interest rate hike from the Fed next month. And with that, the Dow was 22 points lower today, but the tech-heavy NASDAQ up 143, half of 1%. The S&P added 20. A late earnings beat from Cisco, thanks to blowout demand from AI hyperscalers for its computer networking gear. And after some fundraising, Unwell, the media company founded by the Call Her Daddy podcast host Alex Cooper and her husband, is now valued at $500 million as it looks to produce documentaries, live shows, and more. Tom Busby, Bloomberg Radio.
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0: And Larry Llewellyn was tired and thirsty. When he asked for a drink of water, somebody pointed him to a barrel of rainwater with an old tin dipper in it. Larry took one drink, but couldn't stop thinking about the germs he was probably picking up from that grimy ladle. He instantly saw the need for a safe, sanitary way to quench thirst anywhere. So, before long, he created a handy disposable paper cup. His new health cups did well, but some kids refused to use them. So, Larry swallowed hard and renamed the cups for a popular line of toys called Dixie Dolls. Kids love those new Dixie cups and sales soared. Today, Larry Llewellyn's Dixie cups still have orders pouring in. With the Success Journal, I'm Chris Whitting.
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11: Around 1775, Robert Young got a land grant and relocated to Washington County, North Carolina, which later became Tennessee. Under the command of Colonel John Sevier, Young marched with the Over Mountain Men on October 17, 1780. Young was likely the man that killed Major Ferguson during the Battle of Kings Mountain. Legend has it that the fatal shot came from a gun he nicknamed Sweet Lips after his wife, Mary. Robert Young's cabin, built in 1776, is believed to be the oldest standing dwelling in Johnson City. After being restored, it now stands in Wind Deer Park, having survived over two centuries. Robert Young's grave is marked by a stacked stone marker placed by the Daughters of the American Revolution, as well as the original hand-carved tombstone from 1792. It could be seen off McKinley Road in Johnson City. Sweet Lips can be seen in Nashville at the Tennessee State Museum. 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
40: Two U.S. soldiers are dead after a military helicopter from Fort Hood, Texas, crashed north of Austin. The Army says the aircraft was an AH-64 Apache attack helicopter. It went down in what officials described as a fiery crash in the town of Salado. Acting Commanding General Ethan Divin says their thoughts are with the crew and their families as they wait on more information. Flood watches are in place from Indiana to Virginia, with more than 700,000 still without power after deadly storms pummeled parts of the Midwest Tuesday. This evening, more severe storms are expected across parts of Illinois, Indiana, and Kentucky. NOAA's Storm Prediction Center has issued a level 2 out of 5 risk of severe thunderstorms for the areas. Caroline Leavitt is stepping down as White House press secretary at the end of the month. President Trump making that announcement on social media, saying Leavitt is one of his most trusted aides and is stepping down so she can spend more time with her family. I'm Scott Carr.
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1: They meet across the area up through Southwest Virginia. So a person can access our website and get a copy of every single location, day and time of where those things meet. 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We meet Mondays, Tuesdays, and Fridays. Those can be, again, accessed from everywhere. They're great. And then we have those same opportunities available for individuals living with a diagnosis.
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1: 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Again, every county that you can possibly imagine. And then we have the 3 weekly online forums.
0: 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I'm Daryl Moody reporting.
2: The city of Kingsport reports that building activity cooled during the month of July, with the city issuing just 29 permits. That's a sharp slowdown in construction and renovation activity around the city. The monthly permit numbers provided a snapshot of how much new development is moving through Kingsport and will be watched to see whether activity picks back up. The Sullivan County School Board wants the Tennessee Supreme Court to review the firing of former teacher Matthew Hong. An appeals court ruled his 2021 dismissal was excessive and ordered him reinstated with back pay, while finding he was insubordinate for showing students a profanity-laced video without parental consent. I'm Lisa Ruckman.
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6: The NASCAR Cup Series will be racing under the lights at Richmond on Saturday for the Cookout 400, with 3 races remaining in the regular season before they begin the 10-race playoff. Richmond is one of NASCAR's classic short tracks. It's 3/4 miles in length, a D-shape with 14-degree banking in the turns. Tire management, rhythm, and long run speed is the key to winning at Richmond. Austin Dillon did just that last year. He is the defending champion. Denny Hamlin is on top of the point standings, but it's Ty Gibbs who's coming off a victory at the Iowa Speedway over the weekend. The IndyCar Series will be racing in Ontario, Canada on Sunday. They've left the streets of Toronto after last season and moving to the Markham Center. This new circuit, 12 turns, running 2.19 miles in length with a high-speed straight and double-sided pit lane. Alex Palou, coming off a win at Portland, has 6 victories this season.
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3: Mitch Anthony here with today's Daily Dose. Scientists are taking a real interest these days in people who live to 100 years old. These researchers are interested in the centenarians' mental habits as well as their physical regimens. One study conducted by Harvard Medical School tested subjects' intellectual abilities and personality patterns to see if there's any such thing as a centenarian personality. The study found these psychological patterns. 1. Most of them knew about stress management before the term was even invented. 2. They rarely show anger. 3. They tend not to fret. And 4. They had a good sense of humor. Even though they had all suffered multiple losses of spouses, siblings, and most friends, they somehow would work through these difficulties and forge ahead. Researcher Marjorie Silver says they tend to be low in neuroticism and high in conscientiousness, pointing out that most have been very dependable at home and on the job. Living long is about good habits, no doubt, but seems to hinge largely on having ageless attitudes. 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
8: For tonight, we have a chance for some thunderstorms and rain, low 70 in the morning. Thursday is going to be partly sunny with a chance of thunderstorms by the afternoon, high of 89. Thursday night, slight chance of thunderstorms, then partly cloudy skies as we head toward morning with a low of 71. On Friday, a chance of showers to start the day, a better chance as we head into the afternoon. Look for a high around 90. On Friday night, chance of showers and thunderstorms with a low of 72. Saturday, slight chance of thunderstorms and a high of 91. I'm Nick Rice from the LiveWire Weather Center. Count on it.
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10: So there's this whole movement around analog lifestyles. Young people are buying film cameras, collecting DVDs, knitting, and yes, wired headphones. The woman who runs the Wired It Girls account on Instagram put it this way. She told CNN that people want something they can touch, something they can feel. I don't blame them. We spent 20 years telling kids that the future was digital, frictionless, and wireless. We handed them phones, removed headphone jacks, and said, trust the cloud. So I'm happy they're choosing cords. Not just because they can't afford to upgrade anymore, because really, who can? But because wireless earbuds kind of suck. What do you think of them and all this? Let me know on jamesabrown.net. On that note, I'm James A. Brown, and as always, be well.
2: 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A new firefighter and rescue technician will provide 24-hour staffing and medical support in rural Washington County. The positions are being funded through a Washington County Johnson City EMS pilot program, and another full-time firefighter is also planned. The Bristol, Virginia Police Department helped stop a resident from losing $153,000 to a phone scam. Chief Byron Ashbrook says someone posing as a Wells Fargo representative convinced the victim to mail a cashier's check. Officers and dispatchers worked with the shipping company, intercepted the package, and returned the money. I'm Lisa Rudman.
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6: From the Quick Stop Market Sports Desk. The SoCon releasing the conference schedule for men's basketball this upcoming season. ETSU will kick off conference play on December 5th with a trip to VMI. 2 weeks later, their conference home opener will be in Johnson City on December 19th against UNC Greensboro. Tennessee Tech is a new addition this season to the conference. Buccaneers will play them on January 13th. The NASCAR Cup Series will be racing under the lights at Richmond on Saturday. It's the Cookout 400. Three races remaining before they start the 10-race playoff. Austin Dillon is the race's defending champion. They will go 400 laps around Richmond's D-shaped layout, which will go 300 miles. The Truck Series will run at Richmond on Friday. The Tennessee women's soccer team will open up the regular season on Thursday when they take on Rutgers, while Tennessee volleyball will play an exhibition match against Eastern Kentucky, also Thursday in Knoxville. NFL, the Tennessee Titans will open up their preseason on Thursday night facing the San Francisco 49ers at Levi's Stadium in Santa Clara, the first game under new head coach Robert Sala. They held a joint workout with the Niners Tuesday. Starting quarterback Cam Ward is expected to play, as well as other healthy starters. Mitch Trubisky, Will Levis, and Hendon Hooker expected to see reps on Thursday night. Red Bull gives you wings, 3 8.4-ounce cans for just $7. 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
16: Tens of thousands of kitchens in the United States have plastic laminate countertops. These tops have been around for decades, but over time, laminate edges have been known to pull away. It can be due to water damage, improper installation, or a corner that sees a lot of rough traffic and handling. Instead of waiting until someone inadvertently breaks it off, try this. Take a cotton cloth and place over the loose strip and use a hot iron without steam to reactivate the glue on the back. In many cases, this will be enough to make the piece stick again. But if there isn't enough glue to restick the piece, you can pick up a small bottle of contact adhesive at the hardware store that has a built-in brush. Gently pry the piece away from the edge, apply adhesive on both the edge and the back of the laminate, wait 60 seconds, then press it back into place. I'm Danny Lipford with tips for today's homeowner.
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24: It's been 250 years since Tennessee got involved in the American Revolution. The first battle in the West was at Island Flats in present-day Kingsport, just days after the Declaration of Independence was adopted. Sycamore Shoals in present-day Elizabethton was the rallying point for the Overmountain Men before Kings Mountain in what would become the turning point of the Revolution. In our area, we see the names associated with the war every day. Washington County was the first place to be named for General George Washington, and Greene County for Washington's second-in-command, General Nathaniel Greene. Sullivan County was named for General John Sullivan, and Carter County was named for General Landon Carter. Sevierville and Sevier County were named for local war hero General John Sevier, who was the only governor of the failed state of Franklin, and then first governor of Tennessee. Happy 250, America.
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8: For tonight, we have a chance for some thunderstorms and rain, low 70 in the morning. Thursday is going to be partly sunny with a chance of thunderstorms by the afternoon, high of 89. Thursday night, slight chance of thunderstorms, then partly cloudy skies as we head toward morning with a low of 71. On Friday, a chance of showers to start the day, a better chance as we head into the afternoon. Look for a high around 90. On Friday night, chance of showers and thunderstorms with a low of 72. Saturday, slight chance of thunderstorms and a high of 91. I'm Nick Rice from the Live Wire Weather Center. Count on it.
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4: This is a Bloomberg Money Minute. Overall inflation in July rose 3.4% from a year ago, slightly cooler than what it was in June. That's thanks mostly to lower prices at the gas pump. Now, a lot of investors think that that tiny decrease in inflation could prevent the Fed from hiking interest rates when it meets next month. And on Wall Street today, although the Dow ended 22 points lower, the tech-heavy NASDAQ was up 143, half of a percent. That follows some strong AI-related earnings from CoreWeave and Supermicro Computers. The S&P added 20, and oil wavered, but still closed around $83 a barrel. After cutting 21,000 jobs earlier this year, sources tell Business Insider the software giant Oracle is planning a new round of job cuts as soon as September to offset the tens of billions it's spending on AI infrastructure. And new kids' Happy Meals and toys coming to McDonald's next week, which somehow mashes up Hello Kitty characters with Godzilla monsters. Tom Busby, Bloomberg Radio.
7: A better life with Dr. Sanjay Gupta.
17: You can't always control what your kid sees online, but you can give them the tools to make sense of it. Dr. Mary Davies is the author of a new book, Teaching Critical Thinking to Teenagers. Not an easy task, right? In the book, Davies says critical thinking is really just instilling the habit to pause and ask, hang on a minute, is that right? Before you believe what you see. Now here's the best part. You can model this behavior at home. When you read something surprising, say something like, let's go look that up together. Use the word we, because we are all targets of these algorithms. Show your kids it's okay to change your mind when the evidence on something changes. And perhaps most important, just keep the conversation going with your teenager. Even if they say they don't want to talk, the thing is this, they probably really do. I'm Dr. Sanjay Gupta, helping you live a better life.
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7: Flood watches are in effect from Indiana to Virginia, with more than 700,000 people still without power after deadly storms pummeled parts of the Midwest on Tuesday. And more severe storms are expected across parts of Illinois, Indiana, and Kentucky tonight. NOAA's Storm Prediction Centers issued a level 2 out of 5 risk of severe thunderstorms for those areas. Two U.S. soldiers are dead after a military helicopter from Fort Hood, Texas, crashed north of Austin. The Army says the aircraft was an AH-64 Apache attack helicopter. It went down in what officials described as a fiery crash in the town of Salado. Acting Commanding General Ethan Diven says their thoughts are with the crew and their families as they wait on more information. Officials in New York State are reacting to plans announced by ICE to start using electric shock gloves during immigration enforcement. Lizzie Radabali's in New York.
8: New York Attorney General Letitia James said her office was reviewing the proposal, which she said may be in violation of the state constitution.
9: Of course, we are outraged. And in the event that a New Yorker is injured as a result of these gloves, obviously there will be action from the state of New York.
8: Governor Kathy Hochul also believes recent state laws regulating ICE conduct and cooperation with local police will be crucial in protecting immigrant New Yorkers. Local police departments have less than 2 weeks to end any partnerships with ICE. Otherwise, they could face legal action. In New York, I'm Lizzie Radabali.
7: The Justice Department has announced arrests in what's being called an elaborate sham marriage scheme involving Chinese citizens. Attorney General Todd Blanche says nearly a dozen suspects arranged more than 1,000 sham marriages since 2016. Blanche says the scheme involves pairing Chinese nationals with U.S. citizens who were paid $100,000 to become fake spouses. Blanche says the suspects arranged wedding venues, photographers, and social media posts to make the marriages seem legit. I'm Scott Carr.
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1: The Federal Trade Commission says it's sending money to thousands of Grubhub users to settle a lawsuit alleging the delivery service tricked customers with hidden fees. The payments will total more than $23 million. This after the FTC and the Illinois Attorney General accused Grubhub in 2024 of using illegal and deceptive practices. The agency says a former Grubhub executive referred to the practice as a pricing shell game. Lawyers for New York City Mayor Mamdani's administration will be in court Thursday in an appeal to a judge's decision to temporarily block Mamdani's so-called second home tax. Scott Pringles in New York.
2: A group of property owners sued, claiming the city botched the rollout of the second home tax and did not narrow down the number of properties that qualify before publishing data on a website. A judge blocked the implementation of the tax, which would not have gone into effect until next year anyway. Mayor Mamdani.
3: We continue to be confident in the importance of a tax on secondary homes worth more than $5 million, the $500 million it would raise.
2: President Trump blasted the PETA terror tax, saying it'll ruin New York City, and he's looking into ways to get rid of it.
1: A new major study of personal care products in the U.S. shows there's hidden chemicals in most of them. And as Sarah Lee Kessler reports, some of those chemicals are potential hazards.
4: They're tucked away in things like soap, shampoo, lotion, sunscreen, and deodorant, and not listed on the ingredients label. That's what scientists at the Million Marker Research Institute in Berkeley, California found out after testing 113 products from major companies like Amazon, Target, Walmart, and Dollar Tree. 85% contained at least one dangerous chemical that can cause infertility, impact pregnancy, child development, or increase the risk of cancer.
1: The all-star NBA point guard Russell Westbrook's calling it a career after 18 seasons. The 2017 MVP announced his decision on social media today. I'm Scott Carr.
5: A top executive coach says American workers need to address their fears that AI will replace them. Neil Shore says employees need to look beyond their fears and look at how they can up their own participation at work to stand out from the crowd.
6: That is a differentiator. And for as simple as it sounds, most people duck and hide, and I teach people to raise their hand and contribute.
5: A recent Reuters Ipsos poll reveals that 53% of Americans fear artificial intelligence could cost them their job, and Neil believes those fears could lead to workers starting to swirl. Shore says the swirls happen when you ruminate about your fears and make the situation worse than it actually is. Shore says workers will always bring uniquely human contributions to the table. And OpenAI is rolling out a new cyber defense system called Daybreak. It's similar to the Mythos system from Anthropic. Both are designed to use cutting-edge AI technology to help companies blunt cyber attacks, but both are also part of an AI arms race that has many people concerned. Tech Report, I'm Mark Mayfield.
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14: Hey Bible readers, I'm Tara Lee Cobble, and I'm your host for The God Shot. Why are you anxious about clothing? Consider the lilies of the field, how they grow. They neither toil nor spin. Yet I tell you, even Solomon in all his glory was not arrayed like one of these. Matthew 6:28-29. Jesus is talking to his followers here, and they're primarily blue-collar workers, people who have legitimate concerns about how they're going to put food on the table or clothes on their kids' back. And for the wealthier disciples in the crowd, they may have been concerned not with having clothes, but with having the best clothes. One of the sad things about the human heart is that we like to carve out new pits to fill with anxiety, even when there's no legitimate need. When we're not worried about being clothed, we're worried about being admired. Jesus says it's foolish to focus on clothing. God is your provider. That means you have enough for this moment and the next and the next. This statement will always be true for you. What a good father. He's where the joy is.
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16: Well, Thursday is upon us, and here's what has in store. First of all, we're looking at a little bit of rain later on in the day. We're going to start off with partly sunny skies and get up to high about 90 this afternoon. Heat index, feel like temperature, will be 98 to 99. And then there's that 30% chance of rain, which will most likely happen in the later part of the afternoon. Tonight, it's showers and thunderstorms possible as well, but clearing up later on, we'll see a low of 71 degrees. The rain returns, though, for Friday with a 50-50 shot of rain during the day and a possible thunderstorm with it, a high about 90 once again. I'm forecaster Chuck Brady from the Live Wire Weather Center. Count on it.
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22: 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I'm Daryl Moody, reporting.
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2: So let me tell you what's going to happen with AI. Every major technology shift has not eliminated work. It does, though, shift who gets paid the most. The people who learn the tool early now become the new winners. AI is not replacing entrepreneurs. It is replacing entrepreneurs who refuse to adapt. The question is not whether AI will take your job. The question is whether you will be able to use it before the competitor does.
24: From the Quick Stop Market Sports Desk. NFL, the Tennessee Titans will open up their preseason on Thursday night facing the San Francisco 49ers at Levi's Stadium in Santa Clara, the first game under new head coach Robert Saleh. They held a joint workout with the Niners Tuesday. Starting quarterback Cam Ward is expected to play as well as other healthy starters. Mitch Trubisky, Will Levis, and Hendon Hooker are expected to see reps on Thursday night. The NASCAR Cup Series will be racing under the lights at Richmond on Saturday. It's the Cookout 400. Three races remaining before they start the 10-race playoff. Austin Dillon is the race's defending champion. They will go 400 laps around Richmond's D-shaped layout, which will go 300 miles. The truck series will run at Richmond on Friday. The Tennessee women's soccer team will open up the regular season on Thursday when they take on Rutgers, while Tennessee volleyball will play an exhibition match against Eastern Kentucky, also Thursday in Knoxville. The SoCon releasing the conference schedule for men's basketball this upcoming season. ETSU will kick off conference play on December 5th with a trip to VMI. 2 weeks later, their conference home opener will be in Johnson City on December 19th against UNC Greensboro. Tennessee Tech is a new addition this season to the conference. Buccaneers will play them on January 13th. Any size fountain drink for 99 cents with any purchase using Quick Stop Rewards. 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
1: Today's quote was submitted by Jim. Alex Trebek said, "I just enjoy the moment I'm in. For me, life is a whole experience, not just a series of isolated moments. It's like submerging yourself into a warm bath rather than sticking your toe under the faucet." What a quote. Alex Trebek seemed like a nice guy. He was an excellent host of Jeopardy for all those years. I know there were many people at the network who were concerned they might not be able to fill his shoes when he passed away. I think Ken Jennings was the most brilliant choice. He was on the show as a contestant, and he won the hearts of the nation by being a fun guy and a likable person. I think they did the right thing by bringing him on as the heir apparent. It would have been really tough for anyone else. The Motivation Minute. This has been The Motivation Minute. I'm John Small. Thanks for listening. Your favorite motivational quotes can be submitted for upcoming programs at motivationminute.org.
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16: Well, Thursday is upon us, and here's what has in store. First of all, we're looking at a little bit of rain later on in the day. We're going to start off with partly sunny skies and get up to high about 90 this afternoon. Heat index, feel like temperature, will be 98 to 99. And then there's that 30% chance of rain, which will most likely happen in the later part of the afternoon. Tonight, it's showers and thunderstorms possible as well, but clearing up later on, we'll see a low of 71 degrees. The rain returns, though, for Friday with a 50-50 shot of rain during the day and a possible thunderstorm with it, a high about 90 once again. I'm forecaster Chuck Brady from the Live Wire Weather Center. 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
29: 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A lot of people worry about violence in video games, and there's been some speculation that it could lead to real-world violence. 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
30: Research has shown that violence in video games doesn't correlate with violence in the real world and is not something we really have to worry about that much. 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
0: We're popping open a chilled bottle of bubbly today to toast a high-stakes international legal battle fought over your favorite brunch beverage. Welcome to the National Day Spotlight for August 13th.
2: Pouring a crisp glass to toast National Prosecco Day used to look very different before a massive European legal showdown reshaped the wine industry. Until 2009, Prosecco was simply considered the biological name of a generic green grape, meaning any vineyard on earth could grow it and use the lucrative label. Defending their local economy from cheap global imitations, the Italian government pulled off an elite agricultural stunt. They officially passed a law legally renaming the actual grape variety to Glera. Lawmakers then declared Prosecco a strictly protected geographical region, instantly making it illegal for outside countries to print the word on a bottle unless the wine was handmade in Northeast Italy.
0: Boy, did they corner the market with that. You suppose they had to send a legal stop to everybody else?
2: I would guess so. I was just looking at the difference between champagne and Prosecco, too.
0: Yeah.
2: I didn't know that champagne fermented in the bottle, and then Prosecco gets its signature light bubbles via large steel tanks.
0: Interesting difference, isn't it? We're also celebrating National Filet Mignon Day and International Left-Handers Day. I'm Alice Anderson.
2: And I'm Marlo Anderson with National Day Calendar, reminding you to celebrate every day. 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
4: This is a Bloomberg Money Minute. Fast casual dining chain Sweetgreen has not been linked to the cyclospora outbreak, but it's been hurt by the parasite anyway. Sweetgreen recently said it now expects this year's sales to be weaker than originally forecast as nervous customers stay away. It's now prompting the company to recast its image, at least for the time being. The company's CEO tells Bloomberg that fresh produce dishes, including salads, make up less than half of what Sweetgreen sells, with the majority bowls and wraps. The World Cup stoked sales at StubHub, the company that connects buyers with event ticket resellers, says despite revenue rising 33% last quarter thanks to the tournament, it still lost money as costs rose an even faster 37%. This comes as StubHub faces what the Wall Street Journal calls a flood of customer complaints and a proposed class action lawsuit brought by people claiming they didn't get their tickets and faced delayed refunds. Andrew O'Day, Bloomberg Radio.
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8: There's widespread flash flooding in Indiana as dangerous storms continue to slam the Midwest. This after at least three people were killed, thousands left without power due to storms Tuesday. Two of the deaths were in Indiana, including a four-year-old boy, and another in Ohio. In Grafton, Ohio, 16 people were struck by lightning at a prison and taken to local hospitals. The accused killer of United Healthcare CEO Brian Thompson, Luigi Mangione, could be getting a plea deal in his federal case. ABC News reports prosecution and defense lawyers in Mangione's federal case are expected to discuss a possible plea deal during a conference in federal court Friday. Similar negotiations happened in June, but no deal was reached. The Bumble dating app is getting rid of its signature rule. Effective immediately, men no longer have to wait for women to message first. Officials say another change coming to the app is that users will now have 72 hours to respond to first messages instead of just 24 hours. I'm Scott Carr.
9: With a LiveWire community focus, I'm Daryl Moody. The Bristol Ballet has been providing performing arts education for close to eight decades.
10: We are a performing company and a ballet school. We offer classes for all ages, ages 12 months all the way through adults, along with intermediate and advanced ballet training. All of our classes are in the after-school hours, and we also have dance camps. And we do two major productions a year, the Nutcracker in December and the A Spring Story Ballet in the spring.
9: Artistic and School of Ballet Director Moira Fraser-Ostrander says you can learn more online.
10: So they can go to our website, which is bristolballet.org, and they can go to the registration tab, and they can fill out the registration form there. They can also email me at mfraser@bristolballet.org if they have any questions.
9: You can also connect on Facebook, X, and Instagram. I'm Daryl Moody, reporting.
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14: This is the Bloomberg Business of Entertainment Report. CDs are staging a comeback. According to Luminate, compact disc sales surged 16% to 16.3 million units in the first half of the year, thanks in part to collectible K-pop releases like BTS's Arirang. The increase comes despite the fact Luminate reports about half of Gen Z and millennial CD buyers don't actually own a CD player. Vinyl sales, meanwhile, grew a modest 2.4% in the same period after sales hit the $1 billion mark last year for the first time since 1983. A survey last year by the London research firm Midia found that 16 to 24-year-olds bought physical albums not just to listen to, but also to hold and display. Luminate, meanwhile, found more than half of Gen X consumers specifically cite nostalgia as an important motivating factor when they decide to buy vinyl or CDs. Karen Moscow, Bloomberg Radio.
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0: Well, Thursday is upon us, and here's what has in store. First of all, we're looking at a little bit of rain later on in the day. We're going to start off with partly sunny skies and get up to high about 90 this afternoon. Heat index, feel like temperature, will be 98 to 99. And then there's that 30% chance of rain, which will most likely happen in the later part of the afternoon. Tonight, it's showers and thunderstorms possible as well, but clearing up later on, we'll see a low of 71 degrees. The rain returns, though, for Friday with a 50-50 shot of rain during the day and a possible thunderstorm with it, a high about 90 once again. I'm forecaster Chuck Brady from the Live Wire Weather Center. Count on it.
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29: A pioneer in every sense, the cattle queen of Texas, Elizabeth Johnson Williams, quickly realized the profitability of Texas longhorns and used them to build her own herd. She then made Texas history when she became the first woman to ever drive her own cattle across the Chisholm Trail. However, when it came to cattle dealings, her betrothed, Hezekiah Williams, wasn't as sharp as Elizabeth and usually lost more money than he made. Her solution? She would periodically steal cattle from his herd and mix them into her herd to protect their future investment. Maybe that's why she was one of the first brides to demand a prenuptial agreement prior to her marriage. It must have worked, though, because they were happily married for over 40 years. You're listening to The Making of America. Real stories about the people, places, and events that help build our nation. I'm Michael Emerson.
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2: The SoCon releasing the conference schedule for men's basketball this upcoming season. ETSU will kick off conference play on December 5th with a trip to VMI. 2 weeks later, their conference home opener will be in Johnson City on December 19th against UNC Greensboro. Tennessee Tech is a new addition this season to the conference. Buccaneers will play them on January 13th. The NASCAR Cup Series will be racing under the lights at Richmond on Saturday. It's the Cookout 400. Three races remaining before they start the 10-race playoff. Austin Dillon is the race's defending champion. They will go 400 laps around Richmond's D-shaped layout, which will go 300 miles. The truck series will run at Richmond on Friday. The Tennessee women's soccer team will open up the regular season on Thursday when they take on Rutgers, while Tennessee volleyball will play an exhibition match against Eastern Kentucky, also Thursday in Knoxville. NFL, the Tennessee Titans will open up their preseason on Thursday night facing the San Francisco 49ers at Levi's Stadium in Santa Clara, the first game under new head coach Robert Saleh. They held a joint workout with the Niners Tuesday. Starting quarterback Cam Ward is expected to play, as well as other healthy starters. Mitch Trubisky, Will Levis, and Hendon Hooker are expected to see reps on Thursday night. Red Bull gives you wings. Three 8.4-ounce cans for just $7. Quick stop. Run in when you run out. 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
4: 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What do you say we chat about stuff that matters? 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I'm not Dr. Mike. I'm just a dad like you. 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
6: Among the most difficult things for parents, teachers, and grandparents today is understanding teens. Dr. Gary Probst here with thoughts about helping them when they say, "I don't know." When you ask a teen what they're thinking, what's bothering them, and why they're isolating, you will often hear, "I don't know," but they do know. Teen anxiety and suicidal thought are rampant. Anxiety is from fear of the outside world. They become depressed and hopeless, and that can drive a teen to attempt self-harm. So what's really causing this? Well, the answer is no sense of purpose. Feeling adrift in a sea of nothingness. Current events, exaggeration on social media, it's all too much. I've had teens tell me there's nothing for them in this world. No career, no relationship possibility, no joy. Well, it's easy to become frustrated with teens with that mentality, but the truth is, it's society's shared fault. Some say the solution is to take away their phones. Well, how about we put down our phones and pay more attention to them? Talk, even if they don't say much. Showing interest matters. 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Now, I cover this in my book, A Parent's Guide to Teen Anxiety and Stress. You can find it on Amazon and Audible. Search for my last name, Probst, and Teen Anxiety. That's Dr. Probst and Teen Anxiety on Amazon and Audible.
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8: If the truth be known, most of the Overmountain settlers in what would become Tennessee cared little for either side of the American Revolution. They simply wanted to be left alone. Colonel Ferguson of the British Army wanted to recruit loyalists in the backcountry over the mountains. In an effort to persuade the settlers to abandon the Patriot cause, Ferguson openly threatened to invade the Overmountain settlements if the colonists did not support the crown. Threatening these mountain folks moved them from being disinterested bystanders to being firmly set against the suddenly intrusive, overbearing symbols of British authority. Militiamen from Virginia, Kentucky, and the Carolinas joined the Overmountain men, and their numbers swelled to around 900 men. Under the overall command of William Campbell, these Overmountain men moved against Ferguson. The rest is history. Happy 250, America.
1: Michigan health officials have reported two deaths associated with the state's cyclospora outbreak, the first deaths reported during the nationwide surge. Michigan alone has recorded over 11,000 cases and 193 hospitalizations. Both people who died had significant underlying health conditions. The Federal Trade Commission warns imposter scammers use fake caller ID information, real employee names, and official-looking documents to appear legitimate. It's working. The agency says imposter scammers have stolen millions of dollars from Americans so far this year. Think gas prices are too high? So does President Trump. Trump says major oil companies have earned too much money from the Iran conflict and should lower gas prices. Oil industry analysts respond that more than oil prices go into setting gas prices. The national average is over $4 a gallon. I'm Mark Huffman. 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
0: Well, Thursday is upon us, and here's what has in store. First of all, we're looking at a little bit of rain later on in the day. We're going to start off with partly sunny skies and get up to high about 90 this afternoon. Heat index, feel like temperature, will be 98 to 99. And then there's that 30% chance of rain, which will most likely happen in the later part of the afternoon. Tonight, it's showers and thunderstorms possible as well, but clearing up later on, we'll see a low of 71 degrees. The rain returns, though, for Friday with a 50-50 shot of rain during the day and a possible thunderstorm with it, a high about 90 once again. I'm forecaster Chuck Brady from the Live Wire Weather Center. 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
9: This is a Bloomberg Money Minute. The morning after the latest U.S. Consumer Price Index showing U.S. retail inflation subdued in July, much the same as generally expected from today's measure of July wholesale inflation. The Producer Price Index is forecast to have increased 0.2% from the month before and 4.9% from the year before. Energy prices dropped overall for the month, meaning lower fuel costs for transportation and warehousing. Costs for services, though, likely increased. A company that helped build the physical infrastructure of the internet is now making quite the splash in AI. Cisco Systems is forecasting sales for the current quarter ahead of Wall Street's expectations in a sign of success for the company's efforts to supply a larger share of the AI data center market. The company attributes the strong sales to what it calls broad-based, record-high demand for Cisco technology and expects AI momentum to remain strong. Andrew O'Day, Bloomberg Radio.
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11: Way back when a fellow named Dave Rosen first shipped out to help fight the Korean War, he never dreamed he'd find his lifelong career overseas. 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With the Success Journal, I'm Chris Whitting.
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30: 1966, while the Beatles perform in concert at Detroit's Olympia Stadium, daytime station 1280 KLUE Longview, Texas, sponsors its Beatles Bonfire, with Beatles records, memorabilia, and effigies being burned that Friday evening. The event was born from John Lennon's comments about the Beatles being more popular than Jesus. The next day, KLUE's transmitter tower is struck by lightning and knocked off the air for several days. 2003, U.S. Magazine Blender, which went belly up in 2009, names the 50 worst artists in music history. Number one was rap duo Insane Clown Posse. Quote, trailer trash, end quote.

0: 66.
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20: Flood watches are in effect from Indiana to Virginia, with more than 700,000 people still without power after deadly storms pummeled parts of the Midwest on Tuesday. And more severe storms are expected across parts of Illinois, Indiana, and Kentucky tonight. NOAA's Storm Prediction Center issued a level 2 out of 5 risk of severe thunderstorms for those areas. Two U.S. soldiers are dead after a military helicopter from Fort Hood, Texas, crashed north of Austin. The Army says the aircraft was an AH-64 Apache attack helicopter. It went down in what officials described as a fiery crash in the town of Salado. Acting Commanding General Ethan Divin says their thoughts are with the crew and their families as they wait on more information. Officials in New York State are reacting to plans announced by ICE to start using electric shock gloves during immigration enforcement. Lizzie Radabali's in New York.
21: New York Attorney General Letitia James said her office was reviewing the proposal, which she said may be in violation of the state constitution.
22: Of course we are outraged, and in the event that a New Yorker is injured as a result of these gloves, obviously there will be action from the state of New York.
21: Governor Kathy Hochul also believes recent state laws regulating ICE conduct and cooperation with local police will be crucial in protecting immigrant New Yorkers. Local police departments have less than 2 weeks to end any partnerships with ICE, otherwise they could face legal action. In New York, I'm Lizzie Radabali.
20: The Justice Department has announced arrests in what's being called an elaborate sham marriage scheme involving Chinese citizens. Attorney General Todd Blanche says nearly a dozen suspects arranged more than 1,000 sham marriages since 2016. Blanche says the scheme involves pairing Chinese nationals with U.S. citizens who were paid $100,000 to become fake spouses. Blanche says the suspects arranged wedding venues, photographers, and social media posts to make the marriages seem legit. I'm Scott Carr.
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0: in fees. The payments will total more than $23 million, this after the FTC and the Illinois Attorney General accused Grubhub in 2024 of using illegal and deceptive practices. The agency says a former Grubhub executive referred to the practice as a pricing shell game. Lawyers for New York City Mayor Mamdani's administration will be in court Thursday in an appeal to a judge's decision to temporarily block Mamdani's so-called second home tax. Scott Pringles in New York.
1: A group of property owners sued, claiming the city botched the rollout of the second home tax and did not narrow down the number of properties that qualify before publishing data on a website. A judge blocked the implementation of the tax, which would not have gone into effect until next year anyway. Mayor Mamdani.
2: We continue to be confident in the importance of a tax on secondary homes worth more than $5 million, the $500 million it would raise.
1: President Trump blasted the PETA terror tax, saying it'll ruin New York City, and he's looking into ways to get rid of it.
0: A new major study of personal care products in the U.S. shows there's hidden chemicals in most of them. And as Sarah Lee Kessler reports, some of those chemicals are potential hazards.
3: They're tucked away in things like soap, shampoo, lotion, sunscreen, and deodorant, and not listed on the ingredients label. That's what scientists at the Million Marker Research Institute in Berkeley, California found out after testing 113 products for major companies like Amazon, Target, Walmart, and Dollar Tree. 85% contained at least one dangerous chemical that can cause infertility, impact pregnancy, child development, or increase the risk of cancer.
0: The all-star NBA point guard Russell Westbrook's calling it a career after 18 seasons. The 2017 MVP announced his decision on social media today. I'm Scott Carr.
4: From ABC News Tech Trends, Kalshi is facing a new lawsuit from the flight tracking service FlightAware. That company alleges Kalshi is using data from its website to allow people to wager on whether or not a flight will be canceled. FlightAware says that's a violation of its terms of service and that Kalshi didn't change its behavior after repeated requests to stop. It comes as prediction market apps like Kalshi face new calls from lawmakers to crack down on another style of market, the kind that allows people to bet on how far and fast wildfires will spread. Anthropic says it's going to weave new watermarks into every bit of text its AI models generate. The specialized code is invisible to the human eye and is meant to flag to computers that the text was either made entirely with AI or modified in some way using the technology. And Google CEO Sundar Pichai now says its Gemini artificial intelligence technology is being used by a billion people every month. It's the 14th Google product to hit a billion users. With Tech Trends, I'm Mike Dubusky, ABC News.
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7: In most cases, there are no symptoms when you have high blood pressure. 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
16: 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Proverbs 8:13 says, "The fear of the Lord is to hate evil, pride and arrogance and the evil way and the perverse mouth I hate." Proverbs 8:13. 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And there are things that God hates. 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From Proverbs 8:13, remember, a reverence for the Lord will lead to a respect for what he respects and rejects the things he rejects.
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19: Well, Thursday is upon us, and here's what has in store. First of all, we're looking at a little bit of rain later on in the day. We're going to start off with partly sunny skies and get up to high about 90 this afternoon. Heat index, feel like temperature, will be 98 to 99. And then there's that 30% chance of rain, which will most likely happen in the later part of the afternoon. Tonight, it's showers and thunderstorms possible as well, but clearing up later on, we'll see a low of 71 degrees. The rain returns, though, for Friday with a 50-50 shot of rain during the day and a possible thunderstorm with it, a high about 90 once again. I'm forecaster Chuck Brady from the Live Wire Weather Center. Count on it.
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25: 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I'm Daryl Moody, reporting.
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2: From the Quick Stop Market Sports Desk. NFL, the Tennessee Titans will open up their preseason on Thursday night facing the San Francisco 49ers at Levi's Stadium in Santa Clara, the first game under new head coach Robert Saleh. They held a joint workout with the Niners Tuesday. Starting quarterback Cam Ward is expected to play, as well as other healthy starters. Mitch Trubisky, Will Levis, and Hendon Hooker are expected to see reps on Thursday night. The NASCAR Cup Series will be racing under the lights at Richmond on Saturday. It's the Cookout 400. Three races remaining before they start the 10-race playoff. Austin Dillon is the race's defending champion. They will go 400 laps around Richmond's D-shaped layout, which will go 300 miles. The truck series will run at Richmond on Friday. The Tennessee women's soccer team will open up the regular season on Thursday when they take on Rutgers, while Tennessee volleyball will play an exhibition match against Eastern Kentucky, also Thursday in Knoxville. The SoCon releasing the conference schedule for men's basketball this upcoming season. ETSU will kick off conference play on December 5th with a trip to VMI. 2 weeks later, their conference home opener will be in Johnson City on December 19th against UNC Greensboro. Tennessee Tech is a new addition this season to the conference. Buccaneers will play them on January 13th. Any size fountain drink for 99 cents with any purchase using Quick Stop Rewards. 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
17: Well, Thursday is upon us, and here's what has in store. First of all, we're looking at a little bit of rain later on in the day. We're going to start off with partly sunny skies and get up to high about 90 this afternoon. Heat index, feel like temperature, will be 98 to 99. And then there's that 30% chance of rain, which will most likely happen in the later part of the afternoon. Tonight, it's showers and thunderstorms possible as well, but clearing up later on, we'll see a low of 71 degrees. The rain returns, though, for Friday with a 50-50 shot of rain during the day and a possible thunderstorm with it, a high about 90 once again. I'm forecaster Chuck Brady from the Live Wire Weather Center. Count on it.
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34: 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It's easy to reach those numbers if you don't carefully think through your budget. First, determine where the money is coming from and how much you can count on. Maybe your parents have offered to pay for the entire wedding. Lucky you. Or maybe they've given you a set amount to work with. Often, the groom's family contributes to the wedding, but you shouldn't count on it. Just keep in mind, when you're accepting money for your wedding, you're also relinquishing a bit of the control. More often than not, family members want a voice in the decision-making when they're paying. Traditionally, the majority of wedding expenses are covered by the bride's family. The rules have relaxed over the years, though, and couples are dividing up the expenses based on their own situations and their family's ability or willingness to contribute. You and your fiancé should also determine how much you'll contribute for your wedding and how you'll come up with the funds. When listing your expenses, don't forget the cost of the marriage license and tips and gratuities on the honeymoon. My love note for today, detail your wedding budget so you know how much you can spend before you start spending.
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17: This is the Bloomberg Money Minute. Right now is peak driving season in the U.S., and gasoline prices at $4 a gallon and diesel at $5.40 have never been this high this late in the year. And there's little relief expected as the U.S., Iran, and Russia-Ukraine wars stretch on, disrupting global supply. The Energy Department forecasts that gas prices will drop to $3.72 a gallon by year's end, and diesel will fall to just shy of $5. Those figures revised upward from a month ago are well above seasonal norms. Parties trying to stop the $110 billion Paramount Skydance takeover of Warner Brothers Discovery, including 12 U.S. state attorneys general, have cited the editorial independence of CNN among their concerns. Paramount says it's been working on that, telling the Wall Street Journal it's open to improving journalistic integrity. The Journal reports that Paramount, which owns CBS News, has discussed creating an independent editorial board for CNN, as well as other safeguards to ease worries over editorial freedom. Andrew O'Day, Bloomberg Radio.
15: 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Here's Chris Whitting.
20: Most of the sleepy people who start the day with a hot cup of coffee don't think much about how it's made. But luckily, there was a woman named Mrs. Bentz who thought about it a lot. She loved her coffee, but hated having to make it. The reason? Back then, coffee filters didn't exist. Folks used cloth bags to brew the stuff, and cleaning them was a real chore. One day she got so fed up with the mess, she grabbed a sheet of blotting paper from her son's school book. Sticking it in the coffee pot, she found the paper held the loose coffee in place and made it a cinch to clean up later. Perhaps you know Mrs. Bentz by her first name, Melita. Nowadays, everybody uses coffee filters. The leading brand is named after Melita Bentz. With the Success Journal, I'm Chris Whitting.
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7: 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King established King's Boatyard, or King's Port, and built a three-story building to house his workers. 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In 1810, Richard Netherland noticed the traffic from the stage road that had passed in front of the property and bought it at auction. Richard moved his family to the building and opened it as Netherland Inn. The inn became a gathering place for locals and a stop along the Great Stage Road, housing several presidents along the way. In 1822, the first charter for the city of Kingsport was signed here. Today, the inn is on the National Historic Register and is the only site to have been a boatyard and stagecoach stop. 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
3: Caroline Leavitt is set to leave her role as White House press secretary at the end of the month. President Trump made the announcement on Truth Social. He said Leavitt is one of his most trusted aides and is stepping down so she can spend more time with her family. The president added she'll now be one of his top outside advisors and an influential voice within the Republican Party. There's widespread flash flooding in Indiana as dangerous storms continue to slam the Midwest. This after at least three people were killed and thousands left without power in Tuesday's storms. According to PowerOutage.us, Indiana, Illinois, and Ohio are experiencing the most outages tonight. A lawsuit's been filed against President Trump's media company. This follows Trump Media announcing a new product that gives paying Wall Street firms faster access to the president's Truth Social posts. The Intercept filed that suit saying it violates the First Amendment. The product was first announced last month, with firms having to pay between $60,000 and $100,000 a month to gain access to the real-time feed. I'm Tammy Trujillo.
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4: 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I'm Daryl Moody reporting.
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10: 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Do you watch what your kids eat for breakfast? Do they eat any breakfast? Sometimes, you know, a big handful of cereal and out the door you go. Cereal, though, bought off the store shelf may not be what you think. Dr. Patrick Porter is a brain health expert.
11: They did a study with breakfast cereal. And I'm from Battle Creek, Michigan, so the cereal city. But they did a study where they took the cereal inside the box in the box. They fed it to mice. The mice that ate the box lived longer than the mice that ate the cereal.
10: Oh, come on.
11: Yes, that's because there is no appreciative value in that cereal. They've denatured it. They've processed it. That's why I can sit on the shelf for years.
10: You know, my kids and even my grandkids, we would sit them in the high chair and pour out dry cereal just to let them eat it as a snack. Might want to rethink that one. Radio Dad, we're on the web at RadioDad.com. I'm Mike Austin, the Radio Dad.
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13: A top executive coach says American workers need to address their fears that AI will replace them. Neil Shore says employees need to look beyond their fears and look at how they can up their own participation at work to stand out from the crowd.
14: That is a differentiator. And for as simple as it sounds, most people duck and hide, and I teach people to raise their hand and contribute.
13: A recent Reuters Ipsos poll reveals that 53% of Americans fear artificial intelligence could cost them their job, and Neil believes those fears could lead to workers starting to swirl. Shore says the swirls happen when you ruminate about your fears and make the situation worse than it actually is. Shore says workers will always bring uniquely human contributions to the table. And OpenAI is rolling out a new cyber defense system called Daybreak. It's similar to the Mythos system from Anthropic. Both are designed to use cutting-edge AI technology to help companies blunt cyber attacks, but both are also part of an AI arms race that has many people concerned. Tech Report, I'm Mark Mayfield.
15: Mitch Anthony here with today's Daily Dose. Author Tony Campolo writes about a study that was conducted with 50 people over 95 years of age. The study focused on things these people wish they would have practiced more with their first 95 years. Their answers fell into three categories. Number one, they said they wish they would have spent more time thinking reflectively. Two, they felt they should have had more discipline. Three, they wish they had paid more attention to important things. Important things, meaning people and the important events in their lives. It is easy to fall into a pattern of loving things and using people when we ought to be loving people and using things. Discipline is simply the daily exercise of healthy or helpful habits. Discipline means we are led by our will more than our emotions. We do things because we should, not because we feel like it. Thinking reflectively is about having quiet moments alone. It's about personal examination and practicing honesty with ourselves. It is looking in the mirror of our soul and making adjustments. We can all choose to live today the way we'll someday wish we had lived. This is Mitch Anthony reminding you once again that life is whatever you make it. 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
17: Well, Thursday is upon us, and here's what has in store. First of all, we're looking at a little bit of rain later on in the day. We're going to start off with partly sunny skies and get up to high about 90 this afternoon. Heat index, feel like temperature, will be 98 to 99. And then there's that 30% chance of rain, which will most likely happen in the later part of the afternoon. Tonight, it's showers and thunderstorms possible as well, but clearing up later on, we'll see a low of 71 degrees. The rain returns, though, for Friday with a 50-50 shot of rain during the day and a possible thunderstorm with it, a high about 90 once again. I'm forecaster Chuck Brady from the Live Wire Weather Center. Count on it.
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21: 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This is The Daily Note. I'm James A. Brown. Coach K, the retired Duke basketball coach, once said, "People have to be given the freedom to show the heart that they possess." 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And as always, be well.
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0: The SoCon releasing the conference schedule for men's basketball this upcoming season. ETSU will kick off conference play on December 5th with a trip to VMI. 2 weeks later, their conference home opener will be in Johnson City on December 19th against UNC Greensboro. Tennessee Tech is a new addition this season to the conference. Buccaneers will play them on January 13th. The NASCAR Cup Series will be racing under the lights at Richmond on Saturday. It's the Cookout 400. Three races remaining before they start the 10-race playoff. Austin Dillon is the race's defending champion. They will go 400 laps around Richmond's D-shaped layout, which will go 300 miles. The truck series will run at Richmond on Friday. The Tennessee women's soccer team will open up the regular season on Thursday when they take on Rutgers, while Tennessee volleyball will play an exhibition match against Eastern Kentucky, also Thursday in Knoxville. NFL, the Tennessee Titans will open up their preseason on Thursday night facing the San Francisco 49ers at Levi's Stadium in Santa Clara, the first game under new head coach Robert Saleh. They held a joint workout with the Niners Tuesday. Starting quarterback Cam Ward is expected to play, as well as other healthy starters. Mitch Trubisky, Will Levis, and Hendon Hooker are expected to see reps on Thursday night. Red Bull gives you wings, 3 8.4-ounce cans for just $7. Quick stop, run in when you run out. 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
2: Real wood decks are great, but they do require some maintenance. As the wood expands and contracts with changes in temperature and moisture content, nails gradually begin to work their way loose. Besides being painful on bare feet, this situation also weakens the deck. If you pound them back in with a hammer, you risk denting the deck boards. Using a nail set is a good idea, but nail sets are designed for the tiny heads of finish nails. Instead, use an old hinge pin from a standard door hinge. The diameter of the shaft is just about the right size for the head of a decking nail, which allows you to drive the nail just below the surface of the wood, so it's less likely to wiggle loose again. I'm Danny Lipford with Tips for Today's Homeowner.

0: marched into our towns with superior force and spread fire and desolation wherever you pleased. Will you claim our lands by right of conquest? The Great Spirit has placed us in different situations. Old Tassel, Cherokee diplomat. Long Island in present-day Kingsport was a sacred sanctuary to the Cherokee. It was considered neutral ground, and the flames of many council fires burned as war and peace pacts were sealed. In 1760 came the desecration of the white man when Colonel Byrd built Fort Robinson nearby. Within 10 years, the white man had pushed the red man from the land entirely. Long Island was one of the last lands ceded by the Cherokee with the Long Island Treaty in 1777. The Cherokee were easily convinced to side with the British during the Revolution when the focus shifted toward the South.
1: Chipotle Mexican Grill has removed jalapenos from some restaurants after the peppers emerged as a possible link to a salmonella outbreak under investigation in Minnesota and other states. The company said its ingredient tracing system identified jalapenos from a common lot as a potential shared ingredient. In what could be a sign of growing financial stress, Money Management International says it enrolled nearly 15,000 consumers in debt management plans during the first half of 2026. That's the highest mid-year total since tracking began in 2017. Baby boomers are not that fond of today's supermarkets. A recent analysis from The Takeout examined 10 supermarket trends that often irritate baby boomers. They include growing automation and a reduction in staff. Boomers also don't like self-checkout, preferring the help of a store employee. I'm Mark Huffman. Learn more at consumeraffairs.com.
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3: Well, Thursday is upon us, and here's what has in store. First of all, we're looking at a little bit of rain later on in the day. We're going to start off with partly sunny skies and get up to high about 90 this afternoon. Heat index, feel-like temperature, will be 98 to 99. And then there's that 30% chance of rain, which will most likely happen in the later part of the afternoon. Tonight, it's showers and thunderstorms possible as well, but clearing up later on, we'll see a low of 71 degrees. The rain returns, though, for Friday with a 50-50 shot of rain during the day and a possible thunderstorm with it, a high about 90 once again. I'm forecaster Chuck Brady from the Live Wire Weather Center. 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
7: This is a Bloomberg Money Minute. Fast casual dining chain Sweetgreen has not been linked to the cyclospora outbreak, but it's been hurt by the parasite anyway. Sweetgreen recently said it now expects this year's sales to be weaker than originally forecast as nervous customers stay away. It's now prompting the company to recast its image, at least for the time being. The company's CEO tells Bloomberg that fresh produce dishes, including salads, make up less than half of what Sweetgreen sells, with the majority bowls and wraps. The World Cup stoked sales at StubHub, but the company that connects buyers with event ticket resellers says despite revenue rising 33% last quarter thanks to the tournament, it still lost money as costs rose an even faster 37%. This comes as StubHub faces what the Wall Street Journal calls a flood of customer complaints and a proposed class action lawsuit brought by people claiming they didn't get their tickets and faced delayed refunds. Andrew O'Day, Bloomberg Radio.
8: A better life with Dr. Sanjay Gupta.
9: Quick question for the boy dads out there. Do you know what your son sees when he opens his phone? There's a good chance it includes a world now known as the manosphere. A recent survey by Common Sense Media found 73% of teen boys regularly come across this kind of masculinity-focused content that sometimes paints men as victims and women as the enemy. Now here's what struck me. Boys rarely look for it. They may be searching for workout tips or skincare, and the algorithm serves up the rest. Child psychotherapist Katie Hurley spent 6 months studying these spaces for her new book called Breaking the Boy Code. What she found underneath all that bravado was insecurity. Boys searching for belonging, purpose, mattering. The best thing you can do as a parent is then making time to listen without rushing to fix anything. I'm Dr. Sanjay Gupta, helping you live a better life.
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22: Cyclists may soon get safety technology that anticipates danger before they see it. Canyon's Predict prototype uses a 360-degree sensor array to identify hazards, other vehicles, and difficult surfaces while tracking group ride dynamics and advising riders about cornering speeds. The premium road bike concept integrates a data screen into its handlebars. Future Ride reports that Predict can also connect with Canyon's Stinger augmented reality smart helmet, displaying information through a drop-down visor. Canyon says automotive safety technology has advanced rapidly, while bicycle safety has lagged. I'm Ken Chester.
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8: It's 2 o'clock.
9: Caroline Leavitt is set to leave her role as White House press secretary at the end of the month. That story from Chris Caraggio.
10: President Trump made the announcement on Truth Social. He said Leavitt is one of the most trusted aides and is stepping down so she can spend more time with her family. The president added Leavitt will now be one of his top outside advisors and an influential voice within the Republican Party. Leavitt has served as White House press secretary since Trump began his second term. I'm Chris Caraggio.
9: Three people, including a young child, are dead after an incident at a Minnesota in-home daycare just outside Minneapolis. Matt Mattinson reports.
11: Hopkins Police Chief Brent Johnson said two adults and the child were found dead at the scene.
12: This is a horrific, tragic situation for any community, especially here in Hopkins, where we don't see this type of crime. It's a rarity here in Hopkins.
11: The two adults are believed to be the owners of the daycare and the parents of the child who was killed. The adult male is believed to have been the suspect in the incident. Johnson said it happened around 9 a.m. local time. Other children were inside the daycare at the time of the incident and were safely reunited with their families. Police said there was no further threat to the community. I'm Matt Mattinson.
9: There's widespread flash flooding in Indiana as dangerous storms continue to slam the Midwest tonight. This comes on the heels of three people being killed with thousands left without power in Tuesday's storms. Two of those deaths were in Indiana. Another person died in Ohio. Also in Ohio and Grafton, 16 people were struck by lightning at a prison and taken to local hospitals. A lawsuit's been filed against President Trump's media company. Trump Media announced a new product that gives paying Wall Street firms faster access to the president's Truth Social posts. The Intercept filed the suit saying it violates the First Amendment and that the scheme is, quote, profoundly corrupt. The product was initially announced last month, with firms having to pay between $60,000 and $100,000 dollars a month to gain access to the real-time feed. I'm Tammy Trujillo.
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9: Attorney General Todd Blanche is again insisting that the Justice Department's proposed anti-weaponization fund is dead. Scott Carr has details.
16: Attorney General Blanche says he's rescinded the order creating the over $1.7 billion fund and insists no money was ever distributed. The fund faced fierce criticism from both sides of the aisle, largely out of concerns that people convicted in connection with the January 6, 2021 attack on the Capitol could be awarded payments from the taxpayer-funded account, while several federal judges have also questioned the legality of how the fund was even created. Blanche says he and President Trump still support compensating people they believe were victims of a weaponized Justice Department. In Washington, I'm Scott Carr.
9: A WNBA task force made up of team presidents and general managers is meeting to discuss transgender athlete participation. The issue's drawn increased attention in recent weeks, with supporters and opponents of transgender inclusion holding demonstrations outside Indiana Fever games.

0: This follows comments by Fever Guard Sophie Cunningham backing restrictions on transgender participation in women's sports. A new study is revealing the top states to live in. Natalie Migliore reports.
1: Wallet Hub basing its ranking of all 50 states on 51 key metrics, including healthcare and location, income, and homeownership rates. Idaho took the top spot for its low real estate tax rate and highest median income growth in the country. New Jersey took the second spot for its location to economic hubs and highly rated healthcare, while Wisconsin made up the top three for its affordable housing. Massachusetts and New Hampshire round out the top five of that list. I'm Natalie Migliore.
0: YouTube's making it harder for creators to earn money on the site. In order to get ad revenue, creators now need to have 8,000 qualified watch hours over the past year or 20 million qualified shorts views over the last 3 months. That's double the previous requirement. I'm Tammy Trujillo.
2: A new study shows that belly fat predicts a person's heart disease risk much more accurately than BMI. Researchers at Johns Hopkins University School of Medicine looked at 260,000 adults over a 20-year period, and what they found was that waist and waist-to-hip ratio was a much better indicator to forecast both heart and brain events. They say that's because body mass index can't tell whether a person has more fat sitting right below the skin or more visceral fat. Two federal agencies are teaming up to stop a flesh-eating fly called the New World Screwworm. The USDA will be using Homeland Security's drones in South Texas to catch cross-border cattle movement, which could spread the outbreak.
3: That will be a massive aid in screening, detecting, identifying, and interdicting animals.
2: Secretary Brooke Rollins, there have been 45 reported cases found in the U.S. since early June. Health update, I'm Sarah Lee Kessler.
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7: 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With the Success Journal, I'm Chris Whitting.
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13: Hey, Bible readers, I'm Tara Lee Cobble, and I'm your host for The God Shot. Therefore, I tell you, do not be anxious about your life, what you will eat or what you will drink, nor about your body, what you'll put on. Is not life more than food and the body more than clothing? Matthew 6:25. This verse falls in the middle of Jesus' most famous sermon, the Sermon on the Mount. The verse opens with the word therefore, which means Jesus is making a connection between some specific truth he just mentioned and the reason why it's important for us not to be anxious about our lives. He says, it's because this life isn't where our focus should be. You can't worry about something you aren't focused on. Are you worried about my rent? Of course not, because you don't live in my apartment. Jesus said we should focus on our true home, which is the next life in his kingdom. Focusing on his kingdom takes my eyes off the temporary things and sets my heart at rest, because he's where the joy is.
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15: Well, Thursday is upon us, and here's what has in store. First of all, we're looking at a little bit of rain later on in the day. We're going to start off with partly sunny skies and get up to high about 90 this afternoon. Heat index, feel like temperature, will be 98 to 99. And then there's that 30% chance of rain, which will most likely happen in the later part of the afternoon. Tonight, it's showers and thunderstorms possible as well, but clearing up later on, we'll see a low of 71 degrees. The rain returns, though, for Friday with a 50-50 shot of rain during the day and a possible thunderstorm with it, a high about 90 once again. I'm forecaster Chuck Brady from the Live Wire Weather Center. Count on it.
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25: 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I'm Daryl Moody reporting.
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0: From the Quick Stop Market Sports Desk. NFL, the Tennessee Titans will open up their preseason on Thursday night facing the San Francisco 49ers at Levi's Stadium in Santa Clara, the first game under new head coach Robert Saleh. They held a joint workout with the Niners Tuesday. Starting quarterback Cam Ward is expected to play as well as other healthy starters. Mitch Trubisky, Will Levis, and Hendon Hooker are expected to see reps on Thursday night. The NASCAR Cup Series will be racing under the lights at Richmond on Saturday. It's the Cookout 400. Three races remaining before they start the 10-race playoff. Austin Dillon is the race's defending champion. They will go 400 laps around Richmond's D-shaped layout, which will go 300 miles. The truck series will run at Richmond on Friday. The Tennessee women's soccer team will open up the regular season on Thursday when they take on Rutgers, while Tennessee volleyball will play an exhibition match against Eastern Kentucky, also Thursday in Knoxville. The SoCon releasing the conference schedule for men's basketball this upcoming season. ETSU will kick off conference play on December 5th with a trip to VMI. 2 weeks later, their conference home opener will be in Johnson City on December 19th against UNC Greensboro. Tennessee Tech is a new addition this season to the conference. Buccaneers will play them on January 13th. Any size fountain drink for 99 cents with any purchase using Quick Stop Rewards. 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
6: 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Today's quote was submitted by Emily. Jane Austen said in her book, Emma, there's no charm equal to tenderness of heart. I love that. When you think of charm, is there anybody in particular that comes to mind? I'd say that being charming is the trait of many politicians. I've had the chance to meet more than my fair share of politicians. I enjoy visiting with them, most of the time anyway. They're typically very charming, but also very charismatic and filled with a bright vision for what could be. These are all things that I'm drawn to, so I enjoy it when I get to visit with somebody who exudes these things. But it also saddens me when I meet somebody who seems to be faking it, like they're reading words written by somebody else right off a teleprompter. It might sound good, but to me it feels hollow. The motivation needed. This has been The Motivation Minute. I'm John Small. Thanks for listening. Your favorite motivational quotes can be submitted for upcoming programs at motivationminute.org.
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14: Well, Thursday is upon us, and here's what has in store. First of all, we're looking at a little bit of rain later on in the day. We're going to start off with partly sunny skies and get up to high about 90 this afternoon. Heat index, feel like temperature, will be 98 to 99. And then there's that 30% chance of rain, which will most likely happen in the later part of the afternoon. Tonight, it's showers and thunderstorms possible as well, but clearing up later on, we'll see a low of 71 degrees. The rain returns, though, for Friday with a 50-50 shot of rain during the day and a possible thunderstorm with it, a high about 90 once again. I'm forecaster Chuck Brady from the Live Wire Weather Center. 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
32: 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Welcome to the National Day Spotlight for August 13th.
33: Pouring a crisp glass to toast National Prosecco Day used to look very different before a massive European legal showdown reshaped the wine industry. Until 2009, Prosecco was simply considered the biological name of a generic green grape, meaning any vineyard on earth could grow it and use the lucrative label. Defending their local economy from cheap global imitations, the Italian government pulled off an elite agricultural stunt. They officially passed a law legally renaming the actual grape variety to Glera. Lawmakers then declared Prosecco a strictly protected geographical region, instantly making it illegal for outside countries to print the word on a bottle unless the wine was handmade in Northeast Italy.
32: Boy, did they corner the market with that. You suppose they had to send a legal stop to everybody else?
33: I would guess so. I was just looking at the difference between champagne and Prosecco, too.
32: Yeah.
33: I didn't know that champagne fermented in the bottle, and then Prosecco gets its signature light bubbles via large steel tanks.
32: Interesting difference, isn't it? We're also celebrating National Filet Mignon Day and International Left-Handers Day.
0: I'm Alice Anderson.
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18: This is a Bloomberg Money Minute. The morning after the latest U.S. Consumer Price Index showing U.S. retail inflation subdued in July, much the same as generally expected from today's measure of July wholesale inflation. The Producer Price Index is forecast to have increased 0.2% from the month before and 4.9% from the year before. Energy prices dropped overall for the month, meaning lower fuel costs for transportation and warehousing. Costs for services, though, likely increased. A company that helped build the physical infrastructure of the internet is now making quite the splash in AI. Cisco Systems is forecasting sales for the current quarter ahead of Wall Street's expectations in a sign of success for the company's efforts to supply a larger share of the AI data center market. The company attributes the strong sales to what it calls broad-based record-high demand for Cisco technology and expects AI momentum to remain strong. Andrew O'Day, Bloomberg Radio.
19: Hi, I'm Dennis Overs, the golf guru, here with another Golf Minute to help you rock on those greens. 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Then, to get the right swing path, place a club on your target line. 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This will keep the shaft on plane, which naturally produces the correct swing path, just like on your full swing. 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
26: Nanyahi was the niece of an important chief in the Cherokee Nation. When Nanyahi rose to power in the Cherokee Nation, she believed, as her uncle did, that peace would come only if Native people and white settlers saw themselves as one people. And she thought only the women on the two sides could make this happen. In July of 1776, Nanyahi helped four traders escape from Cherokee towns to warn the unsuspecting settlers of a Cherokee attack. Her efforts allowed the frontier militia to gather to defend Long Island. Island and defeat the Cherokee in the Battle of Island Flats in present-day Kingsport. Nanyahi put her beliefs into action again when she saved the captured Lydia Bean from being burned at the stake. The two became friends, and Lydia taught the Cherokee how to weave and prepare dairy products. 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
30: Caroline Leavitt is set to leave her role as White House press secretary at the end of the month. President Trump made that announcement on Truth Social. Trump said Leavitt is one of his most trusted aides and is stepping down so she can spend more time with her family. He added she will now be one of his top outside advisors and an influential voice within the Republican Party. New York State officials are reacting to plans announced by ICE to start using electric shock gloves during immigration enforcement. New York Attorney General Letitia James said her office was reviewing the proposal, which she said may be in violation of the state constitution. A WNBA task force made up of team presidents and general managers is meeting to discuss transgender athlete participation. The issue's drawn increased attention in recent weeks following comments by Indiana Fever guard Sophie Cunningham backing restrictions on transgender participation in women's sports. I'm Tammy Trujillo.
34: 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CASA for Kids advocates for children in need.
35: CASA stands for Court Appointed Special Advocate for Kids, and we are a nonprofit organization that recruits and trains and supports community volunteers that want to advocate for children who have experienced abuse and neglect and going through either the juvenile court system or the child welfare system.
34: Shannon Kern is executive director.
35: The majority of the time what we hear is they want to give back to their community and that they also have a heart for helping children. 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They go out to see them at least once a month and make sure that they're doing okay, whether they're with a relative or if they're in foster care.
34: To become a volunteer, visit CASA, the number 4kidsinc.org. I'm Daryl Moody, reporting.
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37: Do you know whether you have high blood pressure? 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
19: Many people think of it as something that's not all that common, but exactly the opposite is the case. Currently, about 1 in 3 adult Americans has high blood pressure, and it's still, unfortunately, a major cause of death as well, with 1 in 6 of all deaths in this country being due to hypertension or high blood pressure.
37: In most cases, there are no symptoms when you have high blood pressure.
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22: Well, Thursday is upon us, and here's what has in store. First of all, we're looking at a little bit of rain later on in the day. We're going to start off with partly sunny skies and get up to high about 90 this afternoon. Heat index, feel like temperature, will be 98 to 99. And then there's that 30% chance of rain, which will most likely happen in the later part of the afternoon. Tonight, it's showers and thunderstorms possible as well, but clearing up later on, we'll see a low of 71 degrees. The rain returns, though, for Friday with a 50-50 shot of rain during the day and a possible thunderstorm with it, a high about 90 once again. I'm forecaster Chuck Brady from the Live Wire Weather Center. Count on it.
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24: Cheers!
23: 5 minutes ago, Kyle decided to drive home drunk. 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
31: 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I'm Paul Kaminsky, MSRPK.com. 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The XSE trim level adds features you might see in its Lexus cousin. The Premium Plus option package adds safety features to the third generation Toyota safety system, like rear cross traffic braking and front and rear parking assistance. 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I'm Paul Kaminsky, MSRPK.com. 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
9: I'm Michael Emerson.
10: The world will little note nor long remember what we say here, but it can never forget what they did here.
11: Those words have become as famous as the man who said them. However, the organizers at Gettysburg had as their featured speaker not Abraham Lincoln, but an orator by the name of Edward Everett. Everett spoke for 2 solid hours, and when finished, Abraham Lincoln took to the podium with a speech lasting less than 2 minutes. But the 271 words he uttered on that consecrated battlefield have become one of the most famous, enduring, and inspiring speeches in American history. You're listening to The Making of America, real stories about the people, places, and events that help build our nation. I'm Michael Emerson.
12: From the Quick Stop Market Sports Desk. The SoCon releasing the conference schedule for men's basketball this upcoming season. ETSU will kick off conference play on December 5th with a trip to VMI. 2 weeks later, their conference home opener will be in Johnson City on December 19th against UNC Greensboro. Tennessee Tech is a new addition this season to the conference. Buccaneers will play them on January 13th. The NASCAR Cup Series will be racing under the lights at Richmond on Saturday. It's the Cookout 400. 3 races remaining before they start the 10-race playoff. Austin Dillon is the race's defending champion. They will go 400 laps around Richmond's D-shaped layout, which will go 300 miles. The truck series will run at Richmond on Friday. The Tennessee women's soccer team will open up the regular season on Thursday when they take on Rutgers, while Tennessee volleyball will play an exhibition match against Eastern Kentucky, also Thursday in Knoxville. NFL, the Tennessee Titans will open up their preseason on Thursday night facing the San Francisco 49ers at Levi's Stadium in Santa Clara, the first game under new head coach Robert Saleh. They held a joint workout with the Niners Tuesday. Starting quarterback Cam Ward is expected to play, as well as other healthy starters. Mitch Trubisky, Will Levis, and Hendon Hooker expected to see reps on Thursday night. Red Bull gives you wings, 3 8.4-ounce cans for just $7. Quick Stop, run in when you run out. 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
13: 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What do you say we chat about stuff that matters? 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I'm not going to get all preachy on you. 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I'm not Reverend Mike. I'm not Dr. Mike. I'm just a dad like you. 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
14: Among the most difficult things for parents, teachers, and grandparents today is understanding teens. Dr. Gary Probst here with thoughts about helping them when they say, "I don't know." When you ask a teen what they're thinking, what's bothering them, and why they're isolating, you will often hear, "I don't know," but they do know. Teen anxiety and suicidal thought are rampant. Anxiety is from fear of the outside world. They become depressed and hopeless, and that can drive a teen to attempt self-harm. So what's really causing this? Well, the answer is no sense of purpose. Feeling adrift in a sea of nothingness, current events, exaggeration in social media, it's all too much. I've had teens tell me there's nothing for them in this world. No career, no relationship possibility, no joy. Well, it's easy to become frustrated with teens with that mentality, but the truth is, it's society's shared fault. Some say the solution is to take away their phones. Well, How about we put down our phones and pay more attention to them? Talk, even if they don't say much. Showing interest matters. Get to know them. Help them understand that you do care and help them find a place in this world. Now, I cover this in my book, A Parent's Guide to Teen Anxiety and Stress. You can find it on Amazon and Audible. Search for my last name, P-R-O-B-S-T, and Teen Anxiety. That's Dr. Probst and Teen Anxiety on Amazon and Audible.

0: soldiers to wield the sword of the Lord and Gideon. Amen. Reverend Samuel Doak, 1780. This is how Doak's prayer ended when he rallied the Overmountain men at Sycamore Shoals to march over the mountain in search of Major Ferguson's army. When the Declaration of Independence was being crafted a few years earlier, Doak was finishing college, and in 1778, he headed south out of Virginia to be a circuit rider preacher. As he rode into Sullivan County, he quickly realized the frontier people were hungry for the good news. With his horse as his pulpit and the trees as a sanctuary, Samuel Doak delivered the first Presbyterian sermon west of the Appalachians. He went on to found several Presbyterian churches, as well as the first college in what would become Tennessee. Happy 250, America.
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5: Well, Thursday is upon us, and here's what has in store. First of all, we're looking at a little bit of rain later on in the day. We're going to start off with partly sunny skies and get up to high about 90 this afternoon. Heat index, feel like temperature, will be 98 to 99. And then there's that 30% chance of rain, which will most likely happen in the later part of the afternoon. Tonight, it's showers and thunderstorms possible as well, but clearing up later on, we'll see a low of 71 degrees. The rain returns, though, for Friday with a 50-50 shot of rain during the day and a possible thunderstorm with it, a high about 90 once again. I'm forecaster Chuck Brady from the Live Wire Weather Center. 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
10: This is a Bloomberg Money Minute. Right now is peak driving season in the U.S., and gasoline prices at $4 a gallon and diesel at $5.40 have never been this high this late in the year. And there's little relief expected as the U.S.-Iran and Russia-Ukraine wars stretch on, disrupting global supply. The Energy Department forecasts that gas prices will drop to $3.72 a gallon by year's end, and diesel will fall to just shy of $5. Those figures revised upward from a month ago are well above seasonal norms. Parties trying to stop the $110 billion Paramount Skydance takeover of Warner Brothers Discovery, including 12 U.S. state attorneys general, have cited the editorial independence of CNN among their concerns. Paramount says it's been working on that, telling the Wall Street Journal it's open to improving journalistic integrity. The Journal reports that Paramount, which owns CBS News, has discussed creating an independent editorial board for CNN, as well as other safeguards to ease worries over editorial freedom. Andrew O'Day, Bloomberg Radio.
11: 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So remember, keep the butt end, not yours, pointing right of the target line to help get your swing path back on track.
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26: 1966, while the Beatles perform in concert at Detroit's Olympia Stadium, daytime station 1280 KLUE Longview, Texas sponsors its Beatles Bonfire, with Beatles records, memorabilia, and effigies being burned that Friday evening. The event was born from John Lennon's comments about the Beatles being more popular than Jesus. The next day, KLUE's transmitter tower is struck by lightning and knocked off the air for several days. 2003, U.S. magazine Blender, which went belly up in 2009, names the 50 worst artists in music history. Number one was rap duo Insane Clown Posse. Quote, trailer trash, end quote. Number 26 was Celine Dion, cheesiest balladeer. The only country performer to make the list was Lee Greenwood at number 9. And at number 37, The Doors. As Blender said, Jim Morrison, quote, unfortunately inflicted his terminally adolescent views on the wider world. Then he got fat and died. End quote.
0: DJ Jay.
1: 1966.
26: John Sebastian and The Lovin' Spoonful. Number 1, August 13, 1966. With
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1: It's 3 o'clock.
2: Caroline Levitt will be leaving her role as White House press secretary at the end of the month. That story from Chris Caraggio.
3: President Trump made the announcement on Truth Social. He said Levitt is one of the most trusted aides and is stepping down so she can spend more time with her family. The president added Levitt will now be one of his top outside advisors and an influential voice within the Republican Party. Levitt has served as White House press secretary since Trump began his second term. I'm Chris Caraggio.
2: New York state officials are reacting to plans announced by ICE to start using electric shock gloves during immigration enforcement. New York Attorney General Letitia James said her office was reviewing the proposal, which she said may be in violation of the state constitution. Local police departments in the state have less than 2 weeks to end any partnerships with ICE, otherwise they could face legal action. The ex-wife of U.S. Representative Max Miller is suing the Ohio Republican. Emily Moreno is accusing Miller of publishing a naked photo of their daughter online. She alleges he put the photo in a Dropbox folder before sending it to his lawyer, then posted the link to that folder on the social media site X. Miller is also facing accusations of abuse by his ex-wife, who's the daughter of Republican Senator Bernie Moreno. Miller is on the ballot in November in Ohio in an attempt to be reelected. A WNBA task force made up of team presidents and general managers is meeting to discuss transgender athlete participation. But according to a league statement provided to ESPN, the task force didn't adopt any eligibility rules. The issue's drawn increased attention in recent weeks, with supporters and opponents of transgender inclusion holding demonstrations outside Indiana Fever games. This follows comments by Fever guard Sophie Cunningham backing restrictions on transgender participation in women's sports. The WNBA does not have a publicly available policy on transgender or intersex athlete eligibility, and while its 2026 collective bargaining agreement states that only women may play in the league, it doesn't define the term. I'm Tammy Trujillo.
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2: A winning ticket in Wednesday night's billion-dollar Powerball drawing was sold in Illinois. Mark Mayfield has details.
8: The massive jackpot has a cash value of more than $450 million. It's the largest Powerball prize won so far this year and the eighth largest in the game's history. I'm Mark Mayfield.
2: The FTC says it's sending money to thousands of Grubhub users to settle a lawsuit alleging that the delivery service tricked customers with hidden fees. The payments total more than $23 million. It comes after the FTC and the Illinois Attorney General accused the company in 2024 of using illegal and deceptive practices. The FTC says a former Grubhub executive referred to the practice as a pricing shell game. Grubhub was also accused of deceiving its drivers about how much money they would make and listing restaurants on its platform without their permission. A major study shows there are hidden chemicals in most of the personal care products we use. Details from Sarah Lee Kessler.
9: They're tucked away in things like soap, shampoo, lotion, sunscreen, and deodorant, and not listed on the ingredients label. That's what scientists at the Million Marker Research Institute in Berkeley, California found out after testing 113 products for major companies like Amazon, Target, Walmart, and Dollar Tree. 85% contained at least one dangerous chemical that can cause infertility, impact pregnancy, child development, or increase the risk of cancer. And one out of four products labeled non-toxic, fragrance-free, or hypoallergenic were not. I'm Sarah Lee Kessler.
2: Spider-Man will be getting some competition this weekend from a new sci-fi movie. The End of Oak Street stars Anne Hathaway and Ewan McGregor in a fantasy about a suburban neighborhood that gets

0: transported back to the age of dinosaurs. It's been getting good reviews and is expected to make $25 million in its debut weekend. However, Spider-Man Brand New Day is expected to make another $70 million in its third weekend in theaters. I'm Tammy Trujillo.
1: A top executive coach says American workers need to address their fears that AI will replace them. Neil Shore says employees need to look beyond their fears and look at how they can up their own participation at work to stand out from the crowd.
2: That is a differentiator. And for as simple as it sounds, most people duck and hide, and I teach people to raise their hand and contribute.
1: A recent Reuters Ipsos poll reveals that 53% of Americans fear artificial intelligence could cost them their job, and Neil believes those fears could lead to workers starting to swirl. Shore says the swirls happen when you ruminate about your fears and make the situation worse than it actually is. Shore says workers will always bring uniquely human contributions to the table. And OpenAI is rolling out a new cyber defense system called Daybreak. It's similar to the Mythos system from Anthropic. Both are designed to use cutting-edge AI technology to help companies blunt cyber attacks, but both are also part of an AI arms race that has many people concerned. Tech Report, I'm Mark Mayfield.
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6: I'm Dennis Silvers, the golf guru, with another Golf Minute to help you drop more of those long putts. Nobody I know likes being faced with having to make or getting down in two when confronted with a real long putt. A good tip for reading a long putt is looking at the putt about halfway on the low side of the putt. Looking at the putt from halfway will give you a good feel for the overall distance, and the low side will reveal any incline or decline to the putt. Distance on long putts should be your main concern. Reading putts from behind or in front of the ball is important on much shorter putts, where the break should be your main focus. So remember, when faced with long putts, distance should be your main concern. And remember to look at the putt about the midway point on the low side. I know this has helped me because I've had some putts that were longer than some of the vacations I've had. For the Golf Minute, I'm Dennis Silvers.
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12: 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Proverbs 8:13. 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From Proverbs 8:13, remember, a reverence for the Lord will lead to a respect for what he respects and rejects the things he rejects.
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15: Well, Thursday is upon us, and here's what has in store. First of all, we're looking at a little bit of rain later on in the day. We're going to start off with partly sunny skies and get up to high about 90 this afternoon. Heat index, feel like temperature, will be 98 to 99. And then there's that 30% chance of rain, which will most likely happen in the later part of the afternoon. Tonight, it's showers and thunderstorms possible as well, but clearing up later on, we'll see a low of 71 degrees. The rain returns, though, for Friday with a 50-50 shot of rain during the day and a possible thunderstorm with it, a high about 90 once again. I'm forecaster Chuck Brady from the Live Wire Weather Center. Count on it.
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23: Artistic and School of Ballet Director Moira Fraser Ostrander says you can learn more online.
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0: NFL, the Tennessee Titans will open up their preseason on Thursday night facing the San Francisco 49ers at Levi's Stadium in Santa Clara, the first game under new head coach Robert Saleh. They held a joint workout with the Niners Tuesday. Starting quarterback Cam Ward is expected to play as well as other healthy starters. Mitch Trubisky, Will Levis, and Hendon Hooker are expected to see reps on Thursday night. The NASCAR Cup Series will be racing under the lights at Richmond on Saturday. It's the Cookout 400. Three races remaining before they start the 10-race playoff. Austin Dillon is the race's defending champion. They will go 400 laps around Richmond's D-shaped layout, which will go 300 miles. The Truck Series will run at Richmond on Friday. The Tennessee women's soccer team will open up the regular season on Thursday when they take on Rutgers, while Tennessee volleyball will play an exhibition match against Eastern Kentucky, also Thursday in Knoxville. The SoCon releasing the conference schedule for men's basketball this upcoming season. ETSU will kick off conference play on December 5th with a trip to VMI. 2 weeks later, their conference home opener will be in Johnson City on December 19th against UNC Greensboro. Tennessee Tech is a new addition this season to the conference. Buccaneers will play them on January 13th. 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
8: Well, Thursday is upon us, and here's what has in store. First of all, we're looking at a little bit of rain later on in the day. We're going to start off with partly sunny skies and get up to high about 90 this afternoon. Heat index, feel like temperature, will be 98 to 99. And then there's that 30% chance of rain, which will most likely happen in the later part of the afternoon. Tonight, it's showers and thunderstorms possible as well, but clearing up later on, we'll see a low of 71 degrees. The rain returns, though, for Friday with a 50-50 shot of rain during the day and a possible thunderstorm with it, a high about 90 once again. I'm forecaster Chuck Brady from the Live Wire Weather Center. 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
8: This is a Bloomberg Money Minute. Fast casual dining chain Sweetgreen has not been linked to the Cyclospora outbreak, but it's been hurt by the parasite anyway. Sweetgreen recently said it now expects this year's sales to be weaker than originally forecast as nervous customers stay away. It's now prompting the company to recast its image, at least for the time being. The company's CEO tells Bloomberg that fresh produce dishes, including salads, make up less than half of what Sweetgreen sells, with the majority bowls and wraps. The World Cup stoked sales at StubHub, but the company that connects buyers with event ticket resellers says despite revenue rising 33% last quarter thanks to the tournament, it still lost money as costs rose an even faster 37%. This comes as StubHub faces what the Wall Street Journal calls a flood of customer complaints and a proposed class action lawsuit brought by people claiming they didn't get their tickets and faced delayed refunds. Andrew O'Day, Bloomberg Radio.
2: 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Here's Chris Whitting.
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29: Caroline Leavitt is leaving the podium. The youngest person ever to serve as White House press secretary is leaving her role at the end of the month. President Trump made that announcement on Truth Social. Trump said Leavitt is one of his most trusted aides and is stepping down so she can spend more time with her family. She and her husband welcomed their second child in May. In a statement, Leavitt said serving in the position was the honor and adventure of a lifetime. Two U.S. soldiers are dead after a military helicopter from Fort Hood crashed north of Austin, Texas, Wednesday. It's believed the aircraft, an AH-64 Apache attack helicopter, was on a training mission at the time. It went down near the town of Salado. A winning ticket in Wednesday night's billion-dollar Powerball drawing was sold in Illinois. That massive jackpot has a cash value of more than $450 million. It's the largest Powerball prize won so far this year and the eighth largest in the game's history. I'm Tammy Trujillo.
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30: 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I'm Daryl Moody, reporting.
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34: 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Deep water? 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
2: Are you satisfied in your job? Hi, it's Mike Austin here with today's Radio Dad Minute. You know, we all have bad days on the job. Heck, even if you're the business owner, well, you've had your share of bad days. Well, such is not the case with Johnny Bell. Oh, I'm sure he's had his share of bad days, but Johnny doesn't let it get to him. In fact, Johnny Bell started working for the U.S. Postal Service when he was 23 years old, 70 years ago. He celebrated 70 years on the job with the United States Postal Service in Oklahoma City. Now, Johnny Bell didn't start off when he was a kid saying, you know, someday I'm going to grow up and be a postal worker. This was just a job. In fact, it paid only $1.81 an hour when he first started. But Johnny's a happy guy, and he's proud just to be employed and providing for a family, and that's what keeps him going for the past 70 years. So next time, Dad, you come home grumbling about your day at work, just remember, it's not always what you do, it's how happy you are in being who you are. I'm Mike Austin, the Radio Dad.
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12: Mitch Anthony here with today's Daily Dose. How are you? You may hear that question 20 times today. Today, I want you to do something different. I want you to listen to your response to that almost automatic greeting. Ask yourself, what does my answer say about me? Does it represent who I am? How are you? Fine. Okay. Not bad. Not bad? Does that mean you're good because you're not bad? Why don't we just say not dead? Author Joe Batten says we need to use grander words if we want to be grand people. Great people use great words. I'm having a great time. Life is good. Excellent. Wonderful. These words stimulate. I was recently walking around town with my father, and someone asked him, "How are you?" "Sunny, like the weather," he answered as he smiled. She smiled back and said, That's a nice answer. A bright answer to how are you brightened her day. Dad, how would you answer that question if the weather was lousy, I asked. Sunny, unlike the weather, he responded. 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
8: Well, Thursday is upon us, and here's what has in store. First of all, we're looking at a little bit of rain later on in the day. We're going to start off with partly sunny skies and get up to high about 90 this afternoon. Heat index, feel like temperature, will be 98 to 99. And then there's that 30% chance of rain, which will most likely happen in the later part of the afternoon. Tonight, it's showers and thunderstorms possible as well, but clearing up later on, we'll see a low of 71 degrees. The rain returns, though, for Friday with a 50-50 shot of rain during the day and a possible thunderstorm with it, a high about 90 once again. I'm forecaster Chuck Brady from the Live Wire Weather Center. Count on it.
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6: 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This is The Daily Note. I'm James A. Brown. Coach K, the retired Duke basketball coach, once said, "People have to be given the freedom to show the heart that they possess." 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
9: From the Quick Stop Market Sports Desk. The SoCon releasing the conference schedule for men's basketball this upcoming season. ETSU will kick off conference play on December 5th with a trip to VMI. 2 weeks later, their conference home opener will be in Johnson City on December 19th against UNC Greensboro. Tennessee Tech is a new addition this season to the conference. Buccaneers will play them on January 13th. The NASCAR Cup Series will be racing under the lights at Richmond on Saturday. It's the Cookout 400. Three races remaining before they start the 10-race playoff. Austin Dillon is the race's defending champion. They will go 400 laps around Richmond's D-shaped layout, which will go 300 miles. The truck series will run at Richmond on Friday. The Tennessee women's soccer team will open up the regular season on Thursday when they take on Rutgers, while Tennessee volleyball will play an exhibition match against Eastern Kentucky, also Thursday in Knoxville. NFL, the Tennessee Titans will open up their preseason on Thursday night facing the San Francisco 49ers at Levi's Stadium in Santa Clara, the first game under new head coach Robert Saleh. They held a joint workout with the Niners Tuesday. Starting quarterback Cam Ward is expected to play as well as other healthy starters. Mitch Trubisky, Will Levis, and Hendon Hooker are expected to see reps on Thursday night. Red Bull gives you wings, 3 8.4-ounce cans for just $7. 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
16: As asphalt shingles age, the ends can start to curl and they get brittle. So when a strong wind blows one backwards, you may find yourself with a torn shingle tab, the cause for a lot of roof leaks. To replace the damaged shingle, you have to first separate it from those above and below it with a flat bar. Then pry up the nails to completely remove it. Now you're ready to put a new shingle back in its place. You'll need to nail it down using two nails in the top half of each tab and then add a little roofing cement on top of each nail. This will correct the problem for now, but it doesn't mean your troubles are over. If this shingle was brittle enough to break, chances are there's several more in the same condition and a new roof is likely in your not too distant future. I'm Danny Lipford with Tips for Today's Homeowner.

0: the first permanent settlements in what would become East Tennessee were the Watauga, Carter's Valley, Holston, and Nolichucky. The Nolichucky settlement was started in 1771 by Jacob Brown and a group of regulators when they set up tents on the riverbank. From this location, he conducted trade with the Cherokee. In 1772, he leased attractive ground from the Cherokee. They had always been friendly toward Brown, and legend has it that he was hunting with a chief one night, and the chief had a dream that Jacob gave him a gun and a dog. Indian custom said the dream must be fulfilled, so Brown gave him a gun and a dog. Jacob fabricated his own dream in which the chief gave him a large tract of land. The chief agreed and decided there would be no more dreams. Happy 250, America.
1: Michigan health officials have reported two deaths associated with the state's cyclospora outbreak, the first deaths reported during the nationwide surge. Michigan alone has recorded over 11,000 cases and 193 hospitalizations. Both people who died had significant underlying health conditions. The Federal Trade Commission warns imposter scammers use fake caller ID information, real employee names, and official-looking documents to appear legitimate. It's working. The agency says imposter scammers have stolen millions of dollars from Americans so far this year. Think gas prices are too high? So does President Trump. Trump says major oil companies have earned too much money from the Iran conflict and should lower gas prices. Oil industry analysts respond that more than oil prices go into setting gas prices. The national average is over $4 a gallon. I'm Mark Huffman. Learn more at consumeraffairs.com.
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3: Well, Thursday is upon us, and here's what has in store. First of all, we're looking at a little bit of rain later on in the day. We're going to start off with partly sunny skies and get up to high about 90 this afternoon. Heat index, feel like temperature, will be 98 to 99. And then there's that 30% chance of rain, which will most likely happen in the later part of the afternoon. Tonight, it's showers and thunderstorms possible as well, but clearing up later on, we'll see a low of 71 degrees. The rain returns, though, for Friday with a 50-50 shot of rain during the day and a possible thunderstorm with it, a high about 90 once again. I'm forecaster Chuck Brady from the Live Wire Weather Center. Count on it.
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6: This is a Bloomberg Money Minute. The morning after the latest U.S. Consumer Price Index showing U.S. retail inflation subdued in July, much the same as generally expected from today's measure of July wholesale inflation. The Producer Price Index is forecast to have increased 0.2% from the month before and 4.9% from the year before. Energy prices dropped overall for the month, meaning lower fuel costs for transportation and warehousing. Costs for services, though, likely increased. A company that helped build the physical infrastructure of the internet is now making quite the splash in AI. Cisco Systems is forecasting sales for the current quarter ahead of Wall Street's expectations in a sign of success for the company's efforts to supply a larger share of the AI data center market. The company attributes the strong sales to what it calls broad-based record-high demand for Cisco technology and expects AI momentum to remain strong. Andrew O'Day, Bloomberg Radio.
7: A better life with Dr. Sanjay Gupta.
8: Quick question for the boy dads out there. Do you know what your son sees when he opens his phone? There's a good chance it includes a world now known as the manosphere. A recent survey by Common Sense Media found 73% of teen boys regularly come across this kind of masculinity-focused content that sometimes paints men as victims and women as the enemy. Now here's what struck me. Boys rarely look for it. They may be searching for workout tips or skincare, and the algorithm serves up the rest. Child psychotherapist Katie Hurley spent 6 months studying these spaces for her new book called Breaking the Boy Code. What she found underneath all that bravado was insecurity. Boys searching for belonging, purpose, mattering. The best thing you can do as a parent is then making time to listen without rushing to fix anything. I'm Dr. Sanjay Gupta, helping you live a better life.
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1: 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Bezos says sophisticated devices such as rocket engines could benefit substantially. The New York Times reports that ambition is not simply generate text or software, but to dramatically accelerate the engineering of complex physical products. I'm Ken Chester.
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6: It's 4 o'clock.

0: be one of his top outside advisors and an influential voice within the Republican Party. Levitt has served as White House press secretary since Trump began his second term. I'm Chris Caraggio.
1: Two U.S. soldiers are dead after a military helicopter from Fort Hood crashed north of Austin, Texas. That story for Mark Mayfield.
2: The U.S. Army says the aircraft was an AH-64 Apache attack helicopter. It went down near the town of Salado. Acting Commanding General Ethan Diven said their thoughts are with the crew and their families as they wait on more information. The crash caused a grass fire in the nearby area. I'm Mark Mayfield.
1: Attorneys for the man accused of killing conservative commentator Charlie Kirk want the death penalty taken off the table. In a newly filed motion, they're asking the judge to strike the aggravating factor that makes Tyler Robinson eligible for capital punishment. The defense argues that the state has failed to provide probable cause that Robinson knowingly created a great risk of death to another other than Charlie Kirk. They go on to say that Robinson had only one target and that the bullet fired at Kirk from a rooftop at Utah Valley University last September didn't put anyone else in danger. A winning ticket in Wednesday night's billion-dollar Powerball drawing was sold in Illinois. The massive jackpot has a cash value of more than $450 million. That's the largest Powerball prize won so far this year and the eighth largest in the game's history. NASA says viewing conditions are prime tonight as the Perseid meteor shower peaks. The Perseid meteor shower radiates from the Perseus constellation, and the meteors you'll see are dust debris from the comet Swift Tuttle. The best viewing time is between now and sunrise. Tonight, its new moon is working in stargazers' favor since there won't be any light pollution from the moon. I'm Tammy Trujillo.
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1: Attorney General Todd Blanch is again insisting that the Justice Department's proposed anti-weaponization fund is dead. Scott Carr has details.
8: Attorney General Blanch says he's rescinded the order creating the over $1.7 billion fund and insists no money was ever distributed. The fund faced fierce criticism from both sides of the aisle, largely out of concerns that people convicted in connection with the January 6, 2021 attack on the Capitol could be awarded payments from the taxpayer-funded account, while several federal judges have also questioned the legality of how the fund was even created. Blanch says he and President Trump still support compensating people they believe we're victims of a weaponized Justice Department. In Washington, I'm Scott Carr.
1: The ex-wife of U.S. Representative Max Miller is suing the Ohio Republican. Emily Moreno is accusing Miller of publishing a naked photo of their daughter online. She alleges he put the photo in a Dropbox folder before sending it to his lawyer, then posted the link to that folder on the social media site X. Miller is facing accusations as well of abuse by his ex-wife, who's the daughter of Republican Senator Bernie Moreno. Miller's on the November ballot in Ohio in an attempt to be reelected. If you have a phone, you're most likely getting hit with an influx of spam calls. Bree Tennis explains.
9: According to tracking data, Americans received an estimated 4.4 billion robocalls last month. So odds are you got some. And no matter how clever you are in blocking them, the spammers have workarounds to get you to pick up. They use your area code and use fake caller ID like the IRS. And you can't stop them because spam calls are not illegal. The FCC says if you don't recognize the number, it's best not to answer and hit block. I'm Bree Tennis.
1: The Bumble dating app is getting rid of its signature rule. Men no longer have to wait for women to message first. Another change coming to the app is that users will now have 72 hours to respond to first messages instead of just 24 hours. I'm Tammy Trujillo.
10: From ABC News Tech Trends, Kalshi is facing a new lawsuit from the flight tracking service FlightAware. That company alleges Kalshi is using data from its website to allow people to wager on whether or not a flight will be canceled. FlightAware says that's a violation of its terms of service and that Kalshi didn't change its behavior after repeated requests to stop. It comes as prediction market apps like Kalshi face

0: New calls from lawmakers to crack down on another style of market, the kind that allows people to bet on how far and fast wildfires will spread. Anthropic says it's going to weave new watermarks into every bit of text its AI models generate. The specialized code is invisible to the human eye and is meant to flag to computers that the text was either made entirely with AI or modified in some way using the technology. And Google CEO Sundar Pichai now says its Gemini artificial intelligence technology is being used by a billion people every month. It's the 14th Google product to hit a billion users. With Tech Trends, I'm Mike Dubusky, ABC News.
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11: Hey Bible readers, I'm Tara Lee Cobble, and I'm your host for The God Shot. Look at the birds of the air. They neither sow nor reap nor gather into barns, and yet your heavenly Father feeds them. Are you not of more value than they? Matthew 6:26. In the Sermon on the Mount, Jesus is probably talking to a bunch of blue-collar workers, farmers and fishermen and shepherds, so he uses imagery they can easily understand. The sparrows live a good life off what God has provided for them, and they don't even have to clock in at a job. They don't have a savings account, but they're not stressed about it. God himself feeds them. And if he's attentive to the birds, how much more attention does he pay to us, his kids? All living creatures are his creation, but only humans are made in his image. And for those of us who are his children, our Father can be trusted to meet our needs. He's a good Father, and he's where the joy is.
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12: Well, Thursday is upon us, and here's what has in store. First of all, we're looking at a little bit of rain later on in the day. We're going to start off with partly sunny skies and get up to high about 90 this afternoon. Heat index, feel like temperature, will be 98 to 99. And then there's that 30% chance of rain, which will most likely happen in the later part of the afternoon. Tonight, it's showers and thunderstorms possible as well, but clearing up later on, we'll see a low of 71 degrees. The rain returns, though, for Friday with a 50-50 shot of rain during the day and a possible thunderstorm with it, a high about 90 once again. I'm forecaster Chuck Brady from the Live Wire Weather Center. Count on it.
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20: 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I'm Daryl Moody reporting.
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26: From the Quick Stop Market Sports Desk. NFL, the Tennessee Titans will open up their preseason on Thursday night facing the San Francisco 49ers at Levi's Stadium in Santa Clara, the first game under new head coach Robert Saleh. They held a joint workout with the Niners Tuesday. Starting quarterback Cam Ward is expected to play as well as other healthy starters. Mitch Trubisky, Will Levis, and Hendon Hooker are expected to see reps on Thursday night. The NASCAR Cup Series will be racing under the lights at Richmond on Saturday. It's the Cookout 400. Three races remaining before they start the 10-race playoff. Austin Dillon is the race's defending champion. They will go 400 laps around Richmond's D-shaped layout, which will go 300 miles. The Truck Series will run at Richmond on Friday. The Tennessee women's soccer team will open up the regular season on Thursday when they take on Rutgers, while Tennessee volleyball will play an exhibition match against Eastern Kentucky, also Thursday in Knoxville. The SoCon releasing the conference schedule for men's basketball this upcoming season. ETSU will kick off conference play on December 5th with a trip to VMI. 2 weeks later, their conference home opener will be in Johnson City on December 19th against UNC Greensboro. Tennessee Tech is a new addition this season to the conference. Buccaneers will play them on January 13th. Any size fountain drink for 99 cents with any purchase using Quick Stop Rewards. 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
12: Well, Thursday is upon us, and here's what has in store. First of all, we're looking at a little bit of rain later on in the day. We're going to start off with partly sunny skies and get up to high about 90 this afternoon. Heat index, feel like temperature, will be 98 to 99. And then there's that 30% chance of rain, which will most likely happen in the later part of the afternoon. Tonight, it's showers and thunderstorms possible as well, but clearing up later on, we'll see a low of 71 degrees. The rain returns, though, for Friday with a 50-50 shot of rain during the day and a possible thunderstorm with it, a high about 90 once again. I'm forecaster Chuck Brady from the Live Wire Weather Center. 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
8: 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A lot of people worry about violence in video games, and there's been some speculation that it could lead to real-world violence. And while the games themselves may not lead to violence, the communities around them could. 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
10: Research has shown that violence in video games doesn't correlate with violence in the real world and is not something we really have to worry about that much. But what we do have to worry about with games are the in-game chats, live chat features with other human beings that are rife with misogyny, racism, homophobic bullying, all kinds of contents that are just kind of cultural norms in those spaces.
8: Parents of kids who play video games should speak with them about in-game chat. 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
17: We're popping open a chilled bottle of bubbly today to toast a high-stakes international legal battle fought over your favorite brunch beverage. Welcome to the National Day Spotlight for August 13th.
18: Pouring a crisp glass to toast National Prosecco Day used to look very different before a massive European legal showdown reshaped the wine industry. Until 2009, Prosecco was simply considered the biological name of a generic green grape, meaning any vineyard on earth could grow it and use the lucrative label. Defending their local economy from cheap global imitations, the Italian government pulled off an elite agricultural stunt. They officially passed a law legally renaming the actual grape variety to Glera. Lawmakers then declared Prosecco a strictly protected geographical region, instantly making it illegal for outside countries to print the word on a bottle unless the wine was handmade in Northeast Italy.
17: Boy, did they corner the market with that. You suppose they had to send a legal stop to everybody else?
18: I would guess so. I was just looking at the difference between champagne and Prosecco, too.
17: Yeah.
18: I didn't know that champagne fermented in the bottle, and then Prosecco gets its signature light bubbles via large steel tanks.
17: Interesting difference, isn't it? We're also celebrating National Filet Mignon Day and International Left-Handers Day. I'm Alice Anderson.
18: And I'm Marlo Anderson with National Day Calendar, reminding you to celebrate every day. Hey, bargain hunters. 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
12: This is a Bloomberg Money Minute. Right now is peak driving season in the U.S., and gasoline prices at $4 a gallon and diesel at $5.40 have never been this high this late in the year. And there's little relief expected as the U.S.-Iran and Russia-Ukraine wars stretch on, disrupting global supply. The Energy Department forecasts that gas prices will drop to $3.72 a gallon by year's end, and diesel will fall to just shy of $5. Those figures revised upward from a month ago are well above seasonal norms. Parties trying to stop the $110 billion Paramount Skydance takeover of Warner Brothers Discovery, including 12 U.S. state attorneys general, have cited the editorial independence of CNN among their concerns. Paramount says it's been working on that, telling the Wall Street Journal it's open to improving journalistic integrity. The Journal reports that Paramount, which owns CBS News, has discussed creating an independent editorial board for CNN, as well as other safeguards to ease worries over editorial freedom. Andrew O'Day, Bloomberg Radio.
1: Hi, I'm Dennis Silvers, the golf guru, here with another Golf Minute to help hit those pesky fairway woods. One of the ways to hit better fairway woods, and long irons for that matter, is to come into the ball with a shallow arc that stays low to the ground for as long as possible. This, in turn, puts the club head speed directly into the back of the ball for maximum distance and accuracy. To create this extended flat spot through impact, imagine there's a match attached to the heel of your club and another attached to the toe of the club, and each is attached so that the match sits level with the sole of the club. Now here's the trick. Pretend also that your ball is sitting on a nice piece of sandpaper. So as you swing, imagine that you're striking both matches as you strike the ball. So remember, imagine you're striking a match with your club head for a real solid contact with your fairway woods. Just remember to extinguish before putting your head cover back on. For the Golf Minute, I'm Dennis Silvers.
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20: 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The Federal Style Inn was built along the stage road that connected Tennessee to the national capital and urban trading areas in between, and is the oldest wood frame building in the historic district. In the summer of 1832, President Andrew Jackson held a reception for his friends on the porch of the inn. John Sevier, James K. Polk, Andrew Johnson, and William Brownlow were other famous tenants. 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
3: President Trump's media company is being sued over a new social media business strategy. It comes after Trump Media announced it would give paying Wall Street firms faster access to the president's Truth Social posts. The Intercept filed suit Wednesday, saying that violates the First Amendment. Accused murderer Luigi Mangione could be getting a plea deal in his federal case. Scott Carr has more.
4: ABC News says the prosecution and the defense in Mangione's federal case are expected to discuss a possible plea deal during a conference in federal court Friday. It would mark the second time negotiations were made for a plea deal in Mangione's federal case. Mangione's pled not guilty to both federal and state charges connected to the shooting death of UnitedHealthcare CEO Brian Thompson in Midtown Manhattan in 2024. He's set to stand trial in state court next month. I'm Scott Carr.
3: And Indiana is facing dangerous flash flooding as storms continue to slam the Midwest. I'm Mark Mayfield.
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5: 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I'm Daryl Moody reporting.
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11: 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And the process never even started of figuring out skills and interests. James Hood is the author of Where's the Map? Creating Your Own Guide to Life After Graduation. We all have some skills and interests. It's just a matter of turning that into a career.
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17: We call it pink eye. 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
18: Kids are taking their hand and rubbing their nose and putting it in their eye, and that's probably the mode of transmission. 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
18: Some of these may be self-limiting. 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
17: Pink eye or conjunctivitis can also be caused by a virus, an allergy, or foreign matter stuck in the eye. With Checkup on Health, I'm Chris Whitting.
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13: Well, Thursday is upon us, and here's what has in store. First of all, we're looking at a little bit of rain later on in the day. We're going to start off with partly sunny skies and get up to high about 90 this afternoon. Heat index, feel like temperature, will be 98 to 99. And then there's that 30% chance of rain, which will most likely happen in the later part of the afternoon. Tonight, it's showers and thunderstorms possible as well, but clearing up later on, we'll see a low of 71 degrees. The rain returns, though, for Friday with a 50-50 shot of rain during the day and a possible thunderstorm with it, a high about 90 once again. I'm forecaster Chuck Brady from the Live Wire Weather Center. Count on it.
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1: There's a weird cockroach in Hawaii that gives birth to live offspring and feeds them with milk. Scientists studied them and found that, well, for bugs at least, sleep is a vital component to a healthy pregnancy. Sleep-deprived roaches had pregnancies 25 days longer than their well-rested counterparts, and their milk proteins dropped in half. I know humans and cockroaches aren't the same, but this does mirror findings with pregnant women who have higher rates of miscarriage, premature birth, and other conditions when they're sleep deprived. So if you're pregnant, take a tip from our disgusting cockroach friends and get some sleep. I'm Dr. Katherine Albrecht for StartMail.com, the private email alternative.
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26: When asked, who is the world's greatest detective? Many may answer Sherlock Holmes or Poirot, but those icons were imaginary literary characters. According to the prestigious Law and Crime Group, there is a world's greatest detective, and he's living right here in America. While serving 23 years on the Colorado Springs Police Department, he investigated 387 murders, solving 356 of them, giving him an incredible conviction rate of 92%. So who does the Law and Crime Group recognize as the world's greatest detective? The homicide hunter, Joseph Kenda. 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Real stories about the people, places, and events that help build our nation. I'm Michael Emerson.
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3: The SoCon releasing the conference schedule for men's basketball this upcoming season. ETSU will kick off conference play on December 5th with a trip to VMI. 2 weeks later, their conference home opener will be in Johnson City on December 19th against UNC Greensboro. Tennessee Tech is a new addition this season to the conference. Buccaneers will play them on January 13th. The NASCAR Cup Series will be racing under the lights at Richmond on Saturday. It's the Cookout 400. Three races remaining before they start the 10-race playoff. Austin Dillon is the race's defending champion. They will go 400 laps around Richmond's D-shaped layout, which will go 300 miles. The truck series will run at Richmond on Friday. The Tennessee women's soccer team will open up the regular season on Thursday when they take on Rutgers, while Tennessee volleyball will play an exhibition match against Eastern Kentucky, also Thursday in Knoxville. NFL, the Tennessee Titans will open up their preseason on Thursday night facing the San Francisco 49ers at Levi's Stadium in Santa Clara, the first game under new head coach Robert Saleh. They held a joint workout with the Niners Tuesday. Starting quarterback Cam Ward is expected to play as well as other healthy starters. Mitch Trubisky, Will Levis, and Hendon Hooker are expected to see reps on Thursday night. Red Bull gives you wings, 3 8.4-ounce cans for just $7. 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
10: Captain Robert Sevier moved from Virginia to the Long Island of the Holston with his older brother, Valentine Sevier Jr., in the early 1770s. Soon after, he married Keziah and registered for military service in 1777. As an overmountain man, he fought in the Battle of Kings Mountain, which took place in October of 1780. He bent down to retrieve his ramrod during the battle and was shot in the kidney. He was treated by a Tory doctor, but the lead ball could not be removed at that time. The doctor instructed Robert to stay put, and in a few days, the bullet could be safely removed. Robert instead headed home. He died 9 days after the battle, leaving his wife and baby sons. His infant son, Valentine, became a prominent merchant and public official in Greenville and had 2 different residences along Main Street. Celebrate America 250 as we look back at local heroes.
27: Chipotle Mexican Grill has removed jalapenos from some restaurants after the peppers emerged as a possible link to a salmonella outbreak under investigation in Minnesota and other states. The company said its ingredient tracing system identified jalapenos from a common lot as a potential shared ingredient. In what could be a sign of growing financial stress, Money Management International says it enrolled nearly 15,000 consumers in debt management plans during the first half of 2026. That's the highest mid-year total since tracking began in 2017. Baby boomers are not that fond of today's supermarkets. A recent analysis from The Takeout examined 10 supermarket trends that often irritate baby boomers. They include growing automation and a reduction in staff. Boomers also don't like self-checkout, preferring the help of a store employee. I'm Mark Huffman. 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
12: Well, Thursday is upon us, and here's what has in store. First of all, we're looking at a little bit of rain later on in the day. We're going to start off with partly sunny skies and get up to high about 90 this afternoon. Heat index, feel like temperature, will be 98 to 99. And then there's that 30% chance of rain, which will most likely happen in the later part of the afternoon. Tonight, it's showers and thunderstorms possible as well, but clearing up later on, we'll see a low of 71 degrees. The rain returns, though, for Friday with a 50-50 shot of rain during the day and a possible thunderstorm with it, a high about 90 once again. I'm forecaster Chuck Brady from the Live Wire Weather Center. Count on it.
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16: This is a Bloomberg Money Minute. Fast casual dining chain Sweetgreen has not been linked to the cyclospora outbreak, but it's been hurt by the parasite anyway. Sweetgreen recently said it now expects this year's sales to be weaker than originally forecast as nervous customers stay away. It's now prompting the company to recast its image, at least for the time being. The company's CEO tells Bloomberg that fresh produce dishes, including salads, make up less than half of what Sweetgreen sells, with the majority bowls and wraps. The World Cup stoked sales at StubHub, the company that connects buyers with event ticket resellers, says despite revenue rising 33% last quarter thanks to the tournament, it still lost money as costs rose an even faster 37%. This comes as StubHub faces what the Wall Street Journal calls a flood of customer complaints and a proposed class action lawsuit brought by people claiming they didn't get their tickets and faced delayed refunds. Andrew O'Day, Bloomberg Radio.
17: Well, if you turned your kids' room into a den or a home theater and now they want to move back home, well, they might be having a quarter-life crisis. Yeah, quarter-life crisis. Hi, I'm Mike Austin, the Radio Dad with today's Radio Dad Minute. And yeah, quarter-life crisis could happen anywhere from just after high school to around 25, maybe even 30. And the process never even started of figuring out skills and interests. James Hood is the author of Where's the Map? Creating Your Own Guide to Life After Graduation. That we all have some skills and interests. It's just a matter of turning that into a career.
18: What we're looking for is something that a person can do for several hours without thinking about it. 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
5: 1960. While the Beatles perform in concert at Detroit's Olympia Stadium, daytime station 1280 KLUE Longview, Texas sponsors its Beatles Bonfire, with Beatles records, memorabilia, and effigies being burned that Friday evening. The event was born from John Lennon's comments about the Beatles being more popular than Jesus. The next day, KLUE's transmitter tower is struck by lightning and knocked off the air for several days. 2003, U.S. Magazine Blender, which went belly up in 2009, names the 50 worst artists in music history. Number one was rap duo Insane Clown Posse. Quote, trailer trash, end quote. Number 26 was Celine Dion, cheesiest balladeer. The only country performer to make the list was Lee Greenwood at number 9. And at number 37, The Doors. As Blender said, Jim Morrison, quote, unfortunately inflicted his terminally adolescent views on the wider world. Then he got fat and died. End quote.
30: DJ Jay.
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5: John Sebastian and The Lovin' Spoonful. Number 1, August 13, 1966. 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
7: President Trump's social media company is being sued over a new social media business strategy. 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Caroline Leavitt is set to leave her role as White House press secretary at the end of the month. Chris Garagio fills us in.
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2: 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Here's Chris Whitting.
3: Most of the sleepy people who start the day with a hot cup of coffee don't think much about how it's made. But luckily, there was a woman named Mrs. Bentz who thought about it a lot. She loved her coffee, but hated having to make it. The reason? Back then, coffee filters didn't exist. Folks used cloth bags to brew the stuff, and cleaning them was a real chore. One day, she got so fed up with the mess, she grabbed a sheet of blotting paper from her son's school book. Sticking it in the coffee pot, she found the paper held the loose coffee in place and made it a cinch to clean up later. Perhaps you know Mrs. Bentz by her first name, Melita. Nowadays, everybody uses coffee filters. The leading brand is named after Melita Bentz. With the Success Journal, I'm Chris Whitting.
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6: 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Proverbs 8:13 says, "The fear of the Lord is to hate evil, pride and arrogance and the evil way, and the perverse mouth I hate." Proverbs 8:13. A reverence for God brings a respect for the things of God and a reputation, a rejection of the things He hates. And there are things that God hates. He does not want us in pride or arrogance, practicing evil or using filthy language. From Proverbs 8:13, remember, a reverence for the Lord will lead to a respect for what He respects and rejects the things He rejects.
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9: We'll have times of clouds and sunshine through the day today. There'll be a shower, thunderstorm in spots, high temperature 88. Partly to mostly cloudy tonight, low 70. Friday, sunshine with a shower, thunderstorm in spots in the afternoon, the high 90. Partly cloudy with an isolated shower, thunderstorm Friday night, low 72. Saturday, partly sunny, a stray shower in the morning. Showers are likely, and there could be a thunderstorm in the afternoon, the high 90. For Sunday, sunny to partly cloudy, nothing more than an isolated shower, thunderstorm, high 90. I'm meteorologist Jim Minoli from the LiveWire Weather Center. Count on it.
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13: The following is from Dr. Schumacher and Associates Audiologists.
12: Are you aware that hearing loss has been linked to dementia, depression, social isolation, and more frequent hospitalizations? 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In addition, 50 million in the U.S. experience tinnitus, which can be debilitating. 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Of those individuals who would benefit from hearing aids, only 20% actually use them. Present-day hearing aids are much better than those just a few years ago. In fact, many of the new hearing aids have the capability of being adjusted by cell phones and also allowing phone calls to be answered directly through the hearing aids. If you think you have a hearing loss or have older hearing aids, contact Dr. Schumacher and Associates Audiologists at 717-HEAR or 928-5771. That's 717-HEAR or 928-5771.
13: With a LiveWire community focus, I'm Daryl Moody. CASA for Kids advocates for children in need.
14: CASA stands for Court-Appointed Special Advocate for Kids, and we are a nonprofit organization that recruits and trains and supports community volunteers that want to advocate for children who have experienced abuse and neglect and going through either the juvenile court system or the child welfare system.
13: Shannon Kern is executive director.
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13: To become a volunteer, visit CASA, the number 4kidsinc.org. I'm Daryl Moody, reporting.
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15: When I was 15, I broke both my femurs in a snow skiing accident. Technological advances at the time helped me recover far more quickly than I would have been able to only 5 or 10 years before. Those advances are coming even more rapidly now. Robotics, 3D modeling, and even artificial intelligence and augmented reality have made procedures like hip and knee replacements more efficient and less invasive with better outcomes for patients. While we sometimes focus on the job loss and other displacement that can be created by the advances of technology, let's not lose sight of the benefits as well. Find What's Working on your favorite podcast app and my book, What Works, at KimMarston.com.
18: From the Quick Stop Market Sports Desk. NFL, the Tennessee Titans will open up their preseason on Thursday night facing the San Francisco 49ers at Levi's Stadium in Santa Clara, the first game under new head coach Robert Saleh. They held a joint workout with the Niners Tuesday. Starting quarterback Cam Ward is expected to play as well as other healthy starters. Mitch Trubisky, Will Levis, and Hendon Hooker are expected to see reps on Thursday night. The NASCAR Cup Series will be racing under the lights at Richmond on Saturday. It's the Cookout 400. Three races remaining before they start the 10-race playoff. Austin Dillon is the race's defending champion. They will go 400 laps around Richmond's D-shaped layout, which will go 300 miles. The truck series will run at Richmond on Friday. The Tennessee women's soccer team will open up the regular season on Thursday when they take on Rutgers, while Tennessee volleyball will play an exhibition match against Eastern Kentucky, also Thursday in Knoxville. The SoCon releasing the conference schedule for men's basketball this upcoming season. ETSU will kick off conference play on December 5th with a trip to VMI. 2 weeks later, their conference home opener will be in Johnson City on December 19th against UNC Greensboro. Tennessee Tech is a new addition this season to the conference. Buccaneers will play them on January 13th. Any size fountain drink for 99 cents with any purchase using Quick Stop Rewards. 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
3: This year, it seems that more and more Americans are on the move. I'm not talking about taking a vacation or vacation travel, but Americans traveling with a different motive, to relocate. So where are we relocating? According to the most recent data and research from companies like U-Haul and United Van Lines, the fastest growing state to move to, South Carolina, followed by Idaho, North Carolina, Texas, and Florida. And then there are the states with the largest out-migration, the states where Americans are moving from. We're leaving California, Hawaii, Vermont, West Virginia, and New Mexico. The biggest reason? 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I'm Peter Greenberg, and this is today's Worldwide Travel Minute.
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9: We'll have times of clouds and sunshine through the day today. There'll be a shower, thunderstorm in spots, high temperature 88. Partly to mostly cloudy tonight, low 70. Friday, sunshine with a shower, thunderstorm in spots in the afternoon, the high 90. Partly cloudy with an isolated shower, thunderstorm Friday night, low 72. Saturday, partly sunny, a stray shower in the morning. Showers are likely and there could be a thunderstorm in the afternoon, the high 90. For Sunday, sunny to partly cloudy, nothing more than an isolated shower or thunderstorm, high 90. I'm meteorologist Jim Minoli from the LiveWire Weather Center. Count on it.
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12: In January of 1876, Unicoi County was carved out of Washington and Carter counties. The county court was organized at the Old Baptist Church that had been established in 1822 on North Indian Creek. The commissioners decided the centrally located place, known as Longmire Post Office, would be the county seat. The town was laid out in March of 1876 on 30 acres that belonged to David Irvin, who donated half of the lots to the county and reserved the remainder for his own use, a donation of 5 acres by William Love and 2 acres by Lieutenant Guttridge Garland was also made to the county. The name of the town was at first Vanderbilt, but the legislature of 1879 changed it to Irvin in honor of its main benefactor. It wasn't long before a postal error officially recorded it as Irwin, and the rest is history. For the centennial in 1975, the motto on the new seal of Unicoi County became the Valley Beautiful.
13: 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For a large reception, choose food with a long shelf life and think seriously about going with a buffet rather than a seated meal. Buffet food can be kept hot over chafing dishes or cold over ice, reducing the oven to table time and helping preserve flavor. Where is it written that you have to have filet mignon anyway? 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Ethnic foods are often prepared in large quantities, meaning your price per head may go way down and your guests will have a ball getting a taste of another culture. My love note, don't waste food. Make arrangements to donate extras to a soup kitchen.
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19: This is a Bloomberg Money Minute. The morning after the latest U.S. Consumer Price Index showing U.S. retail inflation subdued in July, much the same as generally expected from today's measure of July wholesale inflation. The Producer Price Index is forecast to have increased 0.2% from the month before and 4.9% from the year before. Energy prices dropped overall for the month, meaning lower fuel costs for transportation and warehousing. Costs for services, though, likely increased. A company that helped build the physical infrastructure of the internet is now making quite the splash in AI. Cisco Systems is forecasting sales for the current quarter ahead of Wall Street's expectations in a sign of success for the company's efforts to supply a larger share of the AI data center market. The company attributes the strong sales to what it calls broad-based record-high demand for Cisco technology and expects AI momentum to remain strong. Andrew O'Day, Bloomberg Radio.
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21: With email and the internet, it's sometimes easy to forget that the plain old telephone was once the hottest thing in communications. But most newspaper reporters found the telephone way too limiting for covering a big story. Enter a clever guy named Ed Bellin. Ed decided there had to be a faster way to get photos direct from the scene of a news story. Sure enough, Ed found a way to transmit photos over a wire. Ed Bellin named the device after himself, the Bellinograph. Wire photos soon became hot, and Ed made a small fortune. Today, most have forgotten about Ed Bellin, because the millions who use his invention every day no longer call it the Bellinograph. Nowadays, it's known as the fax machine. With the Success Journal, I'm Chris Whitting.
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22: In 1780, British commander Major Ferguson sent a threat to the settlements to the west of the Appalachians. If you do not detest your opposition to the British arms, I shall march this army over the mountains, hang your leaders, and lay waste to your country. The threatened militia leaders decided it was best if they crossed the mountains on their own terms and defeated Ferguson on the east side of the mountains. The Patriot militia gathered at Sycamore Shoals near Fort Watauga. They would become known as the Over Mountain Men. At a mill near the fort, Mary Patton was known to make the highest quality black powder around. Mary earned her place in history by providing over 500 pounds of gunpowder to the over 850 Over Mountain Men. Her gunpowder was essential to the victory over Ferguson at Kings Mountain and a turning point in the Revolutionary War. You can see some of her kettles she used when making powder at Sycamore Shoals. 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
9: The Justice Department says nearly a dozen people have been arrested, accused of running a massive sham marriage scheme involving Chinese nationals. Attorney General Todd Blanche says the suspects arranged over 1,000 fake marriages since 2016, pairing Chinese citizens with Americans. Attorneys for the man accused of killing conservative activist Charlie Kirk want the death penalty taken off the table. Here's Tammy Trujillo.
10: In a newly filed motion, they asked the judge to strike the aggravating factor that makes Tyler Robinson eligible for capital punishment. The defense argues that the state has failed to provide probable cause that Robinson knowingly created a great risk of death to another other than Charlie Kirk. They go on to say that Robinson had only one target, and that the bullet fired at Kirk from a rooftop at Utah Valley University last September didn't put anyone else in danger. I'm Tammy Trujillo.
9: And Caroline Leavitt is stepping down as White House press secretary at the end of the month. President Trump made the announcement on Truth Social. Trump said Leavitt is one of his most trusted aides and stepping down so she can spend more time with her family. I'm Mark Mayfield.
11: 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The Bristol Ballet has been providing performing arts education for close to 8 decades.
12: We are a performing company and a ballet school. We offer classes for all ages, ages 12 months all the way through adults, along with intermediate and advanced ballet training. All of our classes are in the after-school hours, and we also have dance camps, and we do 2 major productions a year, the Nutcracker in December and the A Spring Story Ballet in the spring.
11: Artistic and School of Ballet Director Moira Fraser Ostrander says you can learn more online.
12: So they can go to our website, which is bristolballet.org, and they can go to the registration tab and they can fill out the registration form there. They can also email me at mfraser@bristolballet.org if they have any questions.
11: You can also connect on Facebook, X, and Instagram. I'm Daryl Moody reporting.
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17: Back to school time is exciting, but it can also cause anxiety and stress for your child.
18: We notice the symptoms starting most frequently between about ages 7 and 16.
17: Dr. Michelle Rosenman, a child psychologist with the University of Denver, says it's very common and affects 3 out of 10 kids.
18: You may notice your child saying, I have a stomach ache or a headache, or this general, I don't feel good, and they don't have a cold or flu.
17: She says it's often about switching schools, getting new teachers, classmates, or simply moving up a grade.
18: What it means is that they are not robots and they have emotions. That's actually a good thing.
17: A recent study out of Italy suggests that eating tomatoes daily decreases fat buildup in the liver. Researchers say that's because raw tomatoes are rich in an antioxidant called lycopene, which fights inflammation. Health update. I'm Sarah Lee Kessler.
19: Mitch Anthony here with today's Daily Dose. The things we assume about other people can come back to haunt us. If we, for example, catch what we think is a negative look from someone, our mind will start racing and come up with all manner of reasons for the look. They don't like us. They heard something about us. They think they are better than us. Now that our mind is filled with such assumptions, we begin to plan a response based on what we have talked ourselves into believing. We may act cold, indifferent, offended, or disinterested the next time we see them. And now they are wondering what got into us. If we were to talk to this individual, we would more than likely find out that the original negative look that upset us had nothing to do with us. They may have been thinking intensely about something, and their face showed it. These scenarios happen every day. 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Turn off assumptions before the snowball starts downhill. 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
0: We'll have tons of clouds and sunshine through the day today. There'll be a shower, thunderstorm in spots, high temperature 88. Partly to mostly cloudy tonight, low 70. Friday, sunshine with a shower, thunderstorm in spots in the afternoon, the high 90. Partly cloudy with an isolated shower, thunderstorm Friday night, low 72. Saturday, partly sunny, a stray shower in the morning. Showers are likely and there could be a thunderstorm in the afternoon, the high 90. For Sunday, sunny to partly cloudy, nothing more than an isolated shower or thunderstorm, high 90. I'm meteorologist Jim Minalli from the Live Wire Weather Center. Countdown.
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23: 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This is The Daily Note. I'm James A. Brown. 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
1: The SoCon releasing the conference schedule for men's basketball this upcoming season. ETSU will kick off conference play on December 5th with a trip to VMI. 2 weeks later, their conference home opener will be in Johnson City on December 19th against UNC Greensboro. Tennessee Tech is a new addition this season to the conference. Buccaneers will play them on January 13th. The NASCAR Cup Series will be racing under the lights at Richmond on Saturday. It's the Cookout 400. Three races remaining before they start the 10-race playoff. Austin Dillon is the race's defending champion. They will go 400 laps around Richmond's D-shaped layout, which will go 300 miles. The truck series will run at Richmond on Friday. The Tennessee women's soccer team will open up the regular season on Thursday when they take on Rutgers, while Tennessee volleyball will play an exhibition match against Eastern Kentucky, also Thursday in Knoxville. NFL, the Tennessee Titans will open up their preseason on Thursday night facing the San Francisco 49ers at Levi's Stadium in Santa Clara, the first game under new head coach Robert Saleh. They held a joint workout with the Niners Tuesday. Starting quarterback Cam Ward is expected to play as well as other healthy starters. Mitch Trubisky, Will Levis, and Hendon Hooker are expected to see reps on Thursday night. Red Bull gives you wings, 3 8.4-ounce cans for just $7. Quick stop, run in when you run out. 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
3: Among the most difficult things for parents, teachers, and grandparents today is understanding teens. Dr. Gary Probst here with thoughts about helping them when they say, "I don't know." When you ask a teen what they're thinking, what's bothering them, and why they're isolating, you will often hear, "I don't know," but they do know. Teen anxiety and suicidal thought are rampant. Anxiety is from fear of the outside world. They become depressed and hopeless, and that can drive a teen to attempt self-harm. So what's really causing this? Well, the answer is no sense of purpose. Feeling adrift in a sea of nothingness, current events, exaggeration in social media, it's all too much. I've had teens tell me there's nothing for them in this world. No career, no relationship possibility, no joy. Well, it's easy to become frustrated with teens with that mentality, but the truth is, it's society's shared fault. Some say the solution is to take away their phones. Well, how about we put down our phones and pay more attention to them? Talk, even if they don't say much. Showing interest matters. Get to know them. 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Now, I cover this in my book, A Parent's Guide to Teen Anxiety and Stress. You can find it on Amazon and Audible. Search for my last name, Probst and Teen Anxiety. That's Dr. Probst and Teen Anxiety on Amazon and Audible.
4: In the Overmountain region, trees played an important role in history. One of the most famous in our area was the Daniel Boone Bar Tree, a beech tree where the 25-year-old carved his name in 1760. The Treaty Oak of Jonesboro was the location Jacob Brown signed a treaty with Cherokee chiefs for land along the Nolichucky River. In present-day Elizabethton, the Watauga Treaty Sycamore is the place settlers established the first free government in North America in 1772 as they formed the Watauga Association. Under this sycamore, the first court of the Watauga Association convened. The Pemberton Oak in Bristol was where soldiers of five wars encamped under its branches. The most famous were members of a Revolutionary War pioneer muster on their way to Sycamore Shoals and then Kings Mountain. Happy 250, America.
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0: We'll have times of clouds and sunshine through the day today. There'll be a shower, thunderstorm in spots, high temperature 88. Partly to mostly cloudy tonight, low 70. Friday, sunshine with a shower, thunderstorm in spots in the afternoon, the high 90. Partly cloudy with an isolated shower, thunderstorm Friday night, low 72. Saturday, partly sunny, a stray shower in the morning. Showers are likely and there could be a thunderstorm in the afternoon, the high 90. For Sunday, sunny to partly cloudy, nothing more than an isolated shower or thunderstorm, high 90. I'm meteorologist Jim Anolli from the Live Wire Weather Center. Count on it.
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27: This is a Bloomberg Money Minute. Right now is peak driving season in the U.S., and gasoline prices at $4 a gallon and diesel at $5.40 have never been this high this late in the year. And there's little relief expected as the U.S.-Iran and Russia-Ukraine wars stretch on, disrupting global supply. The Energy Department forecasts that gas prices will drop to $3.72 a gallon by year's end, and diesel will fall to just shy of $5. Those figures revised upward from a month ago are well above seasonal norms. Parties trying to stop the $110 billion Paramount Skydance takeover of Warner Brothers Discovery, including 12 U.S. state attorneys general, have cited the editorial independence of CNN among their concerns. Paramount says it's been working on that, telling the Wall Street Journal it's open to improving journalistic integrity. The Journal reports that Paramount, which owns CBS News, has discussed creating an independent editorial board for CNN, as well as other safeguards to ease worries over editorial freedom. Andrew O'Day, Bloomberg Radio.
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29: Quick question for the boy dads out there. Do you know what your son sees when he opens his phone? There's a good chance it includes a world now known as the manosphere. A recent survey by Common Sense Media found 73% of teen boys regularly come across this kind of masculinity-focused content that sometimes paints men as victims and women as the enemy. Now here's what struck me. Boys rarely look for it. They may be searching for workout tips or skincare, and the algorithm serves up the rest. Child psychotherapist Katie Hurley spent 6 months studying these spaces for her new book called Breaking the Boy Code. What she found underneath all that bravado was insecurity. Boys searching for belonging, purpose, mattering. The best thing you can do as a parent is then making time to listen without rushing to fix anything. I'm Dr. Sanjay Gupta, helping you live a better life.
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22: In the future, paper towels, toilet paper, and diapers could contain less wood fiber. Kimberly Clark has spent two decades searching for an alternative material and believes it has found one in Hesperalo, a spiky plant that thrives in arid climates. The maker of Scott, Continelle, and Huggies sees potential for the plant's fiber to transform paper-based products and reduce dependence on wood pulp. After research, the company calls the development a breakthrough. Your paper towel may begin someday in the desert. The Wall Street Journal reports that Hesperalo could become a new source of fiber for hygiene products. I'm Ken Chester.
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5: Attorney General Todd Blanche is once again insisting that the Justice Department's proposed anti-weaponization fund is dead. Scott Carr with more.
6: Attorney General Blanche says he's rescinded the order creating the over $1.7 billion fund and insists no money was ever distributed. The fund faced fierce criticism from both sides of the aisle, largely out of concerns that people convicted in connection with the January 6, 2021 attack on the Capitol could be awarded payments from the taxpayer-funded account, while several federal judges have also questioned the legality of how the fund was even created. Blanche says he and President Trump still support compensating people they believe were victims of a weaponized Justice Department. In Washington, I'm Scott Carr.
5: Research shows Gen Z and millennials are turning to the stock market while feeling locked out of the housing market. Executive coach Neil Shore advises that if you feel it's the right time to start investing in stocks, you need to accept the natural stress that occurs if you watch the stock trackers every hour.
7: Either don't buy stocks or recognize the volatility and the long-term. I'm a long-term investor, not a short-term trader.
5: The Federal Reserve reports the combined stock market holdings to Americans under 40 are now bigger than ever recorded at over $3 trillion this year. If you have a phone, you most likely are getting hit with an influx of spam calls. More from Bree Tennis.
8: According to tracking data, Americans received an estimated 4.4 billion robocalls last month. So odds are you got some. And no matter how clever you are in blocking them, the spammers have workarounds to get you to pick up. They use your area code and use fake caller ID like the IRS. And you can't stop them because spam calls are not illegal. The FCC says if you don't recognize the number, it's best not to answer.
5: I'm Michael Kastner.
9: Former Johnson City and Sullivan County teacher Tyler Harmon was back in a Washington County courtroom on Wednesday. Harmon faces two counts of sexual battery by an authority figure and three counts of contributing to the delinquency of a minor. Harmon has pled not guilty. A pedestrian was injured early Wednesday after being hit along East Andrew Johnson Highway in Greenville. The Tennessee Highway Patrol says 55-year-old William Tatter was apparently crossing when he was hit by a westbound pickup truck. The driver, 35-year-old Michael Waldner, was not hurt. Tatter's condition is unknown. 30-year-old Curtis Haichu has been arrested after he entered a home through a window despite an active order of protection. I'm Lisa Ruckman.
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1: Access Tennessee News. I'm Caitlin Jones. 16 people are in custody following a large drug sting operation in Sumner County. According to the Tennessee Bureau of Investigation, they first launched the investigation in 2023, working with multiple agencies to find people responsible for distributing large amounts of controlled substances.

0: The TBI says they were able to seize more than 200 pounds of drugs. That includes 162 pounds of methamphetamine, 22 pounds of cocaine, 8 pounds of fentanyl, and a large amount of cash. Well, at least 12 Tennessee hospitals are at risk of closing within the next few years. That's according to a recent analysis by the Center for Healthcare Quality and Payment Reform. Many of those hospitals at risk are in isolated communities. WKRN reports rural hospitals rely on local tax revenue or government grants, and their patients have higher rates of Medicaid and Medicare coverage. An increase in insurance denials and the end of a pandemic-era financial aid have caused significant strain. More news in 30 seconds.
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0: The Memphis Airport has a new name. It's now the Frederick W. Smith International Airport. The change honors the late FedEx founder and Memphis-based philanthropist. Smith died in June of 2025 at age 80. The airport's three-letter location code, MEM, is not changing. Caitlin Jones, Access Tennessee News.
2: Hey, Bible readers, I'm Tara Lee Cobble, and I'm your host for The God Shot. Why are you anxious about clothing? Consider the lilies of the field, how they grow. They neither toil nor spin. Yet I tell you, even Solomon in all his glory was not arrayed like one of these. Matthew 6:28-29. Jesus is talking to his followers here, and they're primarily blue-collar workers, people who have legitimate concerns about how they're going to put food on the table or clothes on their kids' back. And for the wealthier disciples in the crowd, they may have been concerned not with having clothes, but with having the best clothes. One of the sad things about the human heart is that we like to carve out new pits to fill with anxiety, even when there's no legitimate need. When we're not worried about being clothed, we're worried about being admired. Jesus says it's foolish to focus on clothing. God is your provider. That means you have enough for this moment and the next and the next. This statement will always be true for you. What a good father. He's where the joy is.
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4: We'll have times of clouds and sunshine through the day today. There'll be a shower, thunderstorm in spots, high temperature 88. Partly to mostly cloudy tonight, low 70. Friday, sunshine with a shower, thunderstorm in spots in the afternoon, the high 90. Partly cloudy with an isolated shower, thunderstorm Friday night, low 72. Saturday, partly sunny, a stray shower in the morning. Showers are likely and there could be a thunderstorm in the afternoon, the high 90. For Sunday, sunny to partly cloudy, nothing more than an isolated shower or thunderstorm, high 90. I'm meteorologist Jim Minalli from the LiveWire Weather Center Countdown.
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11: 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I'm Daryl Moody, reporting.
13: Last year, the U.S. National Science Foundation's Regional Innovation Engines program invested in partnerships across the United States, working to boost economic growth and create jobs by applying research to real-world challenges in important technology fields. We'll explore how one NSF engine is impacting agriculture in the U.S. National Science Foundation's Discovery Files.
14: We talk about the engines as almost an experiment within an experiment, because what has come out of the engines are these very unique contextualized situations. We know they're going to be successful.
13: Holly Mackey is the CEO of the NSF North Dakota Advanced Agriculture Technology Engine. The group is comprised of an ecosystem of partners, including farmers, universities, tribal organizations, as well as large agricultural and technology companies. This diverse coalition will be central to research in ag tech development, translation, and implementation as the engine works to create an innovation ecosystem focused on optimizing crop growth while building the future workforce in the North Dakota region. NSF Director Dr. Setharaman Panchanathan.
15: Innovations in context can be very powerful, because that can then not only train the talent of the future, but they can also birth the industries of the future and the entrepreneurial ventures of the future, and therefore create these ecosystems of unbelievable prosperity for our nation.
13: To learn more about this research, listen to NSF's Discovery Files podcast episode, NSF Engines Farms.
16: From the Quick Stop Market Sports Desk, I'm Matt Pauley. The Tennessee Titans are opening up a preseason play tonight as they go to Santa Clara for a matchup against the San Francisco 49ers. They've been there for a couple days after having joint practices previously with the 49ers. Titans head coach Robert Saleh planning to play starters in this game. It's not clear how long starters are going to play, but it is going to be more than one series. They are not going to see starters in the game for their opponent, as the 49ers will be resting all of them. The other games that are going on tonight across the NFL, it's a pretty busy Thursday night of NFL preseason football. The Bengals will be at home against the Lions, Packers, and Steelers in Pittsburgh. Patriots are at home as they match up against the Colts. The Raiders and Cardinals will play against each other, and the Texans, they are going to play host to the Chargers. Going back to the Steelers for just a moment, free agent linebacker Alandon Roberts returning to the team. The 10-year veteran has agree to a one-year deal. Any size fountain drink for 99 cents with any purchase using Quick Stop Rewards. 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
17: 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I'm just a dad like you. 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
21: 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Today's quote was submitted by Julie. Giulio Marconi said, "Every day sees humanity more victorious in the struggle with space and time." What a quote. Imagine what Marconi would think about the new technologies we have today. He's known by many as the inventor of the radio. Back in 1895, he was successful in sending audio over the airwaves. Now, some will point out that Nikola Tesla created a similar technology first and even won a patent battle, but Marconi was the first to be commercially successful. Either way, they both hold a special place in my heart as a broadcaster. I think Marconi would be astonished at the technology we have now. I also think Tesla might have actually expected this technology to have been done sooner. He was so far ahead of his time. The Motivation This has been the Motivation Minute. I'm John Small. Thanks for listening. Your favorite motivational quotes can be submitted for upcoming programs at motivationminute.org.
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4: We'll have times of clouds and sunshine through the day today. There'll be a shower, thunderstorm in spots, high temperature 88. Partly to mostly cloudy tonight, low 70. Friday, sunshine with a shower, thunderstorm in spots in the afternoon, the high 90. Partly cloudy with an isolated shower, thunderstorm Friday night, low 72. Saturday, partly sunny, a stray shower in the morning. Showers are likely and there could be a thunderstorm in the afternoon, the high 90. For Sunday, Sunday to partly cloudy, nothing more than an isolated shower or thunderstorm, high 90. I'm meteorologist Jim Minali from the LiveWire Weather Center. Count on it.
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25: The city of Kingsport reports that building activity cooled during the month of July, with the city issuing just 29 permits. That's a sharp slowdown in construction and renovation activity around the city. The monthly permit numbers provided a snapshot of how much new development is moving through Kingsport and will be watched to see whether activity picks back up. The Sullivan County School Board wants the Tennessee Supreme Court to review the firing of former teacher Matthew Hong. An appeals court ruled his 2021 dismissal was excessive and ordered him reinstated with back pay, while finding he was insubordinate for showing students a profanity-laced video without parental consent. I'm Lisa Ruckman.
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5: We're popping open a chilled bottle of bubbly today to toast a high-stakes international legal battle fought over your favorite brunch beverage. Welcome to the National Day Spotlight for August 13th.
6: Pouring a crisp glass to toast National Prosecco Day used to look very different before a massive European legal showdown reshaped the wine industry. Until 2009, Prosecco was simply considered the biological name of a generic green grape, meaning any vineyard on earth could grow it and use the lucrative label. Defending their local economy from cheap global imitations, the Italian government pulled off an elite agricultural stunt. They officially passed a law legally renaming the actual grape variety to Glera. Lawmakers then declared Prosecco a strictly protected geographical region, instantly making it illegal for outside countries to print the word on a bottle unless the wine was handmade in northeast Italy.
5: Boy, did they corner the market with that. You suppose they had to send a legal stop to everybody else?
6: I would guess so. I was just looking at the difference between champagne and Prosecco, too.
5: Yeah.
6: I didn't know that champagne fermented in the bottle, and then Prosecco gets its signature light bubbles via large steel tanks.
5: Interesting difference, isn't it? We're also celebrating National Filet Mignon Day and International Left-Handers Day. I'm Alice Anderson.
6: And I'm Marlo Anderson with National Day Calendar, reminding you to celebrate every day. 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
27: This is a Bloomberg Money Minute. Ford will stop importing the one model it ships into the U.S. from China. The automaker says it will expand Lincoln output in the U.S. beginning in 2030. It has imported the Lincoln Nautilus SUV from China since 2024. President Trump has heaped pressure on automakers to reshore more production to the U.S. Yesterday's inline inflation reading is driving gains in stocks, easing concerns about an imminent Federal Reserve rate hike. The S&P 500 closed up 20 points. This morning, we get a closer look at producer prices. S&P futures are rising 10 points. Dow futures are gaining 145. And some food companies are removing artificial colors from their products and instead using no color at all. Natural dyes can be expensive and difficult to work with. Going without colors altogether is a gamble for the food industry that has long relied on vibrant shades to entice customers. Research has repeatedly shown that color cues influence what people say they taste. Courtney Donahoe, Bloomberg Radio.
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11: Around 1775, Robert Young got a land grant and relocated to Washington County, North Carolina, which later became Tennessee. Under the command of Colonel John Sevier, Young marched with the Over Mountain Men on October 17, 1780. Young was likely the man that killed Major Ferguson during the Battle of Kings Mountain. Legend has it that the fatal shot came from a gun he nicknamed Sweet Lips after his wife, Mary. Robert Young's cabin, built in 1776, is believed to be the oldest standing dwelling in Johnson City. After being restored, it now stands in Winged Deer Park, having survived over two centuries. Robert Young's grave is marked by a stacked stone marker placed by the Daughters of the American Revolution, as well as the original hand-carved tombstone from 1792. It could be seen off McKinley Road in Johnson City. Sweet Lips can be seen in Nashville at the Tennessee State Museum. 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
41: Stand by for news.
42: Iran says the Strait of Hormuz will remain blocked until the U.S. accepts all of its conditions. Iranian authorities made the claim on Wednesday after President Trump said the U.S. had total control of the oil shipping lane. Both sides are calling for reparations from the other side. A winning ticket in Wednesday night's billion-dollar Powerball drawing was sold in Illinois. The massive jackpot has a cash value of more than $450 million. It's the largest Powerball Nobel Prize won so far this year and the eighth largest in the game's history.
0: I let it go back to ladies, kids, and shanks. That's the way it is.
42: Jury selection in the Tupac Shakur murder trial continues for a fourth day in Las Vegas. Dwayne Davis is accused of orchestrating the rapper's 1996 murder and faces life in prison without parole if convicted. The jury selection process is expected to last through Friday. I'm Michael Kastner.
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2: The after-school program is the big thing. 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
2: 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Then you put them in front of their homework and they're not afraid to do it.
1: 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I'm Daryl Moody reporting.
3: Former Johnson City and Sullivan County teacher Tyler Harmon was back in a Washington County courtroom on Wednesday. Harmon faces two counts of sexual battery by an authority figure and three counts of contributing to the delinquency of a minor. Harmon has pled not guilty. A pedestrian was injured early Wednesday after being hit along East Andrew Johnson Highway in Greenville. The Tennessee Highway Patrol says 55-year-old William Tatter was apparently crossing when he was hit by a westbound pickup truck. The driver, 35-year-old Michael Waldner, was not hurt. Tatter's condition is unknown. 30-year-old Curtis Haichu has been arrested after he entered a home through a window despite an active order of protection. I'm Lisa Ruffman.
4: Well, here we come to school just about time. Hi, it's Mike Austin with today's Radio Dad Minute. Do you watch what your kids eat for breakfast? Do they eat any breakfast? Sometimes, you know, a big handful of cereal and out the door you go. Cereal, though, bought off the store shelf may not be what you think. Dr. Patrick Porter is a brain health expert.
5: They did a study with breakfast cereal. And I'm from Battle Creek, Michigan, so the cereal city. Well, they did a study where they took the cereal inside the box in the box. They fed it to mice. The mice that ate the box lived longer than the mice that ate the cereal.
4: Oh, come on.
5: Yes, that's because there is no appreciative value in that cereal. They've denatured it. They've processed it. That's why I can sit on the shelf for years.
4: You know, my kids and even my grandkids, we would sit them in the high chair and pour out dry cereal just to let them eat it as a snack. Might want to rethink that one. 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I'm Mike Austin, the Radio Dad.
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11: 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And then it goes on to say if you freeze it, when you use it again, thaw it rapidly and use it as soon as possible.
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18: We'll have tons of clouds and sunshine through the day today. There'll be a shower, thunderstorm in spots, high temperature 88. Partly to mostly cloudy tonight, low 70. Friday, sunshine with a shower, thunderstorm in spots in the afternoon, the high 90. Partly cloudy with an isolated shower, thunderstorm Friday night, low 72. Saturday, partly sunny, a stray shower in the morning. Showers are likely and there could be a thunderstorm in the afternoon, the high 90. For Sunday, Sunday to partly cloudy, nothing more than an isolated shower or thunderstorm, high 90. I'm meteorologist Jim Minalli from the LiveWire Weather Center. Countdown.
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23: 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I'm Paul Kaminsky, MSRPK.com. Our Camry XSE Hybrid had 225 system horsepower divided between the four-cylinder engine and the front electric motor generator. 0 to 60 came up in 7.4 seconds, timed in traffic conditions. The XSE trim level adds features you might see in its Lexus cousin. The Premium Plus option package adds safety features to the third-generation Toyota safety system, like rear cross-traffic braking and front and rear parking assistance. 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And your Apple or Android phone will still play nice with the infotainment system. EPA test numbers 47 miles per gallon city, 45 highway. 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I'm Paul Kaminsky, MSRPK.com. 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
3: The city of Kingsport reports that building activity cooled during the month of July, with the city issuing just 29 permits. That's a sharp slowdown in construction and renovation activity around the city. The monthly permit numbers provided a snapshot of how much new development is moving through Kingsport and will be watched to see whether activity picks back up. The Sullivan County School Board wants the Tennessee Supreme Court to review the firing of former teacher Matthew Hong. An appeals court ruled his 2021 dismissal was excessive and ordered him reinstated with back pay, while finding he was insubordinate for showing students a profanity-laced video without parental consent. I'm Lisa Ruckman.
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26: This is The Making of America. Should you ever come face-to-face with a ghost, there's a high probability you'll need Joseph Guyette's invention. A native of Massachusetts, in 1857, he received a patent on his innovation, which eventually the entire civilized world would warmly embrace, but not immediately. It took 35 years before the public was ready to accept his product because they were simply too embarrassed to buy it. But with the expansion of indoor plumbing, all that changed. Joseph Guyette named his invention medicated paper for the water closet. But today, America calls it toilet tissue. You're listening to The Making of America. Real stories about the people, places, and events that help build our nation. I'm Michael Emerson.
27: From the Quick Stop Market Sports Desk, I'm Matt Pauley. Major League Baseball, the Washington Nationals lose to the Cubs yesterday 12-6. They've lost the first two games of this series. It is set to ramp up this afternoon on the mound for Washington. It'll be right-hand pitcher Cade Cavalli. He comes in 9-5 with a 3.57 ERA. The free fall continues for the Pittsburgh Pirates. They have lost three in a row and also seven of their last eight. They fall to the Marlins yesterday 8-2. That series wraps up today in Miami. Brick's going to be Braxton Ashcraft going for the Buccos. The Baltimore Orioles, they lose to the Twins yesterday 7-5, losing 2 of 3 in that series. Today's an off day. Tomorrow they'll open up a series in Tampa against the Rays. The Atlanta Braves, they beat the Mets yesterday 6-3, taking 2 of 3 in that series. Off today. Tomorrow they'll match up against the Arizona Diamondbacks. And the Cardinals beat the Phillies 7-1 to take 2 of 3 in that series. Cardinals also off today. Tomorrow afternoon they're in Chicago to take on the Cubs. Real magic, Coca-Cola. 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
5: 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Just before you leave, turn the bottle upside down and bury it into the soil of each plant container. I'm Danny Lipford with Tips for Today's Homeowner.
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8: The race of the rebel. Wilderness run. The race for a nation just begun. Thus wrote John Trotwood Moore about Jimmy Blair. At the age of 17, Jimmy felt the call to join in the Patriot fight against the British, serving under 16 different commanders by war's end. When he was 19 years old, he joined Colonel McDowell's regiment and became an express rider. In early October 1780, word reached Fort Defiance that Ferguson and his troops were positioning themselves on King's Mountain, preparing to take on the much smaller unit of Patriots. Colonel McDowell called upon James to make a dangerous ride of over 24 hours to warn the colonists. The gathering of Patriot troops at King's Mountain was made possible by the daring and bravery of Jimmy Blair, who risked his life to sound the alarm. Happy 250, America.
9: Happy birthday!
10: 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A lot of people worry about violence in video games, and there's been some speculation that it could lead to real-world violence. And while the games themselves may not lead to violence, the communities around them could. Dr. Cynthia Miller Idris is director of American University's Polarization and Extremism Research and Innovation Lab.
11: Research has shown that violence in video games doesn't correlate with violence in the real world and is not something we really have to worry about that much. But what we do have to worry about with games are the in-game chats, live chat features with other human beings that are rife with misogyny, racism, homophobic bullying, all kinds of contents that are just kind of cultural norms in those spaces.
10: Parents of kids who play video games should speak with them about in-game chat. 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
18: We'll have times of clouds and sunshine through the day today. There'll be a shower, thunderstorm in spots, high temperature 88. Partly to mostly cloudy tonight, low 70. Friday, sunshine with a shower, thunderstorm in spots in the afternoon, the high 90. Partly cloudy with an isolated shower, thunderstorm Friday night, low 72. Saturday, partly sunny, a stray shower in the morning. Showers are likely and there could be a thunderstorm in the afternoon, the high 90. For Sunday, sunny to partly cloudy, nothing more than an isolated shower or thunderstorm, high 90. I'm meteorologist Jim Minali from the LiveWire Weather Center. Count on it.
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13: This is a Bloomberg Money Minute. Shares of Cisco Systems sliding in the early trade. The networking giant expects about $7.5 billion in artificial intelligence-related sales this year, well below the $9.3 billion in orders it already booked over the past year. Cisco is facing high expectations that it will profit from the worldwide build-out of data centers powering AI systems. Turning to the markets, stocks are hanging near record highs after yesterday's cooler-than-expected inflation report is easing worries that the Federal Reserve might need to raise interest rates next month. And Sweetgreen is trying to shed its image as a purveyor of raw produce as diners stay away from greens due to the cyclospora outbreak. Warm bowls and wraps now make up more than 50% of what the company sells, with salads accounting for the rest. The restaurant chain recently said that it expects this year's sales decline to be steeper than it originally forecast. Sweetgreen was not linked to the outbreak. Courtney Donahoe, Bloomberg Radio.
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14: In the early 1940s, Broadway musicals offered little more than silly jokes and chorus lines. But a composer named Richard Rodgers and a lyricist named Oscar Hammerstein wanted to try something different. They adapted Oklahoma, a play about a farm girl named Lori and a cowboy, Curly. When the curtains went up in March of 1943, a cowboy walked out singing about a beautiful morning. The show seamlessly blended music, dance, and emotion. It won the Pulitzer Prize, and its original run had more than 2,100 performances. The show launched the golden age of American musicals, and has been revived many times, as recently as 2019. On that note, I'm James A. Brown, and as always, be well.
16: I pledge allegiance to the flag.

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5: 66. While the Beatles perform in concert at Detroit's Olympia Stadium, daytime station 1280 KLUE Longview, Texas sponsors its Beatles Bonfire, with Beatles records, memorabilia, and effigies being burned that Friday evening. The event was born from John Lennon's comments about the Beatles being more popular than Jesus. The next day, KLUE's transmitter tower is struck by lightning and knocked off the air for several days. 2003, U.S. magazine Blender, which went belly up in 2009, names the 50 worst artists in music history. Number one was rap duo Insane Clown Posse. Quote, trailer trash, end quote. Number 26 was Celine Dion, cheesiest balladeer. The only country performer to make the list was Lee Greenwood at number 9. And at number 37, The Doors. As Blender said, Jim Morrison, quote, unfortunately inflicted his terminally adolescent views on the wider world. Then he got fat and died. End quote.
8: DJ Jay. 1966.
5: 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Number 1, August 13, 1966. 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

0: Hi, it's Michelle from Weathered and Worn in downtown Irwin, inviting you for my Hot for Teacher Mom and Teachers Night Out event, Friday, September the 4th from 2 to 8 p.m. Leave the kids and school planning behind and enjoy an evening out on the town. I'm excited to offer you an evening among adults. So grab your friends, stop in for some shopping, and stay for refreshments and back to school savings. You can also register to win some fabulous store prizes. 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
1: Nick Reiner has been indicted again for the murders of his parents in Los Angeles, Daniel Martindale.
2: The 32-year-old is accused of killing Rob and Michelle Reiner in a stabbing attack in their Brentwood home last December. New charges in the indictment will replace the original murder case filed last year. It adds the special circumstance allegation of lying in wait, which could lead to a sentencing enhancement if Reiner is convicted. The indictment also pushes the case closer to a jury trial, bypassing the need for a public preliminary hearing, which had been expected to take place sometime this fall. Reiner has been behind bars since December 15th, the day after his parents' bodies were discovered. I'm Daniel Martindale.
1: A new report says gas prices are higher than ever for this time of year. The price tracking website GasBuddy put out a statement Wednesday saying gas prices in the U.S. have reached their highest level ever for late August. GasBuddy's head of petroleum analysis said it was the first time ever the national average rose above $4 a gallon after August 12th. The report follows months of instability in the oil markets as the U.S. war with Iran affects shipments through the Strait of Hormuz. The Kennedy Center in Washington, D.C. has been ordered to pay a jazz musician $252,000 in legal fees and costs. More from Wendy Swanson.
3: It comes after the organization's unsuccessful lawsuit against a musician for pulling out of a concert in the wake of a rebranding to include Donald Trump's name. Chuck Redd performed at the Kennedy Center's annual Christmas Eve concerts for many years before opting out of performing at last December's gig, citing the defiant and illegal name change happening to the Kennedy Center. The organization sued Redd for breach of contract, only to have the suit thrown out in June.
1: Travis Kelce says his Madison Square Garden wedding to Taylor Swift last month was the best night of his life. He said being at MSG was a childhood dream of his, and to get married there was crazy. I'm Michael Kastner.
4: Former Johnson City and Sullivan County teacher Tyler Harmon was back in a Washington County courtroom on Wednesday. Harmon faces two counts of sexual battery by an authority figure and three counts of contributing to the delinquency of a minor. Harmon has pled not guilty. A pedestrian was injured early Wednesday after being hit along East Andrew Johnson Highway in Greenville. The Tennessee Highway Patrol says 55-year-old William Tatter was apparently crossing when he was hit by a westbound pickup truck. The driver, 35-year-old Michael Waldner, was not hurt. Tatter's condition is unknown. 30-year-old Curtis Haichu has been arrested after he entered a home through a window despite an active order of protection. I'm Lisa Ruffman.
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6: Access Tennessee News. I'm Caitlin Jones. The company planning to build a data center by the Nashville Zoo is suing the Nashville government. The lawsuit cites Metro's ordinance that defines data centers, and it targets Mayor Freddie O'Connell's executive order barring data center development. The company, DC Blocks, says those actions are a targeted attack against the company and in violation of federal constitutional protections. Well, some travelers from the volunteer state have been facing issues with their real ID not being accepted by the TSA when scanned. TSA confirmed the issue, saying they're aware that a small number of driver's licenses are not being read by TSA. However, the state says anyone whose license poses a problem at the airport can get a free replacement at a nearby driver services center. Travelers can also bring a federal form of ID, such as a passport, to the airport as a backup option. More news in 30 seconds.
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0: the hope that it becomes more memorable to you. And today's date is August the 13th, or 8/13, and our verse for 8/13 comes from Proverbs 8:13. Proverbs 8:13 says, "The fear of the Lord is to hate evil, pride and arrogance and the evil way and the perverse mouth I hate." Proverbs 8:13. A reverence for God brings a respect for the things of God and a reputation, a rejection of the things He hates. And there are things that God hates. He does not want us in pride or arrogance, practicing evil or using filthy language. From Proverbs 8:13, remember, a reverence for the Lord will lead to a respect for what He respects and rejects the things He rejects.
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3: We'll have times of clouds and sunshine through the day today. There'll be a shower, thunderstorm in spots, high temperature 88. Partly to mostly cloudy tonight, low 70. Friday, sunshine with a shower, thunderstorm in spots in the afternoon, the high 90. Partly cloudy with an isolated shower, thunderstorm Friday night, low 72. Saturday, partly sunny, a stray shower in the morning. Showers are likely and there could be a thunderstorm in the afternoon, the high 90. For Sunday, sunny to partly cloudy, nothing more than an isolated shower or thunderstorm, high 90. I'm meteorologist Jim Minalli from the LiveWire Weather Center Countdown.
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5: Joining me today is cookbook author Heidi Herman. 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I got to ask you, your book is called Hidden Vegetables, and I'm looking at the cover, and it's all donuts. Am I looking at that correctly? Am I seeing donuts? And how do the donuts fit in with the hidden vegetables?
6: At first glance, you would think they're red velvet, but they're not. They're beet. Yeah, I use a pureed beet in with what originally was a basic baked vanilla donut and altered it to bring in pureed beets. And then once they're baked, they have a fabulous light vanilla type flavor. And you just don't taste that overwhelming root beet type of flavor in it anymore.
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6: 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Okay, it's probably not middle of the road, the healthiest thing, but it's a lot more nutritious than something else you could be choosing.
5: Well, I think it sounds like a great way to incorporate a fun taste of a donut and still get some nutrition.
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11: All of the news media make more money when there is bad news. In fact, bad news is the business model. So we have to remember that people who win are the ones that see opportunity out there when other people see fear.
14: From the Quick Stop Market Sports Desk, I'm Matt Pauly. The Tennessee Titans are opening up a preseason play tonight as they go to Santa Clara for a matchup against the San Francisco 49ers. They've been there for a couple days after having joint practices previously with the 49ers. Titans head coach Robert Saleh planning to play starters in this game. It's not clear how long starters are going to play, but it is going to be more than one series. They are not going to see starters in the game for their opponent as the 49ers will be resting all of them. The games that are going on tonight across the NFL. It's a pretty busy Thursday night of NFL preseason football. The Bengals will be at home against the Lions, Packers, and Steelers in Pittsburgh. Patriots are at home as they match up against the Colts. The Raiders and Cardinals will play against each other, and the Texans, they are going to play host to the Chargers. Going back to the Steelers for just a moment, free agent linebacker Alandon Roberts returning to the team. The 10-year veteran has agree to a one-year deal. Any size fountain drink for 99 cents with any purchase using Quick Stop Rewards. 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
3: We'll have times of clouds and sunshine through the day today. There'll be a shower, thunderstorm in spots, high temperature 88. Partly to mostly cloudy tonight, low 70. Friday, sunshine with a shower, thunderstorm in spots in the afternoon, the high 90. Partly cloudy with an isolated shower, thunderstorm Friday night, low 72. Saturday, partly sunny, a stray shower in the morning. Showers are likely and there could be a thunderstorm in the afternoon, the high 90. For Sunday, sunny to partly cloudy, nothing more than an isolated shower or thunderstorm, high 90. I'm meteorologist Jim Minoli from the Live Wire Weather Center. Count on it.
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26: The city of Kingsport reports that building activity cooled during the month of July, with the city issuing just 29 permits. That's a sharp slowdown in construction and renovation activity around the city. The monthly permit numbers provided a snapshot of how much new development is moving through Kingsport and will be watched to see whether activity picks back up. The Sullivan County School Board wants the Tennessee Supreme Court to review the firing of former teacher Matthew Hong. An appeals court ruled his 2021 dismissal was excessive and ordered him reinstated with back pay, while finding he was insubordinate for showing students a profanity-laced video without parental consent. I'm Lisa Ruttman.
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32: Nick Reiner's been indicted again for the murder of his parents.
33: The 32-year-old is accused of killing Rob and Michelle Reiner in a stabbing attack in their Brentwood home last December. New charges in the indictment will replace the original murder case filed last year. It adds the special circumstances.

0: bar since December 15th, the day after his parents' bodies were discovered. I'm Daniel Martindale.
1: Nice day for a white wedding.
2: Hey, little sister, another 80s legend, Billy Idol's, hit the road.
3: He launched his It's a Nice Day to Tour Again tour over the weekend in Scranton, Pennsylvania. Idol played a 16-song set list filled with hits like White Wedding, Rebel Yell, and Hot in the City. He also included songs from his 2025 album Dream Into It, including Still Dancing. Idol is set to be on the road until the end of next month. He will be inducted into the Rock and Roll Hall of Fame in November. I'm Mark Mayfield.
2: And Spider-Man will be getting some competition this weekend. The End of Oak Street, a sci-fi fantasy starring Anne Hathaway. And Ewan McGregor is expected to make $25 million in its debut weekend. Spider-Man Brand New Day is still expected to be number one, earning another $70 million. That's entertainment. I'm Daria Albinger.
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6: This is a Bloomberg Money Minute. Uber for tweens. The ride-hailing giant is working on offering rides to kids between the ages of 10 and 12. The potential feature would allow adult users to add a tween in that age range to their Uber family profile. The company hasn't yet announced a service, and details about it have not been previously reported. The development represents a continued focus by Uber to expand its customer base beyond adult commuters and travelers. Turning to trading, negotiations between the U.S. and Iran appear to have reached a deadlock. Even as deliberations drag on, stock futures are managing to eke out gains. And the suit is making a comeback. Men are buying suits not just for work, but for social events and to express their personal style, with many opting for more experimental and colorful fabrics. Tailored Brands, which is the owner of Men's Warehouse, closed more than 400 stores when it filed for Chapter 11 in 2020. Last month, the retailer filed for initial public offering. Courtney Donahoe, Bloomberg Radio.
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8: Way back when a fellow named Dave Rosen first shipped out to help fight the Korean War, he never dreamed he'd find his lifelong career overseas. 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With the Success Journal, I'm Chris Whitting.
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3: Lawyers for the man accused of killing conservative personality Charlie Kirk want the death penalty off the table. In a newly filed motion, they ask the judge to strike the aggravating factor that makes Tyler Robinson eligible for capital punishment in Utah. The defense argues that the state has failed to provide probable cause that Robinson knowingly created a great risk of death to another other than Charlie Kirk. Iran says the Strait of Hormuz stays closed until the U.S. accepts all of its conditions. Iranian authorities made the claim on Wednesday after President Trump said the U.S. had total control of the shipping lane. Both sides are calling for reparations from the other side. A winning ticket in Wednesday night's billion-dollar Powerball drawing was sold in Illinois. More from Mark Mayfield.
4: The massive jackpot has a cash value of more than $450 million. It's the largest Powerball prize won so far this year and the eighth largest in the game's history.
3: I'm Michael Kastner.
5: With a LiveWire community focus, I'm Daryl Moody. CASA for Kids advocates for children in need.
6: CASA stands for Court-Appointed Special Advocate for Kids, and we are a nonprofit organization that recruits and trains and supports community volunteers that want to advocate for children who have experienced abuse and neglect and going through either the juvenile court system or the child welfare system.
5: Shannon Kern is executive director.
6: The majority of the time what we hear is they want to give back to their community and that they also have a heart for helping children. 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They go out to see them at least once a month and make sure that they're doing okay, whether they're with a relative or if they're in foster care.
5: To become a volunteer, visit CASA, the number 4kidsinc.org. I'm Daryl Moody reporting.
7: Former Johnson City and Sullivan County teacher Tyler Harmon was back in a Washington County courtroom on Wednesday. Harmon faces two counts of sexual battery by an authority figure and three counts of contributing to the delinquency of a minor. Harmon has pled not guilty. A pedestrian was injured early Wednesday after being hit along East Andrew Johnson Highway in Greenville. The Tennessee Highway Patrol says 55-year-old William Tatter was apparently crossing when he was hit by a westbound pickup truck. The driver, 35-year-old Michael Waldner, was not hurt. Tatter's condition is unknown. 30-year-old Curtis Haichu has been arrested after he entered a home through a window despite an active order of protection. I'm Lisa Ruckman.
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9: The NASCAR Cup Series will be racing under the lights at Richmond on Saturday for the Cookout 400 with three races remaining in the regular season before they begin the 10-race playoff. Richmond is one of NASCAR's classic short tracks. It's 3/4 miles in length, a D-shape with 14-degree banking in the turns. Tire management, rhythm, and long-run speed is the key to winning at Richmond. Austin Dillon did just that last year. He is the defending champion. Denny Hamlin is on top of the point standings, but it's Ty Gibbs who's coming off a victory at the Iowa Speedway over the weekend. The IndyCar Series will be racing in Ontario, Canada on Sunday. They've left the streets of Toronto after last season and moving to the Markham Center. This new circuit, 12 turns, running 2.19 miles in length with a high-speed straight and double-sided pit lane. Alex Palou coming off a win at Portland has six victories this season.
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15: 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And the camera hardware has been improved too.
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19: The Centers for Disease Control says that 7 to 8,000 people per year receive bites from venomous snakes in the U.S. Do you know what to do in an emergency? Dr. James Hubbard, author of the book Living Ready Pocket Manual First Aid, says if you are bitten, don't wait for symptoms to appear before seeking medical attention.
20: Bottom line is there's not a whole lot you can do other than get to a medical facility, and if the antivenom is needed, start it. 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But you don't cut it open. You don't suck on the poison, because that has not been shown to help. And actually, because of secretions in your mouth and everything and the cut, you may be just causing some bad infection to develop.
19: And one final tip, try to remember the color and shape of the snake, which may help with treatment once you get to a medical facility. 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
29: We'll have times of clouds and sunshine through the day today. There'll be a shower, thunderstorm in spots, high temperature 88. Partly to mostly cloudy tonight, low 70. Friday, sunshine with a shower, thunderstorm in spots in the afternoon, the high 90. Partly cloudy with an isolated shower, thunderstorm Friday night, low 72. Saturday, partly sunny, a stray shower in the morning. Showers are likely, and there could be a thunderstorm in the afternoon, the high 90. For Sunday, sunny to partly cloudy, nothing more than an isolated shower or thunderstorm, high 90. I'm meteorologist Jim Minalli from the LiveWire Weather Center. Countdown.
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1: So if you're walking for exercise, you may want to ditch your romantic partner and go solo, because couples who walk together for exercise, turns out they don't get the health boost they're hoping for. Purdue University found that both partners slow down compared to when they're walking alone, especially if they hold hands. They looked at romantic couples ranging in age from 25 to 80, and to their surprise, a large number of couples, even if they've been together for years, held hands while they walked. And the researchers say, quote, it's hard to maintain speed with linkage. It turned out people walked fastest when they walked alone and slowest when holding hands with a significant other. So, if you want an emotional boost, walk with a partner. But if you want exercise, the experts say you're better off going for a walk alone. I'm John Tesh with today's Intelligence for Your Life Minute.
3: The city of Kingsport reports that building activity cooled during the month of July, with the city issuing just 29 permits. That's a sharp slowdown in construction and renovation activity around the city. The monthly permit numbers provided a snapshot of how much new development is moving through Kingsport and will be watched to see whether activity picks back up. The Sullivan County School Board wants the Tennessee Supreme Court to review the firing of former teacher Matthew Hong. An appeals court ruled his 2021 dismissal was excessive and ordered him reinstated with back pay, while finding he was insubordinate for showing students a profanity-laced video without parental consent. I'm Lisa Ruckman.
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1: From the Quick Stop Market Sports Desk, I'm Matt Pauly. Major League Baseball, the Washington Nationals lose to the Cubs yesterday 12-6. They've lost the first two games of this series. It is set to ramp up this afternoon on the mound for Washington. It'll be right-hand pitcher Cade Cavalli. He comes in 9-5 with a 3.57 ERA. The free fall continues for the Pittsburgh Pirates. They have lost three in a row and also seven of their last eight. They fall to the Marlins yesterday 8-2. That
7: that series wraps up today in Miami. It's going to be Braxton Ashcraft going for the Buccos. The Baltimore Orioles, they lose to the Twins yesterday 7-5, losing 2 of 3 in that series. Today's an off day. Tomorrow, they'll open up a series in Tampa against the Rays. The Atlanta Braves, they beat the Mets yesterday 6-3, taking 2 of 3 in that series. Off today. Tomorrow, they'll match up against the Arizona Diamondbacks. And the Cardinals beat the Phillies 7-1 to take 2 of 3 in that series. Cardinals also off today. Tomorrow afternoon, they're in Chicago to take on the Cubs. Real magic. 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
8: 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I'm just a dad like you. 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
9: Among the most difficult things for parents, teachers, and grandparents today is understanding teens. Dr. Gary Probst here with thoughts about helping them when they say, "I don't know." When you ask a teen what they're thinking, what's bothering them, and why they're isolating, you will often hear, "I don't know," but they do know. Teen anxiety and suicidal thought are rampant. Anxiety is from fear of the outside world. They become depressed and hopeless, and that can drive a teen to attempt self-harm. So what's really causing this? Well, the answer is no sense of purpose. Feeling adrift in a sea of nothingness, current events, exaggeration in social media, it's all too much. I've had teens tell me there's nothing for them in this world. No career, no relationship possibility, no joy. Well, it's easy to become frustrated with teens with that mentality, but the truth is, it's society's shared fault. Some say the solution is to take away their phones. Well, how about we put down our phones and pay more attention to them? Talk, even if they don't say much. Showing interest matters. 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Now, I cover this in my book, A Parent's Guide to Teen Anxiety and Stress. You can find it on Amazon and Audible. Search for my last name, Probst, and Teen Anxiety. That's Dr. Probst and Teen Anxiety on Amazon and Audible.
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11: It at least sets a dangerous example to the people of America of forming governments distinct from and dependent of His Majesty's authority. Lord Dunsmore. The Watauga Association was a semi-autonomous government created in 1772 by frontier settlers living along the Watauga River in what is now Elizabethton, when settlers signed a 10-year lease directly with the Cherokee, and being outside the claims of any colony, established the Watauga Association to provide basic government functions. Theodore Roosevelt later wrote that the settlers were the first men of American birth to establish a free and independent community on the continent. With the outbreak of the American Revolutionary War, the settlers organized themselves into the Washington District, loyal to the United Colonies, marking the end of the Watauga Association. Happy 250, America.
12: Michigan health officials have reported 2 deaths associated with the state's cyclospora outbreak, the first deaths reported during the nationwide surge. Michigan alone has recorded over 11,000 cases and 193 hospitalizations. Both people who died had significant underlying health conditions. The Federal Trade Commission warns imposter scammers use fake caller ID information, real employee names, and official-looking documents to appear legitimate. It's working. The agency says imposter scammers have stolen millions of dollars from Americans so far this year. Think gas prices are too high? So does President Trump. Trump says major oil companies have earned too much money from the Iran conflict and should lower gas prices. Oil industry analysts respond that more than oil prices go into setting gas prices. The national average is over $4 a gallon. I'm Mark Huffman. Learn more at consumeraffairs.com.
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29: We'll have times of clouds and sunshine through the day today. There'll be a shower, thunderstorm in spots, high temperature 88. Partly to mostly cloudy tonight, low 70. Friday, sunshine with a shower, thunderstorm in spots in the afternoon, the high 90. Partly cloudy with an isolated shower, thunderstorm Friday night, low 72. Saturday, partly sunny, a stray shower in the morning. Showers are likely and there could be a thunderstorm in the afternoon, the high 90. For Sunday, sunny to partly cloudy, nothing more than an isolated shower or thunderstorm, high 90. I'm meteorologist Jim Minalli from the LiveWire Weather Center. Count on it.
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16: This is a Bloomberg Money Minute. Chili's has seen a boom in popularity over the past 2 years. The chain has leaned into social media-friendly menu items and meal deals. Chili's also says its wildly popular Big Crispy Chicken Sandwich has been a top driver of traffic to its restaurants. Parent company Brinker International said sales grew 5% in the most recent quarter. The company's also spending to renovate some of its Chili's locations, revamping them to create a more nostalgic retro feel. Artificial intelligence and tech stocks keeping the market party going. Stocks are seeing gains this Thursday. Yesterday's softer inflation report easing interest rate concerns. And Samsonite is betting on the next generation of luggage lovers. The company is paying more than $178 million for an 85% stake in Baze, a trendy bag brand founded by Pretty Little Liars actress Shay Mitchell. Baze will operate as a standalone brand within Samsonite's portfolio. Courtney Dunhoe, Bloomberg Radio.
17: A better life with Dr. Sanjay Gupta.
18: Quick question for the boy dads out there. Do you know what your son sees when he opens his phone? There's a good chance it includes a world now known as the manosphere. A recent survey by Common Sense Media found 73% of teen boys regularly come across this kind of masculinity-focused content that sometimes paints men as victims and women as the enemy. Now here's what struck me. Boys rarely look for it. They may be searching for workout tips or skincare, and the algorithm serves up the rest. Child psychotherapist Katie Hurley spent 6 months studying these spaces for her new book called Breaking the Boy Code. What she found underneath all that bravado was insecurity. Boys searching for belonging, purpose, mattering. The best thing you can do as a parent is then making time to listen without rushing to fix anything. I'm Dr. Sanjay Gupta, helping you live a better life.
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21: 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Every night. 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
8: It's 8 o'clock.
9: There are fears that a mental health crisis is developing aboard a U.S. aircraft carrier on a record-breaking deployment. More from Rory O'Neill.
10: Many of the sailors and Marines aboard the USS Abraham Lincoln have been away from home since November, and there have been multiple reports of service members trying to jump overboard. The acting Navy Secretary recently met with some service members' families to hear their concerns and assure them that sailors have access to mental health professionals. As of Wednesday, the Lincoln had been at sea 264 days straight, setting a new modern record. I'm Rory O'Neill.
9: Rescuers in Western Colombia are racing against the clock this morning, mindful of the vital 72-hour survival window. The death toll from Monday's catastrophic magnitude 7.4 earthquake has risen to 265, with nearly 500 people still missing. International search teams are on the ground using heavy equipment to dig through flattened buildings in the hardest-hit cities. Two U.S. soldiers are dead after a military helicopter from Fort Hood crashed north of Austin, Texas. More from Mark Mayfield.
11: The U.S. Army says the aircraft was an AH-64 Apache attack helicopter. It went down near the town of Salado. Acting Commanding General Ethan Diven said their thoughts are with the crew and their families as they wait on more information. The crash caused a grass fire in the nearby area. I'm Mark Mayfield.
9: The death toll in the Congo from Ebola has surpassed 2,000. Tammy Trujillo with the latest.
12: Infectious disease experts say it's tough to get the deadly disease under control because the Ebola strain involved is new and at the same time mutating. The World Health Organization also notes that many of the deadly cases are occurring in rural areas and conflict regions, making access for health teams challenging. But American health officials say there's little risk of contracting Ebola here.
9: Stock futures are moving higher. I'm Michael Kastner.
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15: This is the story of the one. As a maintenance engineer at a beverage manufacturing plant, he starts his day knowing every line is ready to run, because Grainger delivers the industrial-grade products he needs to keep mixers, conveyors, and packaging equipment moving. With

0: and the Freedom of the Press Foundation.
1: Strong accusations in this lawsuit, with plaintiffs claiming that this scheme is, in their words, extraordinary, corrupt and unconstitutional, claiming that the US president stands to gain financially by giving this market-moving government information to people who are willing and able to pay for it.
0: The product was announced last month, with firms having to pay between $60,000 to $100,000 per month to gain access to the real-time feed. New Jersey Congressman Josh Gottheimer is introducing a package of legislation aimed at bolstering critical American infrastructure following a wave of attacks at water facilities. More from Natalie Migliore.
2: Gottheimer says the critical infrastructure security plan would provide tools to help protect the more than 150,000 public water systems across the country.
3: For the past 2 weeks, water systems across this country have been under attack. Not could happen someday, it's happening right now, as we're standing here.
2: The water systems attacked in New Jersey were located in Cape May. One of the measures would allow these small plants to use powerful AI models to combat an active attack, while another would create a clear point of contact to notify utilities of an active threat. I'm Natalie Migliore.
0: A major study shows there are hidden chemicals in most of the personal care products we use. More from Sarah Lee Kessler.
4: They're tucked away in things like soap, shampoo, lotion, sunscreen, and deodorant, and not listed on the ingredients label. That's what scientists at the Million Marker Research Institute in Berkeley, California found out after testing 113 products from major companies like Amazon, Target, Walmart, and Dollar Tree.
0: I'm Michael Kastner.
5: Former Johnson City and Sullivan County teacher Tyler Harmon was back in a Washington County courtroom on Wednesday. Harmon faces two counts of sexual battery by an authority figure and three counts of contributing to the delinquency of a minor. Harmon has pled not guilty. A pedestrian was injured early Wednesday after being hit along East Andrew Johnson Highway in Greenville. The Tennessee Highway Patrol says 55-year-old William Tatter was apparently crossing when he was hit by a westbound pickup truck. The driver, 35-year-old Michael Waldner, was not hurt. Tatter's condition is unknown. 30-year-old Curtis Haichu has been arrested after he entered a home through a window despite an active order of protection. I'm Lisa Ruffman.
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7: Access Tennessee News, I'm Caitlin Jones. 16 people are in custody following a large drug sting operation in Sumner County. According to the Tennessee Bureau of Investigation, they first launched the investigation in 2023, working with multiple agencies to find people responsible for distributing large amounts of controlled substances. The TBI says they were able to seize more than 200 pounds of drugs. That includes 162 pounds of methamphetamine, 22 pounds of cocaine, 8 pounds of fentanyl, and a large amount of cash. Well, at least 12 Tennessee hospitals are at risk of closing within the next few years. That's according to a recent analysis by the Center for Healthcare Quality and Payment Reform. Many of those hospitals at risk are in isolated communities. WKRN reports rural hospitals rely on local tax revenue or government grants, and their patients have higher rates of Medicaid and Medicare coverage. An increase in insurance denials and the end of a pandemic-era financial aid have caused significant strain. More news in 30 seconds.
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7: The Memphis Airport has a new name. It's now the Frederick W. Smith International Airport. The change honors the late FedEx founder and Memphis-based philanthropist. Smith died in

0: June of 2025 at age 80, the airport's three-letter location code MEM is not changing. Caitlin Jones, Access Tennessee News.
1: Hey, Bible readers, I'm Tara Lee Cobble, and I'm your host for The God Shot. If God so clothes the grass of the field, which today is alive and tomorrow is thrown into the oven, will he not much more clothe you, O you of little faith? Matthew 6:30. In this verse, Jesus and his followers are sitting on one of the rolling green hills along the Sea of Galilee, and he makes this grand statement about the Father's provision using the landscape as evidence. I picture him sweeping his arm across the field and saying, "Look, you guys, see this grass? God pays attention to every blade of it, every tiny slice of his creation. So don't doubt for a second that he's paying attention to you." Then Jesus invents a word. It shows up 5 times in Scripture, but nowhere else outside of Scripture. It basically translates to little faiths, and it reads kind of like a term of endearment. Oh, little faiths, your Father is so much better than you know. Trust him. He's where the joy is.
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3: We'll have times of clouds and sunshine through the day today. There'll be a shower, thunderstorm in spots, high temperature 88. Partly to mostly cloudy tonight, low 70. Friday, sunshine with a shower, thunderstorm in spots in the afternoon, the high 90. Partly cloudy with an isolated shower, thunderstorm Friday night, low 72. Saturday, partly sunny, a stray shower in the morning. Showers are likely and there could be a thunderstorm in the afternoon, the high 90. For Sunday, sunny to partly cloudy, nothing more than an isolated shower or thunderstorm, high 90. I'm meteorologist Jim Minalli from the LiveWire Weather Center. Count on it.
4: The name Irwin is derived from Old German and means army friend. That name could not be more appropriate for the men that would become known as the Irwin Nine. In the early days of World War II, 9 young men from the town of Irwin volunteered for service in the United States Army Air Corps, proud to defend their country. All 9 were assigned to separate bomber groups. All 9 were shot down at different times in different places. Even though there were more than 50 prisoner of war camps in Germany, all 9 men eventually ended up at the same camp. Clyde Tinker, Fred Miller, Dick Franklin, Alan Alford, Stan Norris, Jim Hensley, George Swingle, Richard Edwards, and George Hatcher were liberated in April of 1945 and returned home safely. Today, the Tennessee National Guard Armory in Irwin stands in their honor as we celebrate the 150th anniversary of Unicoi County in Irwin. Jet Broadcasting salutes these local heroes for their service and sacrifice.
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9: We are a performing company and a ballet school. 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And we do 2 major productions a year, the Nutcracker in December and the A Spring Story Ballet in the spring.
8: Artistic and School of Ballet Director Moira Fraser Ostrander says you can learn more online.
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8: You can also connect on Facebook, X, and Instagram. I'm Daryl Moody, reporting.
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10: Thank you all very much. 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But instead of going into your shell, it might be the perfect time to get aggressive. Where there's fear, there's opportunity. While your competitors are pulling in the reins, you have a chance to gain ground or pull further ahead by improving efficiencies, investing in innovation and technology, possibly even restructuring. Don't follow the crowd. Be bullish and lead. As my friend Tulane University economist Peter Ricciuti says, if the majority of people were right, the majority of people would be rich. 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
12: From the Quick Stop Market Sports Desk, I'm Matt Pauley. The Tennessee Titans are opening up a preseason play tonight as they go to Santa Clara for a matchup against the San Francisco 49ers. They've been there for a couple days after having joint practices previously with the 49ers. Titans head coach Robert Saleh planning to play starters in this game. It's not clear how long starters are going to play, but it is going to be more than one series. They are not going to see starters in the game for their opponent as the 49ers will be resting all of them. The other games that are going on tonight across the NFL. It's a pretty busy Thursday night of NFL preseason football. The Bengals will be at home against the Lions, Packers, and Steelers in Pittsburgh. Patriots are at home as they match up against the Colts. The Raiders and Cardinals will play against each other, and the Texans, they are going to play host to the Chargers. Going back to the Steelers for just a moment, free agent linebacker Alandon Roberts returning to the team. The 10-year veteran has agree to a one-year deal. 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
21: Coming this fall, get ready for an explosion in new international and domestic airline routes. Starting in October, Delta will introduce 6 new routes, including New York's LaGuardia to Bermuda, Atlanta to Tel Aviv, Detroit to Aruba, and Riyadh in Saudi Arabia to Los Angeles. American is also upping the ante with 5 new nonstop routes, including to Naples, Italy, Copenhagen, and Breeze is adding as many as 34 new domestic routes. And Frontier is also adding some routes, Fort Lauderdale to Denver, Detroit to Los Angeles, and Houston to San Juan. For more information, visit petergreenberg.com. I'm Peter Greenberg, and this is today's Worldwide Travel Minute.
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3: We'll have times of clouds and sunshine through the day today. There'll be a shower, thunderstorm in spots, high temperature 88. Partly to mostly cloudy tonight, low 70. Friday, sunshine with a shower, thunderstorm in spots in the afternoon, the high 90. Partly cloudy with an isolated shower, thunderstorm Friday night, low 72. Saturday, partly sunny, a stray shower in the morning. Showers are likely and there could be a thunderstorm in the afternoon, the high 90. For Sunday, sunny to partly cloudy, nothing more than an isolated shower or thunderstorm, high 90. I'm meteorologist Jim Minoli from the LiveWire Weather Center. Count on it.
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30: The city of Kingsport reports that building activity cooled during the month of July, with the city issuing just 29 permits. That's a sharp slowdown in construction and renovation activity around the city. The monthly permit numbers provided a snapshot of how much new development is moving through Kingsport and will be watched to see whether activity picks back up. The Sullivan County School Board wants the Tennessee Supreme Court to review the firing of former teacher Matthew Hong. An appeals court ruled his 2021 dismissal was excessive and ordered him reinstated with back pay, while finding he was insubordinate for showing students a profanity-laced video without parental consent. I'm Lisa Ruckman.
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34: Pouring a crisp glass to toast National Prosecco Day used to look very different before a massive European legal showdown reshaped the wine industry. Until 2009, Prosecco was simply considered the biological name of a generic green grape, meaning any vineyard on earth could grow it and use the lucrative label. Defending their local economy from cheap global imitations, the Italian government pulled off an elite agricultural stunt. They officially passed a law legally renaming the actual grape variety to Glera. Lawmakers then declared Prosecco a strictly protected geographical region, instantly making it illegal for outside countries to print the word on a bottle unless the wine was handmade in Northeast Italy.
33: Boy, did they corner the market with that. You suppose they had to send a legal stop to everybody else?
34: I would guess so. I was just looking at the difference between champagne and Prosecco, too.
33: Yeah.
34: I didn't know that champagne fermented in the bottle, and then Prosecco gets its signature light bubbles via large steel tanks.
33: Interesting difference, isn't it? 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
4: This is a Bloomberg Money Minute. Anthropic is said to be in talks to buy Descartes AI for about $6 billion. Descartes makes so-called world models, which aim to simulate the physical world, as well as software that can reduce the cost of training artificial intelligence by helping chips work more efficiently. Stocks are trading near record highs as Wall Street looks ahead to this morning's producer price report for further clues on the path of Federal Reserve interest rates. The data can serve as a leading indication of consumer inflation. S&P futures are in the green. And backup cameras are supposed to make driving safer, but they're becoming a major source of headaches for car owners. Nearly 2,000 complaints have been filed with auto safety regulators over glitchy rearview cameras. Meantime, automakers have recalled about 21 million vehicles for camera problems since the technology became mandatory 8 years ago. Faulty cameras have ranked in the top 10 most troublesome vehicle features every year since 2022. Courtney Donahoe, Bloomberg Radio. Dance a
5: little close. Hey, it's Zach Bennett with the Pure American Country Radio Minute, celebrating Nancy Griffith today. It was on this date 5 years ago that Nancy passed away at 68. Born in Texas and raised in Austin, she wrote with a novelist's eye for small rooms, old towns, working people, and decisions that change lives. Her song Love at the Five and Dime became a number three hit for Kathy Mattea in 86. Susie Boggess would later carry Outbound Plane into the country top 10. Nancy wrote that too. She also had an extraordinary ear for other writers. She would record songs by then little known talents like Lyle Lovett and Robert Earl Keane and Julie Gold, who's From a Distance reached a much wider audience after Nancy introduced it on record. Her album Other Voices, Other Rooms won her a Grammy and honored the writers who'd shaped her. Nancy Griffith understood preserving a song didn't mean placing it behind glass. It meant singing it, sharing it, and handing it to the next person who might hear their own life inside it. I'm Zach Bennett. That's the Pure American Country Radio Minute.
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8: 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King established King's Boatyard, or King's Port, and built a three-story building to house his workers. 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In 1810, Richard Netherland noticed the traffic from the stage road that had passed in front of the property and bought it at auction. Richard moved his family to the building and opened it as Netherland Inn. The inn became a gathering place for locals and a stop along the Great Stage Road, housing several presidents along the way. In 1822, the first charter for the city of Kingsport was signed here. Today, the inn is on the National Historic Register and is the only site to have been a boatyard and stagecoach stop. 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
20: A record-breaking deployment at sea is reportedly creating a mental health crisis aboard a U.S. aircraft carrier. About 5,000 sailors and Marines have been on board the USS Abraham Lincoln since November, partly because of the war with Iran. And family members say there have been multiple attempts by some sailors to jump overboard. Rescuers in Western Colombia are racing against the clock this morning, mindful of the vital 72-hour survival window. The death toll from Monday's catastrophic magnitude 7.4 earthquake has risen to 265, with nearly 500 people still missing. A popular streaming platform is now letting its content creators block Amazon from using their videos to help train its AI models. More from Mark Mayfield.
28: Twitch announced on Wednesday that users can now opt out by going to the settings page under security and privacy. Amazon bought Twitch in 2014.
20: I'm Michael Kastner.
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35: 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And I can meet with my little in the evenings or on the weekends. 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
29: To learn more, go to TennesseeBig.org. I'm Daryl Moody reporting.
0: Former Johnson City and Sullivan County teacher Tyler Harmon was back in a Washington County courtroom on Wednesday. Harmon faces two counts of sexual battery by an authority figure and three counts of contributing to the delinquency of a minor. Harmon has pled not guilty. A pedestrian was injured early Wednesday after being hit along East Andrew Johnson Highway in Greenville. The Tennessee Highway Patrol says 55-year-old William Tatter was apparently crossing when he was hit by a westbound pickup truck. The driver, 35-year-old Michael Waldner, was not hurt. Tatter's condition is unknown. 30-year-old Curtis Haichu has been arrested after he entered a home through a window despite an active order of protection. I'm Lisa Ruffman.
1: 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Hi, Mike Austin here with today's Radio Dad Minute. 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I was talking to my friend Kyle, has a 14-month-old, and his little child is looking at things. He had a cardboard box, and, well, Kyle was just going to throw it away. But he said his son was looking at this thing like it was a Corvette. Well, I'll let Kyle tell the story.
2: Just seeing him delight in some of the most simple things in life is refreshing. 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It can be very simple. And so it's a wonderful lesson to relearn.
1: 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I'm Mike Austin, the Radio Dad.
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35: Mitch Anthony here with today's Daily Dose. What's the best cure for the common cold virus? A cup of chicken soup? According to a study in the Journal of the American Medical Association, it may be the friend who brings the soup. A recent study led by Professor Sheldon Cohen found that the more diverse your set of relationships, friends, relatives, coworkers, neighbors, the less likely you are to catch a cold. People with six or more types of relationships had 1/4 the risk of becoming sick as those people with only 1 to 3 types of relationships. This study is part of a growing field known as psychoneuroimmunology, or the study of how such things as stress and social support affect the immune system and your overall health.
4: Cohen's study found that susceptibility to a virus is related to such stresses as job hassles or a death in the family. According to Dr. Herbert Benson, it seems quite possible that diverse social ties decrease stress. Stress liberates hormones in our body that lower our resistance to illness. It's not just the number of people in our lives, but the number of different social roles. A rule of thumb for staying healthy seems to be the more, the merrier. 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Serious illness takes a toll not only physically but financially as well, with lost wages, chemotherapy, insurance deductibles, and travel costs. 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
6: We'll have tons of clouds and sunshine through the day today. There'll be a shower, thunderstorm in spots, high temperature 88. Partly to mostly cloudy tonight, low 70. Friday, sunshine with a shower, thunderstorm in spots in the afternoon, the high 90. Partly cloudy with an isolated shower, thunderstorm Friday night, low 72. Saturday, partly sunny, a stray shower in the morning. Showers are likely and there could be a thunderstorm in the afternoon, the high 90. For Sunday, sunny to partly cloudy, nothing more than an isolated shower or thunderstorm, high 90. I'm meteorologist Jim Minalli from the LiveWire Weather Center. Countdown.
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1: 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I'm Dr. Catherine Albrecht, back in a moment to tell you about the world's weirdest food fight.
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1: If you have a saucy hankering to throw tomatoes at people, but there's no lousy comedians nearby, then travel to the small town of Benyol for its annual Tomatina Festival. Over there, residents and tourists alike engage in an all-out tomato-throwing brawl for 1 hour, using 120 tons of overripe, mushy tomatoes as ammunition. By the end of the hour, the battlefield is reduced to a puddly, goopy mess, and enemies become friends as everyone hits the communal showers. I bet you're buying your plane ticket already, aren't you? I'm Dr. Catherine Albrecht for StartMail.com, the private email alternative that protects you from AI.
3: The city of Kingsport reports that building activity cooled during the month of July, with the city issuing just 29 permits. That's a sharp slowdown in construction and renovation activity around the city. The monthly permit numbers provided a snapshot of how much new development is moving through Kingsport and will be watched to see whether activity picks back up. The Sullivan County School Board wants the Tennessee Supreme Court to review the firing of former teacher Matthew Hong. An appeals court ruled his 2021 dismissal was excessive and ordered him reinstated with back pay, while finding he was insubordinate for showing students a profanity-laced video without parental consent. I'm Lisa Ruckman.
4: 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I'm excited to offer you an evening among adults. So grab your friends, stop in for some shopping, and stay for refreshments and back to school savings. You can also register to win some fabulous store prizes. Check out my event on Facebook, and you can also catch me on Instagram.
5: 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Eli Whitney had hoped his invention would reduce the need for slave labor, but the unintended consequence was to make the institution of slavery even more profitable and widespread. However, fate dictated that Whitney would lose all the money he made defending his patents from thieving competitors. 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
6: From the Quick Stop Market Sports Desk, I'm Matt Pauley. Major League Baseball, the Washington Nationals lose to the Cubs yesterday 12-6. They've lost the first two games of this series. It is set to ramp up this afternoon on the mound for Washington. It'll be right-hand pitcher Cade Cavalli. He comes in 9-5 with a 3.57 ERA. The free fall continues for the Pittsburgh Pirates. They have lost three in a row and also seven of their last eight. They fall to the Marlins yesterday 8-2. That series wraps up today in Miami. Breaks going to It'll be Braxton Ashcraft going for the Buccos. The Baltimore Orioles, they lose to the Twins yesterday 7-5, losing 2 of 3 in that series. Today's an off day. Tomorrow, they'll open up a series in Tampa against the Rays. The Atlanta Braves, they beat the Mets yesterday 6-3, taking 2 of 3 in that series. Off today. Tomorrow, they'll match up against the Arizona Diamondbacks. And the Cardinals beat the Phillies 7-1 to take 2 of 3 in that series. Cardinals also off today. Tomorrow afternoon, they're in Chicago to take on the Cubs. Real magic. 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
8: Tens of thousands of kitchens in the United States have plastic laminate countertops. These tops have been around for decades, but over time, laminate edges have been known to pull away. It can be due to water damage, improper installation, or a corner that sees a lot of rough traffic and handling. Instead of waiting until someone inadvertently breaks it off, try this. Take a cotton cloth and place over the loose strip and use a hot iron without steam to reactivate the glue on the back. In many cases, this will be enough to make the piece stick again. But if there isn't enough glue to restick the piece, you can pick up a small bottle of contact adhesive at the hardware store that has a built-in brush. Gently pry the piece away from the edge, apply adhesive on both the edge and the back of the laminate, wait 60 seconds, then press it back into place. I'm Danny Lipford with tips for today's homeowner.
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11: 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Underage boys frequently joined the Frontier Fife and Drum Corps using music to communicate commands on the battlefield, and some went on to fight. William Cross fought at Kings Mountain after starting his service at 14. Also at Kings Mountain was John Sevier's personal fifer, William Price, who was just 13, and his 15-year-old son, James. You can find out more at Sycamore Shoals State Historic Site and visit a memorial with over 200 names of child soldiers at Cook Family Park in Elizabethton. 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
14: We'll have times of clouds and sunshine through the day today. There'll be a shower, thunderstorm, and spots. High temperature 88. Partly to mostly cloudy tonight. Low 70. Friday, sunshine with a shower, thunderstorm, and spots in the afternoon. The high 90. Partly cloudy with an isolated shower, thunderstorm Friday night. Low 72. Saturday, partly sunny, a stray shower in the morning. Showers are likely, and there could be a thunderstorm in the afternoon. The high 90. For Sunday, sunny to partly cloudy, nothing more than an isolated shower or thunderstorm, high 90. I'm meteorologist Jim Minoli from the Live Wire Weather Center. Count on it.
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17: This is a Bloomberg Money Minute. Home Depot CEO is stepping away temporarily for medical leave as the home improvement giant navigates a tough housing market. Ted Decker is expected back within a few months, with two longtime executives taking the reins in the meantime. Decker has spent more than two decades at the company and became CEO 4 years ago. High mortgage rates have kept homeowners from spending on big renovation projects. Traders are focused on the Middle East, with the U.S. and Iran deadlocked, and the military campaign against Iran has so far failed to force the regime to capitulate. Still, S&P futures are seeing gains. And sports betting is increasingly competing with traditional investing for attention. More than a quarter of Gen Z investors say they see gambling on sports as part of their long-term financial strategy, according to a survey by personal finance platform Betterment. About 26% of Gen Z investors say they treat sports betting as a deliberate, ongoing component of their financial plans. Courtney Donahoe, Bloomberg Radio.
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18: In the early 1940s, Broadway musicals offered little more than silly jokes and chorus lines. But a composer named Richard Rodgers and a lyricist named Oscar Hammerstein wanted to try something different. They adapted Oklahoma, a play about a farm girl named Lori and a cowboy, Curly. When the curtains went up in March of 1943, a cowboy walked out singing about a beautiful morning. The show seamlessly blended music, dance, and emotion. It won the Pulitzer Prize, and its original run had more than 2,100 performances. The show launched the golden age of American musicals, and has been revived many times, as recently as 2019. On that note, I'm James A. Brown, and as always, be well.
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2: While the Beatles perform in concert at Detroit's Olympia Stadium, daytime station 1280 KLUE Longview, Texas sponsors its Beatles Bonfire, with Beatles records, memorabilia, and effigies being burned that Friday evening. The event was born from John Lennon's comments about the Beatles being more popular than Jesus. The next day, KLUE's transmitter tower is struck by lightning and knocked off the air for several days. 2003, U.S. Magazine Blender, which went belly up in 2009, names the 50 worst artists in music history. Number one was rap duo Insane Clown Posse. Quote, trailer trash, end quote. Number 26 was Celine Dion, cheesiest balladeer. The only country performer to make the list was Lee Greenwood at number 9. And at number 37, The Doors. As Blender said, Jim Morrison, quote, unfortunately inflicted his terminally adolescent views on the wider world. Then he got fat and died. End quote.
25: DJ Jay.
26: 1966.
2: John Sebastian and The Lovin' Spoonful. Number 1, August 13, 1966. With
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5: It's 9 o'clock.
6: There are fears that a mental health crisis is developing aboard a U.S. aircraft carrier on a record-breaking deployment. Roy O'Neill with more.
7: Many of the sailors and Marines aboard the USS Abraham Lincoln have been away from home since November, and there have been multiple reports of service members trying to jump overboard. The acting Navy Secretary recently met with some service members' families to hear their concerns and assure them that sailors have access to mental health professionals. As of Wednesday, the Lincoln had been at sea 264 days straight, setting a new modern record. I'm Rory O'Neill.
6: Iran says the Strait of Hormuz will remain blocked until the U.S. accepts all of its conditions. Iranian authorities made the claim on Wednesday after President Trump said the U.S. had total control of the oil shipping lane. Both sides are calling for reparations from the other side. Three states, Alabama, Oklahoma, and Tennessee, are scheduled to carry out executions today, marking the first time in 16 years that three inmates are set to be put to death on the same day. President Trump's media company is being sued. Details from Mark Mayfield.
8: This comes after Trump Media announced a new product that gives paying Wall Street firms faster access to the president's Truth Social posts. The Intercept filed the suit Wednesday, saying it violates the First Amendment. The suit also notes that the scheme is profoundly corrupt. The product was initially announced last month, with firms having to pay between $60,000 to $100,000 per month to gain access to the real-time feed. I'm Mark Mayfield.
6: Whole Foods is recalling dozens of items containing jalapenos in 12 states, including its only Iowa location. Elaine Lee Irvine reports.
9: Though no cases of salmonella linked to jalapenos have been reported in Iowa, the company is recalling salsas, guacamoles, and some condiments containing jalapenos sold at the West Des Moines store. No known illnesses have been reported in connection to the Whole Foods products. I'm Elaine Lee Irvine.
6: I'm Jennifer Kuiper.
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6: Rescue efforts in Western Colombia are entering a critical final phase, closing in on the vital 72-hour survival window. The death toll from Monday's catastrophic 7.4 magnitude earthquake is over 260. ICE is confirming a third death of a person connected with the Delaney Hall Detention Center in Newark. Scott Pringle reports.
14: ICE officials say a Guatemalan immigrant died in the hospital and not in ICE custody in mid-July. Federal officials say the day after he was detained, a nurse at Delaney

0: to accept the natural stress that occurs if you watch stock trackers every hour.
1: Either don't buy stocks or recognize the volatility and the long-term. I'm a long-term investor, not a short-term trader.
0: The Federal Reserve reports the combined stock market holdings to Americans under 40 are now bigger than ever recorded at over $3 trillion this year. Shore stresses the importance of self-managing when it comes to keeping uncontrolled emotional responses in check. His new book, The 25th Hour, talks about how to get out of your own way when making financial decisions. I'm Tammy Trujillo.
2: A Florida man is being called a hero after saving a woman from an oncoming train near Jupiter Beach. Josiah Bauer saw the woman's car stuck on the tracks, ran over, lifted the gate, giving her just enough time to back away. Twitch is giving creators more control over how Amazon uses their content to train artificial intelligence models, allowing them to now opt out through their security and privacy settings. I'm Jennifer Kuiper.
3: Former Johnson City and Sullivan County teacher Tyler Harmon was back in a Washington County courtroom on Wednesday. Harmon faces two counts of sexual battery by an authority figure and three counts of contributing to the delinquency of a minor. Harmon has pled not guilty. A pedestrian was injured early Wednesday after being hit along East Andrew Johnson Highway in Greenville. The Tennessee Highway Patrol says 55-year-old William Tatter was apparently crossing when he was hit by a westbound pickup truck. The driver, 35-year-old Michael Waldner, was not hurt. Tatter's condition is unknown. 30-year-old Curtis Haichu has been arrested after he entered a home through a window despite an active order of protection. I'm Lisa Ruffman.
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7: Access Tennessee News, I'm Caitlin Jones. The company planning to build a data center by the Nashville Zoo is suing the Nashville government. The lawsuit cites Metro's ordinance that defines data centers, and it targets Mayor Freddie O'Connell's executive order barring data center development. The company, DC Blocks, says those actions are a targeted attack against the company and in violation of federal constitutional protections. Well, some travelers from the volunteer state have been facing issues with their real ID not being accepted by the TSA when scanned. TSA confirmed the issue, saying they're aware that a small number of driver's licenses are not being read by TSA. However, the state says anyone whose license poses a problem at the airport can get a free replacement at a nearby driver services center. Travelers can also bring a federal form of ID, such as a passport, to the airport as a backup option. More news in 30 seconds.
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9: 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Proverbs 8:13 says, "The fear of the Lord is to hate evil, pride and arrogance and the evil way and the perverse mouth I hate." Proverbs 8:13. A reverence for God brings a respect for the things of God and a reputation.

0: rejection, a rejection of the things he hates. And there are things that God hates. He does not want us in pride or arrogance, practicing evil or using filthy language. From Proverbs 8:13, remember, a reverence for the Lord will lead to a respect for what he respects and rejects the things he rejects.
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3: We'll have times of clouds and sunshine through the day today. There'll be a shower, thunderstorm, and spots. High temperature 88. Partly to mostly cloudy tonight. Low 70. Friday, sunshine with a shower, thunderstorm, and spots in the afternoon. The high 90. Partly cloudy with an isolated shower, thunderstorm Friday night. Low 72. Saturday, partly sunny, a stray shower in the morning. Showers are likely and there could be a thunderstorm in the afternoon, the high 90. For Sunday, sunny to partly cloudy, nothing more than an isolated shower or thunderstorm, high 90. I'm meteorologist Jim Minoli from the LiveWire Weather Center Countdown.
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9: 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I'm Daryl Moody reporting.
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15: From the Quick Stop Market Sports Desk, I'm Matt Pauley. The Tennessee Titans are opening up a preseason play tonight as they go to Santa Clara for a matchup against the San Francisco 49ers. They've been there for a couple days after having joint practices previously with the 49ers. Titans head coach Robert Saleh planning to play starters in this game. It's not clear how long starters are going to play, but it is going to be more than one series. They are not going to see starters in the game for their opponent as the 49ers will be resting all of them. The other games that are going on tonight across the NFL, it's a pretty busy Thursday night of NFL preseason football. The Bengals will be at home against the Lions, Packers, and Steelers in Pittsburgh. Patriots are at home as they match up against the Colts. The Raiders and Cardinals will play against each other, and the Texans, they are going to play host to the Chargers. Going back to the Steelers for just a moment, free agent linebacker Alandon Roberts returning to the team. The 10-year veteran has agreed to a one-year deal. Any size fountain drink for 99 cents with any purchase using Quick Stop Rewards. 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

0: 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Today's quote was submitted by Harold. Robin Williams said, "There's no shame in failing. The only shame is in not giving things your best shot." I love this quote. I love the whole mindset, actually. I'm not afraid to fail. I've done that many times, but I kept fighting. When I've been knocked down, I've always stood back up and kept moving forward. It's the times you stay down that you really fail. I read a book from Al Newhart. He talked about failing with a newspaper when he was a young man. It didn't stop him from becoming a successful publisher. In fact, he said that failure allowed him the ability to take the chance on the USA Today. You might think that sounds weird, but it makes sense when you understand that failing is not bad. It's just one more step closer to a win. The Motivation Minute. This has been The Motivation Minute. I'm John Small. Thanks for listening. Your favorite motivational quotes can be submitted for upcoming programs at motivationminute.org.
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6: We'll have times of clouds and sunshine through the day today. There'll be a shower, thunderstorm in spots, high temperature 88. Partly to mostly cloudy tonight, low 70. Friday, sunshine with a shower, thunderstorm in spots in the afternoon, the high 90. Partly cloudy with an isolated shower or thunderstorm Friday night, low 72. Saturday, partly sunny, a stray shower in the morning. Showers are likely and there could be a thunderstorm in the afternoon, the high 90. For Sunday, sunny to partly cloudy, nothing more than an isolated shower or thunderstorm, high 90. I'm meteorologist Jim Minalli from the LiveWire Weather Center. Count on it.
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8: The city of Kingsport reports that building activity cooled during the month of July, with the city issuing just 29 permits. That's a sharp slowdown in construction and renovation activity around the city. The monthly permit numbers provided a snapshot of how much new development is moving through Kingsport and will be watched to see whether activity picks back up. The Sullivan County School Board wants the Tennessee Supreme Court to review the firing of former teacher Matthew Hong. An appeals court ruled his 2021 dismissal was excessive and ordered him reinstated with back pay, while finding he was insubordinate for showing students a profanity-laced video without parental consent. I'm Lisa Ruttman.
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14: 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There's not a lot of flat land in Vermont, which means many of the state's farmers are grazing dairy cattle on the hillsides and raising hay and corn silage in the fields. So says Heather Darby, who is a farmer and also works for University of Vermont Extension. Darby says climate change is pushing many farmers into adopting regenerative ag practices.
15: And that means a lot of things to a lot of people. And to me, it means making the agricultural system better so that we're not tearing down the environment around us. We're building it up and making it even better than it ever has been. And that's complex. And it takes a lot of different practices and different approaches to be able to do that, to have a regenerative agriculture. And part of regenerative agriculture is this focus on soil health and building soil health.
14: Darby says Extension has been working with farmers to improve soil health, and there is no one silver bullet.
15: So it's not just enough to incorporate a cover crop. It's not just enough to be no-till. It's not just enough to integrate livestock and perennial forages. It's really how we integrate those practices so that we achieve the outcomes.
14: That's Farm to Fork. I'm Daryl Anderson.
16: This is the Bloomberg Money Minute. More evidence that inflation isn't broadly accelerating is reinforcing bets the Federal Reserve will refrain from raising rates next month. The producer price index rose 4.7% from a year ago after a 5.5% annual increase in June. Month over month, wholesale inflation was little changed. This, along with yesterday's inline consumer price data, may give the Fed more room to weigh inflation pressures against a recent slowdown in hiring. Stocks are looking at back-to-back gains a day after the S&P 500 closed at a striking distance of its all-time highs. And Google introduced its latest smartphone lineup, bringing subtle hardware and design improvements. Its Pixel 11 phones usher in some genuine innovations, including a highlight feature that transforms the camera flash into a more useful notification indicator, along with more practical upgrades like improved scratch resistance and brighter displays. Starting prices are $100 higher compared with last year's devices. Courtney Donahoe, Bloomberg Radio.
17: I'm Dennis Silvers, the golf guru, with another Golf Minute to help you drop more of those long putts. Nobody I know likes being faced with having to make or getting down in two when confronted with a real long putt. A good tip for reading a long putt is looking at the putt about halfway on the low side of the putt. Looking at the putt from halfway will give you a good feel for the overall distance, and the low side will reveal any incline or decline to the putt. Distance on long putts should be your main concern. Reading putts from behind or in front of the ball is important on much shorter putts, where the break should be your main focus. So remember, when faced with long putts, distance should be your main concern. And remember to look at the putt about the midway point on the low side. I know this has helped me because I've had some putts that were longer than some of the vacations I've had. For the Golf Minute, I'm Dennis Silvers.
18: That'll be $84.52.
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22: Nanyahi was the niece of an important chief in the Cherokee Nation. When Nanyahi rose to power in the Cherokee Nation, she believed, as her uncle did, that peace would come only if Native people and white settlers saw themselves as one people. And she thought only the women on the two sides could make this happen. In July of 1776, Nanyahi helped four traders escape from Cherokee towns to warn the unsuspecting settlers of a Cherokee attack. Her efforts allowed the frontier militia to gather to defend Long Island and defeat the Cherokee in the Battle of Island Flats in present-day Kingsport. Nanyahi put her beliefs into action again when she saved the captured Lydia Bean from being burned at the stake. The two became friends, and Lydia taught the Cherokee how to weave and prepare dairy products. 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

0: Iran says the Strait of Hormuz will remain blocked until the U.S. accepts all of its conditions. Iranian authorities made the claim after President Trump said yesterday that the U.S. had total control of the oil shipping lane. A record-breaking deployment at sea is reportedly creating a mental health crisis aboard a U.S. aircraft carrier. About 5,000 sailors and Marines have been on board the USS Abraham Lincoln since November, and family members say there have been multiple attempts by some sailors to jump overboard. A winning ticket was sold in Illinois for Wednesday night's billion-dollar Powerball drawing. Monica Nelson reports.
1: Check your pockets or your purse. The massive jackpot has a cash value of more than $450 million. One ticket sold in Massachusetts ended up being worth $2 million, while million-dollar winners were also sold in Arizona, California, North Carolina, and Florida. I'm Monica Nelson.
0: I'm Jennifer Kuiper.
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2: 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I'm Daryl Moody reporting.
4: Former Johnson City and Sullivan County teacher Tyler Harmon was back in a Washington County courtroom on Wednesday. Harmon faces two counts of sexual battery by an authority figure and three counts of contributing to the delinquency of a minor. Harmon has pled not guilty. A pedestrian was injured early Wednesday after being hit along East Andrew Johnson Highway in Greenville. The Tennessee Highway Patrol says 55-year-old William Tatter was apparently crossing when he was hit by a westbound pickup truck. The driver, 35-year-old Michael Waldner, was not hurt. Tatter's condition is unknown. 30-year-old Curtis Haichu has been arrested after he entered a home through a window despite an active order of protection. I'm Lisa Ruckman.
5: Are you satisfied in your job? Hi, it's Mike Austin here with today's Radio Dad Minute. You know, we all have bad days on the job. Heck, even if you're the business owner, well, you've had your share of bad days. Well, such is not the case with Johnny Bell. Oh, I'm sure he's had his share of bad days, but Johnny doesn't let it get to him. In fact, Johnny Bell started working for the U.S. Postal Service when he was 23 years old, 70 years ago. He celebrated 70 years on the job with the United States Postal Service in Oklahoma City. Now, Johnny Bell didn't start off when he was a kid saying, you know, someday I'm going to grow up and be a postal worker. This was just a job. In fact, it paid only $1.81 an hour when he first started. But Johnny's a happy guy, and he's proud just to be employed and providing for a family, and that's what keeps him going for the past 70 years. So next time, Dad, you come home grumbling about your day at work, just remember, it's not always what you do, it's how happy you are in being who you are. I'm Mike Austin, the Radio Dad.
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3: Nutritionist Diane Morris of Manitoba, Canada, says don't miss out on the powerful benefits of using flaxseed and flax oil, which contain alpha-linolenic acid, a fat that may help guard against heart problems.
4: Researchers are looking at the effects of the omega-3 fatty acids on the immune system. People who have arthritis, for example, have problems with swelling and inflammation of their joints. We have no specific studies related to flaxseed, but we do understand the biologic effects of alpha-linolenic acid, that they do offer some protective effects against inflammation, useful in treating patients with rheumatoid arthritis, psoriasis, and some other skin disorders.
3: Flaxseed has a nutty flavor, can be used in breads, and also contains antioxidants called lignans, which seem to aid in the prevention of cancer. With Checkup on Health, I'm Chris Whitting.
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10: LiveWire 1039 Weather Watch. 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
11: We'll have times of clouds and sunshine through the day today. There'll be a shower, thunderstorm in spots, high temperature 88. Partly to mostly cloudy tonight, low 70. Friday, sunshine with a shower, thunderstorm in spots in the afternoon, the high 90. Partly cloudy with an isolated shower, thunderstorm Friday night, low 72. Saturday, partly sunny, a stray shower in the morning. Showers are likely and there could be a thunderstorm in the afternoon, the high 90. For Sunday, Sunday to partly cloudy, nothing more than an isolated shower or thunderstorm, high 90. I'm meteorologist Jim Minali from the Live Wire Weather Center. Countdown.
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0: 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Now on with the show. This is The Daily Note. I'm James A. Brown. Coach K, the retired Duke basketball coach, once said, "People have to be given the freedom to show the heart that they possess." That line stuck with me, not just because it's beautiful, but because I think it's true. Lately, I've been thinking about mentorship, not the formal kind, but the real kind, where someone cares enough to risk making you feel uncomfortable. Real mentors don't flatter you. They challenge you. They see patterns you're too close to notice. They care more about your growth than your comfort. But you've got to earn that truth. Be the kind of person who can hear it. So who tells you the truth, even when it stings? Let me know at jamesabrown.net or call me. Use 585-371-8865. On that note, I'm James A. Brown. And as always, be well.
1: The city of Kingsport reports that building activity cooled during the month of July, with the city issuing just 29 permits. That's a sharp slowdown in construction and renovation activity around the city. The monthly permit numbers provided a snapshot of how much new development is moving through Kingsport and will be watched to see whether activity picks back up. The Sullivan County School Board wants the Tennessee Supreme Court to review the firing of former teacher Matthew Hong. An appeals court ruled his 2021 dismissal was excessive and ordered him reinstated with back pay, while finding he was insubordinate for showing students a profanity-laced video without parental consent. I'm Lisa Ruckman.
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5: From the Quick Stop Market Sports Desk, I'm Matt Pauley. Major League Baseball, the Washington Nationals lose to the Cubs yesterday 12-6. They've lost the first two games of this series. It is set to ramp up this afternoon on the mound for Washington. It'll be right-hand pitcher Cade Cavalli. He comes in 9-5 with a 3.57 ERA. The free fall continues for the Pittsburgh Pirates. They have lost three in a row and also seven of their last eight. They fall to the Marlins yesterday 8-2. That series wraps up today in Miami. Brick's going to be Braxton Ashcraft going for the Buccos. The Baltimore Orioles, they lose to the Twins yesterday 7-5, losing 2 of 3 in that series. Today's an off day. Tomorrow they'll open up a series in Tampa against the Rays. The Atlanta Braves, they beat the Mets yesterday 6-3, taking 2 of 3 in that series. Off today. Tomorrow they'll match up against the Arizona Diamondbacks. And the Cardinals beat the Phillies 7-1 to take 2 of 3 in that series. Cardinals also off today. Tomorrow afternoon, they're in Chicago to take take on the Cubs. Real Magic Coca-Cola. 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
6: 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I'm just a dad like you. 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
7: Among the most difficult things for parents, teachers, and grandparents today is understanding teens. Dr. Gary Probst here with thoughts about helping them when they say, "I don't know." When you ask a teen what they're thinking, what's bothering them, and why they're isolating, you will often hear, "I don't know," but they do know. Teen anxiety and suicidal thought are rampant. Anxiety is from fear of the outside world. They become depressed and hopeless, and that can drive a teen to attempt self-harm. So what's really causing this? Well, the answer is no sense of purpose. Feeling adrift in a sea of nothingness. Current events, exaggeration on social media, it's all too much. I've had teens tell me there's nothing for them in this world. No career, no relationship possibility, no joy. Well, it's easy to become frustrated with teens with that mentality, but the truth is, it's society's shared fault. Some say the solution is to take away their phones. Well, how about we put down our phones and pay more attention to them? Talk, even if they don't say much. Showing interest matters. Get to know them. Help them understand that you do care and help them find a place in this world. Now, I cover this in my book, A Parent's Guide to Teen Anxiety and Stress. You can find it on Amazon and Audible. Search for my last name, Probst, and Teen Anxiety. That's Dr. Probst and Teen Anxiety on Amazon and Audible.
8: With soldiers like him, no wonder the frontiersman won. Legend has it that General Washington said this about Joseph Greer after his legendary journey to deliver the news of victory at King's Mountain to the Continental Congress in Philadelphia. Hailing from the Watauga settlement, clad in buckskin and standing 6.5 feet tall, Joseph Greer had covered 600 miles through rugged wilderness and perilous conditions in just 30 days. Chosen by John Sevier for the near impossible task, he left just hours after demonstrating his valor fighting alongside the Overmountain. Armed with a musket, a compass, and some essential supplies, he dodged British patrols and hostile natives to deliver the good news and boost the morale of the Patriots. He became known as the King's Mountain Messenger. Happy 250, America.
9: Chipotle Mexican Grill has removed jalapenos from some restaurants after the peppers emerged as a possible link to a salmonella outbreak under investigation in Minnesota and other states. The company said its ingredient tracing system identified jalapenos from a common lot as a potential shared ingredient. In what could be a sign of growing financial stress, Money Management International says it enrolled nearly 15,000 consumers in debt management plans during the first half of 2026. That's the highest mid-year total since tracking began in 2017. Baby boomers are not that fond of today's supermarkets. A recent analysis from The Takeout examined 10 supermarket trends that often irritate baby boomers. They include growing automation and a reduction in staff. Boomers also don't like self-checkout, preferring the help of a store employee. I'm Mark Huffman. Learn more at consumeraffairs.com.
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11: We'll have times of clouds and sunshine through the day today. There'll be a shower, thunderstorm in spots, high temperature 88. Partly to mostly cloudy tonight, low 70. Friday, sunshine with a shower, thunderstorm in spots in the afternoon, the high 90. Partly cloudy with an isolated shower, thunderstorm Friday night, low 72. Saturday, partly sunny, a stray shower in the morning. Showers are likely and there could be a thunderstorm in the afternoon, the high 90. For Sunday, sunny to partly cloudy, nothing more than an isolated shower or thunderstorm, high 90. I'm meteorologist Jim Anolli from the Live Wire Weather Center. Count on it.
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15: This is a Bloomberg Money Minute. Shares of Cisco Systems sliding in early trading. The networking giant expects about $7.5 billion in artificial intelligence-related sales this year, well below the $9.3 billion in orders it's already booked over the past year. Cisco is facing high expectations that it'll profit from the worldwide build-out of data centers powering AI systems. Google is unveiling the new Pixel 11 smartphone. Gemini is a key part of the new improvements. Google is giving the Pixel 11 the ability to have more agentic AI features that can help users complete everyday tasks. And Meta is officially rolling out the Creator Studio app for Facebook. It's part of an effort to help creators maximize their audience engagement. The move comes as Facebook tries to compete with TikTok and YouTube. Market futures pointing to a higher open after the Labor Department reported the Producer Price Index, a key inflation measure, was unchanged in July after a revised 0.1% drop in June. Erica Herskowitz, Bloomberg Radio.
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17: Quick question for the boy dads out there. Do you know what your son sees when he opens his phone? There's a good chance it includes a world now known as the manosphere. A recent survey by Common Sense Media found 73% of teen boys regularly come across this kind of masculinity-focused content that sometimes paints men as victims and women as the enemy. Now here's what struck me. Boys rarely look for it. They may be searching for workout tips or skincare, and the algorithm serves up the rest. Child psychotherapist Katie Hurley spent 6 months studying these spaces for her new book called Breaking the Boy Code. What she found underneath all that bravado was insecurity. Boys searching for belonging, purpose, mattering. The best thing you can do as a parent is then making time to listen without rushing to fix anything. I'm Dr. Sanjay Gupta, helping you live a better life.
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3: Electra has now unveiled a future 100-plus passenger aircraft combining targeted electrification, advanced aerodynamics, and integrated propulsion. Future Ride reports this wide double-bubble fuselage generates lift, while two turbofan engines provide thrust and power electricity to tail-mounted electric fans. The configuration could improve efficiency by up to 17% beyond other advances expected by 2050. Developed for NASA's Advanced Aircraft Concepts for Environmental Sustainability 2050 program, the concept fits existing airport gates, can use conventional sustainable jet fuel, and requires no airport charging infrastructure. I'm Ken Chester.
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6: It's 10 o'clock.
7: There are fears that a mental health crisis is developing aboard a U.S. aircraft carrier on a record-breaking deployment. Roy O'Neill with more.
8: Many of the sailors and Marines aboard the USS Abraham Lincoln have been away from home since November, and there have been multiple reports of service members trying to jump overboard. The acting Navy Secretary recently met with some service members' families to hear their concerns and assure them that sailors have access to mental health professionals. As of Wednesday, the Lincoln had been at sea 264 days straight, setting a new modern record. I'm Rory O'Neill.
7: Iran says the Strait of Hormuz will remain blocked until the U.S. accepts all of its conditions. Iranian authorities made the claim on Wednesday after President Trump said the U.S. had total control of the oil shipping lane. Both sides are calling for reparations from the other side. Three states, Alabama, Oklahoma, and Tennessee, are scheduled to carry out executions today, marking the first time in 16 years that three inmates are set to be put to death on the same day. President Trump's media company is being sued. Details from Mark Mayfield.
9: This comes after Trump Media announced a new product that gives paying Wall Street firms faster access to the president's Truth Social posts. The Intercept filed the suit Wednesday, saying it violates the First Amendment. The suit also notes that the scheme is profoundly corrupt. The product was initially announced last month, with firms having to pay between $60,000 to $100,000 per month to gain access to the real-time feed. I'm Mark Mayfield.
7: Whole Foods is recalling dozens of items containing jalapenos in 12 states, including its only Iowa location. Elaine Lee Irvine reports.
10: Though no cases of salmonella linked to jalapenos have been reported in Iowa, the company is recalling salsas, guacamoles, and some condiments containing jalapenos sold at the West Des Moines store. No known illnesses have been reported in connection to the Whole Foods products. I'm Elaine Lee Irvine.
7: I'm Jennifer Kuiper.
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7: Rescue efforts in Western Colombia are entering a critical final phase, closing in on the vital 72-hour survival window. The death toll from Monday's catastrophic 7.4 magnitude earthquake is over 260. ICE is confirming a third death of a person connected with the Delaney Hall Detention Center in Newark. Scott Pringle reports.
17: ICE officials say a Guatemalan immigrant died in the hospital and not in ICE custody in mid-July. Federal officials say the day after he was detained, a nurse at Delaney Hall reported he appeared to have a seizure and then died in the hospital a few days later. New Jersey Congressman Robert Menendez Jr. says ICE is avoiding accountability and transparency. ICE says the agency is not responsible when someone passes away after leaving their custody. In New Jersey, I'm Scott Pringle.
7: Research shows Gen Z and millennials are turning to the stock market while feeling locked out of the housing market. More from Tammy Trujillo.
18: Executive coach Neil Shore advises that if you feel it's the right time to start investing in stocks, you need to accept the natural stress that occurs if you watch stock trackers every hour.
19: Either don't buy stocks or recognize the volatility and the long term. I'm a long term investor, not a short term trader.
18: The Federal Reserve reports the combined stock market holdings

0: Bauer saw the woman's car stuck on the tracks, ran over, lifted the gate, giving her just enough time to back away. Twitch is giving creators more control over how Amazon uses their content to train artificial intelligence models, allowing them to now opt out through their security and privacy settings. I'm Jennifer Kuiper.
1: Former Johnson City and Sullivan County teacher Tyler Harmon was back in a Washington County courtroom on Wednesday. Harmon faces two counts of sexual battery by an authority figure and three counts of contributing to the delinquency of a minor. Harmon has pled not guilty. A pedestrian was injured early Wednesday after being hit along East Andrew Johnson Highway in Greenville. The Tennessee Highway Patrol says 55-year-old William Tatter was apparently crossing when he was hit by a westbound pickup truck. The driver, 35-year-old Michael Waldner, was not hurt. Tatter's condition is unknown. 30-year-old Curtis Haichu has been arrested after he entered a home through a window despite an active order of protection. I'm Lisa Ruckman.
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7: Access Tennessee News. I'm Caitlin Jones. 16 people are in custody following a large drug sting operation in Sumner County. According to the Tennessee Bureau of Investigation, they first launched the investigation in 2023, working with multiple agencies to find people responsible for distributing large amounts of controlled substances. The TBI says they were able to seize more than 200 pounds of drugs. That includes 162 pounds of methamphetamine, 22 pounds of cocaine, 8 pounds of fentanyl, and a large amount of cash. Well, at least 12 Tennessee hospitals are at risk of closing within the next few years. That's according to a recent analysis by the Center for Healthcare Quality and Payment Reform. Many of those hospitals at risk are in isolated communities. WKRN reports rural hospitals rely on local tax revenue or government grants, and their patients have higher rates of Medicaid and Medicare coverage. An increase in insurance denials and the end of a pandemic-era financial aid have caused significant strain. More news in 30 seconds.
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7: 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It's now the Frederick W. Smith International Airport. 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Smith died in June of 2025 at age 80. The airport's three-letter location code, MEM, is not changing. Caitlin Jones, Access Tennessee News.
9: Hey Bible readers, I'm Tara Lee Cobble, and I'm your host for The Godshot.
10: Therefore, do not be anxious, saying, what shall we eat, or what shall we drink, or what shall we wear? For the Gentiles seek after all these things, and your heavenly Father knows that you need them all. Matthew 6:31-32. There are lots of things in life we can be anxious about. For Jesus followers, some of their very real concerns are food and clothing. They're mostly poor people. But Jesus keeps reminding them that their Father will provide for them. Then Jesus compares them to the Gentiles, which refers to the pagans in his day who don't know and worship God. He basically says that godless people are the kind of people who are worried about these things. And it's not fitting at all for God's kids to share that concern, because the God of the universe is their Father. He owns everything, and he will meet their needs. Our Father is attentive and generous, and he's where the joy is.
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12: have tons of clouds and sunshine through the

0: Day today, there'll be a shower, thunderstorm, and spots. High temperature 88. Partly to mostly cloudy tonight, low 70. Friday, sunshine with a shower, thunderstorm, and spots in the afternoon, the high 90. Partly cloudy with an isolated shower, thunderstorm, Friday night, low 72. Saturday, partly sunny, a stray shower in the morning. Showers are likely, and there could be a thunderstorm in the afternoon, the high 90. For Sunday, sunny to partly cloudy, nothing more than an isolated shower, thunderstorm, high 90. I'm meteorologist Jim Minalli from the Live Wire Weather Center. Count on it.
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2: 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I'm Daryl Moody, reporting.
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6: From the Quick Stop Market Sports Desk, I'm Matt Pauley. The Tennessee Titans are opening up a preseason play tonight as they go to Santa Clara for a matchup against the San Francisco 49ers. They've been there for a couple days after having joint practices previously with the 49ers. Titans head coach Robert Saleh planning to play starters in this game. It's not clear how long starters are going to play, but it is going to be more than one series. They are not going to see starters in the game for their opponent as the 49ers will be resting all of them. The games that are going on tonight across the NFL. It's a pretty busy Thursday night of NFL preseason football. The Bengals will be at home against the Lions, Packers, and Steelers in Pittsburgh. Patriots are at home as they match up against the Colts. The Raiders and Cardinals will play against each other, and the Texans, they are going to play host to the Chargers. Going back to the Steelers for just a moment, free agent linebacker Alandon Roberts returning to the team. The 10-year veteran has agreed to a one-year deal. 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
15: We'll have times of clouds and sunshine through the day today. There'll be a shower, thunderstorm in spots, high temperature 88. Partly to mostly cloudy tonight, low 70. Friday, sunshine with a shower, thunderstorm in spots in the afternoon, the high 90. Partly cloudy with an isolated shower, thunderstorm Friday night, low 72. Saturday, partly sunny, a stray shower in the morning. Showers are likely, and there could be a thunderstorm in the afternoon, the high 90. For Sunday, sunny to partly cloudy, nothing more than an isolated shower or thunderstorm, high 90. I'm meteorologist Jim Minalli from the LiveWire Weather Center. Count on it.
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17: The city of Kingsport reports that building activity cooled during the month of July, with the city issuing just 29 permits. That's a sharp slowdown in construction and renovation activity around the city. The monthly permit numbers provided a snapshot of how much new development is moving through Kingsport and will be watched to see whether activity picks back up. The Sullivan County School Board wants the Tennessee Supreme Court to review the firing of former teacher Matthew Hong. An appeals court ruled his 2021 dismissal was excessive and ordered him reinstated with back pay, while finding he was insubordinate for showing students a profanity-laced video without parental consent. I'm Lisa Ruttman.
18: The Unicoi County area was known for several brutal massacres, but only one actual Civil War battle on December 29, 1864. About 400 Confederate infantry and cavalry, led by Lieutenant Colonel James Keith, set up camp in a field near the Nolichucky River. Little did they know, about 900 Union soldiers, the 3rd Regiment of North Carolina Mounted Infantry under Colonel George W. Kirk, were stationed just across the river in a house. The Union commander ordered his troops to take positions on the high red banks overlooking the river, and they opened fire. The Confederates were completely exposed, and the Union had the high ground, resulting in 73 Confederate deaths and 32 captured, while the remainder scattered toward North Carolina through Temple Hill. The Union had only 3 wounded men. Now known as the Battle of Red Banks, the surviving Confederates called it the Battle of the Bloody Chucky. Jet Broadcasting celebrates the 150th anniversary of Unicoi County and Irwin.
19: We're popping open a chilled bottle of bubbly today to toast a high-stakes international legal battle fought over your favorite brunch beverage. Welcome to the National Day Spotlight for August 13th.
20: Pouring a crisp glass to toast National Prosecco Day used to look very different before a massive European legal showdown reshaped the wine industry. Until 2009, Prosecco was simply considered the biological name of a generic green grape, meaning any vineyard on earth could grow it and use the lucrative label. Defending their local economy from cheap global imitations, the Italian government pulled off an elite agricultural stunt. They officially passed a law legally renaming the actual grape variety to Glera. Lawmakers then declared Prosecco a strictly protected geographical region, instantly making it illegal for outside countries to print the word on a bottle unless the wine was handmade in northeast Italy.
19: Boy, did they corner the market with that. You suppose they had to send a legal stop to everybody else?
20: I would guess so. I was just looking at the difference between champagne and Prosecco, too.
19: Yeah.
20: I didn't know that champagne fermented in the bottle, and then Prosecco gets its signature light bubbles via large steel tanks.
19: Interesting difference, isn't it? We're also celebrating National Filet Mignon Day and International Left-Handers Day. I'm Alice Anderson.
20: And I'm Marlo Anderson with National Day Calendar, reminding you to celebrate every day. Hey, bargain hunters. 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
0: Samsonite is betting on the next generation of luggage lovers. The company is paying more than $178 million for an 85% stake in Base, the trendy bag maker founded by Pretty Little Liars actress Shay Mitchell. Base will operate as a standalone brand within Samsonite's portfolio. Its other labels include Tumi and American Tourister. Uber for tweens. The ride-hailing giant is working on offering rides to kids between the ages of 10 and 12. The potential feature would allow adult users to add a tween in that age range to their Uber family profile. The development represents a continued focus by Uber to expand its customer base beyond adult commuters and travelers. Wall Street traders are driving stocks higher as evidence that inflation isn't broadly accelerating reinforces bets the Fed will hold off on raising interest rates next month. All three major averages are ahead between a tenth and a quarter percent. Erica Herskowitz, Bloomberg Radio.
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22: It was a hot day, and Larry Llewellyn was tired and thirsty. When he asked for a drink of water, somebody pointed him to a barrel of rainwater with an old tin dipper in it. Larry took one drink, but couldn't stop thinking about the germs he was probably picking up from that grimy ladle. He instantly saw the need for a safe, sanitary way to quench thirst anywhere. So, before long, he created a handy disposable paper cup. His new health cups did well, but some kids refused to use them. So, Larry swallowed hard and renamed the cups for a popular line of toys called Dixie Dolls. Kids love those new Dixie cups and sales soared. Today, Larry Llewellyn's Dixie cups still have orders pouring in. With the Success Journal, I'm Chris Whitting.
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3: A record-breaking deployment at sea is reportedly creating a mental health crisis aboard a U.S. aircraft carrier. About 5,000 sailors and Marines have been on board the USS Abraham Lincoln since November. Democratic Senator Chris Blumenthal on Wednesday sent a letter to the Pentagon about the concerns it's been raising. A $2 Powerball ticket sold in Illinois has turned out to be worth over $1 billion. The Illinois Lottery says the winning ticket in Wednesday night's $1 billion Powerball drawing was purchased at a convenience store in the town of Quincy. Travis Kelce can't avoid talking about his Madison Square Garden wedding to Taylor Swift last month. It was the first question the Kansas City Chiefs tight end fielded during a press conference.
4: It was a fun offseason, man. Wedding was the best night of my life. And I appreciate everybody who came out and celebrated and, had fun with us.
3: They got married on July 3rd. I'm Michael Kastner.
5: With a LiveWire community focus, I'm Daryl Moody. The Bristol Ballet has been providing performing arts education for close to 8 decades.
6: We are a performing company and a ballet school. We offer classes for all ages 12 months all the way through adults, along with intermediate and advanced ballet training. All of our classes are in the after school hours, and we also have dance camps, and we do 2 major productions a year, the Nutcracker in December and the A Spring Story Ballet in the spring.
5: Artistic and School of Ballet Director Moira Fraser Ostrander says you can learn more online.
6: So they can go to our website, which is bristolballet.org, and they can go to the registration tab and they can fill out the registration form there. They can also email me at mfraser@bristolballet.org if they have any questions.
5: You can also connect on Facebook, X, and Instagram. I'm Daryl Moody, reporting.
7: Former Johnson City and Sullivan County teacher Tyler Harmon was back in a Washington County courtroom on Wednesday. Harmon faces 2 counts of sexual battery by an authority figure and 3 counts of contributing to the delinquency of a minor. Harmon has pled not guilty. A pedestrian was injured early Wednesday after being hit along East Andrew Johnson Highway in Greenville. The Tennessee Highway Patrol says 55-year-old William Tatter was apparently crossing when he was hit by a westbound pickup truck. The driver, 35-year-old Michael Waldner, was not hurt. Tatter's condition is unknown. 30-year-old Curtis Haichu has been arrested after he entered a home through a window despite an active order of protection. I'm Lisa Ruckman.
8: Well, if you turned your kids' room into a den or a home theater and now they want to move back home, well, they might be having a quarter-life crisis. Yeah, quarter-life crisis. Hi, I'm Mike Austin, the Radio Dad with today's Radio Dad Minute. And yeah, quarter-life crisis could happen anywhere from just after high school to around 25, maybe even 30. And the process never even started of figuring out skills and interests. James Hood is the author of Where's the Map? Creating Your Own Guide to Life After Graduation. That we all have some skills and interests. It's just a matter of turning that into a career.
9: What we're looking for is something that a person can do for several hours without thinking about it. 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
8: Aha! There you go. The happy phrase of the day right there. There's no limit to what you can do. We put limits on ourselves quite often. 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I'm Mike Austin, the Radio Dad.
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12: Mitch Anthony here with today's Daily Dose. Scientists are taking a real interest these days in people who live to 100 years old. These researchers are interested in the centenarians' mental habits as well as their physical regimens. One study conducted by Harvard Medical School tested subjects' intellectual abilities and personality patterns to see if there's any such thing as a centenarian personality. The study found these psychological patterns. One, most of them knew about stress management before the term was even invented. Two, they rarely show anger. Three, they tend not to fret. And four, they had a good sense of humor. Even though they had all suffered multiple losses of spouses, siblings, and most friends, they somehow would work through these difficulties and forge ahead. Researcher Marjorie Silver says they tend to be low in neuroticism and high in conscientiousness, pointing out that most have been very dependable at home and on the job. Living long is about good habits, no doubt, but seems to hinge largely on having ageless attitudes. 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
14: We'll have tons of clouds and sunshine through the day today. There'll be a shower, thunderstorm in spots, high temperature 88. Partly to mostly cloudy tonight, low 70. Friday, sunshine with a shower, thunderstorm in spots in the afternoon, the high 90. Partly cloudy with an isolated shower, thunderstorm Friday night, low 72. Saturday, partly sunny, a stray shower in the morning. Showers are likely and there could be a thunderstorm in the afternoon, the high 90. For Sunday, Sunday to partly cloudy, nothing more than an isolated shower or thunderstorm, high 90. I'm meteorologist Jim Minalli from the LiveWire Weather Center. Countdown.
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7: The city of Kingsport reports that building activity cooled during the month of July, with the city issuing just 29 permits. That's a sharp slowdown in construction and renovation activity around the city. The monthly permit numbers provided a snapshot of how much new development is moving through Kingsport and will be watched to see whether activity picks back up. The Sullivan County School Board wants the Tennessee Supreme Court to review the firing of former teacher Matthew Hong. An appeals court ruled his 2021 dismissal was excessive and ordered him reinstated with back pay, while finding he was insubordinate for showing students a profanity-laced video without parental consent. I'm Lisa Ruckman.
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22: A pioneer in every sense, the cattle queen of Texas, Elizabeth Johnson Williams, quickly realized the profitability of Texas longhorns and used them to build her own herd. She then made Texas history when she became the first woman to ever drive her own cattle across the Chisholm Trail. However, when it came to cattle dealings, her betrothed, Hezekiah Williams, wasn't as sharp as Elizabeth and usually lost more money than he made. Her solution? She would periodically steal cattle from his herd and mix them into her herd to protect their future investment. Maybe that's why she was one of the first brides to demand a prenuptial agreement prior to her marriage. It must have worked, though, because they were happily married for over 40 years. You're listening to The Making of America. Real stories about the people, places, and events that helped build our nation. I'm Michael Emerson.
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0: Major League Baseball, the Washington Nationals lose to the Cubs yesterday 12-6. They've lost the first two games of this series. It is set to ramp up this afternoon on the mound for Washington. It'll be right-hand pitcher Cade Cavalli. He comes in 9-5 with a 3.57 ERA. The free fall continues for the Pittsburgh Pirates. They have lost three in a row and also seven of their last eight. They fall to the Marlins yesterday 8-2. That series wraps up today in Miami. Brick's going to be Braxton Ashcraft going for the Buccos. The Baltimore Orioles, they lose to the Twins yesterday 7-5, losing 2 of 3 in that series. Today's an off day. Tomorrow they'll open up a series in Tampa against the Rays. The Atlanta Braves, they beat the Mets yesterday 6-3, taking 2 of 3 in that series. Off today. Tomorrow they'll match up against the Arizona Diamondbacks. And the Cardinals beat the Phillies 7-1 to take 2 of 3 in that series. Cardinals also off today. Tomorrow afternoon they're in Chicago to take on the Cubs. Real magic. Coca-Cola. Buy 2 20-ounce, get one free. 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
2: Real wood decks are great, but they do require some maintenance as the wood expands and contracts with changes in temperature and moisture content. Nails gradually begin to work their way loose. Besides being painful on bare feet, this situation also weakens the deck. If you pound them back in with a hammer, you risk denting the deck boards. Using a nail set's a good idea, but nail sets are designed for the tiny heads of finished nails. Instead, use an old hinge pin from a standard door hinge. The diameter of the shaft is just about the right size for the head of a decking nail, which allows you to drive the nail just below the surface of the wood, so it's less likely to wiggle loose again. I'm Danny Lipford with Tips for Today's Homeowner.

0: It's been 250 years since Tennessee got involved in the American Revolution. The first battle in the West was at Island Flats in present-day Kingsport, just days after the Declaration of Independence was adopted. Sycamore Shoals in present-day Elizabethton was the rallying point for the Overmountain Men before Kings Mountain in what would become the turning point of the Revolution. In our area, we see the names associated with the war every day. Washington County was the first place to be named for General George Washington, and Greene County for Washington's second-in-command, General Nathaniel Greene. Sullivan County was named for General John Sullivan, and Carter County was named for General Landon Carter. Sevierville and Sevier County were named for local war hero General John Sevier, who was the only governor of the failed state of Franklin, and then first governor of Tennessee. Happy 250, America.
1: 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If someone uses AI to create a fake nude image of you, remember, it's not your fault. 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Save screenshots, links, usernames, and any messages as evidence, and report it immediately to the app or website where it's posted, and do ask for its removal. If the image is being used to threaten or extort you, contact your local police or the FBI. Minors should reach out to a trusted adult. Many states now have laws against non-consensual AI-generated nude images. And federal law also provides protections. And whether the image is generated by AI or an actual photograph, while it may be difficult and disturbing, you will get past it. You'll find links and resources at connectsafely.org/radio. 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
3: We'll have tons of clouds and sunshine through the day today. There'll be a shower, thunderstorm in spots, high temperature 88. Partly to mostly cloudy tonight, low 70. Friday, sunshine with a shower, thunderstorm in spots in the afternoon, the high 90. Partly cloudy with an isolated shower, thunderstorm Friday night, low 72. Saturday, partly sunny, a stray shower in the morning. Showers are likely and there could be a thunderstorm in the afternoon, the high 90. For Sunday, sunny to partly cloudy, nothing more than an isolated shower or thunderstorm, high 90. I'm meteorologist Jim Minoli from the LiveWire Weather Center. Count on it.
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8: This is a Bloomberg Money Minute. Wall Street traders are driving stocks higher as evidence that inflation isn't broadly accelerating is reinforcing bets the Fed will refrain from raising interest rates next month. The Dow is up 0.3%, the Nasdaq ahead 0.8%, the S&P up 0.75%. U.S. wholesale inflation decelerated in July from a year earlier by more than estimated, helped by a further decline in energy and food costs, with the producer price index rising 4.7% from July 2025. The report shows that inflation, while still above the Fed's 2% target, is showing signs of stabilization following the oil-driven surge since the Iran war began earlier this year. And filings for U.S. unemployment benefits rose last week after hovering near historic lows. Initial claims increased by 9,000 to 209,000 in the week ending August 8th. Continuing claims, a proxy for the number of people receiving benefits, fell to 1.78 million. Erica Herskowitz, Bloomberg Radio.
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9: In the early 1940s, Broadway musicals offered little more than silly jokes and chorus lines. but a composer named Richard Rodgers and a lyricist named Oscar Hammerstein wanted to try something different. They adapted Oklahoma, a play about a farm girl named Lori and a cowboy, Curly. When the curtains went up in March of 1943, a cowboy walked out singing about a beautiful morning. The show seamlessly blended music, dance, and emotion. It won the Pulitzer Prize, and its original run had more than 2,100 performances. The show launched the golden age of American musicals and has been revived many times, as recently as 2019. On that note, I'm James A. Brown, and as always, be well.
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19: 1966, while the Beatles perform in concert at Detroit's Olympia Stadium, daytime station 1280 KLUE Longview, Texas sponsors its Beatles Bonfire, with Beatles records, memorabilia, and effigies being burned that Friday evening. The event was born from John Lennon's comments about the Beatles being more popular than Jesus. The next day, KLUE's transmitter tower is struck by lightning and knocked off the air for several days. 2003, U.S. Magazine Blender, which went belly up in 2009, names the 50 worst artists in music history. Number one was rap duo Insane Clown Posse. Quote,
0: trailer trash, end quote. Number 26 was Celine Dion, cheesiest balladeer. The only country performer to make the list was Lee Greenwood at number 9. And at number 37, The Doors. As Blender said, Jim Morrison, quote, unfortunately inflicted his terminally adolescent views on the wider world. Then he got fat and died. End quote.
21: DJ Jay.
22: 1966.
0: John Sebastian and The Lovin' Spoonful. Number 1, August 13, 1966. With
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6: Millions across the Midwest and Ohio Valley are under the threat of severe storms today. NOAA's Storm Prediction Center has issued a level 2 out of 5 risk of severe thunderstorms for parts of Iowa and Illinois. Damaging wind gusts are expected to be the primary threat. This comes after storms yesterday left thousands across Illinois, Indiana, and Ohio without power. There are fears that a mental health crisis is developing aboard a U.S. aircraft carrier on a record-breaking deployment. Rory O'Neill reports.
7: Many of the sailors and Marines aboard the USS Abraham Lincoln have been away from home since November, and there have been multiple reports of service members trying to jump overboard. The acting Navy Secretary recently met with some service members' families to hear their concerns and assure them that sailors have access to mental health professionals. As of Wednesday, the Lincoln had been at sea 264 days straight, setting a new modern record. I'm Rory O'Neill.
6: The producer price index stayed steady last month after a revised 0.1% drop in June. Markets had expected the key inflation measure would increase by 0.2%. Two U.S. soldiers are dead after a military helicopter from Fort Hood crashed north of Austin, Texas yesterday. Mark Mayfield reports.
8: The U.S. Army says the aircraft was an AH-64 Apache attack helicopter. It went down near the town of Salado. Acting Commanding General Ethan Divin said their thoughts are with the crew and their families as they wait on more information. The crash caused a grass fire in the nearby area. I'm Mark Mayfield.
6: Star rapper NBA Youngboy says he has no plans to return to the U.S. after leaving for South Korea. During an interview with internet personality Funny Marco in South Korea this week, the rap artist said he likes the country because it's out of the way, very safe, and very clean. The S&P moves higher after more encouraging inflation data. I'm Jennifer Kuiper.
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6: Caroline Leavitt is set to leave her role as White House press secretary at the end of the month. Alice Barr reports President Trump made the announcement on Truth Social.
13: Questions are now swirling about who could replace Caroline Leavitt and whether a president who never hesitates to speak for himself could take an even bigger role in leading messaging for the White House.
6: An experimental GLP-1 drug shows promising results. Scott Pringle reports.
14: Researchers at Northwestern Medicine found a daily pill called Elenagrippin helped folks who are obese or overweight lose more than 12% of their body weight in 36 weeks. The trial is published in Nature Medicine. Co-author of the study, Robert Kushner, says the pill could be a solution for some because it can be easier to mass produce as opposed to other GLP-1 injectable drugs like Wegovy and Ozempic. There's going to be more evaluation of the pill's effectiveness in another upcoming trial. I'm Scott Pringle.
6: New York City's council wants to create an office of insurance affordability. Daria Albinger has details.
15: Speaker Julie Menon says the rising cost of insurance is a major barrier to business and housing development across the city. The office would provide information to consumers on the types of insurance, and it would offer guidance on how to select plans. It would also track legal action taken against providers, conduct an annual study of the industry, and limit increases on homeowners' policies in the city to 25%. The council is now calling on state lawmakers to follow suit. In New York, I'm Daria Albinger.
6: Legendary Dodgers pitcher and current team broadcaster Oral Hershiser will get a star on the Hollywood Walk of Fame today. Dodgers manager Dave Roberts, play-by-play announcer Joe Davis, and retired broadcaster Jamie Jarren are expected to speak at the ceremony. Legendary sportscaster Bob Costas

0: guilty. A pedestrian was injured early Wednesday after being hit along East Andrew Johnson Highway in Greenville. The Tennessee Highway Patrol says 55-year-old William Tatter was apparently crossing when he was hit by a westbound pickup truck. The driver, 35-year-old Michael Waldner, was not hurt. Tatter's condition is unknown. 30-year-old Curtis Haichu has been arrested after he entered a home through a window despite an active order of protection. I'm Lisa Ruckman.
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4: Access Tennessee News. I'm Caitlin Jones. The company planning to build a data center by the Nashville Zoo is suing the Nashville government. The lawsuit cites Metro's ordinance that defines data centers, and it targets Mayor Freddie O'Connell's executive order barring data center development. The company, DC Blocks, says those actions are a targeted attack against the company and in violation of federal constitutional protections. Well, some travelers from the volunteer state have been facing issues with their real ID not being accepted by the TSA when scanned. TSA confirmed the issue, saying they're aware that a small number of driver's licenses are not being read by TSA. However, the state says anyone whose license poses a problem at the airport can get a free replacement at a nearby driver services center. Travelers can also bring a federal form of ID, such as a passport, to the airport as a backup option. More news in 30 seconds.
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6: Welcome to Date the Word, where we connect today's date to God's Word with the hope that it becomes more memorable to you. And today's date is August the 13th, or 8/13, and our verse for 8/13 comes from Proverbs 8:13. Proverbs 8:13 says, "The fear of the Lord is to hate evil, pride and arrogance and the evil way and the perverse mouth I hate." Proverbs 8:13. A reverence for God brings a respect for the things of God and a reputation, a rejection of the things he hates. And there are things that God hates. He does not want us in pride or arrogance, practicing evil or using filthy language. From Proverbs 8:13, remember, a reverence for the Lord will lead to a respect for what he respects and rejects the things he rejects.
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9: We'll have tons of clouds and sunshine through the day today. There'll be a shower, thunderstorm in spots, high temperature 88. Partly to mostly cloudy tonight, low 70. Friday, sunshine with a shower, thunderstorm in spots in the afternoon, the high 90. Partly cloudy with an isolated shower, thunderstorm Friday night, low 72. Saturday, partly sunny, a stray shower in the morning. Showers are likely, and there could be a thunderstorm in the afternoon, the high 90. For Sunday, sunny to partly cloudy, nothing more than an isolated shower or thunderstorm, high 90. I'm meteorologist Jim Minalli from the LiveWire Weather Center. Count on it.
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0: Out event Friday, September the 4th from 2 to 8 p.m. Leave the kids and school planning behind and enjoy an evening out on the town. I'm excited to offer you an evening among adults. So grab your friends, stop in for some shopping, and stay for refreshments and back to school savings. You can also register to win some fabulous store prizes. Check out my event on Facebook, and you can also catch me on Instagram.
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3: Adults is coming back for a second season. The comedy about a group of friends in their 20s coming of age in New York City will feature guests including Gaten Matarazzo, Jake Shane, and Isaac Powell. Adults premieres on FXX and Hulu on August 27th. Disney is the parent company of FX, Hulu, and ABC News.
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3: Netflix has announced a scrumdiddlyumptious cast for its upcoming animated sequel to Willy Wonka and the Chocolate Factory. The starry lineup includes Kate Winslet, Nicola Coughlin, and Helena Bonham Carter. Charlie Versus The Chocolate Factory comes to theaters on November 5th, 2027.
5: It was the best of times.
3: MGM Plus has released the first trailer for their new series adaptation of Charles Dickens' A Tale of Two Cities. The new series, starring Kit Harington, comes to the streamer on September 6th. And happy birthday to Avengers actor Sebastian Stan, who is 44 today. Michelle Franzen, ABC News.
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6: To learn more, go to TennesseeBig.org. I'm Daryl Moody, reporting.
8: Last year, the U.S. National Science Foundation's Regional Innovation Engines program invested in partnerships across the United States, working to boost economic growth and create jobs by applying research to real-world challenges in important technology fields. 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
9: We talk about the engines as almost an experiment within an experiment, because what has come out of the engines are these very unique contextualized situations. We know they're going to be successful.
8: Holly Mackey is the CEO of the NSF North Dakota Advanced Agriculture Technology Engine. The group is comprised of an ecosystem of partners, including farmers, universities, tribal organizations, as well as large agricultural and technology companies. This diverse coalition will be central to research in ag tech development, translation, and implementation as the engine works to create an innovation ecosystem focused on optimizing crop growth while building the future workforce in the North Dakota region. NSF Director Dr. Setharaman Panchanathan.
10: Innovations in context can be very powerful, because that can then not only train the talent of the future, but they can also birth the industries of the future and the entrepreneurial ventures of the future, and therefore create these ecosystems of unbelievable prosperity for our nation.
8: To learn more about this research, listen to NSF's Discovery Files podcast episode, NSF Engines Farms.
11: From the Quick Stop Market Sports Desk, I'm Matt Pauley. The Tennessee Titans are opening up a preseason play tonight as they go to Santa Clara for a matchup against the San Francisco 49ers. They've been there for a couple days after having joint practices previously with the 49ers. Titans head coach Robert Saleh planning to play starters in this game. It's not clear how long starters are going to play, but it is going to be more than one series. They are not going to see starters in the game for their opponent, as the 49ers will be resting all of them. The games that are going on tonight across the NFL. It's a pretty busy Thursday night of NFL preseason football. The Bengals will be at home against the Lions, Packers, and Steelers in Pittsburgh. Patriots are at home as they match up against the Colts. The Raiders and Cardinals will play against each other, and the Texans, they are going to play host to the Chargers. Going back to the Steelers for just a moment, free agent linebacker Alandon Roberts returning to the team. The 10-year veteran has agreed to a one-year deal. any size fountain drink for 99 cents with any purchase using Quick Stop Rewards. 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
14: 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Today's quote was submitted by Angie. Amy Winehouse said, "If you don't throw yourself into something, you'll never know what you could have had." Excellent quote, but from somebody who didn't really get the chance to shine as brightly as she could have. It's a sad coincidence that one of her biggest hit songs was called Rehab, about rejecting the idea of going to rehab. And then sadly, Winehouse passed away at just 27 years old from alcohol poisoning, from drinking too much. She had some wonderful thoughts on the quote for today, but it would have been amazing to see how much more she could have done if her life was not cut short by alcohol. Many singers have passed away at the age of 27. Jimi Hendrix, Janis Joplin, Jim Morrison, and Kurt Cobain are other members of the 27 Club.
13: The Motivation
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21: We'll have tons of clouds and sunshine through the day today. There'll be a shower, thunderstorm in spots, high temperature 88. Partly to mostly cloudy tonight, low 70. Friday, sunshine with a shower, thunderstorm in spots in the afternoon, the high 90. Partly cloudy with an isolated shower, thunderstorm Friday night, low 72. Saturday, partly sunny, a stray shower in the morning. Showers are likely and there could be a thunderstorm in the afternoon, the high 90. For Sunday, sunny to partly cloudy, nothing more than an isolated shower or thunderstorm, high 90. I'm meteorologist Jim Minalli from the LiveWire Weather Center. Count on it.
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0: The city of Kingsport reports that building activity cooled during the month of July, with the city issuing just 29 permits. That's a sharp slowdown in construction and renovation activity around the city. The monthly permit numbers provided a snapshot of how much new development is moving through Kingsport and will be watched to see whether activity picks back up. The Sullivan County School Board wants the Tennessee Supreme Court to review the firing of former teacher Matthew Hong. An appeals court ruled his 2021 dismissal was excessive and ordered him reinstated with back pay, while finding he was insubordinate for showing students a profanity-laced video without parental consent. I'm Lisa Ruttman.
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24: Nick Reiner's been indicted again for the murder of his parents.
25: The 32-year-old is accused of killing Rob and Michelle Reiner in a stabbing attack in their Brentwood home last December. New charges in the indictment will replace the original murder case filed last year. It adds the special circumstance allegation of lying in wait, which could lead to a sentencing enhancement if Reiner is convicted. The indictment also pushes the case closer to a jury trial, bypassing the need for a public preliminary hearing, which had been expected to take place sometime this fall. Reiner has been behind bars since December 15th, the day after his parents' bodies were discovered. I'm Daniel Martindale.
26: Nice day for a white wedding.
27: Hey, little sister, another 80s legend, Billy Idol's, hit the road.
28: He launched his It's a Nice Day to Tour Again tour over the weekend in Scranton, Pennsylvania. Idol played a 16-song set list filled with hits like White Wedding, Rebel Yell, and Hot in the City. He also included songs from his 2025 album Dream Into It, including Still Dancing. Idol is set to be on the road until the end of next month. He will be inducted into the Rock and Roll Hall of Fame in November. I'm Mark Mayfield.
27: And Spider-Man will be getting some competition this weekend. The End of Oak Street, a sci-fi fantasy starring Anne Hathaway. And Ewan McGregor is expected to make $25 million in its debut weekend. Spider-Man Brand New Day is still expected to be number one, earning another $70 million. That's entertainment. I'm Daria Albinger.
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31: This is a Bloomberg Money Minute. Jaguar Land Rover reported revenue fell 9.6% over 3 months ending in June after production was derailed by a fire at a supplier and market disruption linked to the Middle East conflict. The company is grappling with a demand slump in China and higher tariffs in the U.S. Chili's has seen a boom in popularity over the past 2 years as the chains leaned into social media-friendly menu items and meal deals. Chili's also says its wildly popular Big Crispy Chicken Sandwich has been a top driver of traffic to to its restaurants. Parent company Brinker International says sales grew 5% in the most recent quarter. The company is also spending to renovate some of its Chili's locations, revamping them to create a more nostalgic retro feel. U.S. wholesale inflation decelerated in July by more than estimated as energy and food costs fell, showing more evidence of moderating inflation, and that is sending stocks higher on Wall Street. The Dow was up 0.3%, the Nasdaq up nearly 1%, the S&P ahead 0.75%. Erica Herskowitz, Bloomberg Radio.
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12: 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The Federal Style Inn was built along the stage road that connected Tennessee to the national capital and urban trading areas in between, and is the oldest wood frame building in the historic district. In the summer of 1832, President Andrew Jackson held a reception for his friends on the porch of the inn. John Sevier, James K. Polk, Andrew Johnson, and William Brownlow were other famous tenants. 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The museum includes a history of Jonesboro, the inn, and features rotating exhibits. Be sure to ask the attendant to show you the restored portion of the inn that looks how it would have in the Victorian 1890s. 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
7: Severe storms are threatening millions across the Midwest and Ohio Valley today. NOAA's Storm Prediction Center has issued a level 2 out of 5 risk of severe thunderstorms for parts of Iowa and Illinois. Other states across the region, like Missouri, Kentucky, and Indiana, are under a broader level 1 threat. Caroline Leavitt is set to leave her role as White House press secretary at the end of the month. Alice Barr reports President Trump made the announcement on Truth Social.
8: Questions are now swirling about who could replace Caroline Leavitt and whether a president who never hesitates to speak for himself could take an even bigger role in leading messaging for the White House.
7: Trump said Leavitt is one of his most trusted aides and is stepping down so she can spend more time with her family. Someone in Illinois is waking up a whole lot richer. The winning ticket in last night's billion-dollar Powerball drawing was sold in that state. I'm Michael Kastner.
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10: The after-school program is the big thing. 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
9: 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I'm Daryl Moody reporting.
11: Former Johnson City and Sullivan County teacher Tyler Harmon was back in a Washington County courtroom on Wednesday. Harmon faces 2 counts of sexual battery by an authority figure and 3 counts of contributing to the delinquency of a minor. Harmon has pled not guilty. A pedestrian was injured early Wednesday after being hit along East Andrew Johnson Highway in Greenville. The Tennessee Highway Patrol says 55-year-old William Tatter was apparently crossing when he was hit by a westbound pickup truck. The driver, 35-year-old Michael Waldner, was not hurt. Tatter's condition is unknown. 30-year-old Curtis Haichu has been arrested after he entered a home through a window despite an active order of protection. I'm Lisa Ruffman.
12: 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A couple of boys, maybe all girls, and one boy, but more than one. 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I'm Mike Austin, the Radio Dad.
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15: This is the Bloomberg Business of Entertainment Report. Where does the future lie for FIFA? The World Cup was a commercial success, with the organization increasing its four-year revenue expectations by $2 billion, thanks to a higher number of teams. More than 15 million people attended stadiums and fan festivals, the biggest World Cup by attendance. And that's despite record-high ticket prices. Sources tell Bloomberg the tournament organizer is looking to sell U.S. media rights for the next two tournaments together. That would keep the controversial hydration breaks. The mandatory three-minute pause in each half of every match allowed for additional commercials that may have brought in an estimated $500 million for Fox. But the stoppages face criticism for interrupting gameplay. FIFA is also reportedly interested in potentially bundling rights for English and Spanish broadcasts together instead of separately. Lisa Mateo, Bloomberg Radio.
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20: We'll have tons of clouds and sunshine through the day today. There'll be a shower, thunderstorm in spots, high temperature 88. Partly to mostly cloudy tonight, low 70. Friday, sunshine with a shower, thunderstorm in spots in the afternoon, the high 90. Partly cloudy with an isolated shower and thunderstorm Friday night, low 72. Saturday, partly sunny, a stray shower in the morning. Showers are likely and there could be a thunderstorm in the afternoon, the high 90. For Sunday, sunny to partly cloudy, nothing more than an isolated shower and thunderstorm, high 90. I'm meteorologist Jim Minalli from the LiveWire Weather Center. Countdown.
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18: So if you're walking for exercise, you may want to ditch your romantic partner and go solo, because couples who walk together for exercise, turns out they don't get the health boost they're hoping for. Purdue University found that both partners slow down compared to when they're walking alone, especially if they hold hands. They looked at romantic couples ranging in age from 25 to 80, and to their surprise, a large number of couples, even if they've been together for years, held hands while they walked. And the researchers say, quote, it's hard to maintain speed with linkage. It turned out people walked fastest when they walked alone and slowest when holding hands with a significant other. So, if you want an emotional boost, walk with a partner. But if you want exercise, the experts say you're better off going for a walk alone. I'm John Tesh with today's Intelligence for Your Life Minute.
11: The city of Kingsport reports that building activity cooled during the month of July, with the city issuing just 29 permits. That's a sharp slowdown in construction and renovation activity around the city. The monthly permit numbers provided a snapshot of how much new development is moving through Kingsport and will be watched to see whether activity picks back up. The Sullivan County School Board wants the Tennessee Supreme Court to review the firing of former teacher Matthew Hong. An appeals court ruled his 2021 dismissal was excessive and ordered him reinstated with back pay, while finding he was insubordinate for showing students a profanity-laced video without parental consent. I'm Lisa Ruckman.
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28: From the Quick Stop Market Sports Desk, I'm Matt Pauly. Major League Baseball, the Washington Nationals lose to the Cubs yesterday 12-6. They've lost the first two games of this series. It is set to ramp up this afternoon on the mound for Washington. It'll be right-hand pitcher Cade Cavalli. He comes in 9-5 with a 3.57 ERA. The free fall continues for the Pittsburgh Pirates. They have lost three in a row and also seven of their last eight. They fall to the Marlins yesterday 8-2. That series wraps up today in Miami. Breaks going to be be Braxton Ashcraft going for the Buccos. The Baltimore Orioles, they lose to the Twins yesterday 7-5, losing 2 of 3 in that series. Today's an off day. Tomorrow, they'll open up a series in Tampa against the Rays. The Atlanta Braves, they beat the Mets yesterday 6-3, taking 2 of 3 in that series. Off today. Tomorrow, they'll match up against the Arizona Diamondbacks. And the Cardinals beat the Phillies 7-1 to take 2 of 3 in that series. Cardinals also off today. Tomorrow afternoon, they're in Chicago to take on the Cubs. Real magic, Coca-Cola. 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
3: Among the most difficult things for parents, teachers, and grandparents today is understanding teens. Dr. Gary Probst here with thoughts about helping them when they say, "I don't know." When you ask a teen what they're thinking, what's bothering them, and why they're isolating, you will often hear, "I don't know," but they do know. Teen anxiety and suicidal thought are rampant. Anxiety is from fear of the outside world. They become depressed and hopeless, and that can drive a teen to attempt self-harm. So what's really causing this? Well, the answer is no sense of purpose. Feeling adrift in a sea of nothingness. Current events, exaggeration in social media, it's all too much. I've had teens tell me there's nothing for them in this world. No career, no relationship possibility, no joy. Well, it's easy to become frustrated with teens with that mentality, but the truth is, it's society's shared fault. Some say the solution is to take away their phones. Well, how about we put down our phones and pay more attention to them? Talk, even if they don't say much. Showing interest matters. Get to know them. Help them understand that you do care and help them find a place in this world. Now, I cover this in my book, A Parent's Guide to Teen Anxiety and Stress. You can find it on Amazon and Audible. Search for my last name, Probst, and Teen Anxiety. That's Dr. Probst and Teen Anxiety on Amazon and Audible.
4: If the truth be known, most of the Overmountain settlers in what would become Tennessee cared little for either side of the American Revolution. They simply wanted to be left alone. Colonel Ferguson of the British Army wanted to recruit loyalists in the backcountry over the mountains. In an effort to persuade the settlers to abandon the Patriot cause, Ferguson openly threatened to invade the Overmountain settlements if the colonists did not support the crown. Threatening these mountain folks moved them from being disinterested bystanders to being firmly set against the suddenly intrusive, overbearing symbols of British authority. Militiamen from Virginia, Kentucky, and the Carolinas joined the Overmountain men, and their numbers swelled to around 900 men. Under the overall command of William Campbell, these Overmountain men moved against Ferguson. The rest is history. Happy 250, America.
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20: We'll have times of clouds and sunshine through the day today. There'll be a shower, thunderstorm in spots, high temperature 88. Partly to mostly cloudy tonight, low 70. Friday, sunshine with a shower, thunderstorm in spots in the afternoon, the high 90. Partly cloudy with an isolated shower, thunderstorm Friday night, low 72. Saturday, partly sunny, a stray shower in the morning. Showers are likely and there could be a thunderstorm in the afternoon, the high 90. For Sunday, sunny to partly cloudy, nothing more than an isolated shower or thunderstorm, high 90. I'm meteorologist Jim Minoli from the LiveWire Weather Center. Count on it.
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12: This is a Bloomberg Money Minute. The S&P 500 right now in record high territory as a decline in wholesale inflation, just like we saw yesterday in consumer inflation, is reinforcing bets among investors that the Federal Reserve will not have to raise interest rates when it meets next month. So right now on Wall Street, the Dow is up just a small fraction. The NASDAQ is up nearly 1%. The S&P 500 above 7,800 for the first time ever, up 0.75%. And oil is low. It's around $81 a barrel. As for that read on producer prices in July, well, they cooled by a little bit more than expected, thanks mostly to cheaper energy prices. Still, wholesale inflation, it rose 4.7% from a year ago. That remains way above the Fed's longtime target of a 2% increase in prices. About the biggest gainer on Wall Street this hour, shares of Birkenstock, the maker of those clunky leather sandals. Well, last quarter sales were strong. Shares are up 17%. Tom Busby, Bloomberg Radio.
13: A better life with Dr. Sanjay Gupta.
14: Quick question for the boy dads out there. Do you know what your son sees when he opens his phone? There's a good chance it includes a world now known as the manosphere. A recent survey by Common Sense Media found 73% of teen boys regularly come across this kind of masculinity-focused content that sometimes paints men as victims and women as the enemy. Now here's what struck me. Boys rarely look for it. They may be searching for workout tips or skincare, and the algorithm serves up the rest. Child psychotherapist Katie Hurley spent 6 months studying these spaces for her new book called Breaking the Boy Code. What she found underneath all that bravado was insecurity. Boys searching for belonging, purpose, mattering. The best thing you can do as a parent is then making time to listen without rushing to fix anything. I'm Dr. Sanjay Gupta, helping you live a better life.
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22: Cyclists may soon get safety technology that anticipates danger before they see it. Canyon's Predict prototype uses a 360-degree sensor array to identify hazards, other vehicles, and difficult surfaces while tracking group ride dynamics and advising riders about cornering speeds. The premium road bike concept integrates a data screen into its handlebars. Future Ride reports that Predict can also connect with Canyon's Stinger augmented reality smart helmet, displaying information through a drop-down visor. Canyon says automotive safety technology has advanced rapidly, while bicycle safety has lagged. I'm Ken Chester.
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8: Millions across the Midwest and Ohio Valley are under the threat of severe storms today. NBC's Maggie Vespa is in Indiana, where up to a foot of rain has already fallen over 36 hours.
9: We saw water covering huge parts of Cambridge City where we are yesterday. The downtown was partially submerged, cars stalled, and again, that rose exponentially overnight, just now starting to come down.
8: Yesterday's storms also left thousands in Indiana, Illinois, and Ohio without power. NOAA's Storm Prediction Center has issued a level 2 out of 5 risk of severe thunderstorms for parts of Iowa and Illinois today. Other states across the region, including Missouri, Kentucky, and Indiana, are under a broader level 1 threat. A key inflation measure was unchanged in July after a revised 0.1% drop in June. Markets had expected the producer price index, which measures prices received by producers for goods and services, would increase by 0.2%. Numbers released today by the Bureau of Labor Statistics show that food prices fell nearly 1%, while a 3.1% drop in energy prices was offset by increases in the costs of construction and services. A record-breaking deployment at sea is reportedly creating a mental health crisis aboard a U.S. aircraft carrier. Monica Nelson reports.
10: About 5,000 sailors and Marines have been on board the USS Abraham Lincoln since November, partly because of the war with Iran, and family members say there have been multiple attempts by some sailors to jump overboard. As of Wednesday, the aircraft carrier had been at sea for 264 days straight. Last week, Navy leadership reportedly met with some of the family members and assured them that the sailors had access to mental health workers.
8: Rescue efforts in Western Colombia are still underway. The death toll from Monday's catastrophic 7.4 magnitude earthquake has risen to 265, with nearly 500 people still missing and thousands injured. International search teams are on the ground using cranes and heavy equipment to dig through flattened buildings in the hardest hit cities. I'm Chris Caraggio.
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8: A new report says gas prices are higher than ever for this time of year. The price tracking website GasBuddy put out a statement yesterday saying gas prices in the U.S. have reached their highest level ever for late August. GasBuddy's head of petroleum analysis said it was the first time ever the national average rose above $4 a gallon after August 12th. The report follows months of instability in the oil markets as the U.S. war with Iran affects shipments through the Strait of Hormuz. Around 20% of the world's oil passes through that waterway. President Trump's media company is being slapped with a lawsuit over a new product giving paying Wall Street firms faster access to the president's Truth Social posts. Nick Harper reports the suit was filed yesterday by The Intercept and the Freedom of the Press Foundation.
17: Strong accusations in this lawsuit, with plaintiffs claiming that this scheme is, in their words, extraordinary, corrupt, and unconstitutional, claiming that the US president stands to gain financially by giving this market-moving government information to people who are willing and able to pay for it.
8: The product was announced last month, with firms having to pay between $60,000 and $100,000 per month to gain access to the real-time feed. Thousands of Canadians are signing a petition to kick the U.S. ambassador out of their country. The online petition seeks to have U.S. Ambassador to Canada Pete Hoekstra declared persona non grata. The petition says Hoekstra damaged relations between the two countries when he described last year's Canadian election as anti-American. The leader of Canada's Green Party is expected to present the petition to the House of Commons this fall. A winning ticket in last night's billion-dollar Powerball drawing was sold in Illinois. Mark Mayfield has more.
0: The massive jackpot has a cash value of more than $450 million. It's the largest Powerball prize won so far this year and the eighth largest in the game's history. I'm Mark Mayfield.
8: I'm Chris Caraggio.
7: Bristol, Tennessee police have released new details about a traffic stop that resulted in two arrests on Wednesday. Police say officers found more than 87 grams of suspected methamphetamine, along with cocaine, fentanyl pills, and other drugs, plus more than $5,000 in cash. Rebecca Ball and Jesse Leonard are each being held on $100,000 bond. A Jonesboro couple accused in the death of a vulnerable adult will stand trial together. Vicki and Gerald Delt are charged with first-degree murder, aggravated

0: Teachers Night Out event Friday, September the 4th from 2 to 8 p.m. Leave the kids and school planning behind and enjoy an evening out on the town. I'm excited to offer you an evening among adults. So grab your friends, stop in for some shopping, and stay for refreshments and back to school savings. You can also register to win some fabulous store prizes. Check out my event on Facebook, and you can also catch me on Instagram.
1: Access Tennessee News, I'm Caitlin Jones. The company planning to build a data center by the Nashville Zoo is suing the Nashville government. The lawsuit cites Metro's ordinance that defines data centers, and it targets Mayor Freddie O'Connell's executive order barring data center development. The company, DC Blocks, says those actions are a targeted attack against the company and in violation of federal constitutional protections. Well, some travelers from the volunteer state have been facing issues with their real ID not being accepted by the TSA when scanned. TSA confirmed the issue, saying they're aware that a small number of driver's licenses are not being read by TSA. However, the state says anyone whose license poses a problem at the airport can get a free replacement at a nearby driver services center. Travelers can also bring a federal form of ID, such as a passport, to the airport as a backup option. More news in 30 seconds.
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3: Hey Bible readers, I'm Tara Lee Cobble, and I'm your host for The God Shot. Seek first the kingdom of God and His righteousness, and all these things will be added to you. Matthew 6:33. Jesus has spent the past few verses telling His followers that they shouldn't be anxious and why they shouldn't be anxious. And He doesn't just say, "You guys are awesome. You can achieve whatever you set out to do. Just manifest that pay raise. Put it on your vision board." Instead, He says, "Focus less on these things, not more." He says to focus on God's kingdom, on the eternal things. If we keep chasing temporary things, we'll always want more. And that creates anxiety as we watch life slip through our fingers. But if you fill your mind and your days with things that have eternal value, your heart will be at peace. God can be trusted to handle the big deals and the details. His nearness is all our hearts need for rest, because He's where the joy is.
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5: We'll have times of clouds and sunshine through the day today. There'll be a shower, thunderstorm in spots, high temperature 88. Partly to mostly cloudy tonight, low 70. Friday, sunshine with a shower, thunderstorm in spots in the afternoon, the high 90. Partly cloudy with an isolated shower, thunderstorm Friday night, low 72. Saturday, partly sunny, a stray shower in the morning. Showers are likely and there could be a thunderstorm in the afternoon, the high 90. For Sunday, Sunday to partly cloudy, nothing more than an isolated shower or thunderstorm, high 90. I'm meteorologist Jim Minalli from the LiveWire Weather Center. Count on it.
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1: 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I'm Daryl Moody reporting.
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4: So let me tell you what's going to happen with AI. Every major technology shift has not eliminated work. It does, though, shift who gets paid the most. The people who learn the tool early now become the new winners. AI is not replacing entrepreneurs. It is replacing entrepreneurs who refuse to adapt. The question is not whether AI will take your job. The question is whether you will be able to use it before the competitor does.
7: 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More schedule news for next year's NASCAR schedule. First off, the All-Star Race. It's going to return to a pretty popular destination as North Wilkesboro is going to host once again next season. Also, after a one-year hiatus when hosting the NASCAR All-Star Race, Dover Motor Speedway is going to return to its point of pain status as they are going to have an event that's going to take place on May 16th. The NASCAR weekend is going to get underway tomorrow as they're running Richmond Raceway this weekend as the trucks. They're set to run on Friday night, and then the Cup Series will have a Saturday night race this weekend with Saturday night's Cookout 400. Teams and drivers continuing to try to clinch a spot in the chase. So far, four drivers have done just that. Denny Hamlin, Ty Gibbs, Ryan Blaney, and Tyler Reddick. Don't start your morning hungry. Quick Stop sausage biscuits, 2 for $3. 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
23: We'll have times of clouds and sunshine through the day today. There'll be a shower, thunderstorm in spots, high temperature 88. Partly to mostly cloudy tonight, low 70. Friday, sunshine with a shower, thunderstorm in spots in the afternoon, the high 90. Partly cloudy with an isolated shower, thunderstorm Friday night, low 72. Saturday, partly sunny, a stray shower in the morning. Showers are likely and there could be a thunderstorm in the afternoon, the high 90. For Sunday, sunny to partly cloudy, nothing more than an isolated shower, thunderstorm, high 90. I'm meteorologist Jim Minalli from the LiveWire Weather Center. Count on it.
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28: Former Johnson City and Sullivan County teacher Tyler Harmon was back in a Washington County courtroom on Wednesday. Harmon faces two counts of sexual battery by an authority figure and three counts of contributing to the delinquency of a minor. Harmon has pled not guilty. A pedestrian was injured early Wednesday after being hit along East Andrew Johnson Highway in Greenville. The Tennessee Highway Patrol says 55-year-old William Tatter was apparently crossing when he was hit by a westbound pickup truck. The driver, 35-year-old Michael Waldner, was not hurt. Tatter's condition is unknown. 30-year-old Curtis Haichu has been arrested after he entered a home through a window despite an active order of protection. I'm Lisa Ruckman.
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2: 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They towed a pizza oven on a trailer to a neighboring county just recently, serving up free pizza and, according to Extension Coordinator Mandy Vanderkooy, a sympathetic ear.
4: We had over 160 dairy producers down in a neighboring county of ours come together and enjoy pizza. And it created a lot of really good conversations about the importance of social connectedness, as well as getting people to open up and share about mental health and maybe some struggles and also protective factors that they've used in the past.
2: Vanderkooy says these Pizza for Producers events are a great way to generate discussions, strengthen social networks, reduce isolation, and foster peer support for farmers.
4: It's kind of an outside-of-the-box idea, and we get quite a few questions on it. We created and implement this program because we all know our agricultural producers face high levels of stress and feelings of isolation. A lot of these farmers are spread out, and we understand that social connection is a proven protective factor that can help support mental health and also resilience.
2: Learn more on the show info page at NorthShoreProductions.com. That's Farm to Fork. I'm Daryl Anderson.
5: This is a Bloomberg Money Minute. A lengthy strike against Tesla is over. This job action has been going on for nearly 3 years in Sweden, where the automaker refused to sign a collective bargaining contract with a metal workers union. But that union now giving up, ending the strike without getting a deal. Shares of Tesla right now up nearly 2%. Elsewhere on Wall Street, stocks are mostly higher. The S&P in record-high territory thanks to a decline in wholesale inflation last month. That's bolstering bets that the Fed will not have to raise interest rates when it meets in September. Right now, the Dow is lower by 0.25%. The Nasdaq 2/3% higher. The S&P is up nearly 0.5%. Oil, though, down slightly. It's at $82.50 a barrel this hour. And Anthropic, the maker of the Claude chatbot, is now in talks for its biggest acquisition ever. It's Descartes AI, which makes models and software that can reduce the cost of training AI for about $6 billion. Tom Busby, Bloomberg Radio. Dance a
6: little close. Hey, it's Zach Bennett with the Pure American Country Radio Minute, celebrating Nancy Griffith today. It was on this date 5 years ago that Nancy passed away at 68. Born in Texas and raised in Austin, she wrote with a novelist's eye for small rooms, old towns, working people, and decisions that change lives. Her song Love at the Five and Dime became a number three hit for Kathy Mattea in 86. Susie Boggess would later carry Outbound Plane into the country top 10. Nancy wrote that too. She also had an extraordinary ear for other writers. She would record songs by then little-known talents like Lyle Lovett and Robert Earl Keane and Julie Gold, who's from a distance reached a much wider audience after Nancy introduced it on record. Her album Other Voices, Other Rooms won her a Grammy and honored the writers who'd shaped her. Nancy Griffith understood preserving a song didn't mean placing it behind glass. It meant singing it, sharing it, and handing it to the next person who might hear their own life inside it. I'm Zach Bennett. That's the Pure American Country Radio Minute.
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9: 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The Patriot militia gathered at Sycamore Shoals near Fort Watauga. They would become known as the Over Mountain Men. At a mill near the fort, Mary Patton was known to make the highest quality black powder around. 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Her gunpowder was essential to the victory over Ferguson at Kings Mountain and a turning point in the Revolutionary War. You can see some of her kettles she used when making powder at Sycamore Shoals. This Revolutionary Lady Appalachian Road Trip brought to you by Quick Stop Markets.
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7: Millions across the Midwest and Ohio Valley are facing the threat of severe storms today. NOAA's Storm Prediction Center has issued a level 2 out of 5 risk of severe thunderstorms for parts of Iowa and Illinois. Other states across the region like Missouri, Kentucky, and Indiana are under a broader level 1 threat. Damaging wind gusts are expected to be the primary threat. This comes after storms yesterday left thousands across Illinois, Indiana, and Ohio without power. Luigi Mangione will reportedly plead guilty to federal charges in the killing of UnitedHealthcare CEO Brian Thompson. That's according to the New York Times. Mangione faces stalking charges resulting in the death of Thompson. He could be sentenced to life in prison if convicted. When asked about the possible plea deal yesterday, top Manhattan federal prosecutor Jamie McDonald would only say a court conference is scheduled for tomorrow. Mangione's state murder trial in New York is set to begin next month. And the producer price index was unchanged last month after a revised 0.1% drop in June. I'm Chris Caraggio.
8: With a LiveWire community focus, I'm Daryl Moody. CASA for Kids advocates for children in need.
9: CASA stands for Court Appointed Special Advocate for Kids. And we are a nonprofit organization that recruits and trains and supports community volunteers that want to advocate for children who have experienced abuse and neglect and going through either the juvenile court system or the child welfare system.
8: Shannon Kern is executive director.
9: The majority of the time what we hear is they want to give back to their community and that they also have a heart for helping children. 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They go out to see them at least once a month and make sure that they're doing okay, whether they're with a relative or if they're in foster care.
8: To become a volunteer, visit CASA, the number 4kidsinc.org. I'm Daryl Moody, reporting.
10: Bristol, Tennessee police have released new details about a traffic stop that resulted in 2 arrests on Wednesday. Police say officers found more than 87 grams of suspected methamphetamine, along with cocaine, fentanyl pills, and other drugs, plus more than $5,000 in cash. Rebecca Ball and Jesse Leonard are each being held on $100,000 bond. A Jonesboro couple accused in the death of a vulnerable adult will stand trial together. Vicki and Gerald Delt are charged with first-degree murder, aggravated abuse, and aggravated neglect in the death of Gerald Delt's brother, Michael. They have a court date scheduled for January 6th, and their trial is set to begin March 1st of next year. I'm Lisa Ruttman.
11: Well, here we come to school just about time. Hi, it's Mike Austin with today's Radio Dad Minute. Do you watch what your kids eat for breakfast? Do they eat any breakfast? Sometimes, you know, a big handful of cereal and out the door you go. Cereal, though, bought off the store shelf may not be what you think. Dr. Patrick Porter is a brain health expert.
12: They did a study with breakfast cereal. And I'm from Battle Creek, Michigan, so the cereal city. Well, they did a study where they took the cereal inside the box in the box. They fed it to mice. The mice that ate the box lived longer than the mice that ate the cereal.
11: Oh, come on.
12: Yes, that's because there is no appreciative value in that cereal. They've denatured it. They've processed it. That's why I can sit on the shelf for years.
11: You know, my kids and even my grandkids, we would sit them in the high chair and pour out dry cereal just to let them eat it as a snack. Might want to rethink that one. Radio Dad, we're on the web at RadioDad.com. I'm Mike Austin, the Radio Dad.
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14: Mitch Anthony here with today's Daily Dose. Author Tony Campolo writes about a study that was conducted with 50 people over 95 years of age. The study focused on things these people wish they would have practiced more with their first 95 years. Their answers fell into three categories. Number one, they said they wish they would have spent more time thinking reflectively. Two, they felt they should have had more discipline. Three, they wish they had paid more attention to important things. Important things, meaning people and the important events in their lives. It is easy to fall into a pattern of loving things and using people when we ought to be loving people and using things. Discipline is simply the daily exercise of healthy or helpful habits. Discipline means we are led by our will more than our emotions. We do things because we should, not because we feel like it. Thinking reflectively is about having quiet moments alone. It's about personal examination and practicing honesty with ourselves. It is looking in the mirror of our soul and making adjustments. We can all choose to live today the way we'll someday wish we had lived. 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
16: We'll have tons of clouds and sunshine through the day today. There'll be a shower, thunderstorm in spots, high temperature 88. Partly to mostly cloudy tonight, low 70. Friday, sunshine with a shower, thunderstorm in spots in the afternoon, the high 90. Partly cloudy with an isolated shower and thunderstorm Friday night, low 72. Saturday, partly sunny, a stray shower in the morning. Showers are likely and there could be a thunderstorm in the afternoon, the high 90. For Sunday, sunny to partly cloudy, nothing more than an isolated shower and thunderstorm, high 90. I'm meteorologist Jim Minalli from the LiveWire Weather Center Count on it.
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19: 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Our Camry XSE Hybrid had 225 system horsepower divided between the four-cylinder engine and the front electric motor generator. 0 to 60 came up in 7.4 seconds, timed in traffic conditions. The XSE trim level adds features you might see in its Lexus cousin. The Premium Plus Option Package adds safety features to the third-generation Toyota safety system, like rear cross-traffic braking and front and rear parking assistance. 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I'm Paul Kaminsky, MSRPK.com. 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
10: Former Johnson City and Sullivan County teacher Tyler Harmon was back in a Washington County courtroom on Wednesday. Harmon faces two counts of sexual battery by an authority figure and three counts of contributing to the delinquency of a minor. Harmon has pled not guilty. A pedestrian was injured early Wednesday after being hit along East Andrew Johnson Highway in Greenville. The Tennessee Highway Patrol says 55-year-old William Tatter was apparently crossing when he was hit by a westbound pickup truck. The driver, 35-year-old Michael Waldner, was not hurt. Tatter's condition is unknown. 30-year-old Curtis Haichu has been arrested after he entered a home through a window despite an active order of protection. I'm Lisa Ruffman.
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27: Those words have become as famous as the man who said them. However, the organizers at Gettysburg had as their featured speaker not Abraham Lincoln, but an orator by the name of Edward Everett. Everett spoke for 2 solid hours, and when finished, Abraham Lincoln took to the podium with a speech lasting less than 2 minutes. But the 271 words he uttered on that consecrated battlefield have become one of the most famous, enduring, and inspiring speeches in American history. You're listening to The Making of America. Real stories about the people, places, and events that helped build our nation. I'm Michael Emerson.
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0: Major League Baseball, the Washington Nationals lose to the Cubs yesterday 12-6. They've lost the first two games of this series. It is set to ramp up this afternoon on the mound for Washington. It'll be right-hand pitcher Cade Cavalli. He comes in 9-5 with a 3.57 ERA. The free fall continues for the Pittsburgh Pirates. They have lost three in a row and also seven of their last eight. They fall to the Marlins yesterday 8-2. That series wraps up today in Miami. Brick's going to be Braxton Ashcraft going for the Buccos. The Baltimore Orioles, they lose to the Twins yesterday 7-5, losing 2 of 3 in that series. Today's an off day. Tomorrow they'll open up a series in Tampa against the Rays. The Atlanta Braves, they beat the Mets yesterday 6-3, taking 2 of 3 in that series. Off today. Tomorrow they'll match up against the Arizona Diamondbacks. And the Cardinals beat the Phillies 7-1 to take 2 of 3 in that series. Cardinals also off today. Tomorrow afternoon they're in Chicago to take on the Cubs. Real magic, Coca-Cola. 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
3: As asphalt shingles age, the ends can start to curl and they get brittle. So when a strong wind blows one backwards, you may find yourself with a torn shingle tab, the cause for a lot of roof leaks. To replace the damaged shingle, you have to first separate it from those above and below it with a flat bar. Then pry up the nails to completely remove it. Now you're ready to put a new shingle back in its place. You'll need to nail it down using 2 nails in the top half of each tab and then add a little roofing cement on top of each nail. This will correct the problem for now, but it doesn't mean your troubles are over. If this shingle was brittle enough to break, chances are there's several more in the same condition and a new roof is likely in your not too distant future. I'm Danny Lipford with Tips for Today's Homeowner.

0: our towns with superior force and spread fire and desolation wherever you pleased. Will you claim our lands by right of conquest? The Great Spirit has placed us in different situations. Old Tassel, Cherokee diplomat. Long Island in present-day Kingsport was a sacred sanctuary to the Cherokee. It was considered neutral ground, and the flames of many council fires burned as war and peace pacts were sealed. In 1760 came the desecration of the white man when Colonel Byrd built Fort Robinson nearby. Within 10 years, the white man had pushed the red man from the land entirely. Long Island was one of the last lands ceded by the Cherokee with the Long Island Treaty in 1777. The Cherokee were easily convinced to side with the British during the Revolution when the focus shifted toward the South.
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5: We'll have times of clouds and sunshine through the day today. There'll be a shower, thunderstorm in spots, high temperature 88. Partly to mostly cloudy tonight, low 70. Friday, sunshine with a shower, thunderstorm in spots in the afternoon, the high 90. Partly cloudy with an isolated shower, thunderstorm Friday night, low 72. Saturday, partly sunny, a stray shower in the morning. Showers are likely and there could be a thunderstorm in the afternoon, the high 90. For Sunday, Sunday to partly cloudy, nothing more than an isolated shower or thunderstorm, high 90. I'm meteorologist Jim Minalli from the LiveWire Weather Center. Count on it.
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9: This is a Bloomberg Money Minute. Pending home sales inching higher this month. After a dismal July for housing, mostly because of the war in Iran sent mortgage rates higher, pending home sales, deals that have been agreed to haven't been finalized, move 0.4% higher in the first week of August, according to Redfin. But a lot of priced out would-be buyers are still on the sidelines. Wholesale inflation slowing down in July by more than expected, thanks to lower energy costs. It still rose by 4.7% from a year ago. But on Wall Street, stocks are mostly higher. Investors think that decrease in inflation is enough to stop the Fed from hiking rates next month. Now, the Dow is down about a fifth of a percent. The tech-heavy NASDAQ up 0.5%. The S&P 500 up nearly 0.5%. It's in record-high territory. And state-run media in Iran says no ship can safely pass through the Strait of Hormuz without authorization from Iran, countering claims by President Trump that the U.S. controls the strait. Still, oil is lower. Right now, it's at $82.50 a barrel. Tom Busby, Bloomberg Radio.
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10: In the the early 1940s, Broadway musicals offered little more than silly jokes and chorus lines. But a composer named Richard Rodgers and a lyricist named Oscar Hammerstein wanted to try something different. They adapted Oklahoma, a play about a farm girl named Lori and a cowboy, Curly. When the curtains went up in March of 1943, a cowboy walked out singing about a beautiful morning. The show seamlessly blended music, dance, and emotion. It won the Pulitzer Prize, and its original run had more than 2,100 performances. The show launched the golden age of American musicals and has been revived many times, as recently as 2019. On that note, I'm James A. Brown, and as always, be well.
2: 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In addition, 50 million in the U.S. experience tinnitus, which can be debilitating. 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In fact, many of the new hearing aids have the capability of being adjusted by cell phones and also allowing phone calls to be answered directly through the hearing aids. If you think you have a hearing loss or have older hearing aids, contact Dr. Schumacher and Associates Audiologists at 717-HEAR or 928-5771. 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
14: While the Beatles perform in concert at Detroit's Olympia Stadium, daytime station 1280 KLUE Longview, Texas sponsors its Beatles Bonfire, with Beatles records, memorabilia, and effigies being burned that Friday evening. The event was born from John Lennon's comments about the Beatles being more popular than Jesus. The next day, KLUE's transmitter tower is struck by lightning and knocked off the air for several days. 2003, U.S. magazine Blender, which went belly up in 2009, names the 50 worst artists in music history. Number one was rap duo Insane Clown Posse. Quote, trailer trash, end quote. Number 26 was Celine Dion, cheesiest balladeer. The only country performer to make the list was Lee Greenwood at number 9. And at number 37, The Doors. As Blender said, Jim Morrison, quote, unfortunately inflicted his terminally adolescent views on the wider world. Then he got fat and died. End quote.
17: DJ Jay.
18: 1966.
14: John Sebastian and The Lovin' Spoonful. Number 1, August 13, 1966. With
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7: Luigi Mangione will plead guilty to federal charges in the killing of UnitedHealthcare CEO Brian Thompson. Matt Mattinson has more.
8: That's according to multiple reports. Mangione faces stalking charges resulting in the death of Thompson. He could be sentenced to life in prison if convicted. When asked about the possible plea deal on Wednesday, top Manhattan federal prosecutor Jamie McDonald would only say a court conference is scheduled for Friday. Mangione's New York State murder trial in the case is set to start next month. I'm Matt Mattinson.
7: The producer price index was unchanged last month. Markets had expected the index, which measures prices received by producers for goods and services, would increase by 0.2%. Numbers released today by the Bureau of Labor Statistics showed that food prices fell nearly 1%, while a 3.1% drop in energy prices was offset by increases in the costs of construction and services. Severe storms are targeting millions across the Midwest and Ohio Valley. NOAA's Storm Prediction Center has issued a level 2 out of 5 risk of severe thunderstorms for parts of Iowa and Illinois. The Massachusetts murder trial of Lindsay Clancy is continuing. She's accused of murdering her 3 children. A state police officer took the stand earlier today. It comes after doctors with the state medical examiner's office delivered graphic testimony yesterday about the nature of the children's fatal injuries. A Powerball $1 billion winning ticket was sold last night in Illinois, Monica Nelson reports.
9: Check your pockets or your purse. The massive jackpot has a cash value of more than $450 million. One ticket sold in Massachusetts ended up being worth $2 million, while $1 million winners were also sold in Arizona, California, North Carolina, and Florida. I'm Monica Nelson.
7: Major League Baseball's Field of Dreams game is back. 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I'm Chris Caraggio.
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7: The death toll in Congo from Ebola has now surpassed 2,000. Chris Ochimringa reports the disease has continued to spread since the outbreak was first reported in May.
13: Experts are saying that the actual figures are likely to be much higher than what's been reported because there was a delay in detecting the cases. According to the World Health Organization, this outbreak is likely to have started spreading in February.
7: Infectious disease experts say it's tough to get the deadly disease under control because the Ebola strain involved is new and at the same time mutating. The World Health Organization also notes that many of the deadly cases are occurring in rural areas in conflict regions, making access for health teams challenging. The FTC says it's sending money to thousands of Grubhub users to settle a lawsuit alleging that the delivery service tricked customers with hidden fees. Mark Mayfield has details.
14: The payments will total more than $23 million. It comes after the FTC and the Illinois Attorney General accused the company back in 2024 of using illegal and deceptive practices. The FTC says a former Grubhub executive referred to the practice as a pricing shell game. Grubhub was also accused of deceiving its drivers about how much money they would make and listing restaurants on its platform without their permission.
7: Jury selection is underway in California in a trial against Meta. Ira Spitzer reports it comes after a U.S. appeals court declined to dismiss thousands of online safety lawsuits against major social media companies.
0: This, of course, comes with scrutiny around the world on the potential harm that social media products like Meta and others could be causing to young people.
7: The lawsuits allege platforms owned by companies like Meta and TikTok encourage addictive behavior, fail to properly verify users' ages, and fail to do enough to protect users from harmful content. Meta says collective penalties being sought by four state attorneys general could total more than $1.4 trillion. I'm Chris Caraggio.
4: Bristol, Tennessee police have released new details about a traffic stop that resulted in two arrests on Wednesday. Police say officers found more than 87 grams of suspected methamphetamine, along with cocaine, fentanyl pills, and other drugs, plus more than $5,000 in cash. Rebecca Ball and Jesse Leonard are each being held on $100,000 bond. A Jonesboro couple accused in the death of a vulnerable adult will stand trial together. Vicki and Gerald Delt are charged with first-degree murder, aggravated abuse, and aggravated neglect in the death of Gerald Delt's brother, Michael. They have a court date scheduled for January 6th, and their trial is set to begin March 1st of next year. I'm Lisa Ruckman.
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0: with your body on the downswing, all the way through until after impact. 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
8: 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Proverbs 8:13 says, "The fear of the Lord is to hate evil, pride and arrogance and the evil way, and the perverse mouth I hate." Proverbs 8:13. A reverence for God brings a respect for the things of God and a reputation, a rejection of the things he hates. And there are things that God hates. He does not want us in pride or arrogance, practicing evil or using filthy language. From Proverbs 8:13, remember, a reverence for the Lord will lead to a respect for what he respects and rejects the things he rejects.
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11: We'll have tons of clouds and sunshine through the day today. There'll be a shower, thunderstorm in spots, high temperature 88. Partly to mostly cloudy tonight, low 70. Friday, sunshine with a shower, thunderstorm in spots in the afternoon, the high 90. Partly cloudy with an isolated shower, thunderstorm Friday night, low 72. Saturday, partly sunny, a stray shower in the morning. Showers are likely, and there could be a thunderstorm in the afternoon, the high 90. For Sunday, sunny to partly cloudy, nothing more than an isolated shower or thunderstorm, high 90. I'm meteorologist Jim Minoli from the LiveWire Weather Center. Countdown.
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12: Joining me today is cookbook author Heidi Herman. Today we're talking about Hidden Vegetables, your brand new book. I got to ask you, your book is called Hidden Vegetables, and I'm looking at the cover, and it's all donuts. Am I looking at that correctly? Am I seeing donuts? And how do the donuts fit in with the hidden vegetables?
13: At first glance, you would think they're red velvet, but they're not. They're beet. Yeah, I use a pureed beet in with what originally was a basic baked vanilla donut and altered it to bring in pureed beets. And then once they're baked, they have a just a fabulous light vanilla type flavor. And you just don't taste that overwhelming root beet type of flavor in it anymore.
12: I know many people that don't like the taste of beets, and these look really beautiful. And if you can mask the flavor and still get the nutrients from the beets, that's a winner.
13: It is. Okay, it's probably not middle of the road, the healthiest thing, but it's a lot more nutritious than something else you could be choosing.
12: Well, I think it sounds like a great way to incorporate a fun taste of a donut and still get some nutrition.
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2: 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We offer classes for all ages 12 months all the way through adults, along with intermediate and advanced ballet training. 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
1: Artistic and School of Ballet Director Moira Fraser-Ostrander says you can learn more online.
2: So they can go to our website, which is Bristol.

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0: Thank you all very much. Most businesses have long since learned that social media is an important marketing tool. 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Even for a doctor, a social media presence can lead to increased business. One local orthopedic surgeon I know began pulling back the curtain, so to speak, on the hip and knee replacements he specializes in, and found that the engagement led to increased referrals, with patients even coming in from out of state because they'd seen him on YouTube. 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
2: 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More schedule news for next year's NASCAR schedule. First off, the All-Star Race. It's going to return to a pretty popular destination as North Wilkesboro is going to host once again next season. Also, after a one-year hiatus when hosting the NASCAR All-Star Race, Dover Motor Speedway is going to return to its Point at Pain status as they are going to have an event that's going to take place on May 16th. The NASCAR weekend is going to get underway tomorrow as they're running Richmond Raceway this weekend as the trucks. They're set to run on Friday night, and then the Cup Series will have a Saturday night race this weekend with Saturday night's Cookout 400. Teams and drivers continuing to try to clinch a spot in the chase. So far, four drivers have done just that. Denny Hamlin, Ty Gibbs, Ryan Blaney, and Tyler Reddick. Don't start your morning hungry. Quick Stop sausage biscuits, 2 for $3. 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
3: 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I'm not going to get all preachy on you. 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I'm not Dr. Mike. I'm just a dad like you. 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
4: Irwin wasn't always Irwin. Before a famous clerical error, it went by quite a few names. Back in the 1700s, when the Long Hunters were in the area, it was called Greasy Cove. Then, in 1832, it became Unaka, which means fog draped in Cherokee. Around 1840, it became Longmire, because the land in the vicinity was owned and settled by the Longmire family, specifically Joseph Longmire, whose son Charles served as a merchant and postmaster for the area. When the town was officially laid out in 1876, the name changed to Vanderbilt because people thought Cornelius Vanderbilt might build a mansion and move here if he liked the name. But in 1879, the name Irvin was finally settled on after David J.N. Irvin, who gave the land for the county seat. Then, oops, a little post office mistake, and we've been Irwin ever since. As we celebrate the 150th anniversary of Unicoi County in Irwin, Jet Broadcasting is exploring Irwin's past.
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6: 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But here's the reality when it comes to total passengers. Atlanta wins. In 2025, more than 106 million people passed through Atlanta, making it not just the busiest airport in the country, but the busiest airport on the planet. Chicago O'Hare comes in second at nearly 85 million passengers. But here's where it gets really interesting. O'Hare actually beats Atlanta for the sheer number of daily flights, making it the busiest airfield in the country. 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I'm Peter Greenberg, and this is today's World.

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10: We'll have times of clouds and sunshine through the day today. There'll be a shower, thunderstorm in spots, high temperature 88. Partly to mostly cloudy tonight, low 70. Friday, sunshine with a shower, thunderstorm in spots in the afternoon, the high 90. Partly cloudy with an isolated shower, thunderstorm Friday night, low 72. Saturday, partly sunny, a stray shower in the morning. Showers are likely and there could be a thunderstorm in the afternoon, the high 90. For Sunday, sunny to partly cloudy, nothing more than an isolated shower or thunderstorm, high 90. I'm meteorologist Jim Minalli from the LiveWire Weather Center. Count on it.
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12: Former Johnson City and Sullivan County teacher Tyler Harmon was back in a Washington County courtroom on Wednesday. Harmon faces two counts of sexual battery by an authority figure and three counts of contributing to the delinquency of a minor. Harmon has pled not guilty. A pedestrian was injured early Wednesday after being hit along East Andrew Johnson Highway in Greenville. The Tennessee Highway Patrol says 55-year-old William Tatter was apparently crossing when he was hit by a westbound pickup truck. The driver, 35-year-old Michael Waldner, was not hurt. Tatter's condition is unknown. 30-year-old Curtis Haichu has been arrested after he entered a home through a window despite an active order of protection. I'm Lisa Ruffman.
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16: Nick Reiner's been indicted again for the murder of his parents.
17: The 32-year-old is accused of killing Rob and Michelle Reiner in a stabbing attack in their Brentwood home last December. New charges in the indictment will replace the original murder case filed last year. It adds the special circumstance allegation of lying in wait, which could lead to a sentencing enhancement if Reiner is convicted. The indictment also pushes the case closer to a jury trial, bypassing the need for a public preliminary hearing, which had been expected to take place sometime this fall. Reiner has been behind bars since December 5th. The day after his parents' bodies were discovered. I'm Daniel Martindale.
18: Nice day for a white wedding.
16: Hey, little sister, another 80s legend, Billy Idol's, hit the road.
19: Start again.
0: He launched his It's a Nice Day to Tour Again tour over the weekend in Scranton, Pennsylvania. Idol played a 16-song set list filled with hits like White Wedding, Rebel Yell, and Hot in the City. He also included songs from his 2025 album Dream Into It, including Still Dancing. Idol is set to be on the road until the end of next month. He will be inducted into the Rock and Roll Hall of Fame in November. I'm Mark Mayfield.
16: And Spider-Man will be getting some competition this weekend. The End of Oak Street, a sci-fi fantasy starring Anne Hathaway. And Ewan McGregor is expected to make $25 million in its debut weekend. Spider-Man Brand New Day is still expected to be number one, earning another $70 million. That's entertainment. I'm Daria Albinger.
19: It only takes a minute to get a better deal.
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23: This is a Bloomberg Money Minute. Good news for anyone looking to buy a home or refinance the one they have. For the first time in 6 weeks, mortgage rates declined very slightly this past week, going from an average of 6.69% to 6.67%, according to Freddie Mac. Producer prices, that's a sign of wholesale inflation, cooling down in July. Still, they were up 4.7% from July of last year, but that decline from June's rate of 5.5% is raising hopes that the Federal Reserve will not consider hiking rates when it meets again next month. Right now, the Dow is lower, down 0.1%. The tech-heavy Nasdaq up 0.2%. The S&P 500 in record-high territory up 0.5%. Despite the number of ships going through the Strait of Hormuz is down to a trickle, oil is a little bit lower, about 1.5% lower, just above $82 a barrel. And first-time jobless claims last week up by 10,000 to 209,000, still near historic lows. Tom Busby, Bloomberg Radio.
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25: Most of the sleepy people who start the day with a hot cup of coffee don't think much about how it's made. But luckily, there was a woman named Mrs. Bentz who thought about it a lot. She loved her coffee, but hated having to make it. The reason? Back then, coffee filters didn't exist. Folks used cloth bags to brew the stuff, and cleaning them was a real chore. One day, she got so fed up with the mess, she grabbed a sheet of blotting paper from her son's school book. Sticking it in the coffee pot, she found the paper held the loose coffee in place and made it a cinch to clean up later. Perhaps you know Mrs. Bentz by her first name, Melita. Nowadays, everybody uses coffee filters. The leading brand is named after Melita Bentz. With the Success Journal, I'm Chris Whitting.
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1: Around 1775, Robert Young got a land grant and relocated to Washington County, North Carolina, which later became Tennessee. Under the command of Colonel John Sevier, Young marched with the Over Mountain Men on October 17, 1780. Young was likely the man that killed Major Ferguson during the Battle of Kings Mountain. Legend has it that the fatal shot came from a gun he nicknamed Sweet Lips after his wife, Mary. Robert Young's cabin, built in 1776, is believed to be the oldest standing dwelling in Johnson City. After being restored, it now stands in Winged Deer Park, having survived over two centuries. Robert Young's grave is marked by a stacked stone marker placed by the Daughters of the American Revolution, as well as the original hand-carved tombstone from 1792. It could be seen off McKinley Road in Johnson City. Sweet Lips can be seen in Nashville at the Tennessee State Museum. 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
3: The man accused of killing UnitedHealthcare CEO Brian Thompson will plead guilty to federal charges. That's according to multiple reports. Mangione faces stalking charges resulting in the death of Thompson. He could be sentenced to life in prison if convicted. When asked about the possible plea deal yesterday, top Manhattan federal prosecutor Jamie McDonald would only say a court conference is scheduled for Friday. Mangione's New York State murder trial in the case is set to begin next month. The producer price index was unchanged last month after a revised 0.1% drop in June. Markets had expected the index, which measures prices received by producers for goods and services, would increase by 0.2%. Numbers released today by the Bureau of Labor Statistics show that food prices fell nearly 1%, while a 3.1% drop in energy prices was offset by increases in the costs of construction and services. And residents in parts of Iowa and Illinois could be hit by storms today. NOAA Storm Prediction Center has issued a level 2 out of 5 risk of severe thunderstorms. I'm Chris Caraggio.
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4: To learn more, go to TennesseeBig.org. I'm Daryl Moody reporting.
6: Bristol, Tennessee police have released new details about a traffic stop that resulted in 2 arrests on Wednesday. Police say officers found more than 87 grams of suspected methamphetamine along with cocaine, fentanyl pills, and other drugs, plus more than $5,000 in cash. Rebecca Ball and Jesse Leonard are each being held on $100,000 bond. A Jonesboro couple accused in the death of a vulnerable adult will stand trial together. Vicki and Gerald Delt are charged with first-degree murder, aggravated abuse, and aggravated neglect in the death of Gerald Delt's brother, Michael. They have a court date scheduled for January 6th, and their trial is set to begin March 1st of next year. I'm Lisa Ruckman.
7: 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Hi, Mike Austin here with today's Radio Dad Minute. 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I was talking to my friend Kyle, has a 14-month-old, and his little child is looking at things. 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
7: 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Come on over. 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
10: Google's AI app Gemini now has 1 billion active monthly users. CEO Sundar Pichai says it's one of the company's fastest growing products. The Gemini user base is now similar in size to the user base for OpenAI's ChatGPT. There's no question that we are a phone society, but if you lose it, you will also likely lose it. Pretennis explains.
11: The handheld device has all the answers. It communicates with others and can throw you into a wild panic if you can't find it. That's called nomophobia. And you can hit that freak out within 1 minute of active searching. Increased heart rate, sweating, full-on dread. Psychologists say the distress is real and very similar to separation anxiety. YouGov says there's an easy solution. Put a tracker on it. Or maybe look in your hand.
10: And Anthropic says it's going to add a watermark to text that's generated by AI that allows the company to comply with EU regulations that went into place August 2nd. Anthropic says the watermark will travel with the text when it's copied and pasted. Tech Report, I'm Mark Mayfield.
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13: Do you know whether you have high blood pressure? 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
14: Many people think of it as something that's not all that common, but exactly the opposite is the case. 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And it's still, unfortunately, a major cause of death as well, with 1 in 6 of all deaths in this country being due to hypertension or high blood pressure.
13: In most cases, there are no symptoms when you have high blood pressure. If you don't bother to keep track of your blood pressure until you feel some symptoms, you're taking a dangerous risk with your life. It can be as simple as using one of those free machines at the drugstore or supermarket. So don't put it off. 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
24: We'll have tons of clouds and sunshine through the day today. There'll be a shower, thunderstorm in spots, high temperature 88. Partly to mostly cloudy tonight, low 70. Friday, sunshine with a shower, thunderstorm in spots in the afternoon, the high 90. Partly cloudy with an isolated shower, thunderstorm Friday night, low 72. Saturday, partly sunny, a stray shower in the morning. Showers are likely and there could be a thunderstorm in the afternoon, the high 90. For Sunday, sunny to partly cloudy, nothing more than an isolated shower or thunderstorm, high 90. I'm meteorologist Jim Minalli from the LiveWire Weather Center. Countdown.
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0: 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Now on with the show. This is The Daily Note. I'm James A. Brown. Coach K, the retired Duke basketball coach, once said, "People have to be given the freedom to show the heart that they possess." That line stuck with me, not just because it's beautiful, but because I think it's true. 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On that note, I'm James A. Brown. And as always, be well.
6: Former Johnson City and Sullivan County teacher Tyler Harmon was back in a Washington County courtroom on Wednesday. Harmon faces 2 counts of sexual battery by an authority figure and 3 counts of contributing to the delinquency of a minor. Harmon has pled not guilty. A pedestrian was injured early Wednesday after being hit along East Andrew Johnson Highway in Greenville. The Tennessee Highway Patrol says 55-year-old William Tatter was apparently crossing when he was hit by a westbound pickup truck. The driver, 35-year-old Michael Waldner, was not hurt. Tatter's condition is unknown. 30-year-old Curtis Haichu has been arrested after he entered a home through a window despite an active order of protection. I'm Lisa Ruckman.
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0: this afternoon on the mound for Washington. It'll be right-hand pitcher Cade Cavalli. He comes in 9-5 with a 3.57 ERA. The free fall continues for the Pittsburgh Pirates. They have lost three in a row and also seven of their last eight. They fall to the Marlins yesterday 8-2. That series wraps up today in Miami. It's going to be Braxton Ashcraft going for the Buccos. The Baltimore Orioles, they lose to the Twins yesterday 7-5, losing two of three in that series. Today's an off day. Tomorrow, they'll open up a series in Tampa against the Rays. The Atlanta Braves, they beat the Mets yesterday 6-3, taking two of three in that series. Off today, tomorrow, they'll match up against the Arizona Diamondbacks. And the Cardinals beat the Phillies 7-1 to take two of three in that series. Cardinals also off today. Tomorrow afternoon, they're in Chicago to take on the Cubs. Real magic, Coca-Cola. 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
2: 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But if you fill those cracks with an asphalt repair caulk, as soon as you discover them, you can stop most of the damage before it starts. To prevent more cracking, apply an asphalt sealer to the driveway to interrupt the oxidation process. You need to clean the surface first and then watch the weather. Most of these sealers have to be applied above a specific temperature, so summer is the perfect time. This project is easy, relatively inexpensive, and a large squeegee is the only tool you need. I'm Danny Lipford with tips for today's homeowner.

0: soldiers to wield the sword of the Lord and Gideon. Amen. Reverend Samuel Doak, 1780. This is how Doak's prayer ended when he rallied the Overmountain men at Sycamore Shoals to march over the mountain in search of Major Ferguson's army. When the Declaration of Independence was being crafted a few years earlier, Doak was finishing college, and in 1778, he headed south out of Virginia to be a circuit rider preacher. As he rode into Sullivan County, he quickly realized the frontier people were hungry for the good news. With his horse as his pulpit and the trees as a sanctuary, Samuel Doak delivered the first Presbyterian sermon west of the Appalachians. He went on to found several Presbyterian churches as well as the first college in what would become Tennessee. Happy 250, America.
1: Michigan health officials have reported two deaths associated with the state's cyclospora outbreak, the first deaths reported during the nationwide surge. Michigan alone has recorded over 11,000 cases and 193 hospitalizations. Both people who died had significant underlying health conditions. The Federal Trade Commission warns imposter scammers use fake caller ID information, real employee names, and official-looking documents to appear legitimate. It's working. The agency says imposter scammers have stolen millions of dollars from Americans so far this year. Think gas prices are too high? So does President Trump. Trump

0: As major oil companies have earned too much money from the Iran conflict and should lower gas prices. Oil industry analysts respond that more than oil prices go into setting gas prices. The national average is over $4 a gallon. I'm Mark Huffman. Learn more at consumeraffairs.com.
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2: We'll have times of clouds and sunshine through the day today. There'll be a shower, thunderstorm in spots, high temperature 88. Partly to mostly cloudy tonight, low 70. Friday, sunshine with a shower, thunderstorm in spots in the afternoon, the high 90. Partly cloudy with an isolated shower, thunderstorm Friday night, low 72. Saturday, partly sunny, a stray shower in the morning. Showers are likely and there could be a thunderstorm in the afternoon, the high 90. For Sunday, Sunday to partly cloudy, nothing more than an isolated shower or thunderstorm, high 90. I'm meteorologist Jim Minalli from the LiveWire Weather Center. Count on it.
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6: This is a Bloomberg Money Minute. Another read on inflation today, this one at the wholesale level before prices reach consumers. Producer prices in July cooling by a little more than expected, thanks mostly to cheaper energy costs. But they still rose 4.7% from a year ago. That is enough, though, to reinforce bets on Wall Street that the Fed will not have to raise interest rates when it meets next month. And stocks are mostly higher. The Dow is down a small fraction. The NASDAQ is up 0.7%. The S&P 500, on pace for a record high, is up 0.5%. Oil is lower, $82 a barrel. Despite President Trump claiming the U.S. is in control of the Strait of Hormuz, state-run media in Iran says no ship can safely pass through that choke point without authorization and supervision from Tehran. And men's suits are back. A few years after the work-from-home rules pretty much killed dressing up for the office, more people are back at their desks, and retailers say sales of men's suits, as more people express their personal styles, are on the rise. Tom Busby, Bloomberg Radio.
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8: Do you remember the nervous excitement of your first day of college? I just went to my 40th high school reunion. Can't believe it. I still remember those folks like it was yesterday. For today's incoming freshmen, that anxiety you and I probably felt now starts months earlier, online. Before freshmen ever set foot on campus, a lot of them now feel pressure to find their friends, even their roommates, through incoming class social media groups. Now, this sounds harmless enough, but a lot of these pages are in fact run by outside companies, not the schools. Some even charge a fee to post. Put another way, they're profiting off of kids' anxiety about being lonely. Here's the thing. You don't need your friends picked out before day one. I can almost guarantee you the best friends your kids are going to make are the ones they meet the old-fashioned way, face-to-face. I'm Dr. Sanjay Gupta, helping you live a better life.
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1: 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Bezos says sophisticated devices such as rocket engines could benefit substantially. The New York Times reports that ambition is not simply generate text or software, but to dramatically accelerate the engineering of complex physical products. I'm Ken Chester.
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8: The threat of severe storms is bearing down on millions across the Midwest and Ohio Valley today.
9: NOAA's Storm Prediction Center has issued a level 2 out of 5 risk of severe thunderstorms for parts of Iowa and Illinois. Other states across the region like Missouri, Kentucky, and Indiana are under a broader level 1 threat. Damaging wind gusts are expected to be the primary threat. This comes after storms on Wednesday left thousands across Illinois, Indiana, and Ohio without power.
8: The man accused of killing UnitedHealthcare CEO Brian Thompson will plead guilty to federal charges. That's according to multiple reports. Luigi Mangione faces stalking charges resulting in the death of Thompson. Iran says the Strait of Hormuz will remain blocked until the U.S. accepts all of its conditions and that any deal it makes with Oman will not reopen the waterway. Iranian authorities made that claim yesterday after President Trump said the U.S. had total control of the oil shipping lane.
10: It seems as if there really is a disagreement between the US and Iran over what that deal between Oman and Iran about how to manage the Strait of Hormuz should be set, what should be agreed.
8: NBC's Keir Simmons reports both sides are calling for reparations from the other side. CNBC reports that data from a trade intelligence firm shows traffic through Hormuz is at its lowest level since May and about 90% lower than before the US and Israel attacked Iran. The analysis said just over a dozen ships passed through the strait Tuesday compared to the daily average of 130 ships in February. A military helicopter crash north of Austin, Texas yesterday afternoon claimed the lives of 2 U.S. soldiers. The U.S. Army says the AH-64 Apache attack helicopter went down near the town of Salado. The cause of the crash is under investigation. The NFL's preseason kicks into high gear tonight with 6 games on the schedule, highlighted by the Raiders-Cardinals game, where first overall draft pick Fernando Mendoza will make his pro debut under center for Las Vegas. I'm Chris Caraggio.
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8: A popular streaming platform is now letting its content creators block Amazon from using their videos to help train its AI models. Twitch announced yesterday that users can now opt out by going to the settings page under Security and Privacy. Amazon bought Twitch in 2014 and recently confirmed that it was using its streamers' content to train its generative AI models. An experimental GLP-1 drug is showing promising results. Scott Pringle reports.
14: Researchers at Northwestern Medicine found a daily pill called Elenagrippin helped folks who are obese or overweight lose more than 12% of their body weight in 36 weeks. The trial is published in Nature Medicine. Co-author of the study, Robert Kushner, says the pill could be a solution for some because it can be easier to mass produce as opposed to other GLP-1 injectable drugs like Wegovy and Ozempic. There's going to be more evaluation of the pill's effectiveness in another upcoming trial. I'm Scott Pringle.
8: Today's national days may send you to the bank for a loan, but it might be worth it. Bree Tennis with more.
15: Today will be an outstanding day if you lean hard into the National Days calendar. And today you should, as it's National Filet Mignon Day and National Prosecco Day. It could be better if we also celebrated National Chocolate Cake Day, but that's in January. So honor the melt-in-your-mouth steak and wash it down with a glass of Italian Prosecco. 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
8: One study is revealing the top states to live in. WalletHub based its ranking on all 50 states and 51 key metrics, including healthcare and location, income, and home ownership rates. Idaho took the top spot for its low real estate tax rate and highest median income growth in the country. New Jersey took the second spot for its location to economic hubs and highly rated healthcare, while Wisconsin made up the top three for its affordable housing. Massachusetts and New Hampshire round out the top five on the list. I'm Chris Caraggio.
2: Bristol, Tennessee police have released new details about a traffic stop that resulted in two arrests on Wednesday. Police say officers found more than 87 grams of suspected methamphetamine, along with cocaine, fentanyl pills, and other drugs, plus more than $5,000 in cash. Rebecca Ball and Jesse Leonard are each being held on $100,000 bond. A Jonesboro couple accused in the death of a vulnerable adult will stand trial together. Vicki and Gerald Delt are charged with first-degree murder, aggravated abuse, and aggravated neglect in the death of Gerald Delt's brother, Michael. They have a court date scheduled for January 6th, and their trial is set to begin March 1st of next year. I'm Lisa Ruttman.
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7: Hey, Bible readers, I'm Tara Lee Cobble, and I'm your host for The God Shot. Why are you anxious about clothing? Consider the lilies of the field, how they grow. They neither toil nor spin. Yet I tell you, even Solomon in all his glory was not arrayed like one of these. Matthew 6:28-29. Jesus is talking to his followers here, and they're primarily blue-collar workers, people who have legitimate concerns about how they're going to put food on the table or clothes on their kids' back. And for the wealthier disciples in the crowd, they may have been concerned not with having clothes, but with having the best clothes. One of the sad things about the human heart is that we like to carve out new pits to fill with anxiety, even when there's no legitimate need. When we're not worried about being clothed, we're worried about being admired. Jesus says it's foolish to focus on clothing. God is your provider. That means you have enough for this moment and the next and the next. This statement will always be true for you. What a good father. He's where the joy is.
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9: We'll have times of clouds and sunshine through the day today. There'll be a shower, thunderstorm in spots, high temperature 88. Partly to mostly cloudy tonight, low 70. Friday, sunshine with a shower, thunderstorm in spots in the afternoon, the high 90. Partly cloudy with an isolated shower, thunderstorm Friday night, low 72. Saturday, partly sunny, a stray shower in the morning. Showers are likely and there could be a thunderstorm in the afternoon, the high 90. For Sunday, sunny to partly cloudy, nothing more than an isolated shower or thunderstorm, high 90. I'm meteorologist Jim Minali from the LiveWire Weather Center. Count on it.
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13: The after-school program is the big thing. 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
1: 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Then you put them in front of their homework and they're not afraid to do it.
0: 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I'm Daryl Moody reporting.
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3: 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But I'll tell you, at the macro level, good things are happening. And I'll tell you one of those right after this.
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6: 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More schedule news for next year's NASCAR schedule. First off, the All-Star Race. It's going to return to a pretty popular destination as North Wilkesboro is going to host once again next season. Also, after a one-year hiatus when hosting the NASCAR All-Star Race, Dover Motor Speedway is going to return to its point of pain status as they are going to have an event that's going to take place on May 16th. The NASCAR weekend is going to get underway tomorrow as they're running Richmond Raceway this weekend as the trucks. They're set to run on Friday night, and then the Cup Series will have a Saturday night race this weekend with Saturday night's Cookout 400. Teams and drivers continuing to try to clinch a spot in the chase. So far, four drivers have done just that. Denny Hamlin, Ty Gibbs, Ryan Blaney, and Tyler Reddick. Don't start your morning hungry. Quick Stop sausage biscuits, 2 for $3. 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
14: 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Today's quote was submitted by Jim. Alex Trebek said, "I just enjoy the moment I'm in. For me, life is a whole experience, not just a series of isolated moments. It's like submerging yourself into a warm bath rather than sticking your toe under the faucet." What a quote. Alex Trebek seemed like a nice guy. He was an excellent host of Jeopardy for all those years. I know there were many people at the network who were concerned they might not be able to fill his shoes when he passed away. I think Ken Jennings was the most brilliant choice. He was on the show as a contestant, and he won the hearts of the nation by being a fun guy and a likable person. I think they did the right thing by bringing him on as the heir apparent. It would have been really tough for anyone else. The Motivation Minute. This has been The Motivation Minute. I'm John Small. Thanks for listening. Your favorite motivational quotes can be submitted for upcoming programs at motivationminute.org.
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21: We'll have tons of clouds and sunshine through the day today. There'll be a shower, thunderstorm in spots, high temperature 88. Partly to mostly cloudy tonight, low 70. Friday, sunshine with a shower, thunderstorm in spots in the afternoon, the high 90. Partly cloudy with an isolated shower, thunderstorm Friday night, low 72. Saturday, partly sunny, a stray shower in the morning. Showers are likely and there could be a thunderstorm in the afternoon, the high 90. For Sunday, Sunday to partly cloudy, nothing more than an isolated shower or thunderstorm, high 90. I'm meteorologist Jim Minalli from the LiveWire Weather Center. Count on it.
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23: Former Johnson City and Sullivan County teacher Tyler Harmon was back in a Washington County courtroom on Wednesday. Harmon faces two counts of sexual battery by an authority figure and three counts of contributing to the delinquency of a minor. Harmon has pled not guilty. A pedestrian was injured early Wednesday after being hit along East Andrew Johnson Highway in Greenville. The Tennessee Highway Patrol says 55-year-old William Tatter was apparently crossing when he was hit by a westbound pickup truck. The driver, 35-year-old Michael Waldner, was not hurt. Tatter's condition is unknown. 30-year-old Curtis Haichu has been arrested after he entered a home through a window despite an active order of protection. I'm Lisa Ruckman.
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26: Adults is coming back for a second season. The comedy about a group of friends in their 20s coming of age in New York City will feature guests including Gaten Matarazzo, Jake Shane, and Isaac Powell. Adults premieres on FXX and Hulu on August 27th. Disney is the parent company of FX, Hulu, and ABC News.
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26: Netflix has announced a scrumdiddlyumptious cast for its upcoming animated sequel to Willy Wonka and the Chocolate Factory. The starry lineup includes Kate Winslet, Nicola Coughlin, and Helena Bonham Carter. Charlie Versus The Chocolate Factory comes to theaters on November 5th, 2027.
28: It was the best of times.
26: MGM Plus has released the first trailer for their new series adaptation of Charles Dickens' A Tale of Two Cities. The new series, starring Kit Harington, comes to the streamer on September 6th. And happy birthday to Avengers actor Sebastian Stan, who is 44 today. Michelle Franzen, ABC News.
0: We're popping open a chilled bottle of bubbly today to toast a high-stakes international legal battle fought over your favorite brunch beverage. Welcome to the National Day Spotlight for August 13th.
1: Pouring a crisp glass to toast National Prosecco Day used to look very different before a massive European legal showdown reshaped the wine industry. Until 2009, Prosecco was simply considered the biological name of a generic green grape, meaning any vineyard on earth could grow it and use the lucrative label. Defending their local economy from cheap global imitations, the Italian government pulled off an elite agricultural stunt. They officially passed a law legally renaming the actual grape variety to Glera. Lawmakers then declared Prosecco a strictly protected geographical region, instantly making it illegal for outside countries to print the word on a bottle unless the wine was handmade in Northeast Italy.
0: Boy, did they corner the market with that. You suppose they had to send a legal stop to everybody else?
1: I would guess so. I was just looking at the difference between champagne and Prosecco, too.
0: Yeah.
1: I didn't know that champagne fermented in the bottle, and then Prosecco gets its signature light bubbles via large steel tanks.
0: Interesting difference, isn't it? We're also celebrating National Filet Mignon Day and International Left-Handers Day. I'm Alice Anderson.
1: And I'm Marlo Anderson with National Day Calendar, reminding you to celebrate every day. 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
3: This is a Bloomberg Money Minute. Because of sky-high prices and elevated mortgage rates, fewer Americans are buying homes. In July, the ratio of U.S. home buyers fell to a record low, according to Redfin. There were 51% more people selling than looking to buy. Meantime, for the first time in 6 weeks, average long-term mortgage rates edged a tiny bit lower this past week, according to Freddie Mac, from 6.69% to 6.67%. Producer prices, a measure of wholesale inflation, declined by more than expected in July, even though it still rose by 4.7%. But that drop is bolstering bets that the Federal Reserve won't raise interest rates when it meets next month. And on Wall Street, the Dow is down a tiny fraction, but the NASDAQ up 0.8%, the S&P 500 in record territory up 0.6%. And oil is lower, just under $82 a barrel, as Iran disputes President Trump's claims that the U.S. now controls the Strait of Hormuz. Tom Busby, Bloomberg Radio.
4: Hi, I'm Dennis Silvers, the golf guru, here with another Golf Minute to help you rock on those greens. 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Control about 80% of the stroke with your shoulders and the rest with your arms. A good way to get this feeling is by putting another club under both of your arms. Then, to get the right swing path, place a club on your target line, then turn your putter upside down so the end of the grip points down at the club on the ground. Keep the shaft of the putter pointed at the target line throughout the stroke. When this is done, your putter head will move up and inside the target line on both the back and forward stroke. This will keep the shaft on plane, which naturally produces the correct swing path, just like on your full swing. So remember, put a club under your armpits to get your shoulders rocking so you develop a solid putting stroke and you'll be rolling in more putts. 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
10: 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The trio was part of the Bristol Sessions that jump-started country music with their traditional mountain sound. 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
37: Millions across the Midwest and Ohio Valley could get slammed by severe storms. NOAA Storm Prediction Center has issued a level 2 out of 5 risk of severe thunderstorms for parts of Iowa and Illinois. Other states across the region, like Missouri, Kentucky, and Indiana, are under a broader level 1 threat. Damaging wind gusts are expected to be the primary threat. This comes after storms yesterday left thousands across Illinois, Indiana, and Ohio without power. Luigi Mangione will plead guilty to federal charges in the killing of UnitedHealthcare CEO Brian Thompson. That's according to multiple reports. He faces stalking charges resulting in the death of Thompson. Mangione could be sentenced to life in prison if convicted. When asked about the possible plea deal yesterday, top Manhattan federal prosecutor Jamie McDonald would only say that a court conference is scheduled for tomorrow. Mangione's New York State murder trial in the case is set to begin next month. I'm Chris Caraggio.
38: 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Isaiah 117 House provides a home for children awaiting placement.
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0: They actually have to await that placement at a Department of Social Services office. They are, you know, government offices where people work their normal 9-to-5 jobs, and there are no showers, no kitchens, no bedrooms, no sense of comfort to be found whatsoever.
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0: 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So we kind of provide them a better sense of comfort, a safe place to stay.
38: 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I'm Daryl Moody reporting.
1: Bristol, Tennessee police have released new details about a traffic stop that resulted in two arrests on Wednesday. Police say officers found more than 87 grams of suspected methamphetamine, along with cocaine, fentanyl pills, and other drugs, plus more than $5,000 in cash. Rebecca Ball and Jesse Leonard are each being held on $100,000 bond. A Jonesboro couple accused in the death of a vulnerable adult will stand trial together. Vicki and Gerald Delt are charged with first-degree murder, aggravated abuse, and aggravated neglect in the death of Gerald Delt's brother, Michael. They have a court date scheduled for January 6th, and their trial is set to begin March 1st of next year. I'm Lisa Ruckman.
7: Are you satisfied in your job? Hi, it's Mike Austin here with today's Radio Dad Minute. You know, we all have bad days on the job. Heck, even if you're the business owner, well, you've had your share of bad days. Well, such is not the case with Johnny Bell. Oh, I'm sure he's had his share of bad days, but Johnny doesn't let it get to him. In fact, Johnny Bell started working for the U.S. Postal Service when he was 23 years old, 70 years ago. He celebrated 70 years on the job with the United States Postal Service in Oklahoma City. Now, Johnny Bell didn't start off when he was a kid saying, you know, someday I'm going to grow up and be a postal worker. This was just a job. In fact, it paid only $1.81 an hour when he first started. But Johnny's a happy guy, and he's proud just to be employed and providing for a family, and that's what keeps him going for the past 70 years. So next time, Dad, you come home grumbling about your day at work, just remember, it's not always what you do, it's how happy you are in being who you are. I'm Mike Austin, the Radio Dad.
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3: 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She's ready for you now at momclock.com. With Soundbites, I'm Alan Davidson for CBS News.
4: Mitch Anthony here with today's Daily Dose. How are you? You may hear that question 20 times today. Today, I want you to do something different. I want you to listen to your response to that almost automatic greeting. Ask yourself, what does my answer say about me? Does it represent who I am? How are you? Fine. Okay. Not bad. Not bad? Does that mean you're good because you're not bad? Why don't we just say not dead? Author Joe Batten says we need to use grander words if we want to be grand people. Great people use great words. I'm having a great time. Life is good. Excellent. Wonderful. These words stimulate. I was recently walking around town with my father and someone asked him, "How are you?" "Sunny, like the weather," he answered as he smiled. She smiled back and said, "That's a nice answer." A bright answer to "How are you?" brightened her day. "Dad, how would you answer that question if the weather was lousy?" I asked. "Sunny, unlike the weather," he responded. This is Mitch Anthony reminding you once again that life is whatever you make it. 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
6: We'll have tons of clouds and sunshine through the day today. There'll be a shower, thunderstorm in spots, high temperature 88. Partly to mostly cloudy tonight, low 70. Friday, sunshine with a shower, thunderstorm in spots in the afternoon, the high 90. Partly cloudy with an isolated shower and thunderstorm Friday night, low 72. Saturday, partly sunny, a stray shower in the morning. Showers are likely and there could be a thunderstorm in the afternoon, the high 90. For Sunday, sunny to partly cloudy, nothing more than an isolated shower and thunderstorm, high 90. I'm meteorologist Jim Minalli from the LiveWire Weather Center. Countdown.
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11: 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This means on any given day, the average U.S. citizen gobbles down more than twice the recommended amount of sugar. Surprisingly, the major culprits are not the foods we eat, but what we drink. Sugary beverages and the sweet stuff we put in our morning coffee top the list. With diabetes at an all-time high, we all need to rethink the drinks we consume. Next time, I think I'll order water. I'm Dr. Catherine Albrecht reminding you that Gmail and Yahoo are using AI to review your email messages. Switch to Start Mail today.
1: Former Johnson City and Sullivan County teacher Tyler Harmon was back in a Washington County courtroom on Wednesday. Harmon faces two counts of sexual battery by an authority figure and three counts of contributing to the delinquency of a minor. Harmon has pled not guilty. A pedestrian was injured early Wednesday after being hit along East Andrew Johnson Highway in Greenville. The Tennessee Highway Patrol says 55-year-old William Tatter was apparently crossing when he was hit by a westbound pickup truck. The driver, 35-year-old Michael Waldner, was not hurt. Tatter's condition is unknown. 30-year-old Curtis Haichu has been arrested after he entered a home through a window despite an active order of protection. I'm Lisa Ruckman.
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13: 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When asked, who is the world's greatest detective? Many may answer Sherlock Holmes or Poirot, but those icons were imaginary literary characters. According to the prestigious Law and Crime Group, there is a world's greatest detective, and he's living right here in America. While serving 23 years on the Colorado Springs Police Department, he investigated 387 murders, solving 356 of them, giving him an incredible conviction rate of 92%. So who does the Law and Crime Group recognize as the world's greatest detective? The homicide hunter, Joseph Kenda. You're listening to The Making of America. Real stories about the people, places, and events that help build our nation. I'm Michael Emerson.
14: From the Quick Stop Market Sports Desk, I'm Matt Pauley. Major League Baseball, the Washington Nationals lose to the Cubs yesterday 12-6. They've lost the first two games of this series. It is set to ramp up this afternoon on the mound for Washington. It'll be right-hand pitcher Cade Cavalli. He comes in 9-5 with a 3.57 ERA. The free fall continues for the Pittsburgh Pirates. They have lost three in a row and also seven of their last eight. They fall to the Marlins yesterday 8-2. That series wraps up today in Miami. Brick's going to be Braxton Ashcraft going for the Buccos. The Baltimore Orioles, they lose to the Twins yesterday 7-5, losing 2 of 3 in that series. Today's an off day. Tomorrow they'll open up a series in Tampa against the Rays. The Atlanta Braves, they beat the Mets yesterday 6-3, taking 2 of 3 in that series. Off today. Tomorrow they'll match up against the Arizona Diamondbacks. And the Cardinals beat the Phillies 7-1 to take 2 of 3 in that series. Cardinals also off today. Tomorrow afternoon they're in Chicago to take on the Cubs. Real magic. Coca-Cola. Buy 2 20-ounce, get one free. 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
16: 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I'm not Dr. Mike. I'm just a dad like you. 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
17: Among the most difficult things for parents, teachers, and grandparents today is understanding teens. Dr. Gary Probst here with thoughts about helping them when they say, I don't know. When you ask a teen what they're thinking, what's bothering them, and why they're isolating, you will often hear, I don't know, but they do know. Teen anxiety and suicidal thought are rampant. Anxiety is from fear of the outside world. They become depressed and hopeless, and that can drive a teen to attempt self-harm. So what's really causing this? Well, the answer is no sense of purpose. Feeling adrift in a sea of nothingness. Current events, exaggeration in social media, it's all too much. I've had teens tell me there's nothing for them in this world. No career, no relationship possibility, no joy. Well, it's easy to become frustrated with teens with that mentality, but the truth is, it's society's shared fault. Some say the solution is to take away their phones. Well, how about we put down our phones and pay more attention to them? Talk, even if they don't say much. Showing interest matters. Get to know them. Help them understand that you do care and help them find a place in this world. Now, I cover this in my book, A Parent's Guide to Teen Anxiety and Stress. You can find it on Amazon and Audible. Search for my last name, P-R-O-B-S-T, and Teen Anxiety. That's Dr. Probst and Teen Anxiety on Amazon and Audible.
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19: The first permanent settlements in what would become East Tennessee were the Watauga, Carter's Valley, Holston, and Nolichucky. The Nolichucky settlement was started in 1771 by Jacob Brown and a group of regulators when they set up tents on the riverbank. From this location, he conducted trade with the Cherokee. In 1772, he leased attractive ground from the Cherokee. They had always been friendly toward Brown, and legend has it that he was hunting with a chief one night, and the chief had a dream that Jacob gave him a gun and a dog. Indian custom said the dream must be fulfilled, so Brown gave him a gun and a dog. Jacob fabricated his own dream in which the chief gave him a large tract of land. The chief agreed and decided there would be no more dreams. Happy 250, America.
20: 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A lot of people worry about violence in video games, and there's been some speculation that it could lead to real-world violence. And while the games themselves may not lead to violence, the communities around them could. Dr. Cynthia Miller-Idris is director of American University's Polarization and Extremism Research and Innovation Lab.
21: Research has shown that violence in video games doesn't correlate with violence in the real world and is not something we really have to worry about that much. 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
20: Parents of kids who play video games should speak with them about in-game chat. 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
6: We'll have times of clouds and sunshine through the day today. There'll be a shower, thunderstorm in spots, high temperature 88. Partly to mostly cloudy tonight, low 70. Friday, sunshine with a shower, thunderstorm in spots in the afternoon, high 90. Partly cloudy with an isolated shower, thunderstorm Friday night, low 72. Saturday, partly sunny, a stray shower in the morning. Showers are likely and there could be a thunderstorm in the afternoon, the high 90. For Sunday, Sunday to partly cloudy, nothing more than an isolated shower or thunderstorm, high 90. I'm meteorologist Jim Minali from the LiveWire Weather Center. Count on it.
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28: This is a Bloomberg Money Minute. Anthropic, the maker of Claude Chatbot, is in talks to buy Descartes AI, which makes models and software that can reduce the cost of training AI, for about $6 billion. Meanwhile, Alphabet's Google released its Gemini 3.7 Flash artificial intelligence model today. It's said to outperform its predecessor in coding tasks and includes stronger safety features, including blocking malicious hacking and dangerous misuse. Google still hasn't said when it would be releasing its most powerful AI model, Gemini 3.5 Pro. That version has been hampered by delays. And a lengthy strike against Tesla is over. This job action has been going on for nearly 3 years in Sweden, where the automaker refused to sign a collective bargaining contract with a metal workers union. But the union is giving up, ending the strike without getting a deal. Stocks are mixed right now on Wall Street. The Dow is down a fraction, the Nasdaq up 0.75%, the S&P ahead 0.5%. Erica Herskowitz, Bloomberg Radio.
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0: In the early 1940s, Broadway musicals offered little more than silly jokes and chorus lines. But a composer named Richard Rodgers and a lyricist named Oscar Hammerstein wanted to try something different. They adapted Oklahoma, a play about a farm girl named Lori and a cowboy, Curly. When the curtains went up in March of 1943, a cowboy walked out singing about a beautiful morning. The show seamlessly blended music, dance, and emotion. It won the Pulitzer Prize, and its original run had more than 2,100 performances. The show launched the golden age of American musicals and has been revived many times, as recently as 2019. On that note, I'm James A. Brown, and as always, be well.
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8: 1966, while the Beatles perform in concert at Detroit's Olympia Stadium, daytime station 1280 KLUE Longview, Texas sponsors its Beatles Bonfire, with Beatles records, memorabilia, and effigies being burned that Friday evening. The event was born from John Lennon's comments about the Beatles being more popular than Jesus. The next day, KLUE's transmitter tower is struck by lightning and knocked off the air for several days. 2003, U.S. magazine Blender, which went belly up in 2009, names the 50 worst artists in music history. Number one was rap duo Insane Clown Posse. Quote, trailer trash, end quote. Number 26 was Celine Dion, cheesiest balladeer. The only country performer to make the list was Lee Greenwood at number 9. And at number 37, The Doors. As Blender said, Jim Morrison, quote, unfortunately inflicted his terminally adolescent views on the wider world. Then he got fat and died. End quote.
11: DJ Jay.
12: 1966.
8: John Sebastian and The Lovin' Spoonful. Number 1, August 13, 1966. With
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5: It's 3 o'clock.
6: Reports say Luigi Mangione will plead guilty to federal charges tomorrow in the killing of UnitedHealthcare CEO Brian Thompson. Former federal prosecutor Brett Tolman says Mangione's defense team might want a deal because the feds charged Mangione with stalking, resulting in death, not murder.
7: Because on the federal system, there's quite a bit that they will be able to argue for a lighter sentence.
6: Mangione could still face a life sentence if he pleads guilty in federal court, but would hope that the New York U.S. District Judge would give him a lesser sentence. Mangione is being charged with second-degree murder in his state case, and Tolman says his chances of life without parole are much higher there than federal court. Tolman says if there's a deal on the table, Mangione's lawyers will no doubt ask for the state charges to be dismissed based on the double jeopardy rule. Mangione's New York state murder trial is set to start next month. His federal case is slated for next year. Severe storms are threatening millions across the Midwest and Ohio Valley today. NOAA's Storm Prediction Center issued a level 2 out of 5 risk of severe thunderstorms for parts of Iowa and Illinois. More information about a triple murder-suicide in Minnesota is coming out. Police say a man stabbed an elderly woman to death at a home in Burnsville before going to an in-home daycare in Hopkins. That's where he fatally stabbed his 41-year-old wife and 7-year-old daughter before dying from a self-inflicted gunshot wound. Speculation is swirling about who will replace Caroline Leavitt when she leaves her role as White House press secretary at the end of the month. Nick Harper reports.
8: We're hearing that potentially Harrison Fields, the White House principal deputy press secretary, might be promoted, or the White House communications director, Stephen Chung. Those would be the conventional choice, of course. But bear in mind, Donald Trump doesn't always go with conventional choices, and he might choose someone who's a loyalist, maybe a TV personality.
6: The Daily Beast cites sources who say conservative commentator Scott Jennings is in the running. Leavitt has served as White House press secretary since President Trump began his second term. I'm Chris Caraggio.
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6: Research shows Gen Z and millennials are turning to the stock market while feeling locked out of the housing market. Tammy Trujillo reports.
12: Executive coach Neil Shore advises that if you feel it's the right time to start investing in stocks, you need to accept the natural stress that occurs if you watch stock trackers every hour.
13: Either don't buy stocks or recognize the volatility and the long term. I'm a long term investor, not a short term trader.
12: The Federal Reserve reports the combined stock market holdings to Americans under 40 are now bigger than ever recorded at over $3 trillion this year. Shore stresses the importance of self-managing when it comes to keeping uncontrolled emotional responses in check. His new book, The 25th Hour, talks about how to get out of your own way when making financial decisions. I'm Tammy Trujillo.
6: Football questions posed to Travis Kelce are taking a back seat, at least for now, because the tight end can't avoid talking about his Madison Square Garden wedding to Taylor Swift last month. An example of that was yesterday at a Kansas City Chiefs training camp press conference. The first questions for Kelce were about tying the knot with Taylor.
14: It was a fun offseason, man. Wedding was the best night of my life. And I appreciate everybody who came out and celebrated, you know, had fun with us.
6: The wedding was a star-studded event that shut down part of 7th Avenue in New York City back on July 3rd. He said being at MSG was a childhood dream of his, and to get married there was crazy.
15: And it doesn't seem to matter, and it doesn't seem right, 'cause the wind is broken.
6: Lionsgate is working on a Michael sequel. The production house is reportedly hoping to release the sequel to the Michael Jackson biopic at the end of next year or the first half of 2028. The Michael movie, which arrived in theaters in April, ended with the words, "His story continues," hinting at another release. It's unclear what the second movie will cover in the King of Pop's life. I'm Chris Caraggio.
4: Bristol, Tennessee police have released new details about a traffic stop that resulted in two arrests on Wednesday. Police say officers found more than 87 grams of suspected methamphetamine, along with cocaine, fentanyl pills, and other drugs, plus more than $5,000 in cash. Rebecca Ball and Jesse Leonard are each being held on $100,000 bond. A Jonesboro couple accused in the death of a vulnerable adult will stand trial together. Vicki and Gerald Delt are charged with first-degree murder, aggravated abuse, and aggravated neglect in the death of Gerald Delt's brother, Michael. They have a court date scheduled for January 6th, and their trial is set to begin March 1st of next year. I'm Lisa Ruckman.

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4: 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And our verse for 8/13 comes from Proverbs 8:13. Proverbs 8:13 says, "The fear of the Lord is to hate evil, pride and arrogance and the evil way and the perverse mouth I hate." Proverbs 8:13. A reverence for God brings a respect for the things of God and a reputation, a rejection of the things he hates. And there are things that God hates. He does not want us in pride or arrogance, practicing evil or using filthy language. From Proverbs 8:13, remember, a reverence for the Lord will lead to a respect for what he respects and rejects the things he rejects.
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7: As we end the evening, we'll have a chance of showers and thunderstorms, mainly after midnight. Cloudy skies and a low around 70. For Friday, chance of showers and thunderstorms, mainly in the afternoon. Otherwise, some clouds, mostly sunny throughout the day with a high near 89. Heat index values as high as 96. Friday night, slight chance of showers and thunderstorms, partly cloudy skies and a low around 71. For Saturday, slight chance of rain in the morning, slight chance of showers and thunderstorms in the afternoon, mostly sunny skies and hot with a high near 90. Saturday night, rain likely, possibly a thunderstorm and a low of 71. I'm Chris Keith from the LiveWire Weather Center. Count on it.
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12: 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I'm Daryl Moody, reporting.
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3: 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More schedule news for next year's NASCAR schedule. First off, the All-Star Race. It's going to return to a pretty popular destination as North Wilkesboro is going to host once again next season. Also, after a one-year hiatus when hosting the NASCAR All-Star Race, Dover Motor Speedway is going to return to its Point at Payne status as they are going to have an event that's going to take place on May 16th. The NASCAR weekend is going to get underway tomorrow as they're running Richmond Raceway this weekend as the trucks. They're set to run on Friday night, and then the Cup Series will have a Saturday night race this weekend with Saturday night's Cookout 400. Teams and drivers continuing to try to clinch a spot in the chase. So far, four drivers have done just that. Denny Hamlin, Ty Gibbs, Ryan Blaney, and Tyler Reddick. Don't start your morning hungry. Quick Stop sausage biscuits, 2 for $3. 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
17: As we end the evening, we'll have a chance of showers and thunderstorms, mainly after midnight. Cloudy skies and a low around 70. For Friday, chance of showers and thunderstorms, mainly in the afternoon. Otherwise, some clouds, mostly sunny throughout the day with a high near 89. Heat index values as high as 96. Friday night, slight chance of showers and thunderstorms, partly cloudy skies and a low around 71. For Saturday, slight chance of rain in the morning, slight chance of showers and thunderstorms in the afternoon. Mostly sunny skies and hot with a high near 90. Saturday night, rain likely, possibly a thunderstorm and a low of 71. I'm Chris Keith from the LiveWire Weather Center. Count on it.
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20: Former Johnson City and Sullivan County teacher Tyler Harmon was back in a Washington County courtroom on Wednesday. Harmon faces two counts of sexual battery by an authority figure and three counts of contributing to the delinquency of a minor. Harmon has pled not guilty. A pedestrian was injured early Wednesday after being hit along East Andrew Johnson Highway in Greenville. The Tennessee Highway Patrol says 55-year-old William Tatter was apparently crossing when he was hit by a westbound pickup truck. The driver, 35-year-old Michael Waldner, was not hurt. Tatter's condition is unknown. 30-year-old Curtis Haichu has been arrested after he entered a home through a window despite an active order of protection. I'm Lisa Ruckman.
21: A.R. Brown was an entrepreneur, civic leader, devout religious man, and patent holder. He was born in Knox County in 1863 and was orphaned soon after. He married Tuppy Burleson of Plumtree, North Carolina, and in 1884 they moved to Irwin and bought what is now known as the A.R. Brown House. It is said to be a fine representation of a folk Victorian house and went on to have the first indoor bathroom in Irwin. Brown opened a hardware and mercantile store, A.R. Brown & Company. He organized and was president of the First National Bank of Irwin, served as president of Irwin Cemetery Company, Irwin Inn Corporation, founded Unica Academy, as well as the public water system and telephone company. He held a patent for a specialized storage unit widely sold to hardware stores. Brown was also an alderman and mayor in Irwin. Jet Broadcasting honors men who made our town great on our 150th anniversary.
22: Nick Reiner's been indicted again for the murder of his parents.
23: The 32-year-old is accused of killing Rob and Michelle Reiner in a stabbing attack in their Brentwood home last December. New charges in the indictment will replace the original murder case filed last year. It adds the special circumstance allegation of lying in wait, which could lead to a sentencing enhancement if Reiner is convicted. The indictment also pushes the case closer to a jury trial, bypassing the need for a public preliminary hearing, which had been expected to take place sometime this fall. Reiner has been behind bars since December 5th. The day after his parents' bodies were discovered. I'm Daniel Martindale.
24: Nice day for a white wedding.
22: Hey, little sister, another 80s legend, Billy Idol's, hit the road.
24: Start again.
0: He launched his It's a Nice Day to Tour Again tour over the weekend in Scranton, Pennsylvania. Idle played a 16-song set list filled with hits like White Wedding, Rebel Yell, and Hot in the City. He also included songs from his 2025 album Dream Into It, including Still Dancing. Idle is set to be on the road until the end of next month. He will be inducted into the Rock and Roll Hall of Fame in November. I'm Mark Mayfield.
22: And Spider-Man will be getting some competition this weekend. The End of Oak Street, a sci-fi fantasy starring Anne Hathaway. And Ewan McGregor is expected to make $25 million in its debut weekend. Spider-Man Brand New Day is still expected to be number one, earning another $70 million. That's entertainment. I'm Daria Albinger.
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3: This is a Bloomberg Money Minute. A surprise refund for certain buyers of imported goods. The Trump administration has begun paying back importers and shippers for the unconstitutional tariffs it was charging on many products brought into the U.S. last year. And if you bought something directly from an overseas vendor, shippers like FedEx and UPS, which acted as customer brokers on some imports, are now passing along their refunds to consumers. U.S. mortgage rates fell slightly for the first time in 6 weeks after fresh data revealed that the labor market is cooling and the Iran war may have had a more muted impact on inflation last month. The average for a 30-year fixed loan declined to 6.67% from 6.69% the week before after five straight weeks of increases. Even so, rates remain at the highest in more than a year. Stocks are higher on Wall Street. The Dow is up a fraction. The Nasdaq up 0.8%. The S&P up 0.2%. Erica Herskowitz, Bloomberg Radio.
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30: 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In 1810, Richard Netherland noticed the traffic from the stage road that had passed in front of the property and bought it at auction. Richard moved his family to the building and opened it as Netherland Inn. The inn became a gathering place for locals and a stop along the Great Stage Road, housing several presidents along the way. In 1822, the first charter for the city of Kingsport was signed here. Today, the inn is on the National Historic Register and is the only site to have been a boatyard and stagecoach stop. 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
7: Luigi Mangione will plead guilty to federal charges in the killing of UnitedHealthcare CEO Brian Thompson. That's according to multiple reports. Mangione faces stalking charges resulting in the death of Thompson. He could be sentenced to life in prison if convicted. When asked about the possible plea deal yesterday, top Manhattan federal prosecutor Jamie McDonald would only say that a court conference is scheduled for tomorrow. Mangione's New York State murder trial in the case is set to start next month. Millions across the Midwest and Ohio Valley are set to deal with severe storms today. NOAA Storm Prediction Center has issued a level 2 out of 5 risk of severe thunderstorms for parts of Iowa and Illinois. Other states across the region, like Missouri, Kentucky, and Indiana, are under a broader level 1 threat. Damaging wind gusts are expected to be the primary threat. This all comes after storms yesterday left thousands across Illinois, Indiana, and Ohio without power. I'm Chris Caraggio.
8: With a LiveWire community focus, I'm Daryl Moody. The Bristol Ballet has been providing performing arts education for close to 8 decades.
9: We are a performing company and a ballet school. We offer classes for all ages 12 months all the way through adults, along with intermediate and advanced ballet training. All of our classes are in the after-school hours, and we also have dance camps. And we do 2 major productions a year, the Nutcracker in December and the A Spring Story Ballet in the spring.
8: Artistic and School of Ballet Director Moira Fraser Ostrander says you can learn more online.
9: So they can go to our website, which is bristolballet.org, and they can go to the registration tab and they can fill out the registration form there. They can also email me at mfraser@bristolballet.org if they have any questions.
8: You can also connect on Facebook, X, and Instagram. I'm Daryl Moody, reporting.
10: Bristol, Tennessee police have released new details about a traffic stop that resulted in 2 arrests on Wednesday. Police say officers found more than 87 grams of suspected methamphetamine, along with cocaine, fentanyl pills, and other drugs, plus more than $5,000 in cash. Rebecca Ball and Jesse Leonard are each being held on $100,000 bond. A Jonesboro couple accused in the death of a vulnerable adult will stand trial together. Vicki and Gerald Delt are charged with first-degree murder, aggravated abuse, and aggravated neglect in the death of Gerald Delt's brother, Michael. They have a court date scheduled for January 6th, and their trial is set to begin March 1st of next year. I'm Lisa Ruckman.
4: Well, if you turned your kids' room into a den or a home theater and now they want to move back home, well, they might be having a quarter-life crisis. Yeah, quarter-life crisis. Hi, I'm Mike Austin, the Radio Dad with today's Radio Dad Minute. And yeah, quarter-life crisis could happen anywhere from just after high school to around 25, maybe even 30, and the process never even started of figuring out skills and interests. James Hood is the author of Where's the Map? Creating Your Own Guide to Life After Graduation. That we all have some skills and interests. It's just a matter of turning that into a career.
11: What we're looking for is something that a person can do for several hours without thinking about it. 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
4: Aha! 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I'm Mike Austin, the Radio Dad.
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21: As we're in the evening, we'll have a chance of showers and thunderstorms, mainly after midnight. Cloudy skies and a low around 70. For Friday, chance of showers and thunderstorms, mainly in the afternoon. Otherwise, some clouds, mostly sunny throughout the day with a high near 89. Heat index values as high as 96. Friday night, slight chance of showers and thunderstorms, partly cloudy skies and a low around 71. For Saturday, slight chance of rain in the morning, slight chance of showers and thunderstorms in the afternoon. Mostly sunny skies and hot with a high near 90. Saturday night, rain likely, possibly a thunderstorm and a low of 71. I'm Chris Keith from the LiveWire Weather Center. Count on it.
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2: So if you're walking for exercise, you may want to ditch your romantic partner and go solo, because couples who walk together for exercise, turns out they don't get the health boost they're hoping for. Purdue University found that both partners slow down compared to when they're walking alone, especially if they hold hands. They looked at romantic couples ranging in age from 25 to 80, and to their surprise, a large number of couples, even if they've been together for years, held hands while they walked. And the researchers say, quote, it's hard to maintain speed with linkage. It turned out people walked fastest when they walked alone and slowest when holding hands with a significant other. So, if you want an emotional boost, walk with a partner. But if you want exercise, the experts say you're better off going for a walk alone. I'm John Tesh with today's Intelligence for Your Life Minute.
10: Former Johnson City and Sullivan County teacher Tyler Harmon was back in a Washington County courtroom on Wednesday. Harmon faces two counts of sexual battery by an authority figure and three counts of contributing to the delinquency of a minor. Harmon has pled not guilty. A pedestrian was injured early Wednesday after being hit along East Andrew Johnson Highway in Greenville. The Tennessee Highway Patrol says 55-year-old William Tatter was apparently crossing when he was hit by a westbound pickup truck. The driver, 35-year-old Michael Waldner, was not hurt. Tatter's condition is unknown. 30-year-old Curtis Haichu has been arrested after he entered a home through a window despite an active order of protection. I'm Lisa Ruffman.
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4: Major League Baseball, the Washington Nationals lose to the Cubs yesterday 12-6. They've lost the first two games of this series. It is set to ramp up this afternoon on the mound for Washington. It'll be right-hand pitcher Cade Cavalli. He comes in 9-5 with a 3.57 ERA. The free fall continues for the Pittsburgh Pirates. They have lost three in a row and also seven of their last eight. They fall to the Marlins yesterday 8-2. That series wraps up today in Miami. Brick's going to be Braxton Ashcraft going for the Buccos. The Baltimore Orioles, they lose to the Twins yesterday 7-5, losing 2 of 3 in that series. Today's an off day. Tomorrow they'll open up a series in Tampa against the Rays. The Atlanta Braves, they beat the Mets yesterday 6-3, taking 2 of 3 in that series. Off today. Tomorrow they'll match up against the Arizona Diamondbacks. And the Cardinals beat the Phillies 7-1 to take 2 of 3 in that series. Cardinals also off today. Tomorrow afternoon they're in Chicago to take on the Cubs. Real magic. Coca-Cola. 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
11: Captain Robert Sevier moved from Virginia to the Long Island of the Holston with his older brother Valentine Sevier Jr. in the early 1770s. Soon after, he married Keziah and registered for military service in 1777. As an overmountain man, he fought in the Battle of Kings Mountain, which took place in October of 1780. He bent down to retrieve his ramrod during the battle and was shot in the kidney. He was treated by a Tory doctor, but the lead ball could not be removed at that time. The doctor instructed Robert to stay put, and in a few days, the bullet could be safely removed. Robert instead headed home. He died 9 days after the battle, leaving his wife and baby sons. His infant son, Valentine, became a prominent merchant and public official in Greenville and had 2 different residences along Main Street. Celebrate America 250 as we look back at local heroes.
26: Chipotle Mexican Grill has removed jalapenos from some restaurants after the peppers emerged as a possible link to a salmonella outbreak under investigation in Minnesota and other states. The company said its ingredient tracing system identified jalapenos from a common lot as a potential shared ingredient. In what could be a sign of growing financial stress, Money Management International says it enrolled nearly 15,000 consumers in debt management plans during the first half of 2026. That's the highest mid-year total since tracking began in 2017. Baby boomers are not that fond of today's supermarkets. A recent analysis from The Takeout examined 10 supermarket trends that often irritate baby boomers. They include growing automation and a reduction in staff. Boomers also don't like self-checkout, preferring the help of a store employee. I'm Mark Huffman. 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
21: As we end in the evening, we'll have a chance of showers and thunderstorms, mainly after midnight. Cloudy skies and a low around 70. For Friday, chance of showers and thunderstorms, mainly in the afternoon. Otherwise, some clouds, mostly sunny throughout the day with a high near 89. Heat index values as high as 96. Friday night, slight chance of showers and thunderstorms, partly cloudy skies and a low around 71. For Saturday, slight chance of rain in the morning. Slight chance of showers and thunderstorms in the afternoon. Mostly sunny skies and hot with a high near 90. Saturday night, rain likely, possibly a thunderstorm and a low of 71. I'm Chris Keith from the LiveWire Weather Center. Count on it.
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15: This is a Bloomberg Money Minute. Pending home sales inching higher this month. After a dismal July for housing, mostly as the war in Iran sent mortgage rates higher, pending home sales, deals that have been agreed to but have not been finalized, moved 0.4% higher in the first week of August, according to Redfin. But a lot of priced out would-be homebuyers are still on the sidelines. Meanwhile, wholesale inflation slowed down in July by more than expected thanks to lower energy prices. It still rose by 4.7% from a year ago, but on Wall Street, stocks are higher, with investors thinking that decrease in inflation is enough to stop the Fed from raising interest rates at its meeting next month. We're in the final hour of trading, and the Dow is up a fraction, the Nasdaq up nearly 1%, the S&P up 0.2%. And the makers of Oreos rolling out 3 new limited-time flavors, banana pudding Oreos, deep-fried Oreos, and chicken and waffles Oreos. Fans can vote on their favorite one, and the winner will be brought back again next year. Erica Herskowitz, Bloomberg Radio.
17: A better life with Dr. Sanjay Gupta.
18: Do you remember the nervous excitement of your first day of college? I just went to my 40th high school reunion. Can't believe it. I still remember those folks like it was yesterday. For today's incoming freshmen, that anxiety you and I probably felt now starts months earlier, online. Before freshmen ever set foot on campus, a lot of them now feel pressure to find their friends, even their roommates, through incoming class social media groups. Now, this sounds harmless enough, but a lot of these pages are in fact run by outside companies, not the schools. Some even charge a fee to post. Put another way, they're profiting off of kids' anxiety about being lonely. Here's the thing. You don't need your friends picked out before day one. 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
2: Adults is coming back for a second season. The comedy about a group of friends in their 20s coming of age in New York City will feature guests including Gaten Matarazzo, Jake Shane, and Isaac Powell. 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
2: Netflix has announced a scrumdiddlyumptious cast for its upcoming animated sequel to Willy Wonka and the Chocolate Factory. The starry lineup includes Kate Winslet, Nicola Coughlin, and Helena Bonham Carter. Charlie Versus the Chocolate Factory comes to theaters on November 5th, 2027.
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2: MGM Plus has released the first trailer for their new series adaptation of Charles Dickens' A Tale of Two Cities. The new series, starring Kit Harington, comes to the streamer on September 6th. And happy birthday to Avengers actor Sebastian Stan, who is 44 today. Michelle Franzen, ABC News.
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2: 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Kimberly Clark has spent 2 decades searching for an alternative material and believes it has found one in Hesperalo, a spiky plant that thrives in arid climates. The maker of Scott, Continental, and Huggies sees potential for the plant's fiber to transform paper-based products and reduce dependence on wood pulp. After research, the company calls the development a breakthrough. Your paper towel may begin someday in the desert. The Wall Street Journal reports that Hesperalo could become a new source of fiber for hygiene products. 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
7: The producer price index, a key inflation measure, was unchanged in July after a revised 0.1% drop in June.
8: Markets had expected the index, which measures prices received by producers for goods and services, would increase by 0.2%. Numbers released today by the Bureau of Labor Statistics show that food prices fell nearly 1%, while a 3.1% drop in energy prices was offset by increases in the cost of construction and services.
7: Severe storms are threatening millions across the Midwest and Ohio Valley. Today, parts of Iowa and Illinois are under a level 2 out of 5 risk, while Missouri, Kentucky, and Indiana face a level 1 threat. Damaging winds are the primary concern after storms yesterday left thousands without power across the region. A U.S. aircraft carrier is reportedly facing a mental health crisis amid a record-breaking deployment at sea. Family members say sailors aboard the USS Abraham Lincoln have attempted to jump overboard, including one who was rescued last month. The carrier has been at sea for 264 straight days and is expected to be replaced in the Middle East by the USS George Washington. A federal judge has dismissed a Trump administration lawsuit accusing Harvard of failing to address anti-Semitism. Judge Richard Stearns ruled the alleged incidents were too isolated to demonstrate an ongoing violation. The case is one of several disputes between the university and the administration, including battles over billions of dollars in federal funding. Instagram users will start to notice a bit of a new look for the app. Matt Mattinson explains.
9: The social media app unveiled its first new logo in a decade on Thursday. In a post, Instagram head Adam Ozeri said the new logo is cleaner and more modern, with references to the original and the simplicity and craft that's always made it Instagram. Some users criticized the new woodmark by saying the R in Instagram looks more like a Z. Other commenters told Ozeri the platform should deal with other issues like AI-generated content and bots rather than a new logo. I'm at Mattinson.
7: I'm Chris Caraggio.
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7: A new report says gas prices are higher than ever for this time of year. The price tracking website GasBuddy put out a statement yesterday saying gas prices in the U.S. have reached their highest level ever for late August. GasBuddy's head of petroleum analysis said it was the first time ever the national average rose above $4 a gallon after August 12th. The report follows months of instability in the oil markets as the U.S. war with Iran affects shipments through the Strait of Hormuz. Around 20% of the world's oil passes through that waterway. President Trump's media company is being slapped with a lawsuit over a new product giving paying Wall Street firms faster access to the president's Truth Social posts. Nick Harper reports the suit was filed yesterday by The Intercept and the Freedom of the Press Foundation.
13: Strong accusations in this lawsuit, with plaintiffs claiming that this scheme is, in their words, extraordinary, corrupt, and unconstitutional, claiming that the US president stands to gain financially by giving this market-moving government information to people who are willing and able to pay for it.
7: The product was announced last month, with firms having to pay between $60,000 and $100,000 per month to gain access to the real-time feed. Thousands of Canadians are signing a petition to kick the U.S. ambassador out of their country. The online petition seeks to have U.S. Ambassador to Canada Pete Hoekstra declared persona non grata. The petition says Hoekstra damaged relations between the two countries when he described last year's Canadian election as anti-American. The leader of Canada's Green Party is expected to present the petition to the House of Commons this fall. A winning ticket in last night's billion-dollar Powerball drawing was sold in Illinois. Mark Mayfield has more.
0: The massive jackpot has a cash value of more than $450 million. It's the largest Powerball prize won so far this year and the eighth largest in the game's history. I'm Mark Mayfield.
7: I'm Chris Caraggio.
1: Bristol, Tennessee police have released new details about a traffic stop that resulted in two arrests on Wednesday. Police say officers found more than 87 grams of suspected methamphetamine, along with cocaine, fentanyl pills, and other drugs, plus more than $5,000 in cash. Rebecca Ball and Jesse Leonard are each being held on $100,000 bond. A Jonesboro couple accused in the death of a vulnerable adult will stand trial together. Vicki and Gerald Delt are charged with first-degree murder, aggravated abuse, and aggravated neglect in the death of Gerald Delt's brother, Michael. They have a court date scheduled for January 6th, and their trial is set to begin March 1st of next year. I'm Lisa Ruckman.
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2: As we end the evening, we'll have a chance of showers and thunderstorms, mainly after midnight. Cloudy skies and a low around 70. For Friday, chance of showers and thunderstorms, mainly in the afternoon. Otherwise, some clouds, mostly sunny throughout the day with a high near 89. Heat index values as high as 96. Friday night, slight chance of showers and thunderstorms, partly cloudy skies and a low around 71. For Saturday, slight chance of rain in the morning, slight chance of showers and thunderstorms in the afternoon. Mostly sunny skies and hot with a high near 90. Saturday night, rain likely, possibly a thunderstorm and a low of 71. I'm Chris Keith from the LiveWire Weather Center. Count on it.
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10: 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I'm Daryl Moody, reporting.
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0: Sports Desk. In soccer, the ETSU women's match against North Alabama, which was scheduled for Wednesday, was canceled due to field conditions in the wake of heavy overnight rain in the area. That game will not be made up. Instead, the Buccaneers will open up the season on Sunday in Nashville against Vanderbilt before they return home August 20th to face West Georgia. The NASCAR Cup Series will be racing at Richmond Saturday night under the lights for the Cookout 400, three races remaining. Before they begin the 10-race playoff in Austin Dillon, the race's defending champion, they will go 400 laps around the D-shaped layout, which will go 300 miles. Tennessee senior linebackers Amari Campbell and Arion Carter named to the preseason watch list for the Butkus Award, which is presented annually to the nation's top collegiate linebacker. Campbell and Carter, two of 51 players selected to the watch list. Tennessee, one of 8 programs nationally with multiple selections. 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
4: 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Today's quote was submitted by Emily. Jane Austen said in her book, Emma, "There's no charm equal to tenderness of heart." I love that. When you think of charm, is there anybody in particular that comes to mind? I'd say that being charming is the trait of many politicians. I've had the chance to meet more than my fair share of politicians. I enjoy visiting with them, most of the time anyway. They're typically very charming, but also very charismatic and filled with a bright vision for what could be. These are all things that I'm drawn to, so I enjoy it when I get to visit with somebody who exudes these things. But it also saddens me when I meet somebody who seems to be faking it, like they're reading words written by somebody else right off a teleprompter. It might sound good, but to me, it feels hollow. The motivation needed. This has been The Motivation Minute. I'm John Small. Thanks for listening. Your favorite motivational quotes can be submitted for upcoming programs at motivationminute.org.
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9: As we're in the evening, we'll have a chance of showers and thunderstorms, mainly after midnight. Cloudy skies and a low around 70. For Friday, chance of showers and thunderstorms, mainly in the afternoon. Otherwise, some clouds, mostly sunny throughout the day with a high near 89. Heat index values as high as 96. Friday night, slight chance of showers and thunderstorms, partly cloudy skies and a low around 71. For Saturday, slight chance of rain in the morning, slight chance of showers and thunderstorms in the afternoon, mostly sunny skies and hot with a high near 90. Saturday night, rain likely, possibly a thunderstorm and a low of 71. I'm Chris Keith from the Live Wire Weather Center. 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
14: Former Johnson City and Sullivan County teacher Tyler Harmon was back in a Washington County courtroom on Wednesday. Harmon faces two counts of sexual battery by an authority figure and three counts of contributing to the delinquency of a minor. Harmon has pled not guilty. A pedestrian was injured early Wednesday after being hit along East Andrew Johnson Highway in Greenville. The Tennessee Highway Patrol says 55-year-old William Tatter was apparently crossing when he was hit by a westbound pickup truck. The driver, 35-year-old Michael Waldner, was not hurt. Tatter's condition is unknown. 30-year-old Curtis Haichu has been arrested after he entered a home through a window despite an active order of protection. I'm Lisa Ruffman.
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19: 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I recently interviewed the CEO of a nonprofit group called End Chronic Disease. Kelly McKenna is convinced that food and agriculture can play a huge role in the group's efforts.
21: At End Chronic Disease, we say that chronic disease is shaped over time by daily behaviors, daily environments, and then overall access to prevention. So I think this question, you know, how does food and agriculture play into prevention, it really connects with the heart of this framework.
19: It's no secret that we have some major health issues in this country that tie directly to what we're eating and how much we're eating. McKenna says it's become a focus.
21: Right now, one of the most exciting and popular conversations in chronic disease prevention, especially on the policy side today, is the concept of food as medicine. Across the country, we're seeing healthcare providers and health systems use food as part of patient care through approaches like medically tailored meals and produce prescriptions. And we're seeing very encouraging results.
19: McKenna says society views agriculture as the most important industry in the country. And tomorrow she'll talk about how the agriculture community can make a difference. Learn more at endchronicdisease.org. That's Farm to Fork. I'm Daryl Anderson.
12: This is a Bloomberg Money Minute. Meta's Instagram launched a new logo today, marking the app's first update in a decade. The new font is being described as cleaner and more modern, but users say it's difficult to read, and others wonder why Instagram isn't addressing more pressing issues on the platform, like providing a way to filter out AI-generated content or stamp out bots. Recently enacted bans on artificial food colorings and rising prices for natural alternatives are prompting food and drink makers to take a gamble. No food coloring at all. It started last year with PepsiCo's Naked Doritos and Cheetos. Since then, it's rolled out colorless Gatorade and Propel electrolyte powders. Now other companies are trying it. The owner of Flavor Ice has introduced freezer pops that just look like ice. And Kraft Heinz plans to remove color from its Kool-Aid jammers next year. As we approach the closing bell, stocks are higher on Wall Street. The Dow is up 0.1%, the Nasdaq up nearly 1%, the S&P up 0.75%. 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
13: Hi, I'm Dennis Silvers, the golf guru, here with another Golf Minute to help hit those pesky fairway woods. One of the ways to hit better fairway woods, and long irons for that matter, is to come into the ball with a shallow arc that stays low to the ground for as long as possible. This, in turn, puts the club head speed directly into the back of the ball for maximum distance and accuracy. To create this extended flat spot through impact, imagine there's a match attached to the heel of your club and another attached to the toe of the club, and each is attached so that the match sits level with the sole of the club. Now here's the trick. Pretend also that your ball is sitting on a nice piece of sandpaper. So as you swing, imagine that you're striking both matches as you strike the ball. So remember, imagine you're striking a match with your club head for a real solid contact with your fairway woods. Just remember to extinguish before putting your head cover back on. For the Golf Minute, I'm Dennis Silvers.
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29: Nanyahi was the niece of an important chief in the Cherokee Nation. When Nanyahi rose to power in the Cherokee Nation, she believed, as her uncle did, that peace would come only if Native people and white settlers saw themselves as one people. And she thought only the women on the two sides could make this happen. In July of 1776, Nanyahi helped four traders escape from Cherokee towns to warn the unsuspecting settlers of a Cherokee attack. Her efforts allowed the frontier militia to gather to defend Long Island and defeat the Cherokee in the Battle of Island Flats in present-day Kingsport. 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
3: The producer price index, a key gauge of inflation, held steady in July after a revised 0.1% decline in June. Markets had expected the index, which measures price received by producers for goods and services, would increase by 0.2%. Numbers released today by the Bureau of Labor Statistics show that food prices fell nearly 1%, while a 3.1% drop in energy prices was offset by increases in the costs of construction and services. Severe storms are threatening millions of people across the Midwest and Ohio Valley today. NOAA's Storm Prediction Center has issued a level 2 out of 5 risk of severe thunderstorms for parts of Iowa and Illinois. Other states across the region like Missouri, Kentucky, and Indiana are under a broader level 1 threat. Damaging wind gusts are expected to be the primary threat. This comes after storms yesterday left thousands across Illinois, Indiana, and Ohio without power. I'm Chris Caraggio.
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5: The after-school program is the big thing. 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
4: To learn more, visit coalitionforkids.org. I'm Daryl Moody reporting.
6: Bristol, Tennessee police have released new details about a traffic stop that resulted in 2 arrests on Wednesday. Police say officers found more than 87 grams of suspected methamphetamine, along with cocaine, fentanyl pills, and other drugs, plus more than $5,000 in cash. Rebecca Ball and Jesse Leonard are each being held on $100,000 bond. A Jonesboro couple accused in the death of a vulnerable adult will stand trial together. Vicki and Gerald Delt are charged with first-degree murder, aggravated abuse, and aggravated neglect in the death of Gerald Delt's brother, Michael. They have a court date scheduled for January 6th, and their trial is set to begin March 1st of next year. I'm Lisa Ruckman.
7: 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A couple of boys, maybe all girls, and one boy, but more than one. How do you get them to not just get along, but to understand that they share blood? 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First, you've got to create chances and a space for them to be together. And the earlier you start this, the better it is. 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I'm Mike Austin, the Radio Dad.
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10: Mitch Anthony here with today's Daily Dose. The things we assume about other people can come back to haunt us. If we, for example, catch what we think is a negative look from someone, our mind will start racing and come up with all manner of reasons for the look. They don't like us. They heard something about us. They think they are better than us. Now that our mind is filled with such assumptions, we begin to plan a response based on what we have talked ourselves into believing. We may act cold, indifferent, offended, or disinterested the next time we see them. And now they are wondering what got into us. If we were to talk to this individual, we would more than likely find out that the original negative look that upset us had nothing to do with us. They may have been thinking intensely about something, and their face showed it. 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
12: As we end the evening, we have a chance of showers and thunderstorms, mainly after midnight. Cloudy skies and a low around 70. For Friday, chance of showers and thunderstorms, mainly in the afternoon. Otherwise, some clouds, mostly sunny throughout the day with a high near 89. Heat index values as high as 96. Friday night, slight chance of showers and thunderstorms, partly cloudy skies and a low around 71. For Saturday, slight chance of rain in the morning, slight chance of showers and thunderstorms in the afternoon. Mostly sunny skies and hot with a high near 90. Saturday night, rain likely, possibly a thunderstorm and a low of 71. I'm Chris Keith from the LiveWire Weather Center. Count on it.
13: J.F. Tony was a merchant and civic leader and was bestowed the honorary title of Colonel. He was born in Carter County in 1857, right before the Civil War. His father died while in custody of the Confederates in 1864, leaving Tony fatherless at just 7 years of age. Frank began his career as a farmer at 10 years of age and became a merchant at 17 years of age, which led to his own business, J.F. Tony & Company in Irwin and Flag Pond in 1879. He married Fanny and had four children. Tony founded the first Irwin newspaper, The Magnet, in 1891. He was county and circuit court clerk of Unicoi County and was a representative in the state legislature. He was deputy collector of internal revenue during McKinley's administrations. He was a devout Baptist and Mason.
14: For Irwin's 150th anniversary, we are remembering some of the people who made our town great.
0: This is the Radio Road Test Minute, part two of our sedan miles and Toyota's Camry XSE. I'm Paul Kaminsky, MSRPK.com. Our Camry XSE Hybrid had 225 system horsepower divided between the four-cylinder engine and the front electric motor generator. 0 to 60 came up in 7.4 seconds, timed in traffic conditions. The XSE trim level adds features you might see in its Lexus cousin. The Premium Plus option package adds safety features to the third-generation Toyota safety system, like rear cross-traffic braking and front and rear parking assistance. It also adds a 9-speaker JBL sound system, heads-up display, and ventilated front seats. And your Apple or Android phone will still play nice with the infotainment system. EPA test numbers 47 miles per gallon city, 45 highway, sticker price before shipping $40,754. 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I'm Paul Kaminsky, MSRPK.com. 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
6: Former Johnson City and Sullivan County teacher Tyler Harmon was back in a Washington County courtroom on Wednesday. Harmon faces two counts of sexual battery by an authority figure and three counts of contributing to the delinquency of a minor. Harmon has pled not guilty. A pedestrian was injured early Wednesday after being hit along East Andrew Johnson Highway in Greenville. The Tennessee Highway Patrol says 55-year-old William Tatter was apparently crossing when he was hit by a westbound pickup truck. The driver, 35-year-old Michael Waldner, was not hurt. Tatter's condition is unknown. 30-year-old Curtis Haichu has been arrested after he entered a home through a window despite an active order of protection. I'm Lisa Ruffman.
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20: Should you ever come face to face with a ghost, there's a high probability you'll need Joseph Guyette's invention. A native of Massachusetts, in 1857, he received a patent on his innovation, which eventually the entire civilized world would warmly embrace, but not immediately. It took 35 years before the public was ready to accept his product because they were simply too embarrassed to buy it. But with the expansion of indoor plumbing, all that changed. Joseph Guyette named his invention medicated paper for the water closet. But today, America calls it toilet tissue. You're listening to The Making of America. Real stories about the people, places, and events that help build our nation. I'm Michael Emerson.
21: From the Quick Stop Market Sports Desk, I'm Matt Pauley. Major League Baseball, the Washington Nationals lose to the Cubs yesterday 12-6. They've lost the first two games of this series. It is set to ramp up this afternoon on the mound for Washington. It'll be right-hand pitcher Cade Cavalli. He comes in 9-5 with a 3.57 ERA. The free fall continues for the Pittsburgh Pirates. They have lost three in a row and also seven of their last eight. They fall to the Marlins yesterday 8-2. That series wraps up today in Miami. Brick's going to be Braxton Ashcraft going for the Buccos. The Baltimore Orioles, they lose to the Twins yesterday 7-5, losing 2 of 3 in that series. Today's an off day. Tomorrow, they'll open up a series in Tampa against the Rays. The Atlanta Braves, they beat the Mets yesterday 6-3, taking 2 of 3 in that series. Off today. Tomorrow, they'll match up against the Arizona Diamondbacks. And the Cardinals beat the Phillies 7-1 to take 2 of 3 in that series. Cardinals also off today. Tomorrow afternoon, they're in Chicago to take on the Cubs. Real magic, Coca-Cola. 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
1: 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I'm not Dr. Mike. I'm just a dad like you. 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
2: Among the most difficult things for parents, teachers, and grandparents today is understanding teens. Dr. Gary Probst here with thoughts about helping them when they say, "I don't know." When you ask a teen what they're thinking, what's bothering them, and why they're isolating, you will often hear, "I don't know," but they do know. Teen anxiety and suicidal thought are rampant. Anxiety is from fear of the outside world. They become depressed and hopeless, and that can drive a teen to attempt self-harm. So what's really causing this? Well, the answer is no sense of purpose. Feeling adrift in a sea of nothingness, current events, exaggeration in social media, it's all too much. I've had teens tell me there's nothing for them in this world. No career, no relationship possibility, no joy. Well, it's easy to become frustrated with teens with that mentality, but the truth is, it's society's shared fault. Some say the solution is to take away their phones. Well, how about we put down our phones and pay more attention to them? Talk, even if they don't say much. Showing interest matters. 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Now, I cover this in my book, A Parent's Guide to Teen Anxiety and Stress. You can find it on Amazon and Audible. Search for my last name, Probst and Teen Anxiety. That's Dr. Probst and Teen Anxiety on Amazon and Audible.
22: In the Over Mountain region, trees played an important role in history. One of the most famous in our area was the Daniel Boone Bar Tree, a beech tree where the 25-year-old carved his name in 1760. The Treaty Oak of Jonesboro was the location Jacob Brown signed a treaty with Cherokee chiefs for land along the Nolichucky River. In present-day Elizabethton, the Watauga Treaty Sycamore is the place settlers established the first free government in North America in 1772 as they formed the Watauga Association. Under this sycamore, the first court of the Watauga Association convened. The Pemberton Oak in Bristol was where soldiers of 5 wars encamped under its branches. The most famous were members of a Revolutionary War pioneer muster on their way to Sycamore Shoals and then Kings Mountain. Happy 250, America.
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0: clouds, mostly sunny throughout the day with a high near 89. Heat index values as high as 96. Friday night, slight chance of showers and thunderstorms, partly cloudy skies, and a low around 71. For Saturday, slight chance of rain in the morning, slight chance of showers and thunderstorms in the afternoon, mostly sunny skies and hot with a high near 90. Saturday night, rain likely, possibly a thunderstorm, and a low of 71. I'm Chris Keith from the Live Wire Weather Center. Count on it.
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3: This is a Bloomberg Money Minute, a fresh record closing high for the S&P 500 today. Stocks moved higher after producer prices in July, that's a measure of wholesale inflation, declined by more than forecast. Now, they still rose 4.7% from a year ago, but that drop is bolstering hopes that the Federal Reserve will not hike interest rates at its September meeting. And with that, the Dow today closed 70 points higher. The Nasdaq was up 215. The S&P added 50, closing just a point shy of 7,800. About the biggest gainer today, shares of Workday, the human resources software maker. They closed nearly 18% higher on reports out of Reuters that the private equity firm Silver Lake is in talks to acquire that company. And the U.S. State Department launching the Birth Tourism Prevention Task Force, analyzing data from multiple federal agencies, from airlines and more, about foreign nationals who enter the U.S. with the sole purpose of giving birth here. Tom Busby, Bloomberg Radio.
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4: In the early 1940s, Broadway musicals offered little more than silly jokes and chorus lines. But a composer named Richard Rodgers and a lyricist named Oscar Hammerstein wanted to try something different. They adapted Oklahoma, a play about a farm girl named Lori and a cowboy, Curly. When the curtains went up in March of 1943, a cowboy walked out singing about a beautiful morning. The show seamlessly blended music, dance, and emotion. It won the Pulitzer Prize, and its original run had more than 2,100 performances. The show launched the golden age of American musicals, and has been revived many times, as recently as 2019. On that note, I'm James A. Brown, and as always, be well.
5: 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In addition, 50 million in the U.S. experience tinnitus, which can be debilitating. 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Of those individuals who would benefit from hearing aids, only 20% actually use them. Present-day hearing aids are much better than those just a few years ago. In fact, many of the new hearing aids have the capability of being adjusted by cell phones and also allowing phone calls to be answered directly through the hearing aids. If you think you have a hearing loss or have older hearing aids, contact Dr. Schumacher and Associates Audiologists at 717-HEAR or 928-5771. That's 717-HEAR or 928-5771.
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0: 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It's Covered Bridge Days, and it'll take over downtown and Covered Bridge Park with live music, vendors, food, children's activities, and even fireworks. 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Jonesboro is welcoming visitors to the storytelling capital of the country once again October 2nd through the 4th for the 53rd annual National Storytelling Festival. 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
2: 1966, while the Beatles perform in concert at Detroit's Olympia Stadium, daytime station 1280 KLUE Longview, Texas, sponsors its Beatles Bonfire, with Beatles records, memorabilia, and effigies being burned that Friday evening. The event was born from John Lennon's comments about the Beatles being more popular than Jesus. The next day, KLUE's transmitter tower is struck by lightning and knocked off the air for several days. 2003, U.S. magazine Blender, which went belly up in 2009, names the 50 worst artists in music history. Number one was rap duo Insane Clown Posse. Quote, trailer trash, end quote. Number 26 was Celine Dion, cheesiest balladeer. The only country performer to make the list was Lee Greenwood at number 9. And at number 37, The Doors. As Blender said, Jim Morrison, quote, unfortunately inflicted his terminally adolescent views on the wider world. Then he got fat and died. End quote.
5: DJ Jay.
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2: John Sebastian and The Lovin' Spoonful. Number 1, August 13, 1966. With
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5: Relentless storms are once again firing up over millions across the Midwest and Ohio Valley. Indiana appears to once again be the bullseye, with Governor Mike Braun declaring a statewide disaster emergency today. The storms developed earlier over Nebraska and Iowa, prompting tornado warnings. The system is forecast to move over Illinois and Indiana. Luigi Mangione will plead guilty to federal charges in the killing of UnitedHealthcare CEO Brian Thompson. Matt Mattinson has more.
6: That's according to multiple reports. Mangione faces stalking charges resulting in the death of Thompson. He could be sentenced to life in prison if convicted. When asked about the possible plea deal on Wednesday, top Manhattan federal prosecutor Jamie McDonald would only say a court conference is scheduled for Friday. Mangione's New York State murder trial in the case is set to start next month.
5: Accused Charlie Kirk shooter Tyler Robinson is asking a judge to take the death penalty off the table in a new motion. Robinson's defense wants the judge to strike the aggravated factor that makes Robinson eligible for capital punishment. The defense argues that the state has failed to provide probable cause that Robinson knowingly created a great risk of death to another other than Charlie Kirk. The producer price index was unchanged last month. Markets had expected the index, which measures prices received by producers for goods and services, would increase by 0.2%. Numbers released today by the Bureau of Labor Statistics showed that food prices fell nearly 1%, while a 3.1% drop in energy prices was offset by increases in the costs of construction and services. A Powerball billion-dollar winning ticket was sold last night in Illinois, Monica Nelson reports.
9: 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The massive jackpot has a cash value of more than $450 million. One ticket sold in Massachusetts ended up being worth $2 million, while million-dollar winners were also sold in Arizona, California, North Carolina, and Florida.
5: I'm Chris Caraggio.
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5: A new report says gas prices are higher than ever for this time of year. The price tracking website GasBuddy put out a statement yesterday saying gas prices in the U.S. have reached their highest level ever for late August. GasBuddy's head of petroleum analysis said it was the first time ever the national average rose above $4 a gallon after August 12th. The report follows months of instability in the oil markets as the U.S. war with Iran affects shipments through the Strait of Hormuz. Around 20% of the world's oil passes through that waterway. President Trump's media company is being slapped with a lawsuit over a new product giving paying Wall Street firms faster access to the president's Truth Social posts. Nick Harper reports the suit was filed yesterday by The Intercept and the Freedom of the Press Foundation.
27: Strong accusations in this lawsuit, with plaintiffs claiming that this scheme is, in their words, extraordinary, corrupt, and unconstitutional, claiming that the US president stands to gain financially by giving this market-moving government information to people who are willing and able to pay for it.
5: The product was announced last month, with firms having to pay between $60,000 to $100,000 per month to gain access to the real-time feed. Thousands of Canadians are signing a petition to kick the U.S. ambassador out of their country. The online petition seeks to have U.S. Ambassador to Canada Pete Hoekstra declared persona non grata. The petition says Hoekstra damaged relations between the two countries when he described last year's Canadian election as anti-American. The leader of Canada's Green Party is expected to present the petition to the House of Commons this fall. A winning ticket in last night's billion-dollar Powerball drawing was sold in Illinois. Mark Mayfield has more.
28: The massive jackpot has a cash value of more than $450 million. It's the largest Powerball prize won so far this year and the eighth largest in the game's history. I'm Mark Mayfield.
5: I'm Chris Caraggio.
0: Bristol, Tennessee police have released new details about a traffic stop that resulted in two arrests on Wednesday. Police say officers found more than 87 grams of suspected methamphetamine, along with cocaine, fentanyl pills, and other drugs, plus more than $5,000 in cash. Rebecca Ball and Jesse Leonard are each being held on $100,000 bond. A Jonesboro couple accused in the death of a vulnerable adult will stand trial together. Vicki and Gerald Delt are charged with first-degree murder, aggravated abuse, and aggravated neglect in the death of Gerald Delt's brother, Michael. They have a court date scheduled for January 6th, and their trial is set to begin March 1st of next year. I'm Lisa Ruckman.
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8: 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But you don't cut it open. You don't suck on the poison, because that has not been shown to help. And actually, because of secretions in your mouth and everything and the cut, you may be just causing some bad infection to develop.
7: And one final tip, try to remember the color and shape of the snake, which may help with treatment once you get to a medical facility. 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
34: 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Proverbs 8:13 says, "The fear of the Lord is to hate evil, pride and arrogance, and the evil."

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3: As we end the evening, we'll have a chance of showers and thunderstorms, mainly after midnight. Cloudy skies and a low around 70. For Friday, chance of showers and thunderstorms, mainly in the afternoon. Otherwise, some clouds, mostly sunny throughout the day with a high near 89. Heat index values as high as 96. Friday night, slight chance of showers and thunderstorms, partly cloudy skies and a low around 71. For Saturday, slight chance of rain in the morning, slight chance of showers and thunderstorms in the afternoon. Mostly sunny skies and hot with a high near 90. Saturday night, rain likely, possibly a thunderstorm and a low of 71. I'm Chris Keith from the LiveWire Weather Center. Count on it.
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5: Joining me today is cookbook author Heidi Herman. 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I got to ask you, your book is called Hidden Vegetables, and I'm looking at the cover and it's all donuts. Am I looking at that correctly? Am I seeing donuts? And how did the donuts fit in with the hidden vegetables?
6: At first glance, you would think they're red velvet, but they're not. They're beet. Yeah, I use a pureed beet in with what originally was a basic baked vanilla donut and altered it to bring in pureed beets. And then once they're baked, they have a fabulous light vanilla type flavor. And you just don't taste that overwhelming root beet type of flavor in it anymore.
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6: 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Okay, it's probably not middle of the road, the healthiest thing, but it's a lot more nutritious than something else you could be choosing.
5: Well, I think it sounds like a great way to incorporate a fun taste of a donut and still get some nutrition.
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10: Thank you all very much. When I was 15, I broke both my femurs in a snow skiing accident. Technological advances at the time helped me recover far more quickly than I would have been able to only 5 or 10 years before. Those advances are coming even more rapidly now. Robotics, 3D modeling, and even artificial intelligence and augmented reality have made procedures like hip and knee replacements more efficient and less invasive, with better outcomes for patients. While we sometimes focus on the job loss and other displacement that can be created by the advances of technology, let's not lose sight of the benefits as well. Find What's Working on your favorite podcast app and my book, What Works, at cammarston.com.

0: From the Quick Stop Market Sports Desk, Tennessee senior linebackers Amari Campbell and Arian Carter named to the preseason watch list for the Butkus Award, which is presented annually to the nation's top collegiate linebacker. Campbell and Carter, two of 51 players selected to the watch list. Tennessee, one of eight programs nationally with multiple selections. The NASCAR Cup Series will be racing at Richmond Saturday night under the lights for the Cookout 400, three races remaining. Before they begin the 10-race playoff in Austin Dillon, the race's defending champion, they will go 400 laps around the D-shaped layout, which will go 300 miles. In soccer, the ETSU women's match against North Alabama, which was scheduled for Wednesday, was canceled due to field conditions in the wake of heavy overnight rain in the area. That game will not be made up. Instead, the Buccaneers will open up the season on Sunday in Nashville against Vanderbilt before they return home August 20th to face West Georgia. Any size fountain drink for 99 cents with any purchase using Quick Stop Rewards. 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
15: As we end the evening, we'll have a chance of showers and thunderstorms, mainly after midnight. Cloudy skies and a low around 70. For Friday, chance of showers and thunderstorms, mainly in the afternoon. Otherwise, some clouds, mostly sunny throughout the day with a high near 89. Heat index values as high as 96. Friday night, slight chance of showers and thunderstorms, partly cloudy skies and a low around 71. For Saturday, slight chance of rain in the morning, slight chance of showers and thunderstorms in the afternoon, mostly sunny skies and hot with a high near 90. Saturday night, rain likely, possibly a thunderstorm and a low of 71. I'm Chris Keith from the Live Wire Weather Center. Count on it.
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17: Former Johnson City and Sullivan County teacher Tyler Harmon was back in a Washington County courtroom on Wednesday. Harmon faces two counts of sexual battery by an authority figure and three counts of contributing to the delinquency of a minor. Harmon has pled not guilty. A pedestrian was injured early Wednesday after being hit along East Andrew Johnson Highway in Greenville. The Tennessee Highway Patrol says 55-year-old William Tatter was apparently crossing when he was hit by a westbound pickup truck. The driver, 35-year-old Michael Waldner, was not hurt. Tatter's condition is unknown. 30-year-old Curtis Haichu has been arrested after he entered a home through a window despite an active order of protection. I'm Lisa Ruckman.
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21: Nick Reiner's been indicted again for the murder of his parents.
22: The 32-year-old is accused of killing Rob and Michelle Reiner in a stabbing attack in their Brentwood home last December. New charges in the indictment will replace the original murder case filed last year. It adds the special circumstance allegation of lying in wait, which could lead to a sentencing enhancement if Reiner is convicted. The indictment also pushes the case closer to a jury trial, bypassing the need for a public preliminary hearing, which had been expected to take place sometime this fall. Reiner has been behind bars since December 15th. The day after his parents' bodies were discovered. I'm Daniel Martindale.
23: Nice day for a white wedding.
21: Hey, little sister, another 80s legend, Billy Idol's hit the road. Start again.
24: He launched his It's a Nice Day to Tour Again tour over the weekend in Scranton, Pennsylvania. Idol played a 16-song set list filled with hits like White Wedding, Rebel Yell, and Hot in the City. He also included songs from his 2025 album, Dream Into It, including Still Dancing. Idol is set to be on the road until the end of next month. He will be inducted into the Rock and Roll Hall of Fame in November. I'm Mark Mayfield.
21: And Spider-Man will be getting some competition this weekend. The End of Oak Street, a sci-fi fantasy starring Anne Hathaway. And Ewan McGregor is expected to make $25 million in its debut weekend. Spider-Man Brand New Day is still expected to be number one, earning another $70 million. That's entertainment. I'm Daria Albinger.
25: And Doug.
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1: This is a Bloomberg Money Minute. A fresh record closing high for the S&P 500 today. Stocks moved higher after producer prices in July, that's a measure of wholesale inflation, declined by more than forecast. Now, they still rose 4.7% from a year ago, but that drop is bolstering hopes that the Federal Reserve will not hike interest rates at its September meeting. And with that, the Dow today closed 70 points higher. The Nasdaq was up 215. The S&P added 50, closing just a point shy of 7,800. About the biggest gainer today, shares of Workday, the human resources software maker. They closed nearly 18% higher on reports out of Reuters that the private equity firm Silver Lake is in talks to acquire that company. And the U.S. State Department launching the Birth Tourism Prevention Task Force, analyzing data from multiple federal agencies, from airlines and more, about foreign nationals who enter the U.S. with the sole purpose of giving birth here. Tom Busby, Bloomberg Radio. Dance a
2: little close. Hey, it's Zach Bennett with the Pure American Country Radio Minute, celebrating Nancy Griffith today. It was on this date 5 years ago that Nancy passed away at 68. Born in Texas and raised in Austin, she wrote with a novelist's eye for small rooms, old towns, working people, and decisions that change lives. Her song Love at the Five and Dime became a number three hit for Kathy Mattea in 86. Susie Boggess would later carry Outbound Plane into the country top 10. Nancy wrote that too. She also had an extraordinary ear for other writers. She would record songs by then little-known talents like Lyle Lovett and Robert Earl Keane and Julie Gold, who's From a Distance reached a much wider audience after Nancy introduced it on record. Her album Other Voices, Other Rooms won her a Grammy and honored the writers who'd shaped her. Nancy Griffith understood preserving a song didn't mean placing it behind glass. It meant singing it, sharing it, and handing it to the next person who might hear their own life inside it. I'm Zach Bennett. That's the Pure American Country Radio Minute.
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9: Millions across the Midwest and Ohio Valley could get slammed by severe storms. NOAA Storm Prediction Center has issued a level 2 out of 5 risk of severe thunderstorms for parts of Iowa and Illinois. Other states across the region like Missouri, Kentucky, and Indiana are under a broader level 1 threat. Damaging wind gusts are expected to be the primary threat. This comes after storms yesterday left thousands across Illinois, Indiana, and Ohio without power. Luigi Mangione will plead guilty to federal charges in the killing of UnitedHealthcare CEO Brian Thompson. That's according to multiple reports. He faces stalking charges resulting in the death of Thompson. Mangione could be sentenced to life in prison if convicted. When asked about the possible plea deal yesterday, top Manhattan federal prosecutor Jamie McDonald would only say that a court conference is scheduled for tomorrow. Mangione's New York State murder trial in the case is set to begin next month. I'm Chris Caraccio.
10: 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CASA for Kids advocates for children in need.
11: CASA stands for Court Appointed Special Advocate for Kids, and we are a nonprofit organization that recruits and trains and supports community volunteers that want to advocate for children who have experienced abuse and neglect and going through either the juvenile court system or the child welfare system.
10: Shannon Kern is executive director.
11: The majority of the time what we hear is they want to give back to their community and that they also have a heart for helping children. The majority of the volunteers that we see love helping the kids, being able to work through the issues that they're dealing with and so forth. They go out to see them at least once a month and make sure that they're doing okay, whether they're with a relative or if they're in foster care.
10: To become a volunteer, visit CASA, the number 4kidsinc.org. I'm Daryl Moody reporting.
12: Bristol, Tennessee police have released new details about a traffic stop that resulted in 2 arrests on Wednesday. Police say officers found more than 87 grams of suspected methamphetamine, along with cocaine, fentanyl pills, and other drugs, plus more than $5,000 in cash. Rebecca Ball and Jesse Leonard are each being held on $100,000 bond. A Jonesboro couple accused in the death of a vulnerable adult will stand trial together. Vicki and Gerald Delt are charged with first-degree murder, aggravated abuse, and aggravated neglect in the death of Gerald Delt's brother, Michael. They have a court date scheduled for January 6th, and their trial is set to begin March 1st of next year. I'm Lisa Ruckman.
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14: The NASCAR Cup Series will be racing under the lights at Richmond on Saturday for the Cookout 400, with 3 races remaining in the regular season before they begin the 10-race playoff. Richmond is one of NASCAR's classic short tracks. It's 3/4 miles in length, a D-shape with 14-degree banking in the turns. Tire management, rhythm, and long run speed is the key to winning at Richmond. Austin Dillon did just that last year. He is the defending champion. Denny Hamlin is on top of the point standings, but it's Ty Gibbs who's coming off a victory at the Iowa Speedway over the weekend. The IndyCar Series will be racing in Ontario, Canada on Sunday. They've left the streets of Toronto after last season and moving to the Mauchline Center. This new circuit, 12 turns, running 2.19 miles in length with a high-speed straight and double-sided pit lane. Alex Palou, coming off a win at Portland, has 6 victories this season.
15: The burrito is fire.
16: Hi, this is Maya.
15: And I'm Antonio. And the little thing we love about the Chick-fil-A hash brown scrambled burrito
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24: Sell by date, that's for the grocer, because they want to make sure that they get the product moved so that the consumer has enough shelf life left at home, typically on refrigerated foods. 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And then it goes on to say if you freeze it, when you use it again, thaw it rapidly and use it as soon as possible.
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31: As we're in the evening, we'll have a chance of showers and thunderstorms, mainly after midnight. Cloudy skies and a low around 70. For Friday, chance of showers and thunderstorms, mainly in the afternoon. Otherwise, some clouds, mostly sunny throughout the day with a high near 89. Heat index values as high as 96. Friday night, slight chance of showers and thunderstorms, partly cloudy skies and a low around 71. For Saturday, slight chance of rain in the morning. Slight chance of showers and thunderstorms in the afternoon. Mostly sunny skies and hot with a high near 90. Saturday night, rain likely, possibly a thunderstorm and a low of 71. I'm Chris Keith from the LiveWire Weather Center. Count on it.
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2: 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This is The Daily Note. I'm James A. Brown. Coach K, the retired Duke basketball coach, once said, "People have to be given the freedom to show the heart that they possess." That line stuck with me, not just because it's beautiful, but because I think it's true. Lately, I've been thinking about mentorship, not the formal kind, but the real kind, where someone cares enough to risk making you feel uncomfortable. 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Be the kind of person who can hear it. 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On that note, I'm James A. Brown. And as always, be well.
12: Former Johnson City and Sullivan County teacher Tyler Harmon was back in a Washington County courtroom on Wednesday. Harmon faces 2 counts of sexual battery by an authority figure and 3 counts of contributing to the delinquency of a minor. Harmon has pled not guilty. A pedestrian was injured early Wednesday after being hit along East Andrew Johnson Highway in Greenville. The Tennessee Highway Patrol says 55-year-old William Tatter was apparently crossing when he was hit by a westbound pickup truck. The driver, 35-year-old Michael Waldner, was not hurt. Tatter's condition is unknown. 30-year-old Curtis Haichu has been arrested after he entered a home through a window despite an active order of protection. I'm Lisa Ruffman.
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14: From the Quick Stop Market Sports Desk. The NASCAR Cup Series will be racing at Richmond Saturday night under the lights for the Cookout 400, three races remaining. Before they begin the 10-race playoff, and Austin Dillon, the race's defending champion, they will go 400 laps around the D-shaped layout, which will go 300 miles. In soccer, the ETSU women's match against North Alabama, which was scheduled for Wednesday, was canceled due to field conditions in the wake of heavy overnight rain in the area. That game will not be made up. Instead, the Buccaneers will open up the season on Sunday in Nashville against Vanderbilt before they return home August 20th to face West Georgia. Tennessee senior linebackers Amari Campbell and Arian Carter named to the preseason watch list for the Butkus Award, which is presented annually to the nation's top collegiate linebacker. Campbell and Carter, two of 51 players selected to the watch list. Tennessee, one of eight programs nationally with multiple selections. Red Bull gives you wings, three 8.4-ounce cans for just $7. 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
7: Tens of thousands of kitchens in the United States have plastic laminate countertops. These tops have been around for decades, but over time, laminate edges have been known to pull away. It can be due to water damage, improper installation, or a corner that sees a lot of rough traffic and handling. Instead of waiting until someone inadvertently breaks it off, try this. Take a cotton cloth and place over the loose strip and use a hot iron without steam to reactivate the glue on the back. In many cases, this will be enough to make the piece stick again. But if there isn't enough glue to restick the piece, you can pick up a small bottle of contact adhesive at the hardware store that has a built-in brush. Gently pry the piece away from the edge, apply adhesive on both the edge and the back of the laminate, wait 60 seconds, then press it back into place. I'm Danny Lipford with tips for today's homeowner.
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10: The race of the rebel, wilderness run, the race for a nation just begun. Thus wrote John Trotwood Moore about Jimmy Blair. At the age of 17, Jimmy felt the call to join in the Patriot fight against the British, serving under 16 different commanders by war's end. When he was 19 years old, he joined Colonel McDowell's regiment and became an express rider. In early October 1780, word reached Fort Defiance that Ferguson and his troops were positioning themselves on King's Mountain, preparing to take on the much smaller unit of Patriots. Colonel McDowell called upon James to make a dangerous ride of over 24 hours to warn the colonists. The gathering of Patriot troops at King's Mountain was made possible by the daring and bravery of Jimmy Blair, who risked his life to sound the alarm. Happy 250, America.
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31: As we end the evening, we'll have a chance of showers and thunderstorms, mainly after midnight. Cloudy skies and a low around 70. For Friday, chance of showers and thunderstorms, mainly in the afternoon. Otherwise, some clouds, mostly sunny throughout the day with a high near 89. Heat index values as high as 96. Friday night, slight chance of showers and thunderstorms, partly cloudy skies and a low around 71. For Saturday, slight chance of rain in the morning. Slight chance of showers and thunderstorms in the afternoon. Mostly sunny skies and hot with a high near 90. Saturday night, rain likely, possibly a thunderstorm and a low of 71. I'm Chris Keith from the LiveWire Weather Center. Count on it.
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21: This is a Bloomberg Money Minute. A fresh record closing high for the S&P 500 today. Stocks moved higher after producer prices in July. That's a measure of wholesale inflation. Declined by more than forecast. Now, they still rose 4.7% from a year ago. But that drop is bolstering hopes that the Federal Reserve will not hike interest rates at its September meeting. And with that, the Dow today closed 70 points higher. The Nasdaq was up 215. The S&P added 50, closing just a point shy of 7,800. About the biggest gainer today, shares of Workday, the human resources software maker. They closed nearly 18% higher on reports out of Reuters that the private equity firm Silver Lake is in talks to acquire that company. And the U.S. State Department launching the Birth Tourism Prevention Task Force, analyzing data from multiple federal agencies, from airlines and more, about foreign nationals who enter the U.S. with the sole purpose of giving birth here. Tom Busby, Bloomberg Radio.
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23: Do you remember the nervous excitement of your first day of college? I just went to my 40th high school reunion. Can't believe it. I still remember those folks like it was yesterday. For today's incoming freshmen, that anxiety you and I probably felt now starts months earlier, online. Before freshmen ever set foot on campus, a lot of them now feel pressure to find their friends, even their roommates, through incoming class social media groups. Now, this sounds harmless enough, but a lot of these pages are in fact run by outside companies, not the schools. Some even charge a fee to post. Put another way, they're profiting off of kids' anxiety about being lonely. Here's the thing. You don't need your friends picked out before day one. 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I'm Dr. Sanjay Gupta, helping you live a better life.
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8: Millions across the Midwest and Ohio Valley are bracing for another round of severe storms. Indiana's under a level 3 flood threat today. Governor Mike Braun there has declared a statewide disaster emergency. That system's now forecast to move over Illinois and Indiana throughout the day. Officials in Hawaii are urging residents to finalize their storm prep as Tropical Storm Lala moves towards the islands. The National Hurricane Center forecasts Lala to get stronger. It could be near hurricane strength when it nears the Big Island on Saturday. Reports say the accused killer of UnitedHealthcare CEO Brian Thompson, Luigi Mangione, will plead guilty to federal charges. Former federal prosecutor Brent Tolman says Mangione's defense team might want a deal because the feds charged Mangione with stalking resulting in death, not murder.
9: Because on the federal system, there's quite a bit that they will be able to argue for a lighter sentence.
8: Mangione could still face a life sentence if he pleads guilty in federal court. In his state case, Mangione's being charged with second-degree murder. Tolman says his chances of life without parole are much higher there than in federal court.
9: But the reality is, you know, a homicide case should be charged by the state. It should be the most serious charge. And we don't have that here.
8: Tolman says if there's a deal on the table, Mangione's lawyers will no doubt ask for the state charges to be dismissed based on a double jeopardy rule. The board of directors for the Kennedy Center in Washington is moving forward with a plan to close down the building for 2 years and add President Trump's name back to the building. The board voted today, says the New York Times, to approve Trump's plan to close the Performing Arts Center, to undergo renovations, and to add the inscription "Restored and Renovated by President Donald J. Trump" under the center's main signage. This after a federal judge ordered Trump's name be removed from the building, saying the Kennedy Center board had violated the law with the name change. I'm Scott Carr.
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8: Reports say the 5,000 sailors and Marines aboard the USS Abraham Lincoln have been facing a mental health crisis amid a record-breaking deployment at sea. It's been at sea for 264 days straight, partly because of the war with Iran, and family members say there's been multiple attempts by some sailors to jump overboard. CNN reports a sailor was quickly rescued last month after jumping overboard. That number of days at sea sets a new modern record. In New Jersey, the FBI is adding an alleged scammer to their most wanted fraudsters list. Lizzie Radabali reports the fraudster targeted hundreds of investors in New Jersey.
2: Ray Grabato II previously served as the president and owner of a realty investment company. Authorities claim he scammed investors out of more than $650 million between 2018 and 2022. Federal officials said Grabato has ties to the Philippines and may be residing there. Anyone with information leading to an arrest is being offered a $150,000 reward.
8: The number of days Kalshi will be allowed to operate in Washington state may be numbered. Now a Superior Court judge in King County, Washington's issued a final order requiring Kalshi to stop its operations in the state.
16: Washington's Attorney General filed a lawsuit that claims Kalshi's prediction market is actually gambling. The ruling requires Kalshi to set up a geofence by August 19th that would stop Washington residents from taking part. The order stops Kalshi from accepting wagers on sports, elections, politics, entertainment, culture, tech and science or mentions in Washington. I'm Brad Ford.
0: Governor Gavin Newsom in California wants to lower how much utility companies pay when their equipment causes wildfires. Newsom says the current rules are putting too much financial pressure on utilities, driving up electricity bills. His plan would cap some wildfire costs and lawyers' fees. Critics of that plan say the move would just shift the cost burden to victims, ratepayers, and taxpayers. I'm Scott Carr.
7: Seven people were taken to hospitals on Thursday after a gas sewer leak near Churchill Elementary School made people sick. Hawkins County Director of Schools Matt Hickson says six adults and one student reported respiratory or similar symptoms. Officials say air quality inside the school remained normal, with the leak traced to an area outside of the building. Tri-Cities Airport is losing its nonstop Breeze Airways service to Washington Dulles. Breeze plans to discontinue the route in November, less than a year after it began. Bridge Executive Director John Rose says summer ridership didn't grow as expected. Breeze's nonstop Orlando service will continue, while regional leaders work with airlines on additional destinations. I'm Lisa Rodman.
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19: With email and the internet, it's sometimes easy to forget that the plain old telephone was once the hottest thing in communications. But most newspaper reporters found the telephone way too limiting for covering a big story. Enter a clever guy named Ed Bellin. Ed decided there had to be a faster way to get photos direct from the scene of a news story. Sure enough, Ed found a way to transmit photos over a wire. Ed Bellin named the device after himself, the Bellinograph. Wire photos soon became hot, and Ed made a small fortune. Today, most have forgotten about Ed Bellin, because the millions who use his invention every day no longer call it the Bellinograph. Nowadays, it's known as the fax machine. With the Success Journal, I'm Chris Whitting.
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22: Hey Bible readers, I'm Tara Lee Cobble, and I'm your host for The God Shot. Look at the birds of the air. They neither sow nor reap nor gather into barns, and yet your heavenly Father feeds them. Are you not of more value than they? Matthew 6:26. In the Sermon on the Mount, Jesus is probably talking to a bunch of blue-collar workers, farmers and fishermen and shepherds, so he uses imagery they can easily understand. The sparrows live a good life off what God has provided for them. And they don't even have to clock in at a job. They don't have a savings account, but they're not stressed about it. God himself feeds them. And if he's attentive to the birds, how much more attention does he pay to us, his kids? All living creatures are his creation, but only humans are made in his image. And for those of us who are his children, our Father can be trusted to meet our needs. He's

0: low around 70 in the morning. On Friday, a 50-50 shot for showers and thunderstorms in the afternoon. It'll stay mostly sunny with a high of 89 expected. Heat index values are going to make it feel as high as 96. On Friday night, slight chance of showers and thunderstorms. It'll be partly cloudy, a low around 71 in the morning. On Saturday, a slight chance of more showers, better chance in the afternoon. I'm Nick Rice from the Live Wire Weather Center. Count on it.
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1: 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The Bristol Ballet has been providing performing arts education for close to 8 decades.
2: We are a performing company and a ballet school. We offer classes for all ages 12 months all the way through adults, along with intermediate and advanced ballet training. All of our classes are in the after-school hours, and we also have dance camps. And we do 2 major productions a year, the Nutcracker in December and the A Spring Story Ballet in the spring.
1: Artistic and School of Ballet Director Moira Fraser Ostrander says you can learn more online.
2: So they can go to our website, which is bristolballet.org, and they can go to the registration tab and they can fill out the registration form there. They can also email me at mfraser@bristolballet.org if they have any questions.
1: You can also connect on Facebook, X, and Instagram. I'm Daryl Moody, reporting.
3: Last year, the U.S. National Science Foundation's Regional Innovation Engines program invested in partnerships across the United States, working to boost economic growth and create jobs by applying research to real-world challenges in important technology fields. We'll explore how one NSF engine is impacting agriculture in the U.S. National Science Foundation's Discovery Files.
4: We talk about the engines as almost an experiment within an experiment, because what has come out of the engines are these very unique contextualized situations. We know they're going to be successful.
3: Holly Mackey is the CEO of the NSF North Dakota Advanced Agriculture Technology Engine. The group is comprised of an ecosystem of partners, including farmers, universities, tribal organizations, as well as large agricultural and technology companies. This diverse coalition will be central to research in ag tech development, translation, and implementation as the engine works to create an innovation ecosystem focused on optimizing crop growth while building the future workforce in the North Dakota region. NSF Director Dr. Setharaman Panchanathan.
5: Innovations in context can be very powerful, because that can then not only train the talent of the future, but they can also birth the industries of the future and the entrepreneurial ventures of the future, and therefore create these ecosystems of unbelievable prosperity for our nation.
3: To learn more about this research, listen to NSF's Discovery Files podcast episode, NSF Engines Farms.
6: From the Quick Stop Market Sports Desk, Tennessee senior linebackers Amari Campbell and Arion Carter named to the preseason watch list for the Butkus Award, which is presented annually to the nation's top collegiate linebacker. Campbell and Carter, 2 of 51 players selected to the watch list. Tennessee, 1 of 8 programs nationally with multiple selections. The NASCAR Cup Series will be racing at Richmond Saturday night under the lights for the Cookout 400, 3 races remaining. Before they begin the 10-race playoff, and Austin Dillon, the race's defending champion, they will go 400 laps around the D-shaped layout, which will go 300 miles.

0: soccer, the ETSU women's match against North Alabama, which was scheduled for Wednesday, was canceled due to field conditions in the wake of heavy overnight rain in the area. That game will not be made up. Instead, the Buccaneers will open up the season on Sunday in Nashville against Vanderbilt before they return home August 20th to face West Georgia. Any size fountain drink for 99 cents with any purchase using Quick Stop Rewards. 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
1: 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I'm just a dad like you. 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
10: For tonight, we have a chance for some showers and thunderstorms, mainly overnight. It'll be mostly cloudy with a low around 70 in the morning. On Friday, a 50-50 shot for showers and thunderstorms in the afternoon. It'll stay mostly sunny with a high of 89 expected. Heat index values are going to make it feel as high as 96. On Friday night, slight chance of showers and thunderstorms. It'll be partly cloudy, a low around 71 in the morning. On Saturday, a slight chance of more showers, better chance in the afternoon. I'm Nick Rice from the LiveWire Weather Center. Count on it.
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12: Bristol, Tennessee police have released new details about a traffic stop that resulted in two arrests on Wednesday. Police say officers found more than 87 grams of suspected methamphetamine, along with cocaine, fentanyl pills, and other drugs, plus more than $5,000 in cash. Rebecca Ball and Jesse Leonard are each being held on $100,000 bond. A Jonesboro couple accused in the death of a vulnerable adult will stand trial together. Vicki and Gerald Delt are charged with first-degree murder, aggravated abuse, and aggravated neglect in the death of Gerald Delt's brother, Michael. They have a court date scheduled for January 6th, and their trial is set to begin March 1st of next year. I'm Lisa Ruckman.
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17: We're popping open a chilled bottle of bubbly today to toast a high-stakes international legal battle fought over your favorite brunch beverage. 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
18: Pouring a crisp glass to toast National Prosecco Day used to look very different before a massive European legal showdown reshaped the wine industry. Until 2009, Prosecco was simply considered the biological name of a generic green grape, meaning any vineyard on earth could grow it and use the lucrative label. Defending their local economy from cheap global imitations, the Italian government pulled off an elite agricultural stunt. They officially passed a law legally renaming the actual grape variety to Glera. Lawmakers then declared Prosecco a strictly protected geographical region, instantly making it illegal for outside countries to print the word on a bottle unless the wine was handmade in Northeast Italy.
17: Boy, did they corner the market with that. You suppose they had to send a legal stop to everybody else?
18: I would guess so. I was just looking at the difference between champagne and Prosecco, too.
17: Yeah.
18: I didn't know that champagne fermented in the bottle, and then Prosecco gets its signature light bubbles via large steel tanks.
17: Interesting difference, isn't it? We're also celebrating National Filet Mignon Day and International Left-Handers Day. I'm Alice Anderson.
18: And I'm Marlo Anderson with National Day Calendar, reminding you to celebrate every day. Hey, bargain hunters. 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
20: This is a Bloomberg Money Minute. For the first time in 6 weeks, mortgage rates declined ever so slightly this past week, going from an average of 6.69% to 6.67%, according to Freddie Mac. It comes as pending home sales, deals that have been agreed to, not yet finalized, moved a fraction higher in the first week of August, according to Redfin, and that follows a dismal July for the U.S. housing market. Producer prices last month cooling by a little bit more than expected thanks to cheaper energy costs. Still, wholesale prices rose 4.7% from a year ago, way above the Fed's longtime target of 2%. But on Wall Street, investors believe that that dip in wholesale inflation is taking pressure off the Fed to hike rates. And with that, the Dow today 70 points higher, the Nasdaq up 215, the S&P added 50, closing at a new all-time high. First-time jobless claims up by 10,000 last week. Still pretty low, though, 209,000 total. And Chipotle opening its first location this month in Saudi Arabia. Tom Busby, Bloomberg Radio.
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22: With email and the internet, it's sometimes easy to forget that the plain old telephone was once the hottest thing in communications. But most newspaper reporters found the telephone way too limiting for covering a big story. Enter a clever guy named Ed Bellin. Ed decided there had to be a faster way to get photos direct from the scene of a news story. Sure enough, Ed found a way to transmit photos over a wire. Ed Bellin named the device after himself, the Bellinograph. Wire photos soon became hot, and Ed made a small fortune. Today, most have forgotten about Ed Bellin, because the millions who use his invention every day no longer call it the Bellinograph. Nowadays, it's known as the fax machine. With the Success Journal, I'm Chris Whitting.
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25: 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The Federal-style inn was built along the stage road that connected Tennessee to the national capital and urban trading areas in between, and is the oldest wood-frame building in the historic district. 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John Sevier, James K. Polk, Andrew Johnson, and William Brownlow were other famous tenants. 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
7: Millions across the Midwest and Ohio Valley are bracing for another round of severe storms. Indiana's under a level 3 flood threat, but Governor Mike Braun there has declared a statewide disaster emergency. That system's forecast to move over Illinois and Indiana through this evening. In Hawaii, officials are urging residents to finalize their storm preparations as Tropical Storm Lala moves toward the islands. The National Hurricane Center forecasts the storm will get stronger and could be near hurricane strength when it nears the Big Island on Saturday. Forecasters say Lala will likely produce 5 to 10 inches of rain, with isolated totals reaching 20 inches. Reports say the accused killer of United Healthcare CEO Brian Thompson, Luigi Mangione, will plead guilty to federal charges. That from several reports, Mangione faces stalking charges resulting in the death of Thompson and could be sentenced to life in prison if convicted. Mangione's New York State murder trial in the case is set to start next month. I'm Scott Carr.
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9: We work with schools to create what we call a site-based program, and so that's where a volunteer could apply to be a big with a little at a site-based school. 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And we do provide services all over the Tri-Cities.
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9: 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Maybe the community-based would be better for me, and I can meet with my little in the evenings or on the weekends, and that looks more like a couple of hours, a couple of times a month.
8: To learn more, go to TennesseeBig.org. I'm Daryl Moody, reporting.
10: 7 people were taken to hospitals on Thursday after a gas sewer leak near Churchill Elementary School made people sick. Hawkins County Director of Schools Matt Hickson says 6 adults and 1 student reported respiratory or similar symptoms. Officials say air quality inside the school remained normal, with the leak traced to an area outside of the building. Tri-Cities Airport is losing its nonstop Breeze Airways service to Washington Dulles. Breeze plans to discontinue the route in November, less than a year after it began. Bridge Executive Director John Rose says summer ridership didn't grow as expected. Breeze's nonstop Orlando service will continue, while regional leaders work with airlines on additional destinations. I'm Lisa Rodman.
11: Well, here we come to school just about time. Hi, it's Mike Austin with today's Radio Dad Minute. Do you watch what your kids eat for breakfast? Do they eat any breakfast? Sometimes, you know, a big handful of cereal and out the door you go. Cereal, though, bought off the store shelf may not be what you think. Dr. Patrick Porter is a brain health expert.
12: They did a study with breakfast cereal. And I'm from Battle Creek, Michigan, so the cereal city. But they did a study where they took the cereal inside the box in the box. They fed it to mice. The mice that ate the box lived longer than the mice that ate the cereal.
11: Oh, come on.
12: Yes, that's because there is no appreciative value in that cereal. They've denatured it. They've processed it. That's why I can sit on the shelf for years.
11: You know, my kids and even my grandkids, we would sit them in the high chair and pour out dry cereal just to let them eat it as a snack. Might want to rethink that one. 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I'm Mike Austin, the Radio Dad.
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14: Back to school time is exciting, but it can also cause anxiety and stress for your child.
15: We notice the symptoms starting most frequently between about ages 7 and 16.
14: Dr. Michelle Rosenman, a child psychologist with the University of Denver, says it's very common and affects 3 out of 10 kids.
15: You may notice your child saying, I have a stomach ache or a headache, or this general, I don't feel good, and they don't have a cold or flu.
14: She says it's often about switching schools, getting new teachers, classmates, or simply moving up a grade.
15: What it means is that they are not robots and they have emotions. That's actually a good thing.
14: A recent study out of Italy suggests that eating tomatoes daily decreases fat buildup in the liver. Researchers say that's because raw tomatoes are rich in an antioxidant called lycopene, which fights inflammation. Health update. I'm Sarah Lee Kessler.
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17: The Centers for Disease Control says that 7,000 to 8,000 people per year receive bites from venomous snakes in the U.S. Do you know what to do in an emergency? Dr. James Hubbard, author of the book Living Ready Pocket Manual First Aid, says if you are bitten, don't wait for symptoms to appear before seeking medical attention.
18: Bottom line is there's not a whole lot you can do other than get to a medical facility, and if the antivenom is needed, start it. You can elevate the limb somewhat. 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But you don't cut it open. You don't suck on the poison, because that has not been shown to help. And actually, because of secretions in your mouth and everything and the cut, you may be just causing some bad infection to develop.
17: And one final tip, try to remember the color and shape of the snake, which may help with treatment once you get to a medical facility. With Checkup on Health, I'm Chris Whitting.
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0: For tonight, we have a chance for some showers and thunderstorms, mainly overnight. It'll be mostly cloudy with a low around 70 in the morning. On Friday, a 50-50 shot for showers and thunderstorms in the afternoon. It'll stay mostly sunny with a high of 89 expected. Heat index values are going to make it feel as high as 96. On Friday night, slight chance of showers and thunderstorms. It'll be partly cloudy, a low around 71 in the morning. On Saturday, a slight chance of more showers, better chance in the afternoon. I'm Nick Rice from the LiveWire Weather Center. Count on it.
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1: So if you're walking for exercise, you may want to ditch your romantic partner and go solo, because couples who walk together for exercise, turns out they don't get the health boost they're hoping for. Purdue University found that both partners slow down compared to when they're walking alone, especially if they hold hands. They looked at romantic couples ranging in age from 25 to 80, and to their surprise, a large number of couples, even if they've been together for years, held hands while they walked. And the researchers say, quote, it's hard to maintain speed with linkage. It turned out people walked fastest when they walked alone and slowest when holding hands with a significant other. So, if you want an emotional boost, walk with a partner. But if you want exercise, the experts say you're better off going for a walk alone. I'm John Tesh with today's Intelligence for Your Life Minute.
3: Bristol, Tennessee police have released new details about a traffic stop that resulted in two arrests on Wednesday. Police say officers found more than 87 grams of suspected methamphetamine, along with cocaine, fentanyl pills, and other drugs, plus more than $5,000 in cash. Rebecca Ball and Jesse Leonard are each being held on $100,000 bond. A Jonesboro couple accused in the death of a vulnerable adult will stand trial together. Vicki and Gerald Delt are charged with first-degree murder, aggravated abuse, and aggravated neglect in the death of Gerald Delt's brother, Michael. They have a court date scheduled for January 6th, and their trial is set to begin March 1st of next year. I'm Lisa Ruckman.
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5: 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I'm Michael Emerson. He is called the father of American technology, but he was born in 1765. He greatly influenced the development of mass production methods by inventing interchangeable machine parts, but he's best known for inventing the cotton gin, which drastically reduced the time and labor required to process cotton. Eli Whitney had hoped his invention would reduce the need for slave labor, but the unintended consequence was to make the institution of slavery even more profitable and widespread. However, fate dictated that Whitney would lose all the money he made defending his patents from thieving competitors. When you want to build a nationwide brand, go with the proven leader, Christie and Company. That's christieand.co.
6: From the Quick Stop Market Sports Desk. The NASCAR Cup Series will be racing at Richmond Saturday night under the lights for the Cookout 400, three races remaining. Before they begin the 10-race playoff, and Austin Dillon, the race's defending champion, they will go 400 laps around the D-shaped layout, which will go 300 miles. In soccer, the ETSU women's match against North Alabama, which was scheduled for Wednesday, was canceled due to field conditions in the wake of heavy overnight rain in the area. That game will not be made up. Instead, the Buccaneers will open up the season on Sunday in Nashville against Vanderbilt before they return home August 20th to face West Georgia. Tennessee senior linebackers Amari Campbell and Arion Carter named to the preseason watch list for the Butkus Award, which is presented annually to the nation's top collegiate linebacker. Campbell and Carter, two of 51 players selected to the watch list. Tennessee, one of eight programs nationally with multiple selections. Red Bull gives you wings, three 8.4-ounce cans for just $7. Quick Stop, run in when you run out. 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
9: Among the most difficult things for parents, teachers, and grandparents today is understanding teens. Dr. Gary Probst here with thoughts about helping them when they say, "I don't know." When you ask a teen what they're thinking, what's bothering them, and why they're isolating, you will often hear, "I don't know," but they do know. Teen anxiety and suicidal thought are rampant. Anxiety is from fear of the outside world. They become depressed and hopeless, and that can drive a teen to attempt self-harm. So what's really causing this? Well, the answer is no sense of purpose. Feeling adrift in a sea of nothingness. Current events, exaggeration in social media, it's all too much. I've had teens tell me there's nothing for them in this world. No career, no relationship possibility, no joy. Well, it's easy to become frustrated with teens with that mentality, but the truth is, it's society's shared fault. Some say the solution is to take away their phones. Well, how about we put down our phones and pay more attention to them? Talk, even if they don't say much. Showing interest matters. Get to know them. Help them understand that you do care and help them find a place in this world. Now, I cover this in my book, A Parent's Guide to Teen Anxiety and Stress. You can find it on Amazon and Audible. Search for my last name, Probst, and Teen Anxiety. That's Dr. Probst and Teen Anxiety on Amazon and Audible.
10: It at least sets a dangerous example to the people of America of forming government distinct from and dependent of His Majesty's authority. Lord Dunsmore. The Watauga Association was a semi-autonomous government created in 1772 by frontier settlers living along the Watauga River in what is now Elizabethton, when settlers signed a 10-year lease directly with the Cherokee, and being outside the claims of any colony, established the Watauga Association to provide basic government functions. Theodore Roosevelt later wrote that the settlers were the first men of American birth to establish a free and independent community on the continent. With the outbreak of the American Revolutionary War, the settlers organized themselves into the Washington District, loyal to the United Colonies, marking the end of the Watauga Association. Happy 250, America.
11: 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And whether the image is generated by AI or an actual photograph, while it may be difficult and disturbing, you will get past it. 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
12: 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For tonight, we have a chance for some showers and thunderstorms, mainly overnight. It'll be mostly cloudy with a low around 70 in the morning. On Friday, a 50-50 shot for showers and thunderstorms in the afternoon. It'll stay mostly sunny with a high of 89 expected. Heat index values are going to make it feel as high as 96. On Friday night, slight chance of showers and thunderstorms. It'll be partly cloudy, a low around 71 in the morning. On Saturday, a slight chance of more showers, better chance in the afternoon. I'm Nick Rice from the LiveWire Weather Center. 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
17: This is a Bloomberg Money Minute. Meat giant Tyson Foods plans to close more U.S. beef plants, one in Illinois, another in Utah, and may sell off one it has in Washington State, blaming a prolonged cattle shortage for a surge in costs and a drop in production. Wholesale inflation rose 4.7% in July, but that was better than feared. And just like the dip we saw yesterday with consumer prices, it was mostly because of lower energy costs. That's reinforcing bets that the Fed will not have to raise interest rates when it meets next month to drive inflation lower. It's happening already. So at the close, the Dow today was 70 points higher, the NASDAQ up 215, the S&P up 50 to a new record closing high. The Trump administration says some countries, like China, are routing their exports through third nations, where they're assembled or packaged up in order to avoid paying U.S. tariffs. And officials say that's costing the federal government up to $26 billion a year in lost tariff revenues. Tom Busby, Bloomberg Radio.
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18: In the early 1940s, Broadway musicals offered little more than silly jokes and chorus lines. But a composer named Richard Rodgers and a lyricist named Oscar Hammerstein wanted to try something different. They adapted Oklahoma, a play about a farm girl named Lori and a cowboy, Curly. When the curtains went up in March of 1943, a cowboy walked out singing about a beautiful morning. The show seamlessly blended music, dance, and emotion. It won the Pulitzer Prize, and its original run had more than 2,100 performances. The show launched the golden age of American musicals and has been revived many times, as recently as 2019. On that note, I'm James A. Brown, and as always, be well.
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7: While the Beatles perform in concert at Detroit's Olympia Stadium, daytime station 1280 KLUE Longview, Texas sponsors its Beatles Bonfire, with Beatles records, memorabilia, and effigies being burned that Friday evening. The event was born from John Lennon's comments about the Beatles being more popular than Jesus. The next day, KLUE's transmitter tower is struck by lightning and knocked off the air for several days. 2003, U.S. magazine Blender, which went belly up in 2009, names the 50 worst artists in music history. Number one was rap duo Insane Clown Posse. Quote, trailer trash, end quote. Number 26 was Celine Dion, cheesiest balladeer. The only country performer to make the list was Lee Greenwood at number 9. And at number 37, The Doors. As Blender said, Jim Morrison, quote, unfortunately inflicted his terminally adolescent views on the wider world. Then he got fat and died. End quote.
2: DJ Jay.
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7: John Sebastian and The Lovin' Spoonful. Number 1, August 13, 1966. With
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6: Accused killer Luigi Mangione will plead guilty to federal charges in the killing of UnitedHealthcare CEO Brian Thompson. That from several reports today, Mangione faces stalking charges now, resulting in Thompson's death. He could be sentenced to life in prison if convicted. Federal prosecutors in Manhattan are not confirming the plea deal, only saying a court conference is scheduled for Friday. Millions across the Midwest and Ohio Valley today are under the threat of severe storms. NOAA's Storm Prediction Center's issued a level 2 out of 5 risk of severe thunderstorms for parts of Iowa and Illinois. Other states likely affected will be Missouri, Kentucky, and Indiana. Iran is saying the Strait of Hormuz will remain blocked until the U.S. accepts all of its conditions and that any deal it makes with Oman will not reopen the waterway. Iranian authorities making that claim Wednesday after President Trump said the U.S. had total control of the shipping lane. NBC's Keir Simmons reports both sides are calling for reparations from the other side.
7: It seems as if there really is a disagreement between the U.S. and Iran over what that deal between Oman and Iran about how to manage the Strait of Hormuz.
6: And he reports Iran's behind efforts to restrict traffic in another shipping lane.
7: In Jeddah in Saudi Arabia, and beyond that, the Bab al-Mandeb, and that's another shipping lane that now is under threat from the Houthis in Yemen. Of course, the Houthis, an Iran-backed group.
6: CNBC's reporting data shows that traffic through the Strait of Hormuz is at its lowest level now since May. A federal judge has tossed out a lawsuit against Harvard University filed by the Trump administration. The administration had accused the school of turning a blind eye to anti-Semitism. U.S. District Judge Richard Stearns rules that alleged incidents were too isolated to show any ongoing violation. Harvard continues to fight the administration on several fronts, including other lawsuits involving billions of dollars in federal funding. I'm Scott Carr.
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6: Police in Nevada have arrested a Reno woman for intentionally starting several fires that are now fueling a large wildfire on the California-Nevada border. Reports say 47-year-old Christine Mitchell started several fires along Fred Mountain Road and admitted to firefighters that she did it. The Fred Mountain fires merged with the Bug Fire, which has burned tens of thousands of acres. Authorities have not said why Mitchell started the fires. She faces arson and other charges. Flock, the owner of the surveillance cameras often used by law enforcement to track down citizens, is introducing some changes as concerns grow over Flock's cameras being used for mass surveillance.
12: Flock says it will protect privacy by purging the camera data after 7 days instead of monthly. It will also launch automatic audits for abnormal activity, which comes after several law enforcement officers were arrested for abusing the system. In addition, Flock will require police to submit a reason for each search of their camera platform. I'm Eva Basinger.
6: Instagram users may notice a bit of a new look for that app.
13: The social media app unveiled its first new logo in a decade on Thursday. In a post, Instagram head Adam Mosseri said the new logo is cleaner and more modern, with references to the original and the simplicity and craft that's always made it Instagram. Some users criticized the new woodmark by saying the R in Instagram looks more like a Z. Other commenters told Mosseri the platform should deal with other issues like AI-generated content and bots rather than a new logo. I'm at Mattinson.
6: The full schedule for the upcoming NBA season has been put out. The season will tip off with a triple header October 20th, highlighted by the reigning champion New York Knicks hosting LeBron James and the Philly 76ers. Other season highlights include the NBA Cup Championship on December 11th and Rivals Week in January that'll see high-profile matchups like the San Antonio Spurs taking on the Rockets and the Knicks facing the Lakers. I'm Scott Carr.
12: Seven people were taken to hospitals on Thursday after a gas sewer leak near Churchill Elementary School made people sick. Hawkins County Director of Schools Matt Hickson says six adults and one student reported respiratory or similar symptoms. Officials say air quality inside the school remained normal, with the leak traced to an area outside of the building. Tri-Cities Airport is losing its nonstop Breeze Airways service to Washington Dulles. Breeze plans to discontinue the route in November, less than a year after it began. Bridge Executive Director John Rose says summer ridership didn't grow as expected. Breeze's nonstop Orlando service will continue, while regional leaders work with airlines on additional destinations. I'm Lisa Rodman.
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17: 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One of the ways to hit better fairway woods, and long irons for that matter, is to come into the ball with a shallow arc that stays low to the ground for as long as possible. This, in turn, puts the club head speed directly into the back of the ball for maximum distance and accuracy. To create this extended flat spot through impact, imagine there's a match attached to the heel of your club and another attached to the toe of the club, and each is attached so that the match sits level with the sole of the club. Now here's the trick. 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So as you swing, imagine that you're striking both matches as you strike the ball. So remember, imagine you're striking a match with your club head for a real solid contact with your fairway woods. Just remember to extinguish before putting your head cover back on. 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
25: 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Proverbs 8:13 says, "The fear of the Lord is to hate evil, pride and arrogance and the evil way, and the perverse mouth I hate." Proverbs 8:13. A reverence for God brings a respect for the things of God and a reputation, a rejection of the things he hates. And there are things that God hates. He does not want us in pride or arrogance, practicing evil or using filthy language. From Proverbs 8:13, remember, a reverence for the Lord will lead to a respect for what he respects and rejects the things he rejects.
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1: For tonight, we have a chance for some showers and thunderstorms, mainly overnight. It'll be mostly cloudy with a low around 70 in the morning. On Friday, a 50-50 shot for showers and thunderstorms in the afternoon. It'll stay mostly sunny with a high of 89 expected. Heat index values are going to make it feel as high as 96. On Friday,

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4: 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I'm Daryl Moody reporting.
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6: All of the news media make more money when there is bad news. In fact, bad news is the business model. So we have to remember that people who win are the ones that see opportunity out there when other people see fear.
9: From the Quick Stop Market Sports Desk, Tennessee senior linebackers Amari Campbell and Arian Carter named to the preseason watch list for the Butkus Award, which is presented annually to the nation's top collegiate linebacker. Campbell and Carter, two of 51 players selected to the watch list. Tennessee, one of eight programs nationally with multiple selections. The NASCAR Cup Series will be racing at Richmond Saturday night under the lights for the Cookout 400, three races remaining. Before they begin the 10-race playoff in Austin Dillon, the race's defending champion, they will go 400 laps around the D-shaped layout, which will go 300 miles. In soccer, the ETSU women's match against North Alabama, which was scheduled for Wednesday, was canceled due to field conditions in the wake of heavy overnight rain in the area. That game will not be made up. Instead, the Buccaneers will open up the season on Sunday in Nashville against Vanderbilt before they return home August 20th to face West Georgia. Any size fountain drink for 99 cents with any purchase using Quick Stop Rewards. 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
3: This year, it seems that more and more Americans are on the move. 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
10: For tonight, we have a chance for some showers and thunderstorms, mainly overnight. It'll be mostly cloudy with a low around 70 in the morning. On Friday, a 50-50 shot for showers and thunderstorms in the afternoon. It'll stay mostly sunny with a high of 89 expected. Heat index values are going to make it feel as high as 96. On Friday night, slight chance for showers and thunderstorms. It'll be partly cloudy, a low around 71 in the morning. On Saturday, a slight chance of more showers, better chance in the afternoon. I'm Nick Rice from the LiveWire Weather Center. Count on it.
11: I'm a rootin', tootin', layin' through loopin', pop gun shootin' chicken hawk.
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13: Bristol, Tennessee police have released new details about a traffic stop that resulted in two arrests on Wednesday. Police say officers found more than 87 grams of suspected methamphetamine, along with cocaine, fentanyl pills, and other drugs, plus more than $5,000 in cash. Rebecca Ball and Jesse Leonard are each being held on $100,000 bond. A Jonesboro couple accused in the death of a vulnerable adult will stand trial together. Vicki and Gerald Delt are charged with first-degree murder, aggravated abuse, and aggravated neglect in the death of Gerald Delt's brother, Michael. They have a court date scheduled for January 6th, and their trial is set to begin March 1st of next year. I'm Lisa Ruckman.
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16: 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Every wedding reception has its own flow. As the bride and groom, it's you, your friends and family, and the professionals you hire that will create the unique energy and spirit of your celebration. Traditionally, wedding receptions include a receiving line, introduction of the happy couple, the meal, first dance, toasts, cake cutting, dollar dance, removal of the garter, tossing the bouquet, and the couple's big exit. Not necessarily in that order. Receiving lines are pretty much passé, with the bride and groom's parents preferring to table hop at the reception, allowing time to actually visit with their guests. Some couples want guests up and dancing as soon as the cocktail hour is over, and to continue dancing between courses. Others ask their band to play soft music until dinner's been served, then pick up the pace later. Your wedding day coordinator, together with your band leader or DJ, should be able to help you arrange events in an order that will encourage the mood you want to create at your reception. If you think this will make your wedding feel stiff and overly rehearsed, and just the opposite is true. A detailed schedule allows the event to flow smoothly, which makes it feel more spontaneous, not less. My love note, plan a reception timeline. Set the approximate timing of toasts, first dance, father-daughter dance, and cake cutting.
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21: This is a Bloomberg Money Minute. A fresh record closing high today for the S&P 500 on a softening in wholesale inflation in July. Now, that was mostly on lower energy costs, just like what we saw yesterday in consumer inflation. But that lower rate is reinforcing bets that the Federal Reserve will not be pressured to raise interest rates when it meets next month to tamp down inflation. And at the closing bell today, the Dow was 70 points higher, the NASDAQ up 215, the S&P added 50. Oil was lower. It closed just above $81 a barrel, even though the Strait of Hormuz remains essentially closed to tanker traffic. The Call Her Daddy podcaster Alex Cooper is shutting down her Unwell Beverage Company, a line of energy drinks marketed toward women. No one was buying them. And as if the movie The Odyssey has not made enough money already, distributors just signed a deal to bring that movie to China, where it will be shown on 20,000 screens from coast to coast. Tom Busby, Bloomberg Radio.
22: 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If you have problems with your swing path, and who doesn't, here's a drill to help you get back on track. 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If it does, great. 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So remember, keep the butt end, not yours, pointing right at the target line to help get your swing path back on track. For the Golf Minute, I'm Dennis Silvers.
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1: 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The threatened militia leaders decided it was best if they crossed the mountains on their own terms and defeated Ferguson on the east side of the mountains. The Patriot militia gathered at Sycamore Shoals near Fort Watauga. They would become known as the Over Mountain Men. At a mill near the fort, Mary Patton was known to make the highest quality black powder around. Mary earned her place in history by providing over 500 pounds of gunpowder to the over 850 Over Mountain Men. Her gunpowder was essential to the victory over Ferguson at Kings Mountain and a turning point in the Revolutionary War. You can see some of her kettles she used when making powder at Sycamore Shoals. 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
3: Accused killer Luigi Mangione will plead guilty to federal charges in the killing of United Healthcare CEO Brian Thompson. That's according to several reports. Mangione faces stalking charges resulting in the death of Thompson, and he could be sentenced to life in prison if convicted. Manhattan prosecutors say a court conference is scheduled for Friday. Millions across the Midwest and Ohio Valley are once again bracing for a round of severe storms. Indiana's under a level 3 flood threat today, Governor Mike Braun declaring a statewide disaster emergency. That system's forecast to move over Illinois and Indiana throughout the evening. While in Hawaii, officials are urging residents to finalize their storm preparations as Tropical Storm Lala moves towards the islands. The National Hurricane Center forecasts Lala to get stronger, reaching near hurricane strength when it nears the Big Island on Saturday. Forecasters predict 5 to 10 inches of rain, with isolated totals reaching 20 inches, and life-threatening flooding possible. I'm Scott Carr.
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4: 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I'm Daryl Moody reporting.
6: Seven people were taken to hospitals on Thursday after a gas sewer leak near Churchill Elementary School made people sick. Hawkins County Director of Schools Matt Hickson says six adults and one student reported respiratory or similar symptoms. Officials say air quality inside the school remained normal, with the leak traced to an area outside of the building. Tri-Cities Airport is losing its nonstop Breeze Airways service to Washington Dulles. Breeze plans to discontinue the route in November, less than a year after it began. Bridge Executive Director John Rose says summer ridership didn't grow as expected. Breeze's nonstop Orlando service will continue, while regional leaders work with airlines on additional destinations. I'm Lisa Rodman.
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7: 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Come on over. 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
11: Mitch Anthony here with today's Daily Dose. What's the best cure for the common cold virus? A cup of chicken soup? According to a study in the Journal of the American Medical Association, it may be the friend who brings the soup. A recent study led by Professor Sheldon Cohen found that the more diverse your set of relationships, friends, relatives, coworkers, neighbors, the less likely you are to catch a cold. People with six or more types of relationships had one-fourth the risk of becoming sick as those people with only one to three types of relationships. This study is part of a growing field known as psychoneuroimmunology, or the study of how such things as stress and social support affect the immune system and your overall health. Cohen's study found that susceptibility to a virus is related to such stresses as job hassles or a death in the family. According to Dr. Herbert Benson, it seems quite possible that diverse social ties decrease stress. Stress liberates hormones in our body that lower our resistance to illness. It's not just the number of people in our lives, but the number of different social roles. A rule of thumb for staying healthy seems to be the more, the merrier. Mitch Anthony reminding you once again that life is whatever you make it.
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14: For tonight, we have a chance for some showers and thunderstorms, mainly overnight. It'll be mostly cloudy with a low around 70 in the morning. On Friday, a 50-50 shot for showers and thunderstorms in the afternoon. It'll stay mostly sunny with a high of 89 expected. Heat index values are going to make it feel as high as 96. On Friday night, slight chance of showers and thunderstorms. It'll be partly cloudy, a low around 71 in the morning. On Saturday, a slight chance of more showers, better chance in the afternoon. I'm Nick Rice from the LiveWire Weather Center. Count on it.
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20: 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Now on with the show. This is The Daily Note. I'm James A. Brown. Coach K, the retired Duke basketball coach, once said, "People have to be given the freedom to show the heart that they possess." 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On that note, I'm James A. Brown. And as always, be well.
6: Bristol, Tennessee police have released new details about a traffic stop that resulted in two arrests on Wednesday. Police say officers found more than 87 grams of suspected methamphetamine, along with cocaine, fentanyl pills, and other drugs, plus more than $5,000 in cash. Rebecca Ball and Jesse Leonard are each being held on $100,000 bond. A Jonesboro couple accused in the death of a vulnerable adult will stand trial together. Vicki and Gerald Delt are charged with first-degree murder, aggravated abuse, and aggravated neglect in the death of Gerald Delt's brother, Michael. They have a court date scheduled for January 6th, and their trial is set to begin March 1st of next year. I'm Lisa Ruckman.
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23: 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The NASCAR Cup Series will be racing at Richmond Saturday night under the lights for the Cookout 400, three races remaining. Before they begin the 10-race playoff in Austin Dillon, the race's defending champion, they will go 400 laps around the D-shaped layout, which will go 300 miles. In soccer, the ETSU women's match against North Alabama, which was scheduled for Wednesday, was canceled due to field conditions in the wake of heavy overnight rain in the area. That game will not be made up. Instead, the Buccaneers will open up the season on Sunday in Nashville against Vanderbilt before they return home August 20th to face West Georgia. Tennessee senior linebackers Amari Campbell and Arian Carter named to the preseason watch list for the Butkus Award, which is presented annually to the nation's top collegiate linebacker. Campbell and Carter, two of 51 players selected to the watch list. Tennessee, one of eight programs nationally with multiple selections. Red Bull gives you wings, three 8.4-ounce cans for just $7. Quick Stop, run in when you run out. 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
1: 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As the wood expands and contracts with changes in temperature and moisture content, nails gradually begin to work their way loose. Besides being painful on bare feet, this situation also weakens the deck. If you pound them back in with a hammer, you risk denting the deck boards. Using a nail set's a good idea, but nail sets are designed for the tiny heads of finished nails. Instead, use an old hinge pin from a standard door hinge. The diameter of the shaft is just about the right size for the head of a decking nail, which allows you to drive the nail just below the surface of the wood, so it's less likely to wiggle loose again. I'm Danny Lipford with Tips for Today's Homeowner.

0: We remember generals, battles, and even local militiamen. But we usually overlook the child soldiers that stood for American liberty. Children 16 years old and as young as 9 had vital roles in our fight for independence. Underage boys frequently joined the Frontier Fife and Drum Corps using music to communicate commands on the battlefield, and some went on to fight. William Cross fought at Kings Mountain after starting his service at 14. Also at Kings Mountain was John Sevier's personal fifer, William Price, who was just 13, and his 15-year-old son, James. You can find out more at Sycamore Shoals State Historic Site and visit a memorial with over 200 names of child soldiers at Cook Family Park in Elizabethton. Celebrate America 250 and our region's role in our country's fight for freedom.
1: Michigan health officials have reported 2 deaths associated with the state's cyclospora outbreak, the first deaths reported during the nationwide surge. Michigan alone has recorded over 11,000 cases and 193 hospitalizations. Both people who died had significant underlying health conditions. The Federal Trade Commission warns imposter scammers use fake caller ID information, real employee names, and official-looking documents to appear legitimate. It's working. The agency says imposter scammers have stolen millions of dollars from Americans so far this year. Think gas prices are too high? So does President Trump. Trump says major oil companies have earned too much money from the Iran conflict and should lower gas prices. Oil industry analysts respond that more than oil prices go into setting gas prices. The national average is over $4 a gallon. I'm Mark Huffman. 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
3: For tonight, we have a chance for some showers and thunderstorms, mainly overnight. It'll be mostly cloudy with a low around 70 in the morning. On Friday, a 50-50 shot for showers and thunderstorms in the afternoon. It'll stay mostly sunny with a high of 89 expected. Heat index values are going to make it feel as high as 96. On Friday night, slight chance of showers and thunderstorms. It'll be partly cloudy, a low around 71 in the morning. On Saturday, a slight chance of more showers, better chance in the afternoon. I'm Nick Rice from the Live Wire Weather Center. Count on it.
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7: This is a Bloomberg Money Minute. For the first time in 6 weeks, mortgage rates declined ever so slightly this past week, going from an average of 6.69% to 6.67%, according to Freddie Mac. It comes as pending home sales, deals that have been agreed to, not yet finalized, moved a fraction higher in the first week of August, according to Redfin, and that follows a dismal July for the U.S. housing market. Producer prices last month cooling by a little bit more than expected thanks to cheaper energy costs. Still, wholesale prices rose 4.7% from a year ago, way above the Fed's longtime target of 2%. But on Wall Street, investors believe that that dip in wholesale inflation is taking pressure off the Fed to hike rates. And with that, the Dow today 70 points higher, the Nasdaq up 215, the S&P added 50, closing at a new all-time high. First-time jobless claims up by 10,000 last week. Still pretty low, though, 209,000 total. And Chipotle opening its first location this month in Saudi Arabia. Tom Busby, Bloomberg Radio.
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9: Do you remember the nervous excitement of your first day of college? I just went to my 40th high school reunion. Can't believe it. I still remember those folks like it was yesterday. For today's incoming freshmen, that anxiety you and I probably felt now starts months earlier, online. Before freshmen ever set foot on campus, a lot of them now feel pressure to find their friends, even their roommates, through incoming class social media groups. Now, this sounds harmless enough, but a lot of these pages are in fact run by outside companies, not the schools. Some even charge a fee to post. Put another way, they're profiting off of kids' anxiety about being lonely. Here's the thing. You don't need your friends picked out before day one. I can almost guarantee you the best friends your kids are going to make are the ones they meet the old-fashioned way, face-to-face. I'm Dr. Sanjay Gupta, helping you live a better life.
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21: 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The configuration could improve efficiency by up to 17% beyond other advances expected by 2050. 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I'm Ken Chester.
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9: Millions across the Midwest and Ohio Valley are bracing for another round of severe storms. Indiana's under a level 3 flood threat. The governor there, Mike Braun, has declared a statewide disaster emergency. That same system's now forecast to move over Illinois and Indiana. Meanwhile, in Hawaii, officials there...